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3: British police arrested several men on suspicion of terrorism and explosive charges today near an airbase the U.S. military has been using to facilitate strikes on Iran. President Trump was asked about the arrests.
4: The arrest in the U.K. was fantastic. Working with Britain, it was an amazing job. We had them under investigation. They were looking to do big damage to our fort.
3: A Gloucestershire police spokesperson said officers responded early this morning to reports of 3 suspicious vehicles moving toward the base and took 5 men into custody. A massive police response was seen around RAF Fairford, about 90 minutes outside of London. OpenAI says it's conducting an extensive review of its model's activities after more unusual agent activity was disclosed this week. In an Ex Post Friday, OpenAI CEO Sam Altman said the company will be as transparent as it can be regarding vulnerabilities that AI agents have found in other companies. OpenAI says most of the cases identified so far have been low severity, but given the scale of its review, the full process will take months to finish. The 2 giant pandas promised by Chinese President Xi Jinping have arrived in the United States. Details from Lisa Carton.
5: WSB-TV says the pandas Ping Ping and Fu Shuang arrived Sunday morning at Zoo Atlanta. The pandas were born in 2020 at China's Chengdu Research Base of Giant Panda Breeding. President Xi offered the pandas to the zoo as part of the panda diplomacy between China and the U.S. that began in 1972 when then-President Richard Nixon visited China, and in return, China sent 2 pandas to the Washington Zoo. I'm Lisa Carton.
3: Colorado Rockies catcher Hunter Goodman becomes only the 6th catcher in National League history to knock out 40 home runs in one season. Goodman hit the 91-mile-per-hour cutter off White Sox pitcher Noah Schultz on Saturday, sending it 381 feet into the left field stands. I'm Rob Martier.
6: A new study shows the expansion of Medicaid is being linked to better outcomes for older adult cancer patients who live in low-income areas. The expansion began under the Affordable Care Act more than a decade ago. Researchers at the American Cancer Society are finding that it's resulted in earlier cancer diagnosis. They analyzed National Cancer Database information from nearly 1.5 million people ages 65 and older in low-income communities who were diagnosed with cancer. The number of Legionnaires' disease cases in New York City, in the South Bronx, continue to climb.
7: There's now 23 cases and 2 deaths linked to the cluster in the Bronx. Health department officials say they'll now give daily updates on places where the Legionella bacteria are found. The health department says cooling towers at a number of locations that tested positive for the bacteria, including Yankee Stadium, have been disinfected. In New York, I'm Scott Pringle.
6: Health update. I'm Sarah Lee Kessler.
8: I love camping here in the Smokies.
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12: 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Since the swing is short, you won't have trouble hitting the ball, and looking at the target should take the flinch out of your motion. 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So remember, to help get rid of the chipping yips, just look away. 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
17: Hey, Bible readers, I'm Tara Lee Cobble, and I'm your host for The God Shot. I am sure that neither death, nor life, nor angels, nor rulers, nor things present, nor things to come, nor powers, nor height, nor depth, nor anything else in all creation will be able to separate us from the love of God in Christ Jesus our Lord. Romans 8:38-39. This is part of the Apostle Paul's letter to the Christians in Rome who were experiencing persecution and death because they refused to worship the Roman emperor. Paul boldly says that nothing we face, no trial, no enemy, no today or tomorrow, can separate us from God. And he would know. Paul experienced crazy amounts of persecution. And prior to his conversion to Christianity, he was the one doing the persecuting of Christians. Paul had been on both sides of the throne stone, and he said God's love for us is bigger than both sides. Praise God. He is where the joy is.
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19: For tonight, patchy fog after 4 a.m., otherwise mostly clear skies, a low of 49. We'll start off the week on Monday with patchy fog before 9 a.m., otherwise we'll have a sunny day with a high of 72. Mostly clear Monday night, a low of 50, and Tuesday sunny, a high of 78. Clear skies Tuesday night, a low of 55, and sunny Wednesday, a high of 82. Wednesday night, mostly clear, a low of 60, and Thursday mostly sunny, a high of 84. I'm John Biggs from the LiveWire Weather Center. 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
4: From the Quick Stop Market Sports Desk. Major League Baseball, the Boston Red Sox removing the interim tag from manager Chad Tracy. They signed him to a three-year contract through the 2029 season. Tracy took over in April after the team fired Alex Cora and orchestrated one of the great turnarounds in baseball history. The Red Sox, who are 14 games below 500 in the summer, are now heading to the postseason as a wild card team. NBA, the Atlanta Hawks and the Charlotte Hornets completing a trade earlier this week. Hawks sending veteran shooter Buddy Hield and guard Ryan Nemhard to Charlotte for forward Dorian Finney-Smith and cash. Hield averaged just over 7 points per game last season. Nemhard, in his rookie year, put up 6.6 points and 5.3 assists. Finney-Smith is a 10-year veteran in the league, known for his defense as well as his three-point shooting. Hall of Fame NASCAR driver Darrell Waltrip, who stepped into the broadcast booth with Fox Sports, has stepped away from public life due to a progressive brain disease. His family shared a statement Wednesday that noted that the former driver has been diagnosed with FTD, likely from injuries occurred during his racing career. Waltrip won 84 races and the Cup Series championship in 1981, 1982, and 1985. Unleash the Beast, 16-ounce Monster Energy, 2 for $5.50. 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
5: Rising gas prices and the issue of traffic congestion and pollution within major cities have combined to surprisingly create some affordable travel choices. 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
7: The name Irwin is derived from Old German and means army friend. That name could not be more appropriate for the men that would become known as the Irwin Nine. In the early days of World War II, nine young men from the town of Irwin volunteered for service in the United States Army Air Corps, proud to defend their country. All nine were assigned to separate bomber groups. All nine were shot down at different times in different places. Even though there were more than 50 prisoner of war camps in Germany, all nine men eventually ended up at the same camp. Clyde Tinker, Fred Miller, Dick Franklin, Alan Alford, Stan Norris, Jim Hensley, George Swingle, Richard Edwards, and George Hatcher were liberated in April of 1945 and returned home safely. Today, the Tennessee National Guard Armory in Irwin stands in their honor as we celebrate the 150th anniversary of Unicoi County in Irwin. Jet Broadcasting salutes these local heroes for their service and sacrifice.
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19: For tonight, patchy fog after 4 a.m. Otherwise, mostly clear skies, a low of 49. We'll start off the week on Monday with patchy fog before 9 a.m. Otherwise, we'll have a sunny day with a high of 72. Mostly clear Monday night, a low of 50, and Tuesday sunny, a high of 78. Clear skies Tuesday night, a low of 55, and sunny Wednesday, a high of 82. Wednesday night, mostly clear, a low of 60, and Thursday mostly sunny, a high of 84. I'm John Biggs from the LiveWire Weather Center. 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
9: 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A disturbing online culture known as the Burnerverse has grown around anonymous social media accounts, especially in college sports and fraternity circles. Some of these accounts have been used to harass and dox young women. Here's Connect Safely Education Director, Carrie Gallagher.
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0: brilliant budget-stretching technique transformed humble canned ingredients into an iconic morning dish that remains a favorite on diner menus nationwide, proving that great comfort food often emerges from necessity.
1: So do you suppose their canned beef was actually corned beef? Or how did we get to corned beef hash?
0: I don't know. That's a great question. I know it's delicious.
1: It is that. So absolutely.
0: I'm kind of hungry now.
1: Corned beef hash with some eggs on the side. Oh, yeah.
0: A little toast.
1: We're also celebrating National Chocolate Milk Day and National Crush Day. I'm Alice Anderson.
0: And I'm Marlo Anderson with National Day Calendar, reminding you to celebrate every day.
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4: This is a Bloomberg Money Minute. Scams in the U.S. have surged to a record high. Marie Helen Maris is director of the Center for Cybercrime Studies at John Jay College of Criminal Justice. She says scammers often will try to exploit a need to create an emotional connection.
5: They use a variety of these cognitive and psychological manipulation techniques.
4: A poll by the Associated Press NORC Center for Public Affairs Research finds 98% of Americans suspect they've been targeted with scams. Americans reported a record $15.9 billion in losses last year to the Federal Trade Commission, a 25% increase from 2024. That is likely a massive undercount because most scam victims are too embarrassed to report it.
5: The current victim blaming prevents victims from coming forward.
4: An investigation by the Associated Press and Frontline found the U.S. lags behind other countries in tackling the problem. Amy Morris, Bloomberg Radio.
6: I'm Dennis Overs, the golf guru, here with another Golf Minute to help you make more putts. Many amateur players either make a pushing or blocking motion with their hands and arms while putting, which prevents the putter head from releasing past the handle of the putter. This blocking motion may prevent the wrist from flipping, but it also creates unwanted tension, reducing feel and accuracy. In a proper stroke, the hands and wrists respond to the weight of the swinging putter head, allowing the putter to release as it swings through. To help accomplish this, the grip's butt end should point to your navel throughout the entire stroke, especially after impact. When you let the putter head release on the through stroke, the left arm stays close to the body and the putter face squares up and swings down the line. The result will be a pure stroke and a smooth roll, greatly increasing your chance to make the putt. So remember, to putt better, you need to make square contact. Let the putter head release past the handle. For the Golf Minute, I'm Dennis Silvers.
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0: hang your leaders and lay waste to your country. The threatened militia leaders decided it was best if they crossed the mountains on their own terms and defeated Ferguson on the east side of the mountains. The Patriot Militia gathered at Sycamore Shoals near Fort Watauga. They would become known as the Over Mountain Men. At a mill near the fort, Mary Patton was known to make the highest quality black powder around. Mary earned her place in history by providing over 500 pounds of gunpowder to the over 850 Over Mountain Men. Her gunpowder was essential to the victory over Ferguson at Kings Mountain and a turning point in the Revolutionary War. You can see some of her kettles she used when making powder at Sycamore Shoals. 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
9: Thousands of flights have been disrupted as a powerful nor'easter slams the East Coast. Forecasters expect the storm's intensity to weaken, but coastal flooding is still likely today from Virginia to Massachusetts. Tens of thousands are experiencing power outages as winds gusting up to 70 miles an hour hit the region. Attorney General Todd Blanche says President Trump is not denied access for major news outlets. Blanche defended the president's position on ABC's This Week, saying that being at the White House is a privilege, not a right. A federal judge later ruled that the Trump administration must temporarily restore access to the White House for outlets that had been banned. Dog owners may live a longer life. Research published by the American Heart Association says dog ownership is tied to a 24% drop in all causes of death for the general population. Individuals who have suffered a major cardiac event, such as a heart attack or a stroke, had their risk of death dropped by 33% by living with a dog. I'm Rob Martier.
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10: 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I'm Daryl Moody, reporting.
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15: Imagine being 8 years old and everybody already knows everything about you. Hey, it's Mike Austin with today's Radio Dad Minute. You know, being the child of someone famous might sound glamorous, but celebrity can cast a pretty big shadow over a pretty small kid. Keith Ingersoll spent about 10, 11 years working behind the scenes in Las Vegas at casinos. He was in charge of celebrities.
16: More of the issue was the children. They didn't realize mom or dad was famous because they were mom and dad, where the celebrities had to try to explain sometimes to their kids what was going on. The children, they had no idea, especially in the younger years between, say, 5 and 12 years old, when they would be at the hotel with their parents, when they would be appearing on the main stage. And, you know, they just didn't understand it all. It's my dad's going to work tonight.
15: Yeah, underneath that famous name is still a kid who needs to be a kid and have boundaries and scraped knees and stuff. Hey, we'll have more with Keith tomorrow. I'm Mike Austin, the Radio Dad.
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19: This is the Bloomberg Business of Entertainment Report. Anticipation is running on high for the November 19th release of Grand Theft Auto 6 from Rockstar Games. We spoke to Twitch chief executive Dan Clancy.
20: I know, at least in my time in this role, there's never been anything like GTA 6 in terms of the excitement that is boiling up about what the game's going to be.
19: Twitch is the world's most popular game streaming platform, and Clancy says the release of GTA 6 will lead to a meaningful spike in overall viewership.
20: I think what'll be interesting is everyone's going to want to understand what this game is like. And the best way is going to be to watch it with other people and other people that you enjoy.
19: Clancy is expecting another boost in interest when a multiplayer mode is released next year. GTA 5, meanwhile, remains one of the most watched games on Twitch, and that's thanks in part to the popularity of so-called role-playing, in which streamers assume characters such as police officers, criminals, and judges, and create storylines inside the game. Karen Moscow, Bloomberg Radio.
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1: For tonight, patchy fog after 4 a.m., otherwise mostly clear skies, a low of 49. We'll start off the week on Monday with patchy fog before 9 a.m., otherwise we'll have a sunny day with a high of 72. Mostly clear Monday night, a low of 50, and Tuesday sunny, a high of 78. Clear skies Tuesday night, a low of 55, and sunny Wednesday, a high of 82. Wednesday night, mostly clear, a low of 60, and Thursday, mostly sunny, a high of 84. I'm John Biggs from the LiveWire Weather Center. 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
35: This is The Making of America from the Jefferson Media Group. In 1620, the Mayflower dropped anchor at a place called Plymouth Rock, where its passengers founded one of the earliest successful English colonies in North America and the first permanent colony in all of New England. Originally named New Plymouth, that settlement today is the modern town of Plymouth, Massachusetts. Unlike the entrepreneurs who founded Jamestown and other settlements, the citizens of Plymouth had fled religious persecution and sought only a land where they could practice their faith openly and without fear of reprisals. However, the Pilgrims, as they were known, are probably best remembered for their celebration of the holiday we know as Thanksgiving. This has been The Making of America. I'm Michael Emerson, and you can visit us at jeffersonmediagroup.com.
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2: NBA, the Atlanta Hawks and the Charlotte Hornets completing a trade earlier this week. Hawks sending veteran shooter Buddy Hield and guard Ryan Nemhard to Charlotte for forward Dorian Finney-Smith and cash. Hield averaged just over 7 points per game last season. Nemhard, in his rookie year, put up 6.6 points and 5.3 assists. Finney-Smith is a 10-year veteran in the league, known for his defense as well as his three-point shooting. Hall of Fame NASCAR driver Darrell Waltrip, who stepped into the broadcast booth with Fox Sports, has stepped away from public life due to a progressive brain disease. His family shared a statement Wednesday that noted that the former driver has been diagnosed with FTD, likely from injuries occurred during his racing career. Waltrip won 84 races and the Cup Series championship in 1981, 1982, and 1985. Major League Baseball, the Boston Red Sox removing the interim tag from manager Chad Tracy. They signed him to a 3-year contract through the 2029 season. Tracy took over in April after the team fired Alex Cora and orchestrated one of the great turnarounds in baseball history. The Red Sox, who are 14 games below 500 in the summer, are now heading to the postseason as a wild card team. Don't start your morning hungry. Quick Stop sausage biscuits, 2 for $3. 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
6: 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Now sprinkle a couple of bags of pea gravel over the loose base material before you compact it together with a tamp. Sparks can't hurt the surface and it's the perfect place to set your lawn chairs while you enjoy the fire. I'm Danny Lipford with tips for today's homeowner.
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9: If the truth be known, most of the overmountain settlers in what would become Tennessee cared little for either side of the American Revolution. They simply wanted to be left alone. Colonel Ferguson of the British Army wanted to recruit loyalists in the backcountry over the mountains. In an effort to persuade the settlers to abandon the Patriot cause, Ferguson openly threatened to invade the overmountain settlements if the colonists did not support the crown. Threatening these mountain folks moved them from being disinterested bystanders to being firmly set against the suddenly intrusive, overbearing symbols of British authority. Militiamen from Virginia, Kentucky, and the Carolinas joined the Overmountain Men, and their numbers swelled to around 900 men. Under the overall command of William Campbell, these Overmountain Men moved against Ferguson. The rest is history. Happy 250, America.
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1: For tonight, patchy fog after 4 a.m., otherwise mostly clear skies, a low of 49. We'll start off the week on Monday with patchy fog before 9 a.m., otherwise we'll have a sunny day with a high of 72. Mostly clear Monday night, a low of 50, and Tuesday sunny, a high of 78. Clear skies Tuesday night, a low of 55, and sunny Wednesday, a high of 82. Wednesday night, mostly clear, a low of 60, and Thursday, mostly sunny, a high of 84. I'm John Biggs from the LiveWire Weather Center. 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
14: 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Amazon's head of Prime Video, Jay Marine, explains how streaming sports benefits a retail and cloud storage company.
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0: Attention deficit hyperactivity disorder is a common childhood behavioral disorder, but it can be difficult to diagnose, according to ADHD coach Jody Sleeper Triplett.
17: Children who have definite issues that come up that teachers are noticing, parents are noticing, caregivers, and they go through a full battery of tests, interviews with everyone, getting a history, as well as there's some computerized tests and other psychoeducational testing that's done. And when that's done, chances are that's on the mark. That's correct.
0: And the biggest myth about ADHD?
17: The biggest misperception is that it's caused by bad parenting. And the other one is that it's not real. ADHD is genetic. We know it is. We know it's real. Parents can do whatever they do. You can love your children, and it doesn't mean that if you're a good parent that your child has ADHD because you've done anything wrong. That's not the truth.
0: With Checkup on Health, I'm Chris Whitting.
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27: 2001. After a two-week trial, Jonathan King, 56, is found guilty on six charges of sexual assault of five underage boys in the 1980s. Sentenced to 7 years at Belmarsh Prison, King maintains his innocence throughout. He is paroled in half the time, later acquitted of 22 similar charges, and is removed from the sex offenders register in 2020. 2004, rock producer Phil Spector, 64, is formally charged with the February 2003 first-degree murder of actress Lana Clarkson at his Alhambra home. Taking two trials to convict him, Spector died in prison in January 2021, having served 12 years of a 19 years to life sentence. 1976, Randy Trawick, 17, is arrested and charged with larceny and breaking and entering in Marshville, North Carolina. In 1999, he was pardoned for the crimes, but by this time, Trawick was better known as country singer Randy Travis.

0: Denver, number 1, September 27, 1975.
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11: Thousands of flights have been disrupted as a powerful nor'easter slams the East Coast. Forecasters expect the storm's intensity to weaken, but coastal flooding is still likely today from Virginia to Massachusetts. Tens of thousands are experiencing power outages as winds gusting up to 70 miles an hour hit the region. Attorney General Todd Blanche says President Trump has not denied access for major news outlets. Blanche defended the president's position on ABC's This Week, saying that being at the White House is a privilege, not a right.
12: Well, the president hasn't denied access. That's not the right way to describe it. This is what the president has said, is that he is sick and tired of certain media outlets just refusing to report accurate news.
11: Trump had banned CNN, MS Now, and Politico over what he said was negative coverage and fake news. A federal judge later ruled that the Trump administration must temporarily restore access to the White House for outlets that had been banned. A woman who filed a lawsuit claiming that Snapchat connected her to a sexual predator through its Suggest a Friend feature shouldn't get a jury trial, according to the company's lawyers. Rich Cassone with details.
13: The woman claims that when she was just 14, Snapchat suggested the 31-year-old man as a friend on the app. The man turned out to be a sexual predator whom she alleges groomed and brutalized her. The woman wants to hold Snap Inc., owner of the app, accountable in court. Snap's lawyers say in court papers filed Tuesday that she agreed to the app's terms of service, which require arbitration instead.
11: Dog owners may live a longer life. Research published by the American Heart Association says dog ownership is tied to a 24% drop in all causes of death for the general population. Individuals who have suffered a major cardiac event, such as a heart attack or a stroke, had their risk of death drop by 33% by living with a dog. Pet interaction also lowers levels of cortisol, the body's main stress hormone, and boosts oxytocin, dopamine, and serotonin. I'm Rob Martier.
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11: British police arrested several men on suspicion of terrorism and explosive charges today near an airbase the U.S. military has been using to facilitate strikes on Iran. President Trump was asked about the arrests.
20: The arrest in the UK was fantastic.
1: working with Britain. It was an amazing job. We had them under investigation. They were looking to do big damage to our fort.
4: A Gloucestershire police spokesperson said officers responded early this morning to reports of three suspicious vehicles moving toward the base and took five men into custody. A massive police response was seen around RAF Fairford, about 90 minutes outside of London. OpenAI says it's conducting an extensive review of its model's activities after more unusual agent activity was disclosed this week. In an Ex Post Friday, OpenAI CEO Sam Altman said the company will be as transparent as it can be regarding vulnerabilities that AI agents have found in other companies. OpenAI says most of the cases identified so far have been low severity, but given the scale of its review, the full process will take months to finish. The two giant pandas promised by Chinese President Xi Jinping have arrived in the United States. Details from Lisa Carton.
9: WSB-TV says the pandas Ping Ping and Fu Shuang arrived Sunday morning at Zoo Atlanta. The pandas were born in 2020 at China's Chengdu Research Base of Giant Panda Breeding. President Xi offered the pandas to the zoo as part of the panda diplomacy between China and the U.S. that began in 1972 when then-President Richard Nixon visited China, and in return, China sent two pandas to the Washington Zoo. I'm Lisa Carton.
4: Colorado Rockies catcher Hunter Goodman becomes only the sixth catcher in National League history to knock out 40 home runs in one season. Goodman hit the 91-mile-per-hour cutter off White Sox pitcher Noah Schultz on Saturday, sending it 381 feet into the left field stands. I'm Rob Martier.
10: OpenAI CEO Sam Altman is telling the United Nations Security Council that AI needs stronger global coordination to control risks.
16: If AI is to be democratic, the most important decisions cannot be made by labs in San Francisco alone. They must be shaped through democratic processes and by governments accountable to the people that they serve.
10: Speaking before the council Wednesday in New York, Altman said countries need to set aside their differences and come together for the collective good in the face of a powerful new technology. Anthropic CEO Dario Amodei addressed the Security Council separately in a video call, saying he believes AI has become the world's most important security issue. In his speech to the General Assembly, President Trump rejected the notion of international cooperation to control AI, calling it a globalist scheme. And 3 in 4 Americans report some level of fear and concern regarding AI technology and its growth and development. That's according to a new poll from CNN. The remaining quarter said they feel hope and excitement. Tech Report, I'm Mark Mayfield.
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21: Lots of people are trying to reduce the amount of gluten in their diets these days, but it's only appropriate for patients who've been actually diagnosed with gluten sensitivity or celiac disease. 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
0: Welcome to Date the Word, where we connect today's date to God's Word with the hope that it becomes more memorable to you. And today's date is September the 27th, or 9/27. And our verse for 9/27 is Hebrews 9:27. Hebrews 9:27 says, "It is appointed for men to die once, but after this, the judgment." Hebrews 9:27. From God's Word comes a sobering announcement. 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And then an appointment with God that determines where you will spend all eternity. From Hebrews 9:27, are you prepared for your two appointments, having accepted Jesus as your Savior?
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5: For tonight, patchy fog after 4 a.m., otherwise mostly clear skies, a low of 49. We'll start off the week on Monday with patchy fog before 9 a.m. Otherwise, we'll have a sunny day with a high of 72. Mostly clear Monday night, a low of 50, and Tuesday sunny, a high of 78. Clear skies Tuesday night, a low of 55, and sunny Wednesday, a high of 82. Wednesday night, mostly clear, a low of 60, and Thursday mostly sunny, a high of 84. I'm John Biggs from the LiveWire Weather Center. Count on it.
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8: The Unicoi County area was known for several brutal massacres, but only one actual Civil War battle. On December 29, 1864, about 400 Confederate infantry and cavalry, led by Lieutenant Colonel James Keith, set up camp in a field near the Nolichucky River. Little did they know, about 900 Union soldiers, the 3rd Regiment of North Carolina Mounted Infantry under Colonel George W. Kirk, were stationed just across the river in a house. The Union commander ordered his troops to take positions on the high red banks overlooking the river, and they opened fire. The Confederates were completely exposed, and the Union had the high ground, resulting in 73 Confederate deaths and 32 captured, while the remainder scattered toward North Carolina through Temple Hill. The Union had only 3 wounded men. Now known as the Battle of Red Banks, the surviving Confederates called it the Battle of the Bloody Chucky. Jet Broadcasting celebrates the 150th anniversary of Unicoi County and Irwin.
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27: 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We call it our emergency receiving center. We have transitional housing called Phoenix House. Those are both for female identifying adults.
26: 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I'm Daryl Moody reporting.
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29: A great idea, a brilliant idea, a life-changing idea. 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Well, wait, there is. 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There are five things better than a great idea. I'm going to share one every day this week, and I'll get started right after this.
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29: One thing better than a great idea is a paying customer. 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
9: 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Major League Baseball, the Boston Red Sox removing the interim tag from manager Chad Tracy. They signed him to a three-year contract through the 2029 season. Tracy took over in April after the team fired Alex Cora and orchestrated one of the great turnarounds in baseball history. The Red Sox, who are 14 games below 500 in the summer, are now heading to the postseason as a wild card team. NBA, the Atlanta Hawks and the Charlotte Hornets completing a trade earlier this week. Hawks sending veteran shooter Buddy Hield and guard Ryan Nemhard to Charlotte for forward Dorian Finney-Smith and cash. Hield averaged just over 7 points per game last season. Nemhard, in his rookie year, put up 6.6 points and 5.3 assists. Finney-Smith is a 10-year veteran in the league, known for his defense as well as his three-point shooting. Hall of Fame NASCAR driver Darrell Waltrip, who stepped into the broadcast booth with Fox Sports, has stepped away from public life due to a progressive brain disease. His family shared a statement Wednesday that noted that the former driver has been diagnosed with FTD, likely from injuries occurred during his racing career. Waltrip won 84 races and the Cup Series championship in 1981, 1982, and 1985. Unleash the Beast, 16-ounce Monster Energy, 2 for $5.50. Quick Stop, run in when you run out. 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
34: 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Today's quote was submitted by Patrick. Florence Nightingale said, "Poetry and imagination begin life." Beautiful quote. I'm a huge fan of imagination, and sadly, I'm afraid the technology we have today might slow the imagination of generations to come. I'll explain. When I was a kid, we'd use our imagination so much. We could be entertained by almost nothing for hours and hours. Now it seems like we need electricity and Wi-Fi for kids to have a good time. When we were raising our children, we made the decision to steer them clear of video games. Now calm down, I'm not against video games, but we wanted to expose our kids to some other things. We watched classic movies from the 80s and 90s. We played board games and we talked to our kids about things that we thought might help them in the future. And it seems to have paid off. The motivation
0: This has been the Motivation Minute. I'm John Small. Thanks for listening. Your favorite motivational quotes can be submitted for upcoming programs at motivationminute.org.
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5: For tonight, patchy fog after 4 a.m., otherwise mostly clear skies, a low of 49. We'll start off the week on Monday with patchy fog before 9 a.m. Otherwise, we'll have a sunny day with a high of 72. Mostly clear Monday night, a low of 50, and Tuesday sunny, a high of 78. Clear skies Tuesday night, a low of 55, and sunny Wednesday, a high of 82. Wednesday night, mostly clear, a low of 60, and Thursday mostly sunny, a high of 84. I'm John Biggs from the LiveWire Weather Center. 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
5: Influencers like Overspray J are helping to drive a spending surge for men's fragrances on TikTok that has outpaced women for the last 2 years or so.
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5: Jean Madar is CEO of Inter Parfum, the company behind scent brands at Abercrombie & Fitch, Donna Karan, Guess, and Oscar de la Renta, among others.
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5: 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No need for department store spray samples. How?
7: 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And this is what people want to hear.
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14: Born in Bulls Gap in 1914, Archie Campbell was an award-winning comedian, writer, and recording artist. 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He then moved on to the Grand Ole Opry and a recording career. Archie was a charter member of the cast of Hee Haw on CBS TV from its beginning in 1969, where he also served as head writer. From the show's inception, Archie was the comedic foundation of some of its most popular skits and characters.
15: Tried it on Rendersella and it fit them. So they got married and lived happily after him.
14: Today you can travel down 11W through Bulls Gap, which was renamed Archie Campbell Highway in his memory. his childhood home on Main Street.

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6: President Trump is calling the arrests of five men suspected of planning a terror attack on a U.S. base in England fantastic news. British police said they made the arrests early today, acting on a tip about three suspicious vehicles heading towards RAF Fairford in western England. Thousands of flights have been disrupted as a powerful nor'easter slams the east coast. Forecasters expect the storm's intensity to weaken, but coastal flooding is still likely today. From Virginia to Massachusetts, tens of thousands are experiencing power outages as winds gusting up to 70 miles an hour hit the region. California Governor Gavin Newsom has signed four new laws to help reduce the growing number of deaths caused by drunk driving. The laws make it easier to charge repeat offenders with a felony and with murder if someone is killed. This comes after reports showed many dangerous drivers kept driving even after killing someone and sometimes caused more deaths. These are the only DUI safety bills to pass out of 17 proposed. I'm Rob Martier.
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7: To learn more, visit CampResetYourLife.org. I'm Daryl Moody, reporting.
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1: A man's word is his bond. Hey, it's Mike Austin with today's Radio Dad Minute. Yesterday, we were talking with Keith Ingersoll about celebrity children and being celebrity dads. His book is called Fame and Fortune, by the way. But I got talking to Keith about his dad and how he grew up.
12: My dad taught us the greatest thing that you have on earth is your word. You know, when I was a kid, me and my brother would rotate. You got the front yard, I got the backyard, right? And then next week, we would, you know, you got the front yard, I got the backyard. Boom. My dad would say, hey, I want that grass cut by the time the sun sets tonight on Saturday. And I don't care when it's done. You want to go play. Will it be done? Yes. Well, if the grass wasn't cut on Sunday, we never got in trouble for not cutting the grass. We got in trouble for giving our word.
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15: Mitch Anthony here with today's Daily Dose. Linda Tharaldson remembers the Christmas season many years ago when she and her husband had to spend the entire holiday in the hospital alone because their 9-month-old son fell ill. In years to follow, Linda's father passed away over Thanksgiving, and her brother was killed in a car accident just days before Christmas. You would think all these tragedies and mishaps would cause the Tharaldsons to suffer dread every holiday season, but quite the opposite has happened. You see, over the years, since that first holiday alone, the Tharaldsons have acquired a number of motels, 275 motels to be exact, and every one of those 275 motels offers free rooms to people visiting friends and loved ones in hospitals, nursing homes, and treatment centers on Thanksgiving and Christmas Eve. They call this unique cause Room at the Inn. It's good to know, because of this unique charity, that if misfortune should strike in almost 300 cities in this nation, there's a motel where you won't hear, "There's no room at the inn." This is just another shining example of people proving that you can turn your scars into stars. This is Mitch Anthony reminding you once again that life is whatever you make it.
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18: For tonight, patchy fog after 4 a.m., otherwise mostly clear skies, a low of 49. We'll start off the week on Monday with patchy fog before 9 a.m. Otherwise, we'll have a sunny day with a high of 72. Mostly clear Monday night, a low of 50, and Tuesday sunny, a high of 78. Clear skies Tuesday night, a low of 55, and sunny Wednesday, a high of 82. Wednesday night, mostly clear, a low of 60, and Thursday mostly sunny, a high of 84. I'm John Biggs from the LiveWire Weather Center. 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
0: From the Quick Stop Market Sports Desk. NBA, the Atlanta Hawks and the Charlotte Hornets completing a trade earlier this week. Hawks sending veteran shooter Buddy Hield and guard Ryan Nemhard to Charlotte for forward Dorian Finney-Smith and cash. Hield averaged just over 7 points per game last season. Nemhard, in his rookie year, put up 6.6 points and 5.3 assists. Finney-Smith is a 10-year veteran in the league, known for his defense as well as his three-point shooting. Hall of Fame NASCAR driver Darrell Waltrip, who stepped into the broadcast booth with Fox Sports, has stepped away from public life due to a progressive brain disease. His family shared a statement Wednesday that noted that the former driver has been diagnosed with FTD, likely from injuries occurred during his racing career. Waltrip won 84 races and the Cup Series championship in 1981, 1982, and 1985. Major League Baseball, the Boston Red Sox removing the interim tag from manager Chad Tracy. They signed him to a 3-year contract through the 2029 season. Tracy took over in April after the team fired Alex Cora and orchestrated one of the great turnarounds in baseball history. The Red Sox, who are 14 games below 500 in the summer, are now heading to the postseason as a wild card team. Don't start your morning hungry. Quick Stop sausage biscuits, 2 for $3. 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
1: 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I'm just a dad like you. 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
3: Best-selling author Max Lucado said that forgiveness is unlocking a door to set someone free and then realizing that you were the prisoner. It's a basic human desire to get even, but revenge creates a hamster wheel of harm. You strike back, the other person counters, you strike again. Pretty soon you're in court and have destroyed relationships with others that were watching that conflict. Don't make people take sides. Don't ask people to be your ally. See the offense as a lesson learned to avoid being harmed in the future and helping others to see red flags. I've been cheated in life. Most people have. A very spiritual person told me the best thing I can do is forgive others, then look at things I've done and forgive myself. Forgive yourself. Move forward.
6: You marched into our towns with superior force and spread fire and desolation wherever you pleased. Will you claim our lands by right of conquest? The Great Spirit has placed us in different situations. Old Tassel, Cherokee diplomat. Long Island in present-day Kingsport was a sacred sanctuary to the Cherokee. It was considered neutral ground, and the flames of many council fires burned as war and peace pacts were sealed. In 1760 came the desecration of the white man when Colonel Byrd built Fort Robinson nearby. Within 10 years, the white man had pushed the red man from the land entirely.
7: Long Island was one of the last lands ceded by the Cherokee with the Long Island Treaty in 1777. The Cherokee were easily convinced to side with the British during the Revolution when the focus shifted toward the South.
8: Kroger has announced that its rewards credit card program is ending, with existing accounts moving to the U.S. Bank Smartly Visa. Cardholders will lose Kroger-specific perks, including enhanced cashback on certain purchases. The loyalty rewards program will continue. NatWest and Bank of America are among the banks that are warning that AI shopping agents could expose consumers to scams, fraud, and privacy breaches. Potential problems include mishandled card details, purchases that exceed shoppers' instructions, and payment methods with weaker protections. Dollar General CEO Todd Vasos says persistent inflation and volatile fuel prices are squeezing the company's low-income customers. Shoppers are visiting stores more often but purchasing fewer items during each trip, a pattern associated with financial distress. I'm Mark Huffman. 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
18: For tonight, patchy fog after 4 a.m., otherwise mostly clear skies, a low of 49. We'll start off the week on Monday with patchy fog before 9 a.m. Otherwise, we'll have a sunny day with a high of 72. Mostly clear Monday night, a low of 50, and Tuesday sunny, a high of 78. Clear skies Tuesday night, a low of 55, and sunny Wednesday, a high of 82. Wednesday night, mostly clear, a low of 60, and Thursday, mostly sunny, a high of 84. I'm John Biggs from the LiveWire Weather Center. 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
3: This is a Bloomberg Money Minute. The nation's biggest supermarket chain is removing two well-known brands from its shelves in a dispute over pricing.
11: So we understand that Kroger has pulled Red Bull and Boar's Head products from many of its stores, largely over disagreements about the latest price hikes from those two suppliers.
3: Jaewon Kang wrote the story for Bloomberg News.
11: It has a huge place in the food supply chain across the country, has more than 20 banners spread throughout the nation too.
3: Kroger's new CEO, Greg Foran, came on board from Walmart, which also has a reputation for pushing its suppliers to come in with low prices.
11: Greg is also credited for turning around Walmart's U.S. business in the 2010s when they were struggling with growth. And at Walmart, he also lowered prices.
3: Kroger also owns the Ralph's, Harris Teeter, and Fred Meyer chains. I'm Charlie Pellett, Bloomberg Radio.
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22: Should a cancer headline make you cancel your next flight? Researchers examined deaths across more than 500 occupations and found pilots and flight attendants had the highest shares attributed to radiation-related cancers. At cruising altitude, thinner air provides less protection from cosmic radiation. But a career in the cabin means far more exposure than vacation travel, even over many years. Time magazine explains that the findings do not prove radiation caused those deaths and shouldn't alarm ordinary passengers. The bigger question is how to protect the people who spend their working lives aloft. I'm Ken Chester.
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3: President Trump is calling the arrests of five men suspected of planning a terror attack on a U.S. airbase in England fantastic news. Speaking to reporters in Chicago today, he said the group had been looking to do big damage and had been under investigation by British and U.S. authorities.
4: And working with the British worked out great.
5: Were they migrants?
4: It may have been Scotland Yard. I don't know. We worked with a lot of them. We had them under view for a long time and we got them.
3: British police said they made the arrests early today, acting on a tip about three suspicious vehicles heading toward RAF Fairford in western England. A powerful nor'easter is slamming the east coast, disrupting thousands of flights. Forecasters expect the storm's intensity to weaken, but coastal flooding is still likely today from Virginia to Massachusetts. NBC's Stephen Romo.
6: Another high tide well on its way, already caused so many problems for these people in these coastal areas. The high tide boosted by the full moon. They keep having to close down multiple roadways as nervous homeowners are watching as the water keeps creeping up closer to their homes. They're really waiting for this all to be over.
3: Tens of thousands are experiencing power outages as winds gusting up to 70 miles an hour buffet the region. New York State Police say a swimmer who was previously reported missing is safe and sound. Lizzie Radabali reports.
7: Over the weekend, rescue teams launched a search for an unidentified male swimmer who disappeared off the shores of Fire Island. He was last seen diving into 18-foot waves by Field 3 at Robert Moses State Park around 2:30 p.m. on Saturday. The man then contacted authorities when he learned that search crews were looking for him.
3: Wild wolves in California have killed or injured dozens of farm animals this year. According to the California Department of Fish and Wildlife, out of 137 animal attacks investigated, nearly 70 were caused by wolves. Most attacks involved cows, but some alpacas, a horse, and sheep were also affected. I'm Rob Martier.
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3: We're learning more about the police-involved shooting nearly 1 month ago of a disturbed knife-wielding woman in New York Times Square. Larry Kofsky has the story.
11: The NYPD is releasing body cam footage of the incident in which 49-year-old Pamela Cisneros was shot by cops on August 31st after she allegedly stabbed two people, killing a 32-year-old mother and injuring a 69-year-old man. Police are heard pleading with Cisneros to drop her two knives.
12: I don't want to hurt you.
13: Why not?
11: Moments later, she lunged at officers and was shot and killed. The knives were recovered at the scene. Police say Cisneros had a history of mental illness. I'm Larry Kofsky.
3: A federal bill that addresses many top issues in college sports is heading to the Senate tomorrow for a final vote. Jennifer Kuiper with details.
14: The Protect College Sports Act needs at least 51 votes to officially advance through the Senate and would be a win for the NCAA and its conferences. The bipartisan bill would give the NCAA the power to establish new rules on athlete eligibility, transfers, and player compensation, and put restraints on conference realignment and a future Super League. I'm Jennifer Kuiper.
3: A director of three Spider-Man movies will reportedly be working on the new Star Wars trilogy. John Watts directed three of the Tom Holland Spider-Man movies. The Hollywood Reporter says Watts has now been tapped by Lucasfilm to direct the first installment of an upcoming Star Wars trilogy. The report says the film has not been given the green light by parent company Disney. Lucasfilm has not commented on the report. A lot of movement in the college football rankings with one exception, the top team in the nation. Texas is still number number one in the College Football Coaches Poll after week four of the season. The Longhorns are followed by Georgia, Notre Dame, Miami, and Indiana. Meanwhile, Florida jumped 14 spots to number eight after defeating Ole Miss at home. I'm Rob Martier.
5: From ABC News, Tech Trends. Meta is hoping its charm will charm AI users. Among the announcements of new virtual reality and smart glasses at the recent Meta Connect event, Mark Zuckerberg pulled out a device that looked a bit like a Tamagotchi, those little digital pets. He calls it the Muse Charm. Zuckerberg says it would allow users to talk with Muse, Meta's AI agent, by just touching the fingerprint scanner. No other details, including the price, but Zuckerberg says it should be available for the holidays. Microsoft also rolling out some new hardware, the smallest of its Surface devices. The Surface Pro 12 tablet and the Surface Laptop 13 getting a power boost with new processors. And a Chinese automaker is the latest to unveil speedy delivery of power to electric vehicles. Geely Autos introduced technology that can charge an EV from 10% to 70% in just 5 minutes. With Tech Trends, I'm Brian Clark, ABC News.
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21: Hey Bible readers, I'm Tara Lee Cobble, and I'm your host for The God Shot. If I speak in the tongues of men and of angels, but have not love, I'm a noisy gong or a clanging cymbal. 1 Corinthians 13:1. This famous passage about love is part of Paul's letter to the church at Corinth. This particular church is steeped in sin and idolatry, so Paul spends a good bit of time warning them about their sinful actions. But he also lets them know that good moral behavior isn't the heart of what God is after. God cares about what motivates our behavior. And since God's motive is love, he wants his people to be motivated by love too. Think about it. When you make better choices than someone else, isn't it easy to feel proud and arrogant? Paul says we're missing the point entirely when we act and think like that. And on top of that, it's annoying, like a noisy gong or a clanging cymbal. I don't want to be like that. Today, may our pride be silenced. May you tap into and be motivated by the great love God poured out on you through Jesus. He's where the joy is.
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0: For tonight, patchy fog after 4 a.m., otherwise mostly clear skies, a low of 49. We'll start off the week on Monday with patchy fog before 9 a.m. Otherwise, we'll have a sunny day with a high of 72. Mostly clear Monday night, a low of 50, and Tuesday sunny, a high of 78. Clear skies Tuesday night, a low of 55, and sunny Wednesday, a high of 82. Wednesday night, mostly clear, a low of 60, and Thursday, mostly sunny, a high of 84. I'm John Biggs from the LiveWire Weather Center. 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
25: 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I'm Daryl Moody reporting.
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30: From the Quick Stop Market Sports Desk. Major League Baseball, the Boston Red Sox removing the interim tag from manager Chad Tracy. They signed him to a three-year contract through the 2029 season. Tracy took over in April after the team fired Alex Cora and orchestrated one of the great turnarounds in baseball history. The Red Sox, who are 14 games below 500 in the summer, are now heading to the postseason as a wild card team. NBA, the Atlanta Hawks and the Charlotte Hornets completing a trade earlier this week. Hawks sending veteran shooter Buddy Hield and guard Ryan Nemhard to Charlotte for forward Dorian Finney-Smith and cash. Hield averaged just over 7 points per game last season. Nemhard, in his rookie year, put up 6.6 points and 5.3 assists. Finney-Smith is a 10-year veteran in the league, known for his defense as well as his three-point shooting. Hall of Fame NASCAR driver Darrell Waltrip, who stepped into the broadcast booth with Fox Sports, has stepped away from public life due to a progressive brain disease. His family shared a statement Wednesday that noted that the former driver has been diagnosed with FTD, likely from injuries occurred during his racing career. Waltrip won 84 races and the Cup Series championship in 1981, 1982, and 1985. Unleash the Beast 16-ounce Monster Energy, 2 for $5.50. Quick Stop, run in when you run out. 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
4: For tonight, patchy fog after 4 a.m., otherwise mostly clear skies, a low of 49. We'll start off the week on Monday with patchy fog before 9 a.m. Otherwise, we'll have a sunny day with a high of 72. Mostly clear Monday night, a low of 50, and Tuesday sunny, a high of 78. Clear skies Tuesday night, a low of 55, and sunny Wednesday, a high of 82. Wednesday night, mostly clear, a low of 60, and Thursday mostly sunny, a high of 84. I'm John Biggs from the LiveWire Weather Center. 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
7: I'm Larry Magid with the Connect Safely report. There's growing concern about whether increasingly powerful AI systems will always remain under human control. Anthropic recently disclosed incidents in which its Claude models, during cybersecurity testing, gained unauthorized access to real computer systems. And there has been recent public speculation about possible doomsday scenarios. Amidst growing calls for slowing down AI development, Anthropic has released Opus 5.5, which it says is the safest model yet. The company said that in testing, it was significantly less likely than earlier models to take actions outside of its instructions, including attempts to escape its testing environment. In the meantime, governments throughout the world are exploring ways to regulate AI while still allowing for innovation. With the Connect Safely report, I'm Larry Magid.
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12: National Corned Beef Hash Day celebrates a classic breakfast staple born out of World War II resourcefulness. Fresh beef was strictly rationed across the home front, but canned preserved beef remained widely available without rationing coupons. Clever home cooks stretched small cans of preserved meat by frying them with diced potatoes and onions, creating a cheap, filling meal that fed a nation through severe shortages. That brilliant budget-stretching technique transformed humble canned ingredients into an iconic morning dish that remains a favorite on diner menus nationwide, proving that great comfort food often emerges from necessity.
11: So do you suppose their canned beef was actually corned beef? 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
12: 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I know it's delicious.
11: It is that. So absolutely.
12: I'm kind of hungry now.
11: Corned beef hash with some eggs on the side. 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
11: We're also celebrating National Chocolate Milk Day and National Crush Day. I'm Alice Anderson.
12: And I'm Marlo Anderson with National Day Calendar.

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4: This is a Bloomberg Money Minute. Scams in the U.S. have surged to a record high. Marie Helen Maris is director of the Center for Cybercrime Studies at John Jay College of Criminal Justice. She says scammers often will try to exploit a need to create an emotional connection.
5: They use a variety of these cognitive and psychological manipulation techniques.
4: A poll by the Associated Press NORC Center for Public Affairs Research finds 98% of Americans suspect they've been targeted with scams. Americans reported a record $15.9 billion in losses last year to the Federal Trade Commission, a 25% increase from 2024. That is likely a massive undercount because most scam victims are too embarrassed to report it.
5: The current victim blaming prevents victims from coming forward.
4: An investigation by the Associated Press and Frontline found the U.S. lags behind other countries in tackling the problem. Amy Morris, Bloomberg Radio.
6: 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To get the most out of your golf shots, you need to learn to hit the ball squarely. A lot of golfers, however, can hit the ball squarely simply because their hands work against each other, not with each other. To make sure this isn't happening to you, take the following test. Take any club and grip it. Have someone insert two tees in the creases formed by the base of your thumbs and the back of your hands. If one tee points to the right of your grip and the other to the left, you're creating opposing forces in your hands, which limits the ability to square the club face and release the club. Your goal is to position your hands on the club so that the two tees line up. In this position, your hands can work as a single unit and deliver the club head to the ball with great efficiency. So remember, to help hit the ball solid, get it together, man. Get your hands working together. For the Golf Minute, I'm Dennis Silvers.
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11: Darling Jones applied for a Revolutionary War pension while living in Washington County, Tennessee, about 50 years after America gained its independence. He was born in North Carolina in 1764 and moved to what is now Upper East Tennessee at an early age. As a teenager, Darling enlisted in Captain Landon Carter's company, serving under Isaac Shelby to fight the British and their allies. He later participated in John Sevier's Cherokee campaigns. Although there is a tradition that Jones fired the shot that killed Major Ferguson at Kings Mountain, he did not mention being present at the battle on his pension application. Darling and his wife Nancy lived in a cabin near the Clinchfield Railway and the Asbury Bridge, which was later moved to the Girl Scout camp on Oakland Avenue in Johnson City. His final resting place is a nearby forgotten cemetery off Clinchfield Street in Johnson City. 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
5: President Trump is calling the arrests of five men suspected of planning a terror attack on a U.S. airbase in England fantastic news. Speaking to reporters in Chicago today, he said the group had been looking to do big damage. British police said they made the arrests early today, acting on a tip about three suspicious vehicles heading toward RAF Fairford in western England. A powerful nor'easter is slamming the east coast, disrupting thousands of flights. Forecasters expect the storm's intensity to weaken, but coastal flooding is still likely today from Virginia to Massachusetts. Tens of thousands are experiencing power outages as winds gusting up to 70 miles an hour buffet the region. Wild wolves in California have killed or injured dozens of farm animals this year. According to the California Department of Fish and Wildlife, out of 137 animal attacks investigated, nearly 70 were caused by wolves. Most attacks involved cows, but some alpacas, a horse, and sheep were also affected. I'm Rob Martier.
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16: A new study shows the expansion of Medicaid is being linked to better outcomes for older adult cancer patients who live in low-income areas. The expansion began under the Affordable Care Act more than a decade ago. Researchers at the American Cancer Society are finding that it's resulted in earlier cancer diagnosis. They analyzed National Cancer Database information from nearly 1.5 million people ages 65 and older in low-income communities who were diagnosed with cancer. The number of Legionnaires' disease cases in New York City in the South Bronx continue to climb.
17: There's now 23 cases and 2 deaths linked to the cluster in the Bronx. Health department officials say they'll now give daily updates on places where the Legionella bacteria are found. The health department says cooling towers at a number of locations that tested positive for the bacteria, including Yankee Stadium, have been disinfected. In New York, I'm Scott Pringle.
16: Health update. I'm Sarah Lee Kessler.
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19: You've probably heard of health concerns surrounding BPA, which is widely used in all kinds of products, from plastic bottles to cash register receipts. Now, a study from the Seoul National University College of Medicine in Korea has found that consuming food or drinks lined with BPA could raise your blood pressure. Researchers asked volunteers to drink soy milk from either cans or glass bottles on 3 occasions and then tested them. Urine tests showed a 1,600% increase in BPA among those who drank from cans, and their systolic blood pressure had increased by 5 points. Putting that in perspective, a 20-point increase in blood pressure can double the risk for heart disease. The best way to limit BPA consumption? 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
22: For tonight, patchy fog after 4 a.m., otherwise mostly clear skies, a low of 49. We'll start off the week on Monday with patchy fog before 9 a.m. Otherwise, we'll have a sunny day with a high of 72. Mostly clear Monday night, a low of 50, and Tuesday sunny, a high of 78. Clear skies Tuesday night, a low of 55, and sunny Wednesday, a high of 82. Wednesday night, mostly clear, a low of 60, and Thursday, mostly sunny, a high of 84. I'm John Biggs from the LiveWire Weather Center. 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
1: In the midst of World War II, President Franklin Roosevelt envisioned an international forum where nations could settle disputes without the tragedy of war. In 1945, the United Nations Charter was ratified with three key objectives: the maintaining of world peace, the establishment of international security, and the respect and preservation of human rights. Today, the UN has 193 countries, with each having equal vote in all disputes. However, its permanent Security Council members, consisting of China, France, Russia, the United Kingdom, and the United States, has the power to veto any of those votes. This has been The Making of America. I'm Michael Emerson, and you can visit us at jeffersonmediagroup.com.
2: From the Quick Stop Market Sports Desk. NBA, the Atlanta Hawks and the Charlotte Hornets completing a trade earlier this week. Hawks sending veteran shooter Buddy Hield and guard Ryan Nemhard to Charlotte for forward Dorian Finney-Smith and cash. Hield averaged just over 7 points per game last season. Nemhard, in his rookie year, put up 6.6 points and 5.3 assists. Finney-Smith is a 10-year veteran in the league, known for his defense as well as his three-point shooting. Hall of Fame NASCAR driver Darrell Waltrip, who stepped into the broadcast booth with Fox Sports, has stepped away from public life due to a progressive brain disease. His family shared a statement Wednesday that noted that the former driver has been diagnosed with FTD, likely from injuries occurred during his racing career. Waltrip won 84 races and the Cup Series championship in 1981, 1982, and 1985. Major League Baseball, the Boston Red Sox removing the interim tag from manager Chad Tracy. They signed him to a 3-year contract through the 2029 season. Tracy took over in April after the team fired Alex Cora and orchestrated one of the great turnarounds in baseball history. The Red Sox, who are 14 games below 500 in the summer, are now heading to the postseason as a wild card team. Don't start your morning hungry. Quick Stop sausage biscuits, 2 for $3. 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

0: soldiers to wield the sword of the Lord and Gideon. Amen. Reverend Samuel Doak, 1780. This is how Doak's prayer ended when he rallied the Overmountain men at Sycamore Shoals to march over the mountain in search of Major Ferguson's army. When the Declaration of Independence was being crafted a few years earlier, Doak was finishing college, and in 1778, he headed south out of Virginia to be a circuit rider preacher. As he rode into Sullivan County, he quickly realized the frontier people were hungry for the good news. With his horse as his pulpit and the trees as a sanctuary, Samuel Doak delivered the first Presbyterian sermon west of the Appalachians. He went on to found several Presbyterian churches, as well as the first college in what would become Tennessee. Happy 250, America.
1: Nearly 1 in 10 mortgage applications last week were for adjustable-rate mortgages, or ARMs, according to the Mortgage Bankers Association. The ARM share reached 9.8% for the week ending September 18th, as the average contract rate on a conforming 30-year fixed-rate mortgage rose to over 7%. Residents near Amazon's drone delivery hub in Richardson, Texas, say repeated flights are disrupting their neighborhoods. A drone crash and a package dropped into a swimming pool have raised questions about safety and delivery accuracy. A study by the Insurance Institute for Highway Safety found Waymo's driverless vehicles were involved in 68% fewer police reportable crashes per mile than human drivers in the same areas and years. Their rate of crashes involving injuries was 81% lower. I'm Mark Huffman. Learn more at consumeraffairs.com.
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3: For tonight, patchy fog after 4 a.m., otherwise mostly clear skies, a low of 49. We'll start off the week on Monday with patchy fog before 9 a.m., otherwise we'll have a sunny day with a high of 72. Mostly clear Monday night, a low of 50, and Tuesday sunny, a high of 78. Clear skies Tuesday night, a low of 55, and sunny Wednesday, a high of 82. Wednesday night, mostly clear, a low of 60, and Thursday mostly sunny, a high of 84. I'm John Biggs from the LiveWire Weather Center. 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
5: This is a Bloomberg Money Minute. Amazon is betting big on sports. 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Amazon's head of Prime Video, Jay Marine, explains how streaming sports benefits a retail and cloud storage company.
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22: 2001. After a two-week trial, Jonathan King, 56, is found guilty on six charges of sexual assault of five underage boys in the 1980s. Sentenced to 7 years at Belmarsh Prison, King maintains his innocence throughout. He is paroled in half the time, later acquitted of 22 similar charges, and is removed from the sex offenders register in 2020. 2004, rock producer Phil Spector, 64, is formally charged with the February 2003 first-degree murder of actress Lana Clarkson at his Alhambra home. Taking two trials to convict him, Spector died in prison in January 2021, having served 12 years of a 19-years-to-life sentence. 1976, Randy Trawick, 17, is arrested and charged with larceny and breaking and entering in Marshville, North Carolina. In 1999, he was pardoned for the crimes, but by this time, Trawick was better known as country singer Randy Travis. Digging up.

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11: President Trump is calling the arrests of five men suspected of planning a terror attack on a U.S. base in England fantastic news. British police said they made arrests early this morning, acting on a tip about three suspicious vehicles heading towards RAF Fairford in western England. That tip reportedly came from an unidentified woman who lives on a farm near the base. Prime Minister Andy Burnham called the incident deeply concerning and said counterterrorism police are working to establish the full facts of the case. Attorney General Todd Blanche is addressing the president's move to ban three major outlets from the White House. Blanche defended the president's position on ABC's This Week, saying that being at the White House is a privilege, not a right.
12: After years and years and years of one-sided media coverage of the president from certain outlets, the president finally said it's not fair to the American people that this is happening and did something about it.
11: The president had banned CNN, MS Now, and Politico over what he said was negative coverage and fake news. A federal judge later ruled that the Trump administration must temporarily restore access to the White House for outlets that had been banned. California Governor Gavin Newsom may not be as popular as once thought. Jason Campadonia reports.
13: A new poll from Politico and UC Berkeley says only about 42% of registered voters approve of the job Newsom is doing in California. Back in March, a poll showed that he had 46% support in the polls from the same think tanks. No surprise that 96% of California Republicans and 78% of independents disapprove of his performance heading into the midterm elections. It's believed that Newsom will announce that he's running for the White House sometime early next year if Kamala Harris doesn't run. I'm Jason Campadonia.
11: K-pop singer Lisa is the first winner at the 2026 MTV Video Music Awards. She took home the Best Pop Award for her song Dream. The 2026 MTV Video Music Awards are currently airing on CBS. I'm Rob Martier.
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11: Police in Detroit say three men are dead and four others wounded in a shooting on the city's west side. It happened shortly before 7:30 a.m. today. Officers found three men with fatal gunshot wounds all over the age of 30. Four others, including two women in their 20s, were taken to the hospital with non-life-threatening injuries. Police described the home where the shooting happened as a known after-hours location. A study says Melanotin 2, a TikTok-famous tanning nasal spray that leads to temporary skin darkening, has been tied to serious side effects. The Cleveland Clinic says the substance is completely lab-made and imitates the body's natural melanocyte-stimulating hormone, which causes pigmentation to the skin. McGill University research shows Melanotin 2 can lead to melanoma and renal failure. Other studies have tied it to acne, decreased appetite, and gastrointestinal issues. Melanotin 2 isn't regulated or approved by the FDA. A director of three Spider-Man movies will reportedly be working on the new Star Wars trilogy. Jim Forbes has more.
1: John Watts directed three of the Tom Holland Spider-Man movies. The Hollywood Reporter says Watts has now been tapped by Lucasfilm to direct the first installment of an upcoming Star Wars trilogy. The report says the film would be episode 10 of the Skywalker saga and has not been greenlit by parent company Disney. Lucasfilm has not commented on the report and is currently working on its next movie, Star Wars Starfighter, with Ryan Gosling, which is expected to hit theaters next May. I'm Jim Forbes.
11: The two giant pandas promised by Chinese President Xi Jinping have arrived in the United States. WSB-TV says the pandas Ping Ping and Fu Shuang arrived this morning at Zoo Atlanta. The pandas were born in 2020 at China's Chengdu research base of giant panda breeding. Xi offered the pandas to the zoo as part of the panda diplomacy between China and the United States that began in 1972, when then-President Richard Nixon visited China. I'm Rob Martier.
8: A new study shows the expansion of Medicaid is being linked to better outcomes for older adult cancer patients who live in low-income areas. The expansion began under the Affordable Care Act more than a decade ago. Researchers at the American Cancer Society are finding that it's resulted in earlier cancer diagnosis. They analyzed National Cancer Database information from nearly 1.5 million people ages 65 and older in low-income communities who were diagnosed with cancer. The number of Legionnaires' disease cases in New York City, in the South Bronx, continue to climb.
18: There's now 23 cases and two deaths linked to the cluster in the Bronx. Health department officials say they'll now give daily updates on places where the Legionella bacteria are found. The health department says cooling towers at a number of locations that tested positive for the bacteria, including Yankee Stadium, have been disinfected. In New York, I'm Scott Pringle.
8: Health update. I'm Sarah Lee Kessler.
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22: 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Either its effects or acute alcohol poisoning, whatever.
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22: 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That's binge drinking. That's 30% of the people who drink. We call them normies, people who can drink occasionally. Oh yeah, I drink twice a year at a wedding. That's not a problem. It's the person who's drinking every day and who finds that they go to a party and they're looking for the bar as they walk in. That's when you have to wake up and say, gee, maybe, you know, this is a drug. Let's call it what it is. It's a drug.
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24: 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And our verse for 9/27 is Hebrews 9:27. Hebrews 9:27 says, "It is appointed for men to die once, but after this, the judgment." 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From God's Word comes a sobering announcement. 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
27: For tonight, patchy fog after 4 a.m., otherwise mostly clear skies, a low of 49. We'll start off the week on Monday with patchy fog before 9 a.m. Otherwise, we'll have a sunny day with a high of 72. Mostly clear Monday night, a low of 50, and Tuesday sunny, a high of 78. Clear skies Tuesday night, a low of 55, and sunny Wednesday, a high of 82. Wednesday night, mostly clear, a low of 60, and Thursday mostly sunny, a high of 84. I'm John Biggs from the LiveWire Weather Center. Count on it.
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31: 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I'm Daryl Moody, reporting.
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4: We're obviously very dependent on farms to keep us fed, and to the extent that we can get help automation-wise from artificial intelligence systems, that's a tremendous benefit to everyone.
1: 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AI methods are being integrated in agriculture, both in the classroom, helping to train the next generation agricultural workforce, and on the ground in food production.
4: Figuring out how to solve problems like reducing fertilizer runoff, monitoring crops, managing water allocations, and identifying new pathogens. 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
5: From the Quick Stop Market Sports Desk. Major League Baseball, the Boston Red Sox removing the interim tag from manager Chad Tracy. They signed him to a three-year contract through the 2029 season. Tracy took over in April after the team fired Alex Cora and orchestrated one of the great turnarounds in baseball history. The Red Sox, who are 14 games below 500 in the summer, are now heading to the postseason as a wild card team. NBA, the Atlanta Hawks and the Charlotte Hornets completing a trade earlier this week. Hawks sending veteran shooter Buddy Hield and guard Ryan Nemhard to Charlotte for forward Dorian Finney-Smith and cash. Hield averaged just over 7 points per game last season. Nemhard, in his rookie year, put up 6.6 points and 5.3 assists. Finney-Smith is a 10-year veteran in the league, known for his defense as well as his three-point shooting. Hall of Fame NASCAR driver Darrell Waltrip, who stepped into the broadcast booth with Fox Sports, has stepped away from public life due to a progressive brain disease. His family shared a statement Wednesday that noted that the former driver has been diagnosed with FTD, likely from injuries occurred during his racing career. Waltrip won 84 races and the Cup Series championship in 1981, 1982, and 1985. Unleash the Beast 16-ounce Monster Energy, 2 for $5.50. Quick Stop, run in when you run out. 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
8: 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Today's quote was submitted by Dan. Alex Haley said, "In every conceivable manner, the family is a link to our past and a bridge to our future." This is a cool quote, but I also understand that every family is different. I know several people who have super close families, and they get together quite often. 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Sadly, the last few years, they let politics break some members of the family apart. But I also know several people who have mostly broken ties with their family. It makes me sad to think about that. 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So maybe family is my bridge to the future and link to the past. 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If that's your situation, don't worry. You can also build bridges with friends, too. The Motivation
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27: For tonight, patchy fog after 4 a.m., otherwise mostly clear skies, a low of 49. We'll start off the week on Monday with patchy fog before 9 a.m. Otherwise, we'll have a sunny day with a high of 72. Mostly clear Monday night, a low of 50, and Tuesday sunny, a high of 78. Clear skies Tuesday night, a low of 55, and sunny Wednesday, a high of 82. Wednesday night, mostly clear, a low of 60, and Thursday mostly sunny, a high of 84. I'm John Biggs from the LiveWire Weather Center. 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
0: Influencers like Overspray J are helping to drive a spending surge for men's fragrances on TikTok that has outpaced women for the last 2 years or so.
2: The development of e-commerce is totally crazy.
0: Jean Madar is CEO of Interparfum, the company behind scent brands at Abercrombie & Fitch, Donna Karan, Guess, and Oscar de la Renta, among others.
2: We have seen a high double-digit growth for sales from platforms like Amazon and TikTok.
0: Madar says TikTok's become the third largest platform selling fragrances. No need for department store spray samples. How?
2: Because we are able to tell a story. Story of ingredients, story of emotional experience. And this is what people want to hear.
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4: 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With the Success Journal, I'm Chris Whitting.
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9: The old brown building was shelled twice during the Civil War, but its wounds were patched. It stood among the most attractive buildings in any of the state. This is how a reporter described the Limestone Depot in 1888. You can still see the ruins of this depot as part of the railroad Appalachian road trip. Starting around 1855, trains became popular for passengers in addition to transport of goods. Small depots were built to accommodate rural towns. One such depot stood in Chucky. Fullen's Depot, later called Chucky Depot, was built in the late 1800s and burned in 1905. A new depot was built a year later and had two public waiting rooms, a ticket window, and a freight warehouse. 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
9: President Trump is calling the arrests of five men suspected of planning a terror attack on a U.S. base in England fantastic news. British police said they made arrests early this morning, acting on a tip about three suspicious vehicles heading towards RAF Fairford in western England. Prime Minister Andy Burnham called the incident deeply concerning and said counterterrorism police are working to establish the full facts of the case. Attorney General Todd Blanche is addressing the president's move to ban three major outlets from the White House. Blanche defended the president's position on ABC's This Week, saying that being at the White House is a privilege, not a right. A federal judge later ruled that the Trump administration must temporarily restore access to the White House for outlets that had been banned. K-pop singer Lisa is the first winner at the 2026 MTV Video Music Awards. She took home the Best Pop Award for her song Dream. The 2026 MTV Video Music Awards are currently airing on CBS. I'm Rob Martier.
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11: 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We call it our emergency receiving center. We have transitional housing called Phoenix House. Those are both for female identifying adults.
10: 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I'm Daryl Moody reporting.
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15: The deadly time warp. Hi, it's Mike Austin with today's Radio Dead Minute. Remember when you were a kid, summer vacation lasted like 3 years. Christmas took forever to arrive, and those last 10 minutes of the school day were apparently measured with a whole different calendar. Yeah, and then you became a dad, and somebody hit the fast-forward button. One day they were saying, Daddy, read me another story. Daddy, push me a little higher on the swing. Next thing, they're saying, Dad, can I borrow the car? The strange thing is, you never know when the last time is happening. The last bedtime story, the last game of hide-and-seek, that last time the little hand automatically reaches for yours to cross the street. You know, they want you to read them a bedtime story, and before you know it, they're just too big for that. It's not cool for them anymore. Yeah, so Dad, when your kids say, come play with me, drop everything, because someday what you won't have is that moment. I call it the deadly time warp. I'm Mike Austin, the Radio Dad.
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18: Mitch Anthony here with today's Daily Dose. How do people become generous creatures? Is it born in their natures, or do they pick it up on the path of life? A study by the Family Research Council shows that we learn it at home when we are very young. In reviewing a wide range of studies in developmental psychology, it was found that generous children were indeed raised by parents who offered nurturing love and consistent discipline, and who themselves engaged in helping others. 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
20: For tonight, patchy fog after 4 a.m., otherwise mostly clear skies, a low of 49. We'll start off the week on Monday with patchy fog before 9 a.m., otherwise we'll have a sunny day with a high of 72. Mostly clear Monday night, a low of 50, and Tuesday sunny, a high of 78. Clear skies Tuesday night, a low of 55, and sunny Wednesday, a high of 82. Wednesday night, mostly clear, a low of 60, and Thursday mostly sunny, a high of 84. I'm John Biggs from the LiveWire Weather Center. 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
25: There's a secret $52 billion economy in the U.S., with much of it centered on debt between family members. In a J.G. 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
30: Is your child headed for trouble? I'm Mark Merrill with today's Family Minute. 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
1: From the Quick Stop Market Sports Desk. NBA, the Atlanta Hawks and the Charlotte Hornets completing a trade earlier this week. Hawks sending veteran shooter Buddy Hield and guard Ryan Nemhard to Charlotte for forward Dorian Finney-Smith and cash. Hield averaged just over 7 points per game last season. Nemhard, in his rookie year, put up 6.6 points and 5.3 assists. Finney-Smith is a 10-year veteran in the league, known for his defense as well as his three-point shooting. Hall of Fame NASCAR driver Darrell Waltrip, who stepped into the broadcast booth with Fox Sports, has stepped away from public life due to a progressive brain disease. His family shared a statement Wednesday that noted that the former driver has been diagnosed with FTD, likely from injuries occurred during his racing career. Waltrip won 84 races and the Cup Series championship in 1981, 1982, and 1985. Major League Baseball, the Boston Red Sox removing the interim tag from manager Chad Tracy. They signed him to a 3-year contract through the 2029 season. Tracy took over in April after the team fired Alex Cora and orchestrated one of the great turnarounds in baseball history. The Red Sox, who are 14 games below 500 in the summer, are now heading to the postseason as a wild card team. Don't start your morning hungry. Quick Stop sausage biscuits, 2 for $3. 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
5: You can be a sports legend for reasons good, notorious, or maybe made up. It's Mike's Minute this week in sports history with me, Mike Janella. This week in 2001, Barry Bonds hit home run number 70, tying the single season major league record Mark McGwire had broken just 3 years before that. Bonds snapped the tie the next day, tacked on two more, and that's still your record at 73 dingers. O.J. Simpson found himself in the news all of 1995 for nothing to do with his incredible football career. This week in 95, a jury found Simpson not guilty in the murder trial of Nicole Brown Simpson and Ron Goldman. An estimated 100 million people tuned in one way or another to hear the verdict live. And this week in 1932, Babe Ruth called his shot. Maybe. Who knows? This is what happens when you don't have smartphones to record. The Babe supposedly pointed to the outfield wall before hitting a World Series homer on the next pitch. Great story, but nobody can actually prove it. Kind of like your uncle that, yeah, definitely caught that fish. I'm Mike Janella. Talk next time.
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7: The first permanent settlements in what would become East Tennessee were the Watauga, Carter's Valley, Holston, and Nolichucky. The Nolichucky settlement was started in 1771 by Jacob Brown and a group of regulators when they set up tents on the riverbank. From this location, he conducted trade with the Cherokee. In 1772, he leased attractive ground from the Cherokee. They had always been friendly toward Brown, and legend has it that he was hunting with a chief one night, and the chief had a dream that Jacob gave him a gun and a dog. Indian custom said the dream must be fulfilled, so Brown gave him a gun and a dog. Jacob fabricated his own dream in which the chief gave him a large tract of land. The chief agreed and decided there would be no more dreams. Happy 250, America.
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14: For tonight, patchy fog after 4 a.m., otherwise mostly clear skies, a low of 49. We'll start off the week on Monday with patchy fog before 9 a.m. Otherwise, we'll have a sunny day with a high of 72. Mostly clear Monday night, a low of 50, and Tuesday sunny, a high of 78. Clear skies Tuesday night, a low of 55, and sunny Wednesday, a high of 82. Wednesday night, mostly clear, a low of 60, and Thursday, mostly sunny, a high of 84. I'm John Biggs from the LiveWire Weather Center. Count on it.
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17: This is a Bloomberg Money Minute. The nation's biggest supermarket chain is removing two well-known brands from its shelves in a dispute over pricing.
18: So we understand that Kroger has pulled Red Bull and Boar's Head products from many of its stores, largely over disagreements about the latest price hikes from those two suppliers.
17: Jaewon Kang wrote the story for Bloomberg News.
18: It has a huge place in the food supply chain across the country, has more than 20 banners spread throughout the nation too.
17: Kroger's new CEO, Greg Foran, came on board from Walmart, which also has a reputation for pushing its suppliers to come in with low prices.
18: Greg is also credited for turning around Walmart's U.S. business in the 2010s when they were struggling with growth. And at Walmart, he also lowered prices.
17: Kroger also owns the Ralph's, Harris Teeter, and Fred Meyer chains. I'm Charlie Pellett, Bloomberg Radio.
19: 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Since the swing is short, you won't have trouble hitting the ball, and looking at the target should take the flinch out of your motion. You'll make a smoother stroke and hit the chip more and more the right distance. So remember, to help get rid of the chipping yips, just look away. Focus on the target for a smooth stroke. 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
24: Road tripping in an electric vehicle no longer requires a Tesla. Level 2 and fast charging stations in the United States grew from 12% from January 2025 to January 2026. And rivals like Ayana and EVgo now use Tesla's plug standard. Ayana, backed by 8 automakers, has opened 145 sites in 2 years. EVgo says 80% of its customers shop while charging. One driver crossed from New York to Los Angeles using only Ayana stations. Automotive News reports that more than a third of new ports opened last year were outside the top 10 EV states. I'm Ken Chester. 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
6: It's midnight.
7: Millions of Americans receiving SNAP benefits will see a small increase starting October 1st, but bigger changes could be ahead. The maximum monthly benefit for a family of three in most states will rise by $23, while states will also take on a larger share of SNAP administrative costs. Starting October 1st, states will be responsible for 75% of those costs, up from 50%. And next year, most states are scheduled to begin paying a share of SNAP benefits themselves, based in part on their error rates. Analysts warn the higher costs could put pressure on state budgets and potentially lead to fewer services or SNAP participants. A powerful nor'easter is pounding the East Coast, disrupting thousands of flights and leaving tens of thousands without power. The National Weather Service says the slow-moving storm will bring more heavy rain and dangerous surf from New Jersey to New England through tonight. Forecasters expect the storm to weaken, but coastal flooding remains a threat from Virginia to Massachusetts. Winds are gusting up to 70 miles an hour across parts of the region. Wild wolves in California have killed or injured dozens of farm animals this year. Dina Kodiak has more.
8: According to the California Department of Fish and Wildlife, out of 137 animal attacks investigated, nearly 70 were caused by wolves. Most attacks involved cows, but some alpacas, a horse, and sheep were also affected. Most attacks happened in Siskiyou and Lassen counties, with others in Plumas, Modoc, Shasta, Sierra, and Tehama. A gray wolf was recently seen in Los Angeles County for the first time in 100 years, but no livestock attacks have occurred in Southern California.
7: Kyle Larson remains red hot in the NASCAR Cup Series postseason. The driver of the number 5 car took home the checkered flag in the Hollywood Casino 400 from Kansas Speedway. Larson has won 2 of the first 4 races in the chase as the field prepares for the South Point 400 at Las Vegas Motor Speedway next Sunday. Larson is followed by Denny Hamlin, Christopher Bell, Joey Logano, and Ryan Blaney. I'm Rob Martier.
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7: We're learning more about the police-involved shooting nearly 1 month ago of a disturbed knife-wielding woman in New York's Times Square. Larry Kofsky has the story.
14: The NYPD is releasing body cam footage of the incident in which 49-year-old Pamela Cisneros was shot by cops on August 31st after she allegedly stabbed two people, killing a 32-year-old mother and injuring a 69-year-old man. Police are heard pleading with Cisneros to drop her two knives.
15: I don't want to hurt you.
16: What? I'm what?
14: Moments later, she lunged at officers and was shot and killed. I'm Larry Kofsky.
7: A director of 3 Spider-Man movies will reportedly be working on the new Star Wars trilogy. Jim Forbes reports.
17: John Watts directed 3 of the Tom Holland Spider-Man movies. The Hollywood Reporter says Watts has now been tapped by Lucasfilm to direct the first installment of an upcoming Star Wars trilogy. The report says the film would be episode 10 of the Skywalker saga and has not been greenlit by parent company Disney. Lucasfilm has not commented on the report and is currently working on its next movie, Star Wars Starfighter, with Ryan Gosling, which is expected to hit theaters next May.
7: A federal bill that addresses many top issues in college sports is heading to the Senate tomorrow for a final vote. Jennifer Kuiper with details.
18: The Protect College Sports Act needs at least 51 votes to officially advance through the Senate and would be a win for the NCAA and its conferences. The bipartisan bill would give the NCAA the power to establish new rules on athlete eligibility, transfers, and player compensation, and put restraints on conference realignment and a future Super League. I'm Jennifer Kuiper.
7: A lot of movement in the college football rankings with one exception. The top team in the nation. Texas is still number one in the college football coaches poll after week four of the season. The Longhorns are followed by Georgia, Notre Dame, Miami, and Indiana. I'm Rob Martier.
6: OpenAI CEO Sam Altman is telling the United Nations Security Council that AI needs stronger global coordination to control risks.
15: If AI is to be democratic, the most important decisions cannot be made by labs in San Francisco alone. They must be shaped through democratic processes and by governments accountable to the people that they serve.
6: Speaking before the council Wednesday in New York, Altman said countries need to set aside their differences and come together for the collective good in the face of a powerful new technology. Anthropic CEO Dario Amodei addressed the Security Council separately in a video call, saying he believes AI has become the world's most important security issue. In his speech to the General Assembly, President Trump rejected the notion of international cooperation to control AI, calling it a globalist scheme. And 3 in 4 Americans report some level of fear and concern regarding AI technology and its growth and development. That's according to a new poll from CNN. The remaining quarter said they feel hope and excitement. Tech Report, I'm Mark Mayfield.
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23: Hey, Bible readers, I'm Tara Lee Cobble, and I'm your host for The God Shot. If I have prophetic powers and understand all mysteries and all knowledge, and if I have all faith so as to remove mountains but have not love, I am nothing. 1 Corinthians 13:2. This famous passage about love is part of Paul's letter to a young church at Corinth. These Corinthian Christians are steeped in sin and idolatry, but they're also really interested in the more showy aspects of their new faith. They want to be out front, catching people's attention. Paul uses a lot of hyperbolic language here to show them that even if they were capable of the most extreme displays of power and knowledge, none of it would matter if their motive is self-glorification. Jesus has always worked most powerfully through the humble. When his disciples rejoiced that they had power over demons, he said they should rejoice instead that they had been adopted into God's family. That is a display of God's power. Jesus rescued us from ourselves. He's where the joy is.
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3: For the rest of the morning, we'll have clear skies, low by dawn around 50. Sunny as we head the day, high 84. Mainly clear tonight, low 54. Tuesday is going to be sunny, high 80. Clear skies Tuesday night, low 58. Sunny day for Wednesday, high 84. Thursday is going to be sunny, high 86. We'll have sunny to partly cloudy skies Friday with a shower possible, the high 84. Scattered showers Saturday, partly sunny skies, high 78. I'm meteorologist Jim Minali from the Live Wire Weather Center. Count on it.
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28: 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I'm Daryl Moody, reporting.
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31: Great timing is actually more important than a great idea. 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I had ZocDoc up and running about a decade before they did. 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
0: Major League Baseball, the Boston Red Sox removing the interim tag from manager Chad Tracy. They signed him to a three-year contract through the 2029 season. Tracy took over in April after the team fired Alex Cora and orchestrated one of the great turnarounds in baseball history. The Red Sox, who are 14 games below 500 in the summer, are now heading to the postseason as a wild card team. NBA, the Atlanta Hawks and the Charlotte Hornets completing a trade earlier this week. Hawks sending veteran shooter Buddy Hield and guard Ryan Nemhard to Charlotte for forward Dorian Finney-Smith and cash. Hield averaged just over 7 points per game last season. Nemhard, in his rookie year, put up 6.6 points and 5.3 assists. Finney-Smith is a 10-year veteran in the league, known for his defense as well as his three-point shooting. Hall of Fame NASCAR driver Darrell Waltrip, who stepped into the broadcast booth with Fox Sports, has stepped away from public life due to a progressive brain disease. His family shared a statement Wednesday that noted that the former driver has been diagnosed with FTD, likely from injuries occurred during his racing career. Waltrip won 84 races and the Cup Series championship in 1981, 1982, and 1985. Unleash the Beast 16-ounce Monster Energy, 2 for $5.50. Quick stop, run in when you run out. 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
4: For the rest of the morning, we'll have clear skies, low by dawn around 50. Sunny as we head the day, high 84. Mainly clear tonight, low 54. Tuesday is going to be sunny, high 80. Clear skies Tuesday night, low 58. Sunny day for Wednesday, high 84. Thursday is going to be sunny, high 86. We'll have sunny to partly cloudy skies Friday with a shower possible, the high 84. Scattered showers Saturday, partly sunny skies, high 78. I'm meteorologist Jim Minali from the Live Wire Weather Center. Count on it.
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18: I'm Larry Magid with the Connect Safely report. There's growing concern about whether increasingly powerful AI systems will always remain under human control. Anthropic recently disclosed incidents in which its Claude models during cybersecurity testing gained unauthorized access to real computer systems. And there has been recent public speculation about possible doomsday scenarios. Amidst growing calls for slowing down AI development, Anthropic has released Opus 5.5, which it says is the safest model yet. The company said that in testing, it was significantly less likely than earlier models to take actions outside of its instructions, including attempts to escape its testing environment. In the meantime, governments throughout the world are exploring ways to regulate AI while still allowing for innovation. With the Connect Safely report, I'm Larry Magid.
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23: 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Fishermen slice fresh fish into thick cubes, tossing them with seaweed and crushed roasted nuts. This ancient superfood matrix delivered instant nourishment and stamina without requiring cooking fires, creating a traditional culinary masterpiece that continues to fuel seafood lovers around the world today while preserving rich Pacific heritage.
22: It's interesting how much the poke bowls have changed over the years, because now we add rice and all kinds of stuff to them.
23: I want to say poke over and over again. Poke. Poke. Poke.
22: We're also celebrating National Good Neighbor Day and National Drink Beer Day. And maybe that's the problem. You had too much of that.
23: Maybe so.
22: I'm Alice Anderson.
23: All right, say it again.
22: Poke.
23: Poke.
22: It's kind of like bokeh, but poke.
23: Poke. Poke.
22: You're getting there.
23: I'm Marlo Anderson with National Day Calendar, reminding you to celebrate every day.
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0: This is a Bloomberg Money Minute. The U.S. may be losing more than $300 billion every year in tax revenue because of fraud. So says the Government Accountability Office. The federal watchdog's estimates are based on data from 2018 through

0: available. Aura is looking to raise as much as $2.2 billion, which would value the company above $14 billion. It could mark the first deal to raise more than $1 billion in an IPO since Jersey Mike's Subs debuted in July. Stock in Aura is set to trade on the NASDAQ under the ticker symbol Aura, O-U-R-A. Andrew O'Day, Bloomberg Radio.
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6: Over 250 years ago, in 1772, the settlers negotiated a land lease with the Native Americans. But some natives did not like this. And near the beginning of the Revolutionary War, England convinced them to attack the settlers at Fort Watauga. Anne Robertson mobilized the women of the fort to cast cauldrons of boiling water to pour on the attackers from her position overlooking the walls of the fort. Although she sustained several injuries, Robertson continued at her post until the Indians retreated. Anne went on to be the first woman to be given a land grant. She eventually migrated west with Donelson's party on flatboats and was the first woman teacher in Tennessee. You can see an example of the flatboat at Netherland Inn Park in Kingsport, and you can see a replica of Fort Watauga at Sycamore Shoals. 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
2: Millions of Americans receiving SNAP benefits will see a small increase starting October 1st, but bigger changes could be ahead. The maximum monthly benefit for a family of three in most states will rise by $23, while states will also take on a larger share of SNAP administrative costs. Starting October 1st, states will be responsible for 75% of those costs, up from 50%. A powerful nor'easter is pounding the East Coast, disrupting thousands of flights and leaving tens of thousands without power. Forecasters expect the storm to weaken, but coastal flooding remains a threat from Virginia to Massachusetts. Winds are gusting up to 70 miles an hour across parts of the region. Kyle Larson remains red hot in the NASCAR Cup Series postseason. The driver of the number 5 car took home the checkered flag in the Hollywood Casino 400 from Kansas Speedway. Larson has won two of the first four races in the chase as the field prepares for the South Point 400 at Las Vegas Motor Speedway next Sunday. I'm Rob Martier.
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11: From ABC News, Tech Trends. Meta is hoping its charm will charm AI users. Among the announcements of new virtual reality and smart glasses at the recent Meta Connect event, Mark Zuckerberg pulled out a device that looked a bit like a Tamagotchi, those little digital pets. He calls it the Muse Charm. Zuckerberg says it would allow users to talk with Muse, Meta's AI agent, by just touching the fingerprint scanner. No other details, including the price, but Zuckerberg says it should be available for the holidays. Microsoft also rolling out some new hardware, the smallest of its Surface devices. The Surface Pro 12 tablet and the Surface Laptop 13 getting a power boost with new processors. And the Chinese automakers the latest to unveil speedy delivery of power to electric vehicles. Geely Autos introduced technology that can charge an EV from 10% to 70% in just 5 minutes. With Tech Trends, I'm Brian Clark, ABC News.
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13: Attention deficit hyperactivity disorder is a common childhood behavioral disorder, but it can be difficult to diagnose. According to ADHD coach Jody Sleeper Triplett,
14: children who have definite issues that come up that teachers are noticing, parents are noticing, caregivers, and they go through a full battery of tests, interviews with everyone, getting a history, as well as there's some computerized tests and other psychoeducational testing that's done. And when that's done, chances are that's on the mark. That's correct.
13: And the biggest myth about ADHD?
14: 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And the other one is that it's not real. ADHD is genetic. We know it is. We know it's real. Parents can do whatever they do. You can love your children, and it doesn't mean that if you're a good parent that your child has ADHD because you've done anything wrong. That's not the truth.
13: With Checkup on Health, I'm Chris Whitting.
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20: For the rest of the morning, we'll have clear skies, low by dawn around 50. Sunny as we head the day, high 84. Mainly clear tonight, low 54. Tuesday is going to be sunny, high 80. Clear skies Tuesday night, low 58. Sunny day for Wednesday, high 84. Thursday is going to be sunny, high 86. We'll have Sunday to partly cloudy skies Friday with a shower possible, the high 84. Scattered showers Saturday, partly sunny skies, high 78. I'm meteorologist Jim Minaldi from the LiveWire Weather Center. Count on it.
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26: A volunteer at a museum in Taiwan spotted what looked like a filthy mirror and did what many of us would do. They grabbed some toilet paper and wiped it clean. So what's the problem? That grime was apparently art. It's called Inverted Syntax 16. It's 40 years of accumulated dust on a mirror with a deliberate smudge that apparently represents middle-class consciousness, or whatever that means. But I'm left wondering, what made it art in the first place? Because someone said so? Because it's in a gallery? Because there's a card next to it explaining what you're supposed to see? Strangely enough, yes. Someone decides, and the rest of us either nod and smile and appreciate or not. On that note, I'm James A. Brown, and as always, be well.
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29: This is The Making of America from the Jefferson Media Group. The Civil War was 2 years old when Congress authorized land grants and funds to build America's first transcontinental railroad. The Union Pacific headed west from Omaha, Nebraska, while the Central Pacific headed east from Sacramento. On May 10, 1869, after laying a combined 1,217 miles of track, the railroads met at a town called Promontory, Utah. Its success was immediate. Travel time from the East Coast to the West was cut from several months to 1 week. America's Transcontinental Railroad was and is still considered to be one of the greatest technological achievements of the 19th century. This has been The Making of America. I'm Michael Emerson, and you can visit us at jeffersonmediagroup.com.
30: From the Quick Stop Market Sports Desk. NBA, the Atlanta Hawks and the Charlotte Hornets completing a trade earlier this week. Hawks sending veteran shooter Buddy Hield and guard Ryan Nemhard to Charlotte for forward Dorian Finney-Smith and cash. Hield averaged just over 7 points per game last season. Nemhard, in his rookie year, put up 6.6 points and 5.3 assists. Finney-Smith is a 10-year veteran in the league, known for his defense as well as his three-point shooting. Hall of Fame NASCAR driver Darrell Waltrip, who stepped into the broadcast booth with Fox Sports, has stepped away from public life due to a progressive brain disease. His family shared a statement Wednesday that noted that the former driver has been diagnosed with FTD, likely from injuries occurred during his racing career. Waltrip won 84 races and the Cup Series championship in 1981, 1982, and 1985. Major League Baseball, the Boston Red Sox removing the interim tag from manager Chad Tracy. They signed him to a three-year contract through the 2029 season. Tracy took over in April after the team fired Alex Cora and orchestrated one of the great turnarounds in baseball history. The Red Sox, who were 14 games below 500 in the summer, are now heading to the postseason as a wild card team. Don't start your morning hungry. Quick Stop sausage biscuits, 2 for $3. 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
4: Best-selling author Max Lucado said that forgiveness is unlocking a door to set someone free and then realizing that you were the prisoner. It's a basic human desire to get even, but revenge creates a hamster wheel of harm. You strike back, the other person counters, you strike again. Pretty soon you're in court and have destroyed relationships with others that were watching that conflict. Don't make people take sides. Don't ask people to be your ally. See the offense as a lesson learned to avoid being harmed in the future and helping others to see red flags. I've been cheated in life. Most people have. A very spiritual person told me the best thing I can do is forgive others, then look at things I've done and forgive myself. Forgive yourself. Move forward.
7: Captain Robert Sevier moved from Virginia to the Long Island of the Holston with his older brother Valentine Sevier Jr. in the early 1770s. Soon after, he married Keziah and registered for military service in 1777. As an overmountain man, he fought in the Battle of Kings Mountain, which took place in October of 1780. He bent down to retrieve his ramrod during the battle and was shot in the kidney. He was treated by a Tory doctor, but the lead ball could not be removed at that time. The doctor instructed Robert to stay put, and in a few days, the bullet could be safely removed. Robert instead headed home. He died 9 days after the battle, leaving his wife and baby sons. His infant son, Valentine, became a prominent merchant and public official in Greenville and had two different residences along Main Street. Celebrate America 250 as we look back at local heroes.
8: Kroger has announced that its rewards credit card program is ending, with existing accounts moving to the U.S. Bank Smartly Visa. Cardholders will lose Kroger-specific perks, including enhanced cashback on certain purchases. The loyalty rewards program will continue. NatWest and Bank of America are among the banks that are warning that AI shopping agents could expose consumers to scams, fraud, and privacy breaches. Potential problems include mishandled card details, purchases that exceed shoppers' instructions, and payment methods with weaker protections. Dollar General CEO Todd Vasos says persistent inflation and volatile fuel prices are squeezing the company's low-income customers. Shoppers are visiting stores more often but purchasing fewer items during each trip, a pattern associated with financial distress. I'm Mark Huffman. 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
20: For the rest of the morning, we'll have clear skies, low by dawn around 50. Sunny as we head the day, high 84. Mainly clear tonight, low 54. Tuesday is going to be sunny, high 80. Clear skies Tuesday night, low 58. Sunny day for Wednesday, high 84. Thursday is going to be sunny, high 86. We'll have Sunday to partly cloudy skies Friday with a shower possible, the high 84. Scattered showers Saturday, partly sunny skies, high 78. I'm meteorologist Jim Minali from the Live Wire Weather Center. Count on it.
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11: This is a Bloomberg Money Minute. Economists, markets, and policymakers will have a lot to think about this week as we get economic reports spanning jobs, inflation, and manufacturing. A major market mover could be the latest look at consumer spending and costs, both of which likely ticked higher in August. Analysts think the rise in gas prices may have pushed personal consumption expenditures, or PCE, back up to a 3.6% annual inflation pace, thanks in part to people paying more to fuel up. A bright economic spot has been the pace of manufacturing, and Thursday we get the first big September measure on that from the Institute for Supply Management. Economists predict activity will remain above the threshold, signaling expansion rather than contraction. Then Friday, it's a big September employment report. The widespread expectation is for growth, but at a slower pace than August's surprisingly big gain. Economists forecast weakness in leisure and hospitality hiring and a smaller than usual September bump in local government hiring. Andrew O'Day, Bloomberg Radio.
12: Imagine being 8 years old and everybody already knows everything about you. Hey, it's Mike Austin with today's Radio Dead Minute. You know, being the child of someone famous might sound glamorous, but celebrity can cast a pretty big shadow over a pretty small kid. Keith Ingersoll spent about 10, 11 years working behind the scenes in Las Vegas at casinos. He was in charge of celebrities.
13: More of the issue was the children. They didn't realize mom or dad was famous because they were mom and dad. Where the celebrities had to try to explain sometimes to their kids what was going on. The children, they had no idea, especially in the younger years between, say, 5 and 12 years old when they would be at the hotel with their parents, when they would be appearing on the main stage. And, you know, they just didn't understand it all. It's my dad's going to work tonight.
12: Yeah, underneath that famous name is still a kid who needs to be a kid and have boundaries and scraped knees and stuff. Hey, we'll have more with Keith tomorrow. I'm Mike Austin, the Radio Dad.
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23: Well, there she is, the Capitol Tower. Now, that's just a half a block from Hollywood and Vine. Now, that's right in the middle of the entertainment universe.
2: 2006, New York-based developer Argent Ventures purchases the 13-story Capitol Records Tower at Hollywood and Vine for a reported $50 million. The house that Nat built is the home of Capitol Records, whose roster over the years included Frank Sinatra, The Beatles, Glenn Campbell, and the Steve Miller Band. 1997, a new audio format called the Digital Versatile Disc, or DVD Audio, is introduced at the 105th Audio Engineering Society Conference in San Francisco. The DVD-A stores seven times more info than a traditional compact disc. 2025, Dolly Parton announces the postponement of six Caesars Palace concerts for December, citing her undergoing several health-related procedures. The shows were rescheduled for September 2026, but those shows never take place as Dolly dies of cancer August 25, 2026.
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2: 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The Beatles in their first of 9 weeks at number one, September 28, 1968. 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
37: The nor'easter that battered the East Coast is weakening after bringing heavy rain, strong winds, and flooding. One person was killed and thousands lost power as the storm downed trees and utility lines across several states. As of Sunday afternoon, utility crews had restored service in many communities, and coastal flood warnings had been lifted in parts of New Jersey, New York, and Massachusetts, but some river flood warnings remain in effect. The storm is now expected to drift north and gradually weaken, with the worst rains and winds easing. Millions of Americans who get SNAP benefits will see a small increase starting October 1st, but bigger changes could be ahead. Rob Martier has details.
0: The maximum monthly benefit for a family of three in most states will rise by $23, while states will also take on a larger share of SNAP administrative costs. Starting October 1st, states will be responsible for 75% of those costs, up from 50%. And next year, most states are scheduled to begin paying a share of SNAP benefits themselves, based in part on their error rates. Analysts warn the higher costs could put pressure on state budgets and potentially lead to fewer services or SNAP participants. I'm Rob Martier.
37: President Trump is praising the arrests of five men suspected of planning a terrorist attack near a U.S.-used airbase in England. Trump said the suspects were looking to do big damage and had been under investigation by U.S. and British authorities. British police say they arrested the men early on Sunday after a tip about three suspicious vehicles headed toward RAF Fairford. British officials say the investigation's in its early stages and are urging people not to speculate as they work to establish the facts. Taylor Swift is making MTV Awards history. During the Video Music Awards on Sunday night, she became the first recipient of the inaugural Artist Director honors for her work behind the camera. During her speech, Swift reflected on her 60 music videos, noting that she wrote and directed 18 of them. I'm Tammy Trujillo.
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37: A federal bill that addresses many top issues in college sports is headed to the Senate on Monday for a final vote. Jennifer Kuiper has details.
9: The Protect College Sports Act needs at least 51 votes to officially advance through the Senate and would be a win for the NCAA and its conferences. The bipartisan bill would give the NCAA the power to establish new rules on athlete eligibility, transfers, and player compensation, and put restraints on conference realignment and a future Super League. I'm Jennifer Kuiper.
37: Boeing's identified a software glitch on some 737 MAX jets that could affect automated flight guidance during a specific landing scenario. The issue can occur when pilots change their planned flight path after a missed approach. Boeing says it notified all 737 operators last month and is developing a software update to permanently fix the problem. The FAA says it's working with Boeing and airlines and will take immediate action if it finds a safety concern. The two giant pandas promised by Chinese President Xi Jinping have arrived in the U.S. Details from Lisa Carton.
10: WSB-TV says the pandas Ping Ping and Fu Shuang arrived Sunday morning at Zoo Atlanta. The pandas were born in 2020 at China's Chengdu Research Base of Giant Panda Breeding. President Xi offered the pandas to the zoo as part of the panda diplomacy between China and the U.S. that began in 1972 when then-President Richard Nixon visited China, and in return, China sent two pandas to the Washington Zoo. I'm Lisa Carton.
37: A new study says eating 4 to 6 servings of whole grains each day may offer the greatest benefits for heart health. The study, published in the European Heart Journal, found that whole grains also lower body weight, cholesterol, blood sugar, and blood pressure. The study found that many of the greatest benefits happened when people ate about 60 to 100 grams of whole grains a day, which amounts to a bowl of oatmeal, two slices of whole grain bread, and a serving of brown rice. I'm Tammy Trujillo.
11: From ABC News, Tech Trends. Meta is hoping its charm will charm AI users. Among the announcements of new virtual reality and smart glasses at the recent Meta Connect event
1: Mark Zuckerberg pulled out a device that looked a bit like a Tamagotchi, those little digital pets. He calls it the Muse Charm. Zuckerberg says it would allow users to talk with Muse, Meta's AI agent, by just touching the fingerprint scanner. No other details, including the price, but Zuckerberg says it should be available for the holidays. Microsoft also rolling out some new hardware, the smallest of its Surface devices. The Surface Pro 12 tablet and the Surface Laptop 13 getting a power boost with new processors. And a Chinese automaker is the latest to unveil speedy delivery of power to electric vehicles. Geely Autos introduced technology that can charge an EV from 10% to 70% in just 5 minutes. With Tech Trends, I'm Brian Clark, ABC News.
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19: Welcome to Date the Word, where we connect today's date to God's Word with the hope that it becomes more memorable to you. 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Matthew 928 says, "And when Jesus had come into the house, the blind men came to him, and Jesus said to them, 'Do you believe that I am able to do this?' They said to him, 'Yes, Lord.'" Matthew 9:28. Having begged Jesus to restore their sight, Jesus asked them if they believed he was truly capable of healing their blindness. Voicing faith, they readily said, "Yes, Lord," and it changed everything for them. Hear me, spiritual blindness ends when we believe in the Lord Jesus Christ. From Matthew 9:28, believe he is able.
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22: For the rest of the morning, we'll have clear skies, low by dawn around 50. Sunny as we head the day, high 84. Mainly clear tonight, low 54. Tuesday is going to be sunny, high 80. Clear skies Tuesday night, low 58. Sunny day for Wednesday, high 84. Thursday is going to be sunny, high 86. We'll have sunny to partly cloudy skies Friday with a shower possible, the high 84. Scattered showers Saturday, partly sunny skies, high 78. I'm meteorologist Jim Minali from the LiveWire Weather Center. Count on it.
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27: From the Quick Stop Market Sports Desk. Major League Baseball, the Boston Red Sox removing the interim tag from manager Chad Tracy. They signed him to a three-year contract through the 2029 season. Tracy took over in April after the team fired Alex Cora and orchestrated one of the great turnarounds in baseball history. The Red Sox, who are 14 games below 500 in the summer, are now heading to the postseason as a wild card team. NBA, the Atlanta Hawks and the Charlotte Hornets completing a trade earlier this week. Hawks sending veteran shooter Buddy Hield and guard Ryan Nemhard to Charlotte for forward Dorian Finney-Smith and cash. Hield averaged just over 7 points per game last season. Nemhard, in his rookie year, put up 6.6 points and 5.3 assists. Finney-Smith is a 10-year veteran in the league, known for his defense as well as his three-point shooting. Hall of Fame NASCAR driver Darrell Waltrip, who stepped into the broadcast booth with Fox Sports, has stepped away from public life due to a progressive brain disease. His family shared a statement Wednesday that noted that the former driver has been diagnosed with FTD, likely from injuries occurred during his racing career. Waltrip won 84 races and the Cup Series championship in 1981, 1982, and 1985. Unleash the Beast 16-ounce Monster Energy, 2 for $5.50. Quick stop, run in when you run out. 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
1: 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I'm just a dad like you. 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
22: For the rest of the morning, we'll have clear skies, low by dawn around 50. Sunny as we head the day, high 84. Mainly clear tonight, low 54. Tuesday is going to be sunny, high 80. Clear skies Tuesday night, low 58. Sunny day for Wednesday, high 84. Thursday is going to be sunny, high 86. We'll have sunny to partly cloudy skies Friday with a shower possible, the high 84. Scattered showers Saturday, partly sunny skies, high 78. I'm meteorologist Jim Minali from the LiveWire Weather Center. Countdown.
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15: Hi, I'm Tamitha Stewart Clark, and this is Wedding Planning with Pim. Besides that all-important marriage license, the most crucial document involving your wedding is a detailed timeline of your wedding day. This schedule outlines the flow of the day, from the time of the first vendor's delivery to when the bird seed's tossed at the end of the night. If this document is thorough, it should make the day run like clockwork. Make your schedule detailed so the day moves naturally from event to event. The first page should be the point of contact information for everyone involved in your wedding. Start the framework of the schedule by plugging in times of the ceremony, reception, photo sessions, dinner service, special dances, cake cutting, and toasts. Include the names of those giving toasts and everyone involved in special dances. Include the timing of all transportation and the routes of each vehicle, the timing for hair and makeup and drop-dead ready times, the timing and flow of the ceremony with the names of ceremony songs and the order of the processional and recessional, the names of ushers who will seat mothers and grandmothers. Include the delivery times for flowers and cake and setup times of the caterer, band, photographer, and videographer, band breaks, and time for your vendors to eat. Include who will set up the guest book, escort cards, and favors. My love note for today, a detailed schedule is a schedule for success.
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20: This is a Bloomberg Money Minute. Even as economic headwinds prompt many people to cut back on spending, demand to go on cruises remains strong, in part because cruising is widely seen as a bargain compared to other types of vacationing. That ought to be a boon to the latest earnings from Carnival Corporation, which reports its latest results this week.
1: But along with high customer demand, the company has faced high fuel prices, significantly enough to persuade analysts with Bank of America and JP Morgan Chase to lower their expectations. Back on land, a major player in the packaged food business faces a similar challenge to that faced by Carnival. Conagra posts its latest results Wednesday, with the market anxious to hear its plan for dealing with rising diesel costs affecting transport of its products. The maker of brands including Hunt's, Healthy Choice, Duncan Hines, and Bird's Eye has been trying to pass its own higher costs along to customers who are increasingly

0: 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With the Success Journal, I'm Chris Whitting.
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3: U.S. Ambassador to China David Perdue says President Trump raised the possibility of selling weapons to China during his recent meeting with President Xi Jinping. Perdue made the comment Sunday on Fox News. The remarks come as the two countries continue to compete over trade, technology, and Taiwan. The nor'easter that battered the East Coast is weakening after bringing heavy rain, strong winds, and flooding. Crews have restored power in many communities, and coastal flood warnings have been lifted in parts of New Jersey, New York, and Massachusetts, though some river flood warnings are still in effect. Dog owners may live along

0: Your life. Research published by the American Heart Association says dog ownership is tied to a 24% drop in all causes of death for the general population. People who have suffered a major cardiac event, such as a heart attack or stroke, had their risk of death drop by 33% by living with a dog. Pet interaction also lowers levels of cortisol, the body's main stress hormone, and boosts oxytocin, dopamine, and serotonin. I'm Tammy Trujillo.
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1: 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I'm Daryl Moody, reporting.
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4: Having a sense of humor is very different than being funny. If asked, most people would tell you that they aren't necessarily funny, but they think they have a good sense of humor. Nobody's born funny. It's a set of developed skills and a mindset that comes with time and experience. Here's a few simple ways to make sure that you keep things light in a heavy, heavy world. Number one, try to crack yourself up first. If you can make yourself smile and laugh, chances are good that you'll be able to do it to someone else, unless you're just not that funny. Number two, identify the things in life that brings you the most amount of joy, and then find more things like that. The more you can surround yourself with things that make you happy, the sweeter life will be. And number three, try to surround yourself with other people who have a good sense of humor. This will make the time spent together more enjoyable and will hopefully give you a few occasions where you can let out a gigantic belly laugh. 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
6: 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Hey, it's Mike Austin with today's Radio Dad Minute. You know, being the child of someone famous might sound glamorous, but celebrity can cast a pretty big shadow over a pretty small kid. Keith Ingersoll spent about 10, 11 years working behind the scenes in Las Vegas at casinos. He was in charge of celebrities.
7: 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And, you know, they just didn't understand it all. It's my dad's going to work tonight.
6: 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I'm Mike Austin, the Radio Dad.
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10: Mitch Anthony here with today's Daily Dose. A great author once wrote, "It is not work that kills men, it is worry. Work is healthy. You can hardly put more upon a man than he can bear. Worry is rust upon the blade. It is not the revolution that destroys the machinery, but the friction." George Washington Carver wrote that hard work makes honest souls out of all of us. These sentiments are important in an age where the concept of retirement is being redefined. Studies show that people that retire to a life of idleness and purposelessness end up in early graves. Retirees from many major corporations collect fewer than 20 pension checks. 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Work purifies. 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
12: For the rest of the morning, we'll have clear skies, low by dawn around 50. Sunny as we head the day, high 84. Mainly clear tonight, low 54. Tuesday is going to be sunny, high 80. Clear skies Tuesday night, low 58. Sunny day for Wednesday, high 84. Thursday is going to be sunny, high 86. We'll have Sunday to partly cloudy skies Friday with a shower possible, the high 84. Scattered showers Saturday, partly sunny skies, high 78. I'm meteorologist Jim Minali from the LiveWire Weather Center. Count on it.
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29: From the Quick Stop Market Sports Desk. NBA, the Atlanta Hawks and the Charlotte Hornets completing a trade earlier this week. Hawks sending veteran shooter Buddy Hield and guard Ryan Nemhard to Charlotte for forward Dorian Finney-Smith and cash. Hield averaged just over 7 points per game last season. Nemhard, in his rookie year, put up 6.6 points and 5.3 assists. Finney-Smith is a 10-year veteran in the league, known for his defense as well as his three-point shooting. Hall of Fame NASCAR driver Darrell Waltrip, who stepped into the broadcast booth with Fox Sports, has stepped away from public life due to a progressive brain disease. His family shared a statement Wednesday that noted that the former driver has been diagnosed with FTD, likely from injuries occurred during his racing career. Waltrip won 84 races and the Cup Series championship in 1981, 1982, and 1985. Major League Baseball, the Boston Red Sox removing the interim tag from manager Chad Tracy. They signed him to a three-year contract through the 2029 season. Tracy took over in April after the team fired Alex Cora and orchestrated one of the great turnarounds in baseball history. The Red Sox, who are 14 games below 500 in the summer, are now heading to the postseason as a wild card team. Don't start your morning hungry. Quick Stop sausage biscuits, 2 for $3. 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
0: James A. Brown here from the Daily Note, and every day I'll share a story, an observation, or a joke about American media, culture, or society. 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Gotta love it. It's the Daily Note with James A. Brown. 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
1: 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Contact cement is used mainly to glue plastic laminates and veneers. 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
4: In the Over Mountain region, trees played an important role in history. One of the most famous in our area was the Daniel Boone Bar Tree, a beech tree where the 25-year-old carved his name in 1760. The Treaty Oak of Jonesboro was the location Jacob Brown signed a treaty with Cherokee chiefs for land along the Nolichucky River. In present-day Elizabethton, the Watauga Treaty Sycamore is the place settlers established the first free government in North America in 1772 as they formed the Watauga Association. Under this sycamore, the first court of the Watauga Association convened. The Pemberton Oak in Bristol was where soldiers of 5 wars encamped under its branches. The most famous were members of a Revolutionary War pioneer muster on their way to Sycamore Shoals and then Kings Mountain. Happy 250, America.
5: Nearly 1 in 10 mortgage applications last week were for adjustable-rate mortgages, or ARMs, according to the Mortgage Bankers Association. The ARM share reached 9.8% for the week ending September 18th, as the average contract rate on a conforming 30-year fixed-rate mortgage rose to over 7%. Residents near Amazon's drone delivery hub in Richardson, Texas, say repeated flights are disrupting their neighborhoods. A drone crash and a package dropped into a swimming pool have raised questions about safety and delivery accuracy. A study by the Insurance Institute for Highway Safety found Waymo's driverless vehicles were involved in 68% fewer police reportable crashes per mile than human drivers in the same areas and years. Their rate of crashes involving injuries was 81% lower. I'm Mark Huffman. Learn more at consumeraffairs.com.
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12: For the rest of the morning, we'll have clear skies, low by dawn around 50. Sunny as we head through the day, high 84. Mainly clear tonight, low 54. Tuesday is going to be sunny, high 80. Clear skies Tuesday night, low 58. Sunny day for Wednesday, high 84. Thursday is going to be sunny, high 86. We'll have sunny to partly cloudy skies Friday with a shower possible, the high 84. Scattered showers Saturday, partly sunny skies, high 78. I'm meteorologist Jim Minali from the Live Wire Weather Center. Count on it.
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8: This is a Bloomberg Money Minute. The U.S. may be losing more than $300 billion every year in tax revenue because of fraud. So says the Government Accountability Office. The federal watchdog's estimates are based on data from 2018 through 2024, which includes the COVID pandemic, during which there were numerous high-profile frauds identified targeting the government. The timeline also preceded last year's cuts to the IRS workforce by tens of thousands and reduction of its efforts to pursue tax cheats. The initial public offering of stock in smart ring maker Aura, set to price Tuesday, is proving so popular that it's drawn about four times as many orders as there are shares available. Aura is looking to raise as much as $2.2 billion, which would value the company above $14 billion. It could mark the first deal to raise more than $1 billion in an IPO since Jersey Mike's Subs debuted in July. Stock in Aura is set to trade on the NASDAQ under the ticker symbol Aura, O-U-R-A. Andrew O'Day, Bloomberg Radio.
9: A better life with Dr. Sanjay Gupta.
10: We talk a lot about ultra-processed foods, but here's a new reason to pay attention. Harvard study just found that adults who eat the most ultra-processed foods had a nearly 60% higher risk of dementia. Now, here's a way of thinking about it that I think is important. For years, we've been told that if we can't stop at just one chip or cookie, it's a failure of willpower. But scientists who study this say that's not fair. These foods are deliberately engineered. The perfect mix of sugar, fat, additives. They make them irresistible. In other words, it's not that you're weak necessarily, it's that the food was designed to beat you. And that's worth knowing, because it takes the guilt out of it and puts the blame where it belongs. Keep in mind, almost 70% of what is on supermarket shelves is ultra-processed. What you should be doing is shopping for foods with the fewest ingredients possible. I'm Dr. Sanjay Gupta, helping you live a better life.
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19: When it comes to city trees, old is gold. Researchers from Northwestern University's Feinberg School of Medicine matched a decade of satellite tree canopy data with death rates in Chicago neighborhoods. Each year-to-year percent increase in canopy was linked to about a 10% drop in mortality, driven partly by fewer deaths from heart, lung, and mental health conditions. Lead author Harrison Garcia says trees are not just a luxury. The lesson for cities is simple. Keep planting, but protect the mature trees already standing, according to the New York Times Climate Forward. I'm Ken Chester.
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8: It's 2 o'clock.
9: U.S. Ambassador to China David Perdue says President Trump raised the possibility of selling weapons to China during his recent meeting with President Xi Jinping. Perdue made the comment Sunday on Fox News. The remarks come as the two countries continue to compete over trade, technology, and Taiwan. The nor'easter that battered the East Coast is weakening after bringing heavy rain, strong winds, and flooding. One person was killed. Thousands lost power as trees and utility lines came down across several states. Crews have restored power in many communities, and coastal flood warnings have been lifted in parts of New Jersey, New York, and Massachusetts. Some river flood warnings, though, remain in effect. The storm's expected now to drift north and weaken, with the worst rain and winds easing. Millions of Americans receiving SNAP benefits will see a small increase starting October 1st, but bigger changes could be down the line. Rob Martier has the details.
10: The maximum monthly benefit for a family of three in most states will rise by $23, while states will also take on a larger share of SNAP administrative costs. Starting October 1st, states will be responsible for 75% of those costs, up from 50%. And next year, most states are scheduled to begin paying a share of SNAP benefits themselves, based in part on their error rates. Analysts warn the higher costs could put pressure on state budgets and potentially lead to fewer services or SNAP participants. I'm Rob Martier.
9: Your dog could be helping you live a longer life. Research published by the American Heart Association says dog ownership is tied to a 24% drop in all causes of death for the general population. Individuals who have suffered a major cardiac event, such as a heart attack or stroke, saw their risk of death drop by 33% by living with a dog. Studies published by BMC Public Health said that dog owners walk an average of 22 more minutes per day, making them significantly more likely to meet standard weekly physical activity guidelines. Pet interaction also lowers levels of cortisol, the body's main stress hormone, and boosts oxytocin, dopamine, and serotonin. I'm Tammy Trujillo.
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9: Attorney General Todd Blanche says President Trump has not denied access to major news outlets. More from Mark Mayfield.
15: Blanche defended the president's position on ABC's This Week, saying that being at the White House is a privilege and not a right.
16: Well, the president hasn't denied access. That's not the right way to describe it. This is what the president has said, is that he is sick and tired of certain media outlets just refusing to report accurate news.
15: Trump had banned CNN, MS Now, and Politico over what he said was negative coverage and fake news. A federal judge later ruled that the Trump administration must temporarily restore access to the White House for the outlets that had been banned. I'm Mark Mayfield.
9: Researchers from Purdue University have found that scented cleaners can react with ozone indoors to create billions of invisible nanoparticles that can penetrate the lungs. In some cases, the pollution can create an inhaled particle dose comparable to standing near heavy traffic. A new report says El Niño-driven extreme heat could kill nearly 500,000 people worldwide by early next year. Details from Lisa Carton.
17: An analysis from the Climate Impact Lab shows the natural climate pattern, which typically increases global temperatures, is fast becoming record-breakingly strong. A team of scientists, economists, and data engineers at the University of Chicago says, coupled with global warming, the heat consequences could be devastating. The report estimates the heat from El Nino could take over 450,000 lives between June 2026 and February 2027. The report urges countries to take steps that include issuing early heat warnings, ensuring cooling and hydration centers are available, and expanding health care coverage. I'm Lisa Carton.
2: The nor'easter hitting the East Coast has uncovered what may be the remains of a 19th century shipwreck on Nantucket's shore. Jason Grazadeh, the editor-in-chief of the Nantucket Current, believes they're likely from the Warren Sawyer, a wooden schooner that wrecked nearby 142 years ago. I'm Tammy Trujillo.
5: A new study shows the expansion of Medicaid is being linked to better outcomes for older adult cancer patients who live in low-income areas. The expansion began under the Affordable Care Act more than a decade ago. Researchers at the American Cancer Society are finding that it's resulted in earlier cancer diagnosis. They analyzed National Cancer Database information from nearly 1.5 million people ages 65 and older in low-income communities who were diagnosed with cancer. The number of Legionnaires' disease cases in New York City, in the South Bronx, continue to climb.
6: There's now 23 cases and 2 deaths linked to the cluster in the Bronx. Health department officials say they'll now give daily updates on places where the Legionella bacteria are found. The health department says cooling towers at a number of locations that tested positive for the bacteria, including Yankee Stadium, have been disinfected. In New York, I'm Scott Pringle.
5: Health update, I'm Sarah Lee Kessler.
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19: You've probably heard of health concerns surrounding BPA, which is widely used in all kinds of products, from plastic bottles to cash register receipts. Now, a study from the Seoul National University College of Medicine in Korea has found that consuming food or drinks lined with BPA could raise your blood pressure. Researchers asked volunteers to drink soy milk from either cans or glass bottles on 3 occasions and then tested them. Urine tests showed a 1,600% increase in BPA among those who drank from cans, and their systolic blood pressure had increased by 5 points. Putting that in perspective, a 20-point increase in blood pressure can double the risk for heart disease. The best way to limit BPA consumption? 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
22: Hey, Bible readers, I'm Tara Lee Cobble, and I'm your host for The God Shot. In all these things, we are more than conquerors through Him who loved us. Romans 8:37. This is part of a letter the Apostle Paul wrote to the Christians in Rome who were experiencing persecution and death because they refused to worship the Roman emperor. Despite their terrifying trials, Paul points to their eternal hope. They've been adopted into God's family, so their status as God's kids is eternal. Nothing can separate God's kids from God's love. Whether you face tribulation or distress or persecution or famine or nakedness or danger or death, you have access to eternal victory through Christ, and that can't be shaken. No matter what your day holds, Jesus has secured your eternity. He's where the joy is.
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3: For the rest of the morning, we'll have clear skies, low by dawn around 50. Sunny as we head the day, high 84. Mainly clear tonight, low 54. Tuesday is going to be sunny, high 80. Clear skies Tuesday night, low 58. Sunny day for Wednesday, high 84. Thursday is going to be sunny, high 86. We'll have sunny to partly cloudy skies Friday with a shower possible, the high 84. Scattered showers Saturday, partly sunny skies, high 78. I'm meteorologist Jim Minali from the LiveWire Weather Center. Count on it.
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2: 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We call it our emergency receiving center. We have transitional housing called Phoenix House. 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
1: 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I'm Daryl Moody reporting.
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4: Distribution is more important than a great idea. Remember the World War II story where soldiers were promised their mail, cigarettes, and a Coca-Cola. And that allowed Coca-Cola to establish a distribution system on a global level that they still use to this day. A great idea, not as important as that government-funded distribution chain.
1: From the Quick Stop Market Sports Desk. Major League Baseball, the Boston Red Sox removing the interim tag from manager Chad Tracy. They signed him to a three-year contract through the 2029 season. Tracy took over in April after the team fired Alex Cora and orchestrated one of the great turnarounds in baseball history. The Red Sox, who are 14 games below 500 in the summer, are now heading to the postseason as a wild card team. NBA, the Atlanta Hawks and the Charlotte Hornets completing a trade earlier this week. Hawks sending veteran shooter Buddy Hield and guard Ryan Nemhard to Charlotte for forward Dorian Finney-Smith and cash. Hield averaged just over 7 points per game last season. Nemhard, in his rookie year, put up 6.6 points and 5.3 assists. Finney-Smith is a 10-year veteran in the league, known for his defense as well as his three-point shooting. Hall of Fame NASCAR driver Darrell Waltrip, who stepped into the broadcast booth with Fox Sports, has stepped away from public life due to a progressive brain disease. His family shared a statement Wednesday that noted that the former driver has been diagnosed with FTD, likely from injuries occurred during his racing career. Waltrip won 84 races and the Cup Series championship in 1981, 1982, and 1985. Unleash the Beast 16-ounce Monster Energy, 2 for $5.50. Quick Stop, run in when you run out. 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
2: 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Ian Fleming said, "Never say no to adventures. Always say yes. Otherwise, you'll lead a very dull life." I love this quote. I'm a fan of adventures. I've been blessed to have some fun times. 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And adventures come in all shapes and sizes. It doesn't have to be an expensive adventure. My wife and I went on a little trip that was a very affordable trip, but we made several fun stops and saw things that we wanted to see. That was an adventure, but an affordable adventure. 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The motivation
3: 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I'm John Small. 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
9: For the rest of the morning, we'll have clear skies, low by dawn around 50. Sunny as we head the day, high 84. Mainly clear tonight, low 54. Tuesday is going to be sunny, high 80. Clear skies Tuesday night, low 58. Sunny day for Wednesday, high 84. Thursday is going to be sunny, high 86. We'll have sunny to partly cloudy skies Friday with a shower possible, the high 84. Scattered showers Saturday, partly sunny skies, high 78. I'm meteorologist Jim Minali from the LiveWire Weather Center. Count on it.
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12: 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A disturbing online culture known as the Burnerverse has grown around anonymous social media accounts, especially in college sports and fraternity circles. Some of these accounts have been used to harass and dox young women. 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
13: 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Doxing victims experience severe trauma, reputational damage, and even safety threats.
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16: On International Poke Day, we honor an ancient culinary tradition. Long before poke bowls hit mainland food trends, Hawaiian reef fishermen invented the raw seafood dish as a high-energy ocean snack. The word poke literally translates to cut crosswise into pieces. Fishermen slice fresh fish into thick cubes, tossing them with seaweed and crushed roasted nuts. This ancient superfood matrix delivered instant nourishment and stamina without requiring cooking fires, creating a traditional culinary masterpiece that continues to fuel seafood lovers around the world today while preserving rich Pacific heritage.
15: It's interesting how much the poke bowls have changed over the years, because now we add rice and all kinds of stuff to them.
16: I want to say poke over and over again. Poke. Poke. Poke.
15: We're also celebrating National Good Neighbor Day and National Drink Beer Day. And maybe that's the problem. You had too much of that.
16: Maybe so.
15: I'm Alice Anderson.
16: All right, say it again.
15: Poke.
16: Poke.
15: It's kind of like bokeh, but poke.
16: Poke. Okay.
15: You're getting there.
16: I'm Marlo Anderson with National Day Calendar, reminding you to celebrate every day.
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18: This is a Bloomberg Money Minute. Economists, markets, and policymakers will have a lot to think about this week as we get economic reports spanning jobs, inflation, and manufacturing. A major market mover could be the latest look at consumer spending and costs, both of which likely ticked higher in August. Analysts think the rise in gas prices may have pushed personal consumption expenditures, or PCE, back up to a 3.6% annual inflation pace, thanks in part to people paying more to fuel up. A bright economic spot has been the pace of manufacturing, and Thursday we get the first big September measure on that from the Institute for Supply Management. Economists predict activity will remain above the threshold, signaling expansion rather than contraction. Then Friday, it's a big September employment report. The widespread expectation is for growth, but at a slower pace than August's surprisingly big gain. Economists forecast weakness in leisure and hospitality hiring and a smaller than usual September bump in local government hiring. Andrew O'Day, Bloomberg Radio.
19: 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On the golf courses I play, not all of the holes are straight. Some tee shots require that you hit a draw or a fade. It's true that hitting draws and fades requires different swing paths, but not two different swings. By simply adjusting your spine angle at address, you can make those changes occur automatically. When setting up, think of a normal posture tilt of about 20 degrees. Now to hit a draw, reduce your forward bend at address to about half, about 10 degrees. This posture promotes a flatter backswing.

0: 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For the Golf Minute, I'm Dennis Silvers.
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8: U.S. Ambassador to China David Perdue confirms President Trump raised the possibility of selling weapons to China during his recent meeting with President Xi Jinping. Perdue made the comment Sunday on Fox News. The remark comes as the two countries continue to compete over trade, technology, and Taiwan. SpaceX hopes to launch its massive Starship rocket into orbit Monday morning. The Starship 14 test flight has a launch window starting at 8:15 a.m. Eastern from the SpaceX facility in Starbase, Texas. The company hopes this will be the first flight to send Starship into orbit around Earth. Taylor Swift is making MTV Awards history. During the Video Music Awards on Sunday night, the pop superstar became the first recipient of the inaugural Artist Director honors for her work behind the camera. During her speech, Swift reflected on her 16 music videos, noting that she wrote and directed 18 of them. I'm Tammy Trujillo.
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10: 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And

0: Then we moved into a domestic abuse and addiction recovery. And for a long time, we were a helps organization. 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
0: 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We also spoil them rotten all week.
1: 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I'm Daryl Moody, reporting.
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5: 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His book is called Fame and Fortune, by the way. But I got talking to Keith about his dad and how he grew up.
6: 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But my dad would say, hey, I want that grass cut by the time the sun sets tonight on Saturday. And I don't care when it's done. You want to go play. Will it be done? 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
17: For the rest of the morning, we'll have clear skies, low by dawn around 50. Sunny as we head the day, high 84. Mainly clear tonight, low 54. Tuesday is going to be sunny, high 80. Clear skies Tuesday night, low 58. Sunny day for Wednesday, high 84. Thursday is going to be sunny, high 86. We'll have sunny to partly cloudy skies Friday with a shower possible, the high 84. Scattered showers Saturday, partly sunny skies, high 78. I'm meteorologist Jim Minali from the Live Wire Weather Center. Count on it.
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4: A volunteer at a museum in Taiwan spotted what looked like a filthy mirror and did what many of us would do. They grabbed some toilet paper and wiped it clean. So what's the problem? That grime was apparently art. It's called Inverted Syntax 16. It's 40 years of accumulated dust on a mirror with a deliberate smudge that apparently represents middle-class consciousness, or whatever that means. But I'm left wondering, what made it art in the first place? Because someone said so? Because it's in a gallery? Because there's a card next to it explaining what you're supposed to see? Strangely enough, yes. Someone decides, and the rest of us either nod and smile and appreciate, or not. 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
6: This is The Making of America from the Jefferson Media Group. On March 2, 1836, Texas declared its independence from Mexico and named David Burnett as its president and Sam Houston as its commander-in-chief. Mexico's president, Santa Anna, declared them revolutionaries and ordered them shot on sight. Because of their heroics, history has focused on the Battle of the Alamo, where superior Mexican forces eventually defeated its 189 defenders. But 6 weeks later, in a battle that lasted less than 18 minutes, Sam Houston's army attacked and defeated Santa Anna's forces at the Battle of San Jacinto, and the Republic of Texas was born. This has been The Making of America. I'm Michael Emerson, and you can visit us at jeffersonmediagroup.com.
7: From the Quick Stop Market Sports Desk. NBA, the Atlanta Hawks and the Charlotte Hornets completing a trade earlier this week. Hawks sending veteran shooter Buddy Hield and guard Ryan Nemhard to Charlotte for forward Dorian Finney-Smith and cash. Hield averaged just over 7 points per game last season. Nemhard, in his rookie year, put up 6.6 points and 5.3 assists. Finney-Smith is a 10-year veteran in the league, known for his defense as well as his three-point shooting. Hall of Fame NASCAR driver Darrell Waltrip, who stepped into the broadcast booth with Fox Sports, has stepped away from public life due to a progressive brain disease. His family shared a statement Wednesday that noted that the former driver has been diagnosed with FTD, likely from injuries occurred during his racing career. Waltrip won 84 races and the Cup Series championship in 1981, 1982, and 1985. Major League Baseball, the Boston Red Sox removing the interim tag from manager Chad Tracy. They signed him to a three-year contract through the 2029 season. Tracy took over in April after the team fired Alex Cora and orchestrated one of the great turnarounds in baseball history. The Red Sox, who were 14 games below 500 in the summer, are now heading to the postseason as a wild card team. Don't start your morning hungry. Quick Stop sausage biscuits, 2 for $3. 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
8: 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I'm just a dad like you. 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
9: Best-selling author Max Lucado said that forgiveness is unlocking a door to set someone free and then realizing that you were the prisoner. It's a basic human desire to get even, but revenge creates a hamster wheel of harm. You strike back, the other person counters, you strike again. Pretty soon you're in court and have destroyed relationships with others that were watching that conflict. Don't make people take sides. Don't ask people to be your ally. See the offense as a lesson learned to avoid being harmed in the future and helping others to see red flags. I've been cheated in life. Most people have. A very spiritual person told me the best thing I can do is forgive others, then look at things I've done and forgive myself. Forgive yourself. Move forward.
12: The race of the rebel, wilderness run, the race for a nation just begun. Thus wrote John Trotwood Moore about Jimmy Blair. At the age of 17, Jimmy felt the call to join in the Patriot fight against the British, serving under 16 different commanders by war's end. When he was 19 years old, he joined Colonel McDowell's regiment and became an express rider. In early October 1780, word reached Fort Defiance that Ferguson and his troops were positioning themselves on King's Mountain, preparing to take on the much smaller unit of Patriots. Colonel McDowell called upon James to make a dangerous ride of over 24 hours to warn the colonists. The gathering of Patriot troops at King's Mountain was made possible by the daring and bravery of Jimmy Blair, who risked his life to sound the alarm. Happy 250, America.
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18: For the rest of the morning, we'll have clear skies, low by dawn around 50. Sunny as we head through the day, high 84. Mainly clear tonight, low 54. Tuesday is going to be sunny, high 80. Clear skies Tuesday night, low 58. Sunny day for Wednesday, high 84. Thursday is going to be sunny, high 86. We'll have sunny to partly cloudy skies Friday with a shower possible, the high 84. Scattered showers Saturday, partly sunny skies, high 78. I'm meteorologist Jim Minali from the Live Wire Weather Center. Count on it.
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20: This is a Bloomberg Money Minute. Even as economic headwinds prompt many people to cut back on spending, demand to go on cruises remains strong, in part because cruising is widely seen as a bargain compared to other types of vacationing. That ought to be a boon to the latest earnings from Carnival Corporation, which reports its latest results this week. But along with high customer demand, the company has faced high fuel prices, significantly enough to persuade analysts with Bank of America and JP Morgan Chase to lower their expectations. Back on land, a major player in the packaged food business faces a similar challenge to that faced by Carnival. ConAgra posts its latest results Wednesday, with the market anxious to hear its plan for dealing with rising diesel costs affecting transport of its products. The maker of brands including Hunt's, Healthy Choice, Duncan Hines, and Bird's Eye has been trying to pass its own higher costs along to customers who are increasingly price sensitive. Andrew O'Day, Bloomberg Radio.
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22: Attention deficit hyperactivity disorder is a common childhood behavioral disorder, but it can be difficult to diagnose, according to ADHD coach Jody Sleeper Triplett.
23: Children who have definite issues that come up that teachers are noticing, parents are noticing, caregivers, and they go through a full battery of tests, interviews with everyone, getting a history, as well as there's some computerized tests and other psychoeducational testing that's done. And when that's done, chances are that's on the mark. That's correct.
22: And the biggest myth about ADHD?
23: 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ADHD is genetic. We know it is. We know it's real. Parents can do whatever they do. You can love your children, and it doesn't mean that if you're a good parent that your child has ADHD because you've done anything wrong. That's not the truth.
22: With Checkup on Health, I'm Chris Whitting.
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30: 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The Leaf Peeping Hike explores changing fall leaves and the science behind their colors. Downtown Johnson City will open Acoustic Autumn on Thursday, October 1st from 6:30 to 7:30 at Founders Park. The event will feature an outdoor concert, bring a lawn chair or blanket. Celtic Thunder brings Irish and Scottish favorites to the Paramount Bristol on Tuesday, September 29th. Doors will open at 6:30. The show is at 7:30. Tickets and details on the Paramount Bristol website. The Kingsport Chambers Family Fall Festival will take place at Cleek Farms on Saturday, October 3rd from 10 to 2. There will be games, music, bingo, and a whole lot more. I'm Lisa Rutman.
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6: Well, there she is, the Capitol Tower. Now, that's just a half a block from Hollywood and Vine. Now, that's right in the middle of the entertainment universe.
3: 2006, New York-based developer Argent Ventures purchases the 13-story Capitol Records Tower at Hollywood and Vine for a reported $50 million. The house that Nat built is the home of Capitol Records, whose roster over the years included Frank Sinatra, The Beatles, Glenn Campbell, and the Steve Miller Band. 1997, a new audio format called the Digital Versatile Disc, or DVD Audio, is introduced at the 105th Audio Engineering Society Conference in San Francisco. The DVD-A stores seven times more info than a traditional compact disc. 2025, Dolly Parton announces the postponement of six Caesars Palace concerts for December, citing her undergoing several health-related procedures. The shows were rescheduled for September 2026, but those shows never take place as Dolly dies of cancer August 25, 2026.
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2: U.S. Ambassador to China David Perdue confirms President Trump raised the possibility of selling weapons to China during his recent meeting with President Xi Jinping. Perdue made the comment Sunday on Fox News. The remarks come as the two countries continue to compete over trade, technology, and Taiwan. Trump and Xi are expected to meet again in November at the Asia-Pacific Economic Cooperation Summit, followed by another meeting in December at the G20 Summit in Miami. Towson University in Maryland has lifted a shelter-in-place order that was issued after a Sunday night shooting across from the campus. An all-clear message was posted just before 10 p.m., advising students to return to normal activities. Baltimore County police say the shooting wasn't connected to the university, and the 18-year-old victim was taken to the hospital with a non-life-threatening injury. SpaceX hopes to launch its massive Starship rocket into orbit later on this morning. The Starship 14 test flight has a launch window starting at 8:15 a.m. Eastern from the SpaceX facility in Starbase, Texas. The company hopes this will be the first flight to send Starship into orbit around Earth. The rocket's carrying more than two dozen of the latest Starlink satellites. Plans ultimately call for Starship to carry Artemis IV astronauts to the surface of the moon in a mission set for late 2028. Taylor Swift is making MTV Awards history. During the Video Music Awards on Sunday night, the pop superstar became the first recipient of the inaugural Artist Director Honors for her work behind the camera. During her speech, Swift reflected on her 60 music videos, noting that she wrote and directed 18 of them. MTV and CBS say the Artist Director Honors recognize groundbreaking music artists whose work behind the camera has expanded the possibilities of music video and advanced the art of visual storytelling. Instagram is out with a new premium feature, Instagram Plus, for $3.99 a month. It comes with a new story rewatch count feature, among many other things, that shows how many times your story was replayed, while the search viewer sheet lets you check if a specific person saw your post. I'm Tammy Trujillo.
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2: Boeing has identified a software glitch on some 737 MAX jets that could affect automated flight guidance during a specific landing scenario, Mark Mayfield reports.
12: The issue can occur when pilots change their planned flight path after a missed approach. Boeing says it notified all 737 operators last month and is developing a software update to permanently fix the problem. The FAA says it's working with Boeing and airlines and will take immediate action if it finds a safety concern. Southwest and United have asked Boeing to hold deliveries of new MAX jets with the affected software, while the number of planes currently using it remains unclear. I'm Mark Mayfield.
2: A study says Melanotan 2, a TikTok-famous tanning nasal spray that leads to temporary skin darkening, has been tied to serious side effects. The Cleveland Clinic says the substance is completely lab-made and imitates the body's natural melanocyte-stimulating hormone, which causes pigmentation to the skin. McGill University research shows Melanotan 2 can lead to melanoma and renal failure. Other studies have tied it to acne, decreased appetite, and gastrointestinal issues. Melanotan 2 isn't regulated or approved by the FDA. The two giant pandas promised by Chinese President Xi Jinping have arrived in the U.S. Details from Lisa Carton.
13: WSB-TV says the pandas Ping Ping and Fu Shuang arrived Sunday morning at Zoo Atlanta. The pandas were born in 2020 at China's Chengdu Research Base of Giant Panda Breeding. President Xi offered the pandas to the zoo as part of the panda diplomacy between China and the U.S. that began in 1972 when then President Richard Nixon visited China, and in return, China sent two pandas to the Washington Zoo. I'm Lisa Carton.
2: Kyle Larson remains red hot in the NASCAR Cup Series postseason. The driver of the number five car took home the checkered flag in the Hollywood Casino 400 at Kansas Speedway. Larson's won two of the first four races in the chase as the field prepares for the South Point 400 at Las Vegas Motor Speedway next Sunday. I'm Tammy Trujillo.
12: OpenAI CEO Sam Altman is telling the United Nations Security Council that AI needs stronger global coordination to control risks.
14: If AI is to be democratic, the most important decisions cannot be made by labs in San Francisco alone. They must be shaped through democratic processes and by governments accountable to the people that they serve.
12: Speaking before the council Wednesday in New York, Altman said countries need to set aside their differences and come together for the collective good in the face of a powerful new technology. Anthropic CEO Dario Amodei addressed the Security Council separately in a video call, saying he believes AI has become the world's most important security issue. In his speech to the General Assembly, President Trump rejected the notion of international cooperation to control AI, calling it a globalist scheme. And 3 in 4 Americans report some level of fear and concern regarding AI technology and its growth and development. That's according to a new poll from CNN. The remaining quarter said they feel hope and excitement. Tech Report, I'm Mark Mayfield.
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27: 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Matthew 9:28 says, "And when Jesus had come into the house, the blind men came to him, and Jesus said to them, 'Do you believe that I am able to do this?' 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Matthew 9:28. 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Voicing faith, they readily said, "Yes, Lord," and it changed everything for them. Hear me, spiritual blindness ends when we believe in the Lord Jesus Christ. From Matthew 9:28, believe he is able.
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36: For the rest of the morning, we'll have clear skies, low by dawn around 50. Sunny as we head the day, high 84. Mainly clear tonight, low 54. Tuesday is going to be sunny, high 80. Clear skies Tuesday night, low 58. Sunny day for Wednesday, high 84. Thursday is going to be sunny, high 86. We'll have Sunday to partly cloudy skies Friday with a shower possible, the high 84. Scattered showers Saturday, partly sunny skies, high 78. I'm meteorologist Jim Minali from the Live Wire Weather Center. Count on it.
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6: 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I'm Daryl Moody, reporting.
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8: 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Think about that. 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
15: From the Quick Stop Market Sports Desk. Major League Baseball, the Boston Red Sox removing the interim tag from manager Chad Tracy. They signed him to a three-year contract through the 2029 season. Tracy took over in April after the team fired Alex Cora and orchestrated one of the great turnarounds in baseball history. The Red Sox, who are 14 games below 500 in the summer, are now heading to the postseason as a wild card team. NBA, the Atlanta Hawks and the Charlotte Hornets completing a trade earlier this week. Hawks sending veteran shooter Buddy Hield and guard Ryan Nemhard to Charlotte for forward Dorian Finney-Smith and cash. Hield averaged just over 7 points per game last season. Nemhard, in his rookie year, put up 6.6 points and 5.3 assists. Finney-Smith is a 10-year veteran in the league, known for his defense as well as his three-point shooting. Hall of Fame NASCAR driver Darrell Waltrip, who stepped into the broadcast booth with Fox Sports, has stepped away from public life due to a progressive brain disease. His family shared a statement Wednesday that noted that the former driver has been diagnosed with FTD, likely from injuries occurred during his racing career. Waltrip won 84 races and the Cup Series championship in 1981, 1982, and 1985. Unleash the Beast 16-ounce Monster Energy, 2 for $5.50. Quick stop, run in when you run out. 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
36: For the rest of the morning, we'll have clear skies, low by dawn around 50. Sunny as we head the day, high 84. Mainly clear tonight, low 54. Tuesday is going to be sunny, high 80. Clear skies Tuesday night, low 58. Sunny day for Wednesday, high 84. Thursday is going to be sunny, high 86. We'll have sunny to partly cloudy skies Friday with a shower possible, the high 84. Scattered showers Saturday, partly sunny skies, high 78. I'm meteorologist Jim Minali from the Live Wire Weather Center. Count on it.
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23: Hi, I'm Pamitha Stewart-Clark, and this is Wedding Planning with Pam. What if an uninvited guest tries to attend the wedding? How do you stop him or her without creating a scene? Ask several family members to stand in the back of the church and keep strangers and exes out. Maybe you have a fear of crying. Well, you might. This is an emotional time, and many do shed a tear or two. Keep in mind, this is a joyous occasion, and you can touch up your makeup later. What if you have seating problems? Several relatives think they'll be seated in the second row. Decide ahead of time whom you want seated in the second row, and tell the ushers to seat as such. What if the printed napkins aren't there? Mix-ups happen. Don't let it ruin the entire party. Tell the banquet manager you'll deal with it later. You'll probably get a refund. What if it's too hot in the reception hall? This is a dilemma that requires some pre-planning. Arrange for the banquet manager to have the air conditioner turned on, not several hours before your party, but the night before. If there's no air conditioning, ask if you can use the facility's fans or provide your own. Stop by the site several hours before the wedding to check the temperature. Word to the wise, avoid serious wedding problems by doing your homework. My love note for today, if the food is bad, there's very little you can do once the reception's underway. That's why you should have sampled the caterer's cooking beforehand.
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2: This is a Bloomberg Money Minute. The U.S. may be losing more than $300 billion every year in tax revenue because of fraud. So says the Government Accountability Office. The Federal Watchdog's estimates are based on data from 2018 through 2024, which includes the COVID pandemic, during which there were numerous high-profile frauds identified targeting the government. The timeline also preceded last year's cuts to the IRS workforce by tens of thousands and reduction of its efforts to pursue tax cheats. The initial public offering of stock in smart ring maker Aura, set to price Tuesday, is proving so popular that it's drawn about four times as many orders as there are shares available. Aura is looking to raise as much as $2.2 billion, which would value the company above $14 billion. It could mark the first deal to raise more than $1 billion in an IPO since Jersey Mike's Subs debuted in July. Stock in Aura is set to trade on the NASDAQ under the ticker symbol Aura, O-U-R-A. Andrew O'Day, Bloomberg Radio.
6: 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Here's Chris Whitting.
8: For Sam and his brother Ray, selling just came naturally. 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With the Success Journal, I'm Chris Whitting.
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2: 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If you do not detest your opposition to the British arms, I shall march this army over the mountains, hang your leaders, and lay waste to your country. The threatened militia leaders decided it was best if they crossed the mountains on their own terms and defeated Ferguson on the east side of the mountains. The Patriot militia gathered at Sycamore Shoals near Fort Watauga. They would become known as the Overmountain Men. At a mill near the fort, Mary Patton was known to make the highest quality black powder around. Mary earned her place in history by providing over 500 pounds of gunpowder to the over 850 Overmountain Men. Her gunpowder was essential to the victory over Ferguson at Kings Mountain and a turning point in the Revolutionary War. You can see some of her kettles she used when making powder at Sycamore Shoals. 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
7: U.S. Ambassador to China David Perdue confirms President Trump raised the possibility of selling weapons to China during his recent meeting with President Xi Jinping. Perdue made the comment Sunday on Fox News. The remark comes as the two countries continue to compete over trade, technology, and Taiwan. SpaceX hopes to launch its massive Starship rocket into orbit Monday morning. The Starship 14 test flight has a launch window starting at 8:15 a.m. Eastern from the SpaceX facility in Starbase, Texas. The company hopes this will be the first flight to send Starship into orbit around Earth. Taylor Swift is making MTV Awards history. During the Video Music Awards on Sunday night, the pop superstar became the first recipient of the inaugural Artist Director honors for her work behind the camera. During her speech, Swift reflected on her 16 music videos, noting that she wrote and directed 18 of them. I'm Tammy Trujillo.
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10: Microsoft co-founder Bill Gates says Congress needs to regulate the development of artificial intelligence. In an NBC Meet the Press interview Sunday, Gates said that no one thinks that self-regulation is enough.
11: You need law enforcement and the politicians to get into the discussion about what safeguards and monitoring look like.
10: Several other big names in the AI industry have made similar claims, warning that the current pace of AI development could have dangerous consequences. Gates said safeguards and monitoring could be put in place without dramatically slowing development. Lowe's is partnering with DoorDash and Alphabet as the home improvement company looks to start drone deliveries. One pilot program is already up and running in Lowe's home state of North Carolina. Customers order items through the DoorDash app and they're delivered using Alphabet's Wing drones. And a New Mexico jury has found Facebook liable for deceiving users about privacy protections on the social media platform. The judge is now working to determine how much the company is going to end up paying. Tech Report, I'm Mark Mayfield.
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13: Here's a shocking statistic.
14: Turns out that the number one cause of death worldwide for men between 15 and 56 is alcohol. 2.5 million men worldwide die every year from alcohol. Either its effects or acute alcohol poisoning, whatever.
13: Jeff Hurton is a medical doctor and recovering alcoholic who now speaks to young people about the dangers of alcohol.
14: People who drink every day and people who binge, which is 30% of the population binges, 4 to 5 drinks at a sitting or drinking to out of control, frankly drunk once a month. That's binge drinking. That's 30% of the people who drink. We call them normies, people who can drink occasionally. Oh yeah, I drink twice a year at a wedding. That's not a problem. It's the person who's drinking every day and who finds that they go to a party and they're looking for the bar as they walk in. That's when you have to wake up and say, gee, maybe, you know, this is a drug. Let's call it what it is. It's a drug.
13: With Checkup on Health, I'm Chris Whitting.
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20: For the rest of the morning, we'll have clear skies, low by dawn around 50. Sunny as we head through the day, high 84. Mainly clear tonight, low 54. Tuesday is going to be sunny, high 80. Clear skies Tuesday night, low 58. Sunny day for Wednesday, high 84. Thursday is going to be sunny, high 86. We'll have sunny to partly cloudy skies Friday with a shower possible, the high 84. Scattered showers Saturday, partly sunny skies, high 78. I'm meteorologist Jim Minali from the Live Wire Weather Center. Count on it.
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0: A volunteer at a museum in Taiwan spotted what looked like a filthy mirror and did what many of us would do. They grabbed some toilet paper and wiped it clean. So what's the problem? That grime was apparently art. It's called Inverted Syntax 16. It's 40 years of accumulated dust on a mirror with a delivered smudge that apparently represents middle-class consciousness, or whatever that means. But I'm left wondering, what made it art in the first place? Because someone said so? Because it's in a gallery? Because there's a card next to it explaining what you're supposed to see? Strangely enough, yes. Someone decides, and the rest of us either nod and smile and appreciate or not. On that note, I'm James A. Brown, and as always, be well.
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4: From the Quick Stop Market Sports Desk. NBA, the Atlanta Hawks and the Charlotte Hornets completing a trade earlier this week. Hawks sending veteran shooter Buddy Hield and guard Ryan Nemhard to Charlotte for forward Dorian Finney-Smith and cash. Hield averaged just over 7 points per game last season. Nemhard, in his rookie year, put up 6.6 points and 5.3 assists. Finney-Smith is a 10-year veteran in the league, known for his defense as well as his three-point shooting. Hall of Fame NASCAR driver Darrell Waltrip, who stepped into the broadcast booth with Fox Sports, has stepped away from public life due to a progressive brain disease. His family shared a statement Wednesday that noted that the former driver has been diagnosed with FTD, likely from injuries occurred during his racing career. Waltrip won 84 races and the Cup Series championship in 1981, 1982, and 1985. Major League Baseball, the Boston Red Sox removing the interim tag from manager Chad Tracy. They signed him to a 3-year contract through the 2029 season. Tracy took over in April after the team fired Alex Cora and orchestrated one of the great turnarounds in baseball history. The Red Sox, who are 14 games below 500 in the summer, are now heading to the postseason as a wild card team. Don't start your morning hungry. Quick Stop sausage biscuits, 2 for $3. 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
26: 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I'm Danny Lipford with Tip for Today's Homeowner.

0: It at least sets a dangerous example to the people of America of forming governments distinct from and dependent of His Majesty's authority. Lord Dunsmore. The Watauga Association was a semi-autonomous government created in 1772 by frontier settlers living along the Watauga River in what is now Elizabethton, when settlers signed a 10-year lease directly with the Cherokee, and being outside the claims of any colony, established the Watauga Association to provide basic government functions. Theodore Roosevelt later wrote that the settlers were the first men of American birth to establish a free and independent community on the continent. With the outbreak of the American Revolutionary War, the settlers organized themselves into the Washington District, loyal to the United Colonies, marking the end of the Watauga Association. Happy 250, America.
1: Kroger has announced that its rewards credit card program is ending, with existing accounts moving to the U.S. Bank Smartly Visa. Cardholders will lose Kroger-specific perks, including enhanced cashback on certain purchases. The loyalty rewards program will continue. NatWest and Bank of America are among the banks that are warning that AI shopping agents could expose consumers to scams, fraud, and privacy breaches. Potential problems include mishandled card details, purchases that exceed shoppers' instructions, and payment methods with weaker protections. Dollar General CEO Todd Vasos says persistent inflation and volatile fuel prices are squeezing the company's low-income customers. Shoppers are visiting stores more often but purchasing fewer items during each trip, a pattern associated with financial distress. I'm Mark Huffman. 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
3: For the rest of the morning, we'll have clear skies, low by dawn around 50. Sunny as we head the day, high 84. Mainly clear tonight, low 54. Tuesday is going to be sunny, high 80. Clear skies Tuesday night, low 58. Sunny day for Wednesday, high 84. Thursday is going to be sunny, high 86. We'll have sunny to partly cloudy skies Friday with a shower possible, the high 84. Scattered showers Saturday, partly sunny skies, high 78. I'm meteorologist Jim Minali from the LiveWire Weather Center. Count on it.
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5: This is a Bloomberg Money Minute. Economists, markets, and policymakers will have a lot to think about this week as we get economic reports spanning jobs, inflation, and manufacturing. A major market mover could be the latest look at consumer spending and costs, both of which likely ticked higher in August. Analysts think the rise in gas prices may have pushed personal consumption expenditures, or PCE, back up to a 3.6% annual inflation pace, thanks in part to people paying more to fuel up. A bright economic spot has been the pace of manufacturing, and Thursday we get the first big September measure on that from the Institute for Supply Management. Economists predict activity will remain above the threshold, signaling expansion rather than contraction. Then Friday, it's a big September employment report. The widespread expectation is for growth, but at a slower pace than August's surprisingly big gain. Economists forecast weakness in leisure and hospitality hiring and a smaller than usual September bump in local government hiring. Andrew O'Day, Bloomberg Radio.
6: A better life with Dr. Sanjay Gupta.
7: We talk a lot about ultra-processed foods, but here's a new reason to pay attention. Harvard study just found that adults who eat the most ultra-processed foods had a nearly 60% higher risk of dementia. Now, here's a way of thinking about it that I think is important. For years, we've been told that if we can't stop at just one chip or cookie, it's a failure of willpower. But scientists who study this say that's not fair. These foods are deliberately engineered. The perfect mix of sugar, fat, additives. They make them irresistible. In other words, it's not that you're weak necessarily, it's that the food was designed to beat you. And that's worth knowing, because it takes the guilt out of it and puts the blame where it belongs. Keep in mind, almost 70% of what is on supermarket shelves is ultra-processed. What you should be doing is shopping for foods with the fewest ingredients possible. I'm Dr. Sanjay Gupta, helping you live a better life.
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20: According to the Commercial Carrier Journal, Flock safety license plate cameras, built to fight crime, are now watching trucks. In Robinson, Texas, police use them to track semis on restricted local routes. Supply chain attorney Matthew Leffler says Flock data was cited in at least one hours of service case when a camera showed a truck moving while its log said it was stationary. He expects more of that and says enforcement could expand weight limits and route bans where local rules allow. Flock CEO stresses that an officer must verify every alert before acting. I'm Ken Chester.
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7: Attorney General Todd Blanche says President Trump has not denied access to major news outlets. More from Mark Mayfield.
8: Blanche defended the president's position on ABC's This Week, saying that being at the White House is a privilege and not a right.
9: Well, the president hasn't denied access. That's not the right way to describe it. This is what the president has said, is that he is sick and tired of certain media outlets just refusing to report accurate news.
8: Trump had banned CNN, MS Now, and Politico over what he said was negative coverage and fake news. A federal judge later ruled that the Trump administration must temporarily restore access to the White House for the outlets that had been banned. I'm Mark Mayfield.
7: The president has raised the possibility of selling weapons to China during his recent meeting with Chinese President Xi Jinping. That's according to U.S. Ambassador to China, David Perdue. It comes as the two countries continue to compete over trade, technology, and Taiwan. The two giant pandas promised by President Xi have arrived in the U.S. Details from Lisa Carton.
10: WSB-TV says the pandas Ping Ping and Fu Shuang arrived Sunday morning at Zoo Atlanta. The pandas were born in 2020 at China's Chengdu Research Base of Giant Panda Breeding. President Xi offered the pandas to the zoo as part of the panda diplomacy between China and the U.S. that began in 1972 when then-President Richard Nixon visited China, and in return, China sent two pandas to the Washington Zoo. I'm Lisa Carton.
7: The Vatican says Pope Leo reiterated his commitment to ending the abuse of children by Catholic priests in a meeting with French abuse survivors on Sunday. His visit comes after a 2021 report that found 330,000 French children were abused by Catholic clergy and lay leaders over seven decades. Tonight's Powerball drawing is worth an estimated $389 million. There was no grand prize winner on Sunday, so the jackpot rolled over. If there's a winner tonight, and if they take the lump sum payout, they'll walk away with just shy of $162 million. I'm Tammy Trujillo.
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7: A federal bill that addresses many top issues in college sports is headed to the Senate today for a final vote. Jennifer Kuiper has details.
16: The Protect College Sports Act needs at least 51 votes to officially advance through the Senate and would be a win for the NCAA and its conferences. The bipartisan bill would give the NCAA the power to establish new rules on athlete eligibility, transfers, and player compensation, and put restraints on conference realignment and a future Super League. I'm Jennifer Kuiper.
7: More than 330 pounds of tuna distributed across five states is being recalled after testing found elevated levels of a toxin that can cause food poisoning. The FDA said the recall covers buckhead tuna distributed in New York, New Jersey, Connecticut, Pennsylvania, and Maryland. The advisories designated a Class 2 recall, meaning the product may cause temporary or medically reversible adverse health effects. Strokes are becoming more common in younger adults. Details from Rob Martier.
17: A U.S. population study found stroke rates among young adults aged 20 to 54 has nearly doubled. The study's author from the University of Cincinnati said more people are surviving these strokes, which means more younger adults may be living with the long-term effects of stroke. The overall stroke rate has increased from about 34 cases per 100,000 people to over 62 by 2020. Researchers also found that high blood pressure, diabetes, atrial fibrillation, and substance use became more common among younger adults who had strokes. I'm Rob Martier.
7: Your dog may help you live a longer life. Research published by the American Heart Association says dog ownership is tied to a 24% drop in all causes of death for the general population. People who've had a major cardiac event, such as a heart attack or stroke, saw their risk of death drop by 33% by living with a dog. Studies published in BMC Public Health say that dog owners walk an average of 22 more minutes per day, making them significantly more likely to meet standard weekly physical activity guidelines. I'm Tammy Trujillo.
0: From ABC News, Tech Trends. Meta is hoping its charm will charm AI users. Among the announcements of new virtual reality and smart glasses at the recent Meta Connect event, Mark Zuckerberg pulled out a device that looked a bit like a Tamagotchi, those little digital pets. He calls it the Muse Charm. Zuckerberg says it would allow users to talk with Muse, Meta's AI agent, by just touching the fingerprint scanner. No other details, including the price, but Zuckerberg says it should be available for the holidays. Microsoft also rolling out some new hardware, the smallest of its Surface devices. The Surface Pro 12 tablet and the Surface Laptop 13 getting a power boost with new processors. And the Chinese automakers the latest to unveil speedy delivery of power to electric vehicles. Geely Autos introduced technology that can charge an EV from 10% to 70% in just 5 minutes. With Tech Trends, I'm Brian Clark, ABC News.
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23: Hey, Bible readers, I'm Tara Lee Cobble, and I'm your host for The God Shot. Who is to condemn? Christ Jesus is the one who died. More than that, who was raised, who is at the right hand of God, who indeed is interceding for us. Romans 8:34. This is incredible. This is part of what Paul wrote to the Christians in Rome who were experiencing persecution and death because they refused to worship the Roman emperor. In all their trials, Paul said God is working to bless them. As people who've been adopted into God's family, God has the final say about who we are. Even though we're sinners, he calls us saints. No one can condemn us because the God of the universe has already declared our future. That would have been so reassuring to the persecuted Christians in Rome. But it's also a comfort to us today. Christian, there is no condemnation for you. Jesus paid your sin debt in full. It is finished, and he's where the joy is.
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4: For the rest of the morning, we'll have clear skies, low by dawn around 50. Sunny as we head the day, high 84. Mainly clear tonight, low 54. Tuesday is going to be sunny, high 80. Clear skies Tuesday night, low 58. Sunny day for Wednesday, high 84. Thursday is going to be sunny, high 86. We'll have sunny to partly cloudy skies Friday with a shower possible, the high 84. Scattered showers Saturday, partly sunny skies, high 78. I'm meteorologist Jim Minali from the LiveWire Weather Center. Countdown.
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0: Major League Baseball, the Boston Red Sox removing the interim tag from manager Chad Tracy. They signed him to a three-year contract through the 2029 season. Tracy took over in April after the team fired Alex Cora and orchestrated one of the great turnarounds in baseball history. The Red Sox, who were 14 games below 500 in the summer, are now heading to the postseason as a wild card team. NBA, the Atlanta Hawks and the Charlotte Hornets completing a trade earlier this week. Hawks sending veteran shooter Buddy Hield and guard Ryan Nemhard to Charlotte for forward Dorian Finney-Smith and cash. Hield averaged just over 7 points per game last season. Nemhard, in his rookie year, put up 6.6 points and 5.3 assists. Finney-Smith is a 10-year veteran in the league, known for his defense as well as his three-point shooting. Hall of Fame NASCAR driver Darrell Waltrip, who stepped into the broadcast booth with Fox Sports, has stepped away from public life due to a progressive brain disease. His family shared a statement Wednesday that noted that the former driver has been diagnosed with FTD, likely from injuries occurred during his racing career. Waltrip won 84 races and the Cup Series championship in 1981, 1982, and 1985. Unleash the Beast 16-ounce Monster Energy, 2 for $5.50. Quick Stop, run in when you run out. 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
10: 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Today's quote was submitted by Tony. Alexander Solzhenitsyn said, "The simple step of a courageous individual is not to take part in a lie." What a quote. I love this. Sometimes that's all it takes. Just don't participate in the things that others are doing. And that can help you stand out. Now in the quote, they're not participating in the lie. But in your life, it might be something else. So don't participate in being mean to others. Don't participate in gossip. Don't participate in any type of behavior that everyone else is doing just because they're all okay with it. I worked at a place where everybody else left early every single day. I stayed late. So when there was a chance for a promotion, they picked me. And I'm sure that was not the only reason, but it sure didn't hurt my chances.
11: 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I'm John Small. 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
3: For the rest of the morning, we'll have clear skies, low by dawn around 50. Sunny as we head the day, high 84. Mainly clear tonight, low 54. Tuesday is going to be sunny, high 80. Clear skies Tuesday night, low 58. Sunny day for Wednesday, high 84. Thursday is going to be sunny, high 86. We'll have sunny to partly cloudy skies Friday with a shower possible, the high 84. Scattered showers Saturday, partly sunny skies, high 78. I'm meteorologist Jim Minali from the LiveWire Weather Center. Count on it.
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5: I'm Larry Magid with the Connect Safely report. There's growing concern about whether increasingly powerful AI systems will always remain under human control. Anthropic recently disclosed incidents in which its Claude models during cybersecurity testing gained unauthorized access to real computer systems. And there has been recent public speculation about possible doomsday scenarios. Amidst growing calls for slowing down AI development, Anthropic has released Opus 5.5, which it says is the safest model yet. The company said that in testing, it was significantly less likely than earlier models to take actions outside of its instructions, including attempts to escape its testing environment. In the meantime, governments throughout the world are exploring ways to regulate AI while still allowing for innovation. With the Connect Safely report, I'm Larry Magid.
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20: On International Poke Day, we honor an ancient culinary tradition. 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Fishermen slice fresh fish into thick cubes, tossing them with seaweed and crushed roasted nuts. This ancient superfood matrix delivered instant nourishment and stamina without requiring cooking fires, creating a traditional culinary masterpiece that continues to fuel seafood lovers around the world today while preserving rich Pacific heritage.
19: It's interesting how much the poke bowls have changed over the years, because now we add rice and all kinds of stuff to them.
20: I want to say poke over and over again. Poke. Poke. Poke.
19: We're also celebrating National Good Neighbor Day and National Drink Beer Day. And maybe that's the problem. You had too much of that.
20: Maybe so.
19: I'm Alice Anderson.
20: All right, say it again.
19: Poke.
20: Poke.
19: It's kind of like bokeh, but poke.
20: Poke. Okay.
19: You're getting there.
20: I'm Marlo Anderson with National Day Calendar, reminding you to celebrate every day.
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6: This is a Bloomberg Money Minute. Even as economic headwinds prompt many people to cut back on spending, demand to go on cruises remains strong, in part because cruising is widely seen as a bargain compared to other types of vacationing. That ought to be a boon to the latest earnings from Carnival Corporation, which reports its latest results this week. But along with high customer demand, the company has faced high fuel prices, significantly enough to persuade analysts with Bank of America and JP Morgan Chase to lower their expectations. Back on land, a major player in the packaged food business faces a similar challenge to that faced by Carnival. ConAgra posts its latest results Wednesday, with the market anxious to hear its plan for dealing with rising diesel costs affecting transport of its products. The maker of brands including Hunt's, Healthy Choice, Duncan Hines, and Birdseye has been trying to pass its own higher costs along to customers who are increasingly price-sensitive. Andrew O'Day, Bloomberg Radio.
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0: Radio and is credited with helping to start Knoxville's first country music television show, Country Playhouse. He then moved on to the Grand Ole Opry and a recording career. Archie was a charter member of the cast of Hee Haw on CBS TV from its beginning in 1969, where he also served as head writer. From the show's inception, Archie was the comedic foundation of some of its most popular skits and characters.
1: Tried it on Rendersella and it fit it. So they got married and lived heavily after him.
0: Today you can travel down 11W through Bull's Gap, which was renamed Archie Campbell Highway in his memory. His childhood home on Main Street in Bull's Gap has been preserved, and you can see that as you explore what remains of the old downtown. 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
3: U.S. Ambassador to China David Perdue says President Trump discussed possibly selling weapons to China during his recent meeting with President Xi Jinping. Perdue made the comments Sunday on Fox News, saying Trump asked Xi if China would like to buy U.S. arms. SpaceX is looking to launch its massive Starship rocket into orbit today. Tammy Trujillo reports.
4: The Starship 14 test flight has a launch window starting at 8:15 a.m. Eastern from the SpaceX facility in Starbase, Texas. The company hopes this will be the first flight to send Starship into orbit around Earth. The rocket's carrying more than two dozen of the latest Starlink satellites. Plans ultimately call for Starship to carry Artemis 4 astronauts to the surface of the moon in a mission set for late 2028. I'm Tammy Trujillo.
3: And millions of Americans receiving SNAP benefits will see a small increase starting next month. The maximum monthly benefit for a family of three in most states will rise by $23, while states also will take on a larger share of SNAP administrative costs. I'm Mark Mayfield.
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6: 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We call it our emergency receiving center. We have transitional housing called Phoenix House. Those are both for female-identifying adults.
5: 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I'm Daryl Moody reporting.
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8: 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We all want to please everybody, but learning to say no is a big part of becoming more efficient at work and at play. 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Number one, first step is to figure out how much time you're willing to dedicate to volunteering

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2: The deadly time warp. Hi, it's Mike Austin with today's Radio Dead Minute. Remember when you were a kid? Summer vacation lasted like 3 years. Christmas took forever to arrive, and those last 10 minutes of the school day were apparently measured with a whole different calendar. Yeah, and then you became a dad, and somebody hit the fast-forward button. One day they were saying, Daddy, read me another story. Daddy, push me a little higher on the swing. Next thing, they're saying, Dad, can I borrow the car? The strange thing is, you never know when the last time is happening. The last bedtime story, the last game of hide-and-seek, that last time the little hand automatically reaches for yours to cross the street. You know, they want you to read them a bedtime story, and before you know it, they're just too big for that. It's not cool for them anymore. Yeah, so Dad, when your kids say, come play with me, drop everything, because someday what you won't have is that moment. I call it the deadly time warp. I'm Mike Austin, the Radio Dad.
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5: Mitch Anthony here with today's Daily Dose. Miss Eleanor Boyer won the lottery and has everything she needs. But Miss Eleanor Boyer had everything she needed before she won the lottery. I have my pension and my Social Security. That's everything I need, Eleanor said from her humble home. So Miss Eleanor Boyer did something quite unusual. She gave the lottery winnings away. Not some of it, all of it. All $8.5 million of it. Miss Boyer asked, "Why should I let it sit in a bank until I die?" So she immediately signed over $5.9 million to her parish, which has 2,800 families, an elementary school, and a high school. Since then, she has been giving to various charitable organizations in her county, to needy individuals in the neighborhood, and to her three nephews, her only close relatives. This experience that is supposed to radically alter one's life hasn't changed Eleanor Boyer one bit. She still drives her 69 Malibu with the peeling vinyl top. Her only indulgence was caller ID so she can screen her calls. Thank you, Eleanor Boyer, for showing us all what it means to have all we need. Mitch Anthony reminding you once again that life is whatever you make it. 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Serious illness takes a toll not only physically but financially as well, with lost wages, chemotherapy, insurance deductibles, and travel costs. 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
6: For the rest of the morning, we'll have clear skies, low by dawn around 50. Sunny as we head the day, high 84. Mainly clear tonight, low 54. Tuesday is going to be sunny, high 80. Clear skies Tuesday night, low 58. Sunny day for Wednesday, high 84. Thursday is going to be sunny, high 86. We'll have sunny to partly cloudy skies Friday with a shower possible, the high 84. Scattered showers Saturday, partly sunny skies, high 78. I'm meteorologist Jim Minali from the LiveWire Weather Center. Count on it.
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4: 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I'm Dr. Catherine Albrecht, back soon with some sage wisdom of the ages.
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8: This is The Making of America from the Jefferson Media Group. The 18th Amendment to the Constitution outlawed the manufacturing, transportation, and sale of intoxicating liquors. The Volstead Act then gave federal authorities the power to enforce prohibition, but with only 30 agents per state, organized crime had no problem quenching America's thirst. In his 1932 presidential campaign, Franklin Roosevelt endorsed the repeal of Prohibition with his slogan, "I think we all could do with a beer." A year later, the 21st Amendment was passed, repealing Prohibition. It remains the only amendment in the U.S. Constitution repealed by the passage of another amendment. This has been The Making of America. I'm Michael Emerson, and you can visit us at jeffersonmediagroup.com.
9: From the Quick Stop Market Sports Desk. NBA, the Atlanta Hawks and the Charlotte Hornets completing a trade earlier this week. Hawks sending veteran shooter Buddy Hield and guard Ryan Nemhard to Charlotte for forward Dorian Finney-Smith and cash. Hield averaged just over 7 points per game last season. Nemhard, in his rookie year, put up 6.6 points and 5.3 assists. Finney-Smith is a 10-year veteran in the league, known for his defense as well as his three-point shooting. Hall of Fame NASCAR driver Darrell Waltrip, who stepped into the broadcast booth with Fox Sports, has stepped away from public life due to a progressive brain disease. His family shared a statement Wednesday that noted that the former driver has been diagnosed with FTD, likely from injuries occurred during his racing career. Waltrip won 84 races and the Cup Series championship in 1981, 1982, and 1985. Major League Baseball, the Boston Red Sox removing the interim tag from manager Chad Tracy. They signed him to a three-year contract through the 2029 season. Tracy took over in April after the team fired Alex Cora and orchestrated one of the great turnarounds in baseball history. The Red Sox, who were 14 games below 500 in the summer, are now heading to the postseason as a wild card team. Don't start your morning hungry. Quick Stop sausage biscuits, 2 for $3. 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
11: Best-selling author Max Lucado said that forgiveness is unlocking a door to set someone free and then realizing that you were the prisoner. It's a basic human desire to get even, but revenge creates a hamster wheel of harm. You strike back, the other person counters, you strike again. Pretty soon you're in court and have destroyed relationships with others that were watching that conflict. Don't make people take sides. Don't ask people to be your ally. See the offense as a lesson learned to avoid being harmed in the future and helping others to see red flags. I've been cheated in life. Most people have. A very spiritual person told me the best thing I can do is forgive others, then look at things I've done and forgive myself. Forgive yourself. Move forward.
14: We remember generals, battles, and even local militiamen, but we usually overlook the child soldiers that stood for American liberty. Children 16 years old and as young as 9 had vital roles in our fight for independence. Underage boys frequently joined the Frontier Fife and Drum Corps using music to communicate commands on the battlefield, and some went on to fight. William Cross fought at Kings Mountain after starting his service at 14. Also at Kings Mountain was John Sevier's personal fifer, William Price, who was just 13, and his 15-year-old son, James. You can find out more at Sycamore Shoals State Historic Site and visit a memorial with over 200 names of child soldiers at Cook Family Park in Elizabethton. 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
15: 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The ARM share reached 9.8% for the week ending September 18th, as the average contract rate on a conforming 30-year fixed-rate mortgage rose to over 7%. Residents near Amazon's drone delivery hub in Richardson, Texas, say repeated flights are disrupting their neighborhoods. A drone crash and a package dropped into a swimming pool have raised questions about safety and delivery accuracy. A study by the Insurance Institute for Highway Safety found Waymo's driverless vehicles were involved in 68% fewer police reportable crashes per mile than human drivers in the same areas and years. Their rate of crashes involving injuries was 81% lower. I'm Mark Huffman. 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
17: For the rest of the morning, we'll have clear skies, low by dawn around 50. Sunny as we head the day, high 84. Mainly clear tonight, low 54. Tuesday is going to be sunny, high 80. Clear skies Tuesday night, low 58. Sunny day for Wednesday, high 84. Thursday is going to be sunny, high 86. We'll have Sunday to partly cloudy skies Friday with a shower possible, the high 84. Scattered showers Saturday, partly sunny skies, high 78. I'm meteorologist Jim Minali from the Live Wire Weather Center. Count on it.
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21: This is a Bloomberg Money Minute. The U.S. may be losing more than $300 billion every year in tax revenue because of fraud. So says the Government Accountability Office. The federal watchdog's estimates are based on data from 2018 through 2024, which includes the COVID pandemic, during which there were numerous high-profile frauds identified targeting the government. The timeline also preceded last year's cuts to the IRS workforce by tens of thousands and reduction of its efforts to pursue tax cheats. The initial public offering of stock in smart ring maker Aura, set to price Tuesday, is proving so popular that it's drawn about four times as many orders as there are shares available. Aura is looking to raise as much as $2.2 billion, which would value the company above $14 billion. It could mark the first deal to raise more than $1 billion in an IPO since Jersey Mike Subs debuted in July. Stock in Aura is set to trade on the NASDAQ under the ticker symbol Aura, O-U-R-A. Andrew O'Day, Bloomberg Radio.
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29: 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I'm Lisa Rutman.
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5: Well, there she is, the Capitol Tower. Now, that's just a half a block from Hollywood and Vine. Now, that's right in the middle of the entertainment universe.
2: 2006, New York-based developer Argent Ventures purchases the 13-story Capitol Records Tower at Hollywood and Vine for a reported $50 million. The house that Nat built is the home of Capitol Records, whose roster over the years included Frank Sinatra, The Beatles, Glenn Campbell, and the Steve Miller Band. 1997, a new audio format called the Digital Versatile Disc, or DVD Audio, is introduced at the 105th Audio Engineering Society Conference in San Francisco. The DVD-A stores seven times more info than a traditional compact disc. 2025, Dolly Parton announces the postponement of six Caesars Palace concerts for December, citing her undergoing several health-related procedures. The shows were rescheduled for September 2026, but those shows never take place as Dolly dies of cancer August 25, 2026.
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38: Attorney General Todd Blanche says President Trump has not denied access for major news outlets. Blanche defended the president's position on ABC's This Week, saying that being at the White House is a privilege and not a right.
6: Well, the president hasn't denied access. That's not the right way to describe it. This is what the president has said, is that he is sick and tired of certain media outlets just refusing to report accurate news.
38: Trump had banned CNN, MSNBC, and Politico over what he said was negative coverage and fake news. A federal judge later ruled that the Trump administration must temporarily restore access to the White House for the outlets that had been banned. U.S. Ambassador to China David Perdue says President Trump raised the possibility of selling weapons to China during his recent meeting with President Xi Jinping. Perdue made the comments Sunday on Fox News, saying Trump asked Xi if China would like to buy U.S. arms. The remarks come as the two countries continue to compete over trade, technology, and Taiwan. Trump and Xi are expected to meet again in November at the Asia-Pacific Economic Cooperation Summit, followed by another meeting in December at the G20 Summit in Miami. SpaceX is looking to launch its massive Starship rocket into orbit today. Tammy Trujillo reports.
9: The Starship 14 test flight has a launch window starting at 8:15 a.m. Eastern from the SpaceX facility in Starbase, Texas. The company hopes this will be the first flight to send Starship into orbit around Earth. The rocket's carrying more than two dozen of the latest Starlink satellites. Plans ultimately call for Starship to carry Artemis 4 astronauts to the surface of the moon in a mission set for late 2028. I'm Tammy Trujillo.
38: And the nor'easter that battered the East Coast is weakening after bringing heavy rain, strong winds, and flooding. One person was killed and thousands lost power as the storm downed trees and utility lines across several states. As of Sunday afternoon, utility crews had restored service in many communities. Coastal flood warnings have been lifted in parts of New Jersey, New York, and Massachusetts, but some river flood warnings remain. I'm Mark Mayfield.
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38: President Trump is rejecting an Iranian proposal to reopen the Strait of Hormuz. Jim Forbes has more.
17: President Trump told reporters on the White House lawn Saturday that Iran wants to make a deal, but the deal they proposed is not acceptable.
18: Well, I'm rejecting the deal. They want to make a deal, but they open the Strait immediately because they're losing so badly.
17: The Wall Street Journal first reported that Trump had rejected Iran's offer to revive a ceasefire and reopen the Strait of Hormuz. The Iranian foreign minister had said Friday that the choice, quote, rests with the United States. He called it, quote, a concrete seven-day plan that had been conveyed to the U.S. and was ready to start as soon as the U.S. accepts. I'm Jim Forbes.
38: The two giant pandas promised by Chinese President Xi Jinping have arrived in the U.S. Ping Ping and Fu Shuang were welcomed at Zoo Atlanta Sunday morning. They'll have to remain in quarantine for about a month before visitors can see them. Xi offered the pandas to the zoo as part of the panda diplomacy between China and the U.S. that began in 1972, when then-President Richard Nixon visited China, and in return, China sent two pandas to the Washington Zoo. Millions of Americans receiving SNAP benefits will see a small increase starting October the 1st, but bigger changes could be ahead. Rob Martier explains.
19: The maximum monthly benefit for a family of three in most states will rise by $23, while states will also take on a larger share of SNAP administrative costs. Starting October 1st, states will be responsible for 75% of those costs, up from 50%. And next year, most states are scheduled to begin paying a share of SNAP benefits themselves, based in part on their error rates. Analysts warn the higher costs could put pressure on state budgets and potentially lead to fewer services or SNAP participants. I'm Rob Martier.
38: And Kyle Larson remains red hot in the NASCAR Cup Series postseason. The driver of the number 5 car took home the checkered flag in the Hollywood Casino 400 from Kansas Speedway. Larson has won two of the first four races in the chase, with six races left in the playoffs. I'm Mark Mayfield.
0: It's the time of year for asthma flare-ups with the transition from summer into fall. Dr. Megan Conroy at the Ohio State University Wexner Medical Center says changes in temperature, humidity, and pollens really have an impact on airway inflammation, and that's the driver of asthma.
1: We also see increase in circulation of respiratory viruses, so the common cold virus, and others that start to circulate in the fall. These are the most common causes of asthma flares. But we also see increase in pollens like ragweed.
0: She recommends people take all medications as prescribed, no matter how frequently symptoms of asthma occur, and have a rescue inhaler on hand. Cancer is more common in people with type 2 diabetes. A new study being presented at the European Association for the Study of Diabetes shows cancer impacts people with type 2 diabetes twice as much as the rest of the population. Researchers looked at health data for all adults living in Denmark between the years of 1996 and 2022 for their study. Health update, I'm Scott Pringle.
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8: Children who have definite issues that come up that teachers are noticing, parents are noticing, caregivers, and they go through a full battery of tests, interviews with everyone, getting a history, as well as there's some computerized tests and other psychoeducational testing that's done. 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
5: With Checkup on Health, I'm Chris Whitting.
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23: Welcome to Date the Word, where we connect today's date to God's Word with the hope that it becomes more memorable to you. 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Matthew 9:28 says, "And when Jesus had come into the house, the blind men came to him, and Jesus said to them, 'Do you believe that I am able to do this?' They said to him, 'Yes, Lord.'" 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Having begged Jesus to restore their sight, Jesus asked them if they believed he was truly capable of healing their blindness. Voicing faith, they readily said, "Yes, Lord," and it changed everything for them. Hear me, spiritual blindness ends when we believe in the Lord Jesus Christ. From Matthew 9:28, believe he is able.
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26: Plenty of sunshine for today with a high of 74. We'll have a mainly clear night tonight, low 54. Tuesday will be sunny with a high of 80. It'll be clear Tuesday night, low 58. Sunshine for Wednesday, high 84. The warming trend continues Thursday with sunny skies and a high of 86. Mostly sunny Friday. We could see a shower too, high 84. Clouds, sun, and a few showers for Saturday, high 78. Sunday, cloudy with showers likely, high 74. I'm meteorologist Jim Minali from the Live Wire Weather Center. Countdown.
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7: Irwin wasn't always Irwin. Before a famous clerical error, it went by quite a few names. Back in the 1700s, when the Long Hunters were in the area, it was called Greasy Cove. Then, in 1832, it became Unaka, which means fog draped in Cherokee. Around 1840, it became Longmire because the land in the vicinity was owned and settled by the Longmire family, specifically Joseph Longmire, whose son Charles served as a merchant and postmaster for the area. When the town was officially laid out in 1870, the name changed to Vanderbilt because people thought Cornelius Vanderbilt might build a mansion and move here if he liked the name. But in 1879, the name Irvin was finally settled on after David J.N. Irvin, who gave the land for the county seat. Then, oops, a little post office mistake, and we've been Irwin ever since. As we celebrate the 150th anniversary of Unicoi County in Irwin, Jet Broadcasting is exploring Irwin's past.
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9: 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I'm Daryl Moody, reporting.
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16: From the Quick Stop Market Sports Desk. Major League Baseball, the Boston Red Sox removing the interim tag from manager Chad Tracy. They signed him to a three-year contract through the 2029 season. Tracy took over in April after the team fired Alex Cora and orchestrated one of the great turnarounds in baseball history. The Red Sox, who are 14 games below 500 in the summer, are now heading to the postseason as a wild card team. NBA, the Atlanta Hawks and the Charlotte Hornets completing a trade earlier this week. Hawks sending veteran shooter Buddy Hield and guard Ryan Nemhard to Charlotte for forward Dorian Finney-Smith and cash. Hield averaged just over 7 points per game last season. Nemhard, in his rookie year, put up 6.6 points and 5.3 assists. Finney-Smith is a 10-year veteran in the league, known for his defense as well as his three-point shooting. Hall of Fame NASCAR driver Darrell Waltrip, who stepped into the broadcast booth with Fox Sports, has stepped away from public life due to a progressive brain disease. His family shared a statement Wednesday that noted that the former driver has been diagnosed with FTD, likely from injuries occurred during his racing career. Waltrip won 84 races and the Cup Series championship in 1981, 1982, and 1985. Unleash the Beast 16-ounce Monster Energy, 2 for $5.50. Quick Stop, run in when you run out. 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
0: 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Gotta love it. It's The Daily Note with James A. Brown. 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
26: Plenty of sunshine for today with a high of 74. We'll have a mainly clear night tonight, low 54. Tuesday will be sunny with a high of 80. It'll be clear Tuesday night, low 58. Sunshine for Wednesday, high 84. The warming trend continues Thursday with sunny skies and a high of 86. Mostly sunny Friday. We could see a shower too, high 84. Cloud, sun, and a few showers for Saturday, high 78. Sunday, cloudy with showers likely, high 74. I'm meteorologist Jim Minali from the Live Wire Weather Center. Count on it.
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10: 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Economists, markets, and policymakers will have a lot to think about this week as we get economic reports spanning jobs, inflation, and manufacturing. A major market mover could be the latest look at consumer spending and costs, both of which likely ticked higher in August. Analysts think the rise in gas prices may have pushed personal consumption expenditures, or PCE, back up to a 3.6% annual inflation pace, thanks in part to people paying more to fuel up. A bright economic spot has been the pace of manufacturing, and Thursday we get the first big September measure on that from the Institute for Supply Management. Economists predict activity will remain above the threshold, signaling expansion rather than contraction. Then Friday, it's a big September employment report. The widespread expectation is for growth, but at a slower pace than August's surprisingly big gain. Economists forecast weakness in leisure and hospitality hiring and a smaller than usual September bump in local government hiring. Andrew O'Day, Bloomberg Radio.
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13: 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With the Success Journal, I'm Chris Whitting.
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23: Darling Jones applied for a Revolutionary War pension while living in Washington County, Tennessee, about 50 years after America gained its independence. He was born in North Carolina in 1764 and moved to what is now Upper East Tennessee at an early age. As a teenager, Darling enlisted in Captain Landon Carter's company, serving under Isaac Shelby to fight the British and their allies. He later participated in Johnson

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9: Iran's foreign minister says the country is prepared for a resumption of fighting while remaining open to diplomacy. Abbas Araghchi says Iran is standing firm against any new aggression, but is still awaiting an official U.S. response through mediators. President Trump has rejected Iran's proposal to reopen the Strait of Hormuz, saying Tehran wants a deal because it's losing so badly. Texas is still number one in the college football coaches poll after week four of the season. More from Lisa Carton.
10: The Longhorns are followed by Georgia, Notre Dame, Miami, and Indiana. Meanwhile, Florida jumped 14 spots to number 8 after defeating Ole Miss at home. Other schools like Ohio State, Alabama, and Iowa also moved up in the rankings after wins over the weekend. Louisville, Texas A&M, Washington, and Oklahoma were all dropped out of the top 25. I'm Lisa Carton.
9: And Pope Leo is reaffirming his commitment to preventing child abuse in the Catholic Church after meeting with abuse survivors in France. I'm Mark Mayfield.
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1: 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In fact, they really need to. Ivan Meisner is an expert in the field and was telling me it doesn't matter if you're an introvert or an extrovert.
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13: Plenty of sunshine for today with a high of 74. We'll have a mainly clear night tonight, low 54. Tuesday will be sunny with a high of 80. It'll be clear Tuesday night, low 58. Sunshine for Wednesday, high 84. The warming trend continues Thursday with sunny skies and a high of 86. Mostly sunny Friday. We could see a shower too, high 84. Cloud, sun, and a few showers for Saturday, high 78. Sunday, cloudy with showers likely, high 74. I'm meteorologist Jim Minali from the Live Wire Weather Center. Count on it.
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19: A volunteer at a museum in Taiwan spotted what looked like a filthy mirror and did what many of us would do. They grabbed some toilet paper and wiped it clean. So what's the problem? That grime was apparently art. It's called Inverted Syntax 16. It's 40 years of accumulated dust on a mirror with a delivered smudge that apparently represents middle-class consciousness, or whatever that means. But I'm left wondering, what made it art in the first place? 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Someone decides, and the rest of us either nod and smile and appreciate or not. 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
22: 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NBA, the Atlanta Hawks and the Charlotte Hornets completing a trade earlier this week. Hawks sending veteran shooter Buddy Hield and guard Ryan Nemhard to Charlotte for forward Dorian Finney-Smith and cash. Hield averaged just over 7 points per game last season. Nemhard, in his rookie year, put up 6.6 points and 5.3 assists. Finney-Smith is a 10-year veteran in the league, known for his defense as well as his three-point shooting. Hall of Fame NASCAR driver Darrell Waltrip, who stepped into the broadcast booth with Fox Sports, has stepped away from public life due to a progressive brain disease. His family shared a statement Wednesday that noted that the former driver has been diagnosed with FTD, likely from injuries occurred during his racing career. Waltrip won 84 races and the Cup Series championship in 1981, 1982, and 1985. Major League Baseball, the Boston Red Sox removing the interim tag from manager Chad Tracy. They signed him to a 3-year contract through the 2029 season. Tracy took over in April after the team fired Alex Cora and orchestrated one of the great turnarounds in baseball history. The Red Sox, who are 14 games below 500 in the summer, are now heading to the postseason as a wild card team. Don't start your morning hungry. Quick Stop sausage biscuits, 2 for $3. 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
24: You can be a sports legend for reasons good, notorious, or maybe made up. It's Mike's Minute this week in sports history with me, Mike Janella. This week in 2001, Barry Bonds hit home run number 70, tying the single-season Major League record Mark McGwire had broken just 3 years before that. Bonds snapped the tie the next day, tacked on two more, and that's still your record at 73 dingers. O.J. Simpson found himself in the news all of 1995 for nothing to do with his incredible football career. This week in 95, a jury found Simpson not guilty in the murder trial of Nicole Brown Simpson and Ron Goldman. An estimated 100 million people tuned in one way or another to hear the verdict live. And this week in 1932, Babe Ruth called his shot. Maybe. Who knows? This is what happens when you don't have smartphones to record. The Babe supposedly pointed to the outfield wall before hitting a World Series homer on the next pitch. Great story, but nobody can actually prove it. Kind of like your uncle that, yeah, definitely caught that fish. I'm Mike Janella. Talk next time.
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27: With soldiers like him, no wonder the frontiersmen won.
1: Legend has it that General Washington said this about Joseph Greer after his legendary journey to deliver the news of victory at King's Mountain to the Continental Congress in Philadelphia. Hailing from the Watauga settlement, clad in buckskin and standing 6.5 feet tall, Joseph Greer had covered 600 miles through rugged wilderness and perilous conditions in just 30 days. Chosen by John Sevier for the near impossible task, he left just hours after demonstrating his valor fighting alongside the Overmountain Men. Armed with a musket, a compass, and some essential supplies, he dodged British patrols and hostile natives to deliver the good news and boost the morale of the Patriots. He became known as the King's Mountain Messenger. Happy 250, America.
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13: Plenty of sunshine for today with a high of 74. We'll have a mainly clear night tonight, low 54. Tuesday will be sunny with a high of 80. It'll be clear Tuesday night, low 58. Sunshine for Wednesday, high 84. The warming trend continues Thursday with sunny skies and a high of 86. Mostly sunny Friday. We could see a shower too, high 84. Cloud, sun, and a few showers for Saturday, high 78. Sunday, cloudy with showers likely, high 74. I'm meteorologist Jim Minnelli from the LiveWire Weather Center. Count on it.
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29: This is a Bloomberg Money Minute. Even as economic headwinds prompt many people to cut back on spending, demand to go on cruises remains strong, in part because cruising is widely seen as a bargain compared to other types of vacationing. That ought to be a boon to the latest earnings from Carnival Corporation, which reports its latest results this week. But along with high customer demand, the company has faced high fuel prices, significantly enough to persuade analysts with Bank of America and JP Morgan Chase to lower their expectations. Back on land, a major player in the packaged food business faces a similar challenge to that faced by Carnival. ConAgra posts its latest results Wednesday, with the market anxious to hear its plan for dealing with rising diesel costs affecting transport of its products. The maker of brands including Hunt's, Healthy Choice, Duncan Hines, and Bird's Eye has been trying to pass its own higher costs along to customers who are increasingly price sensitive. Andrew O'Day, Bloomberg Radio.
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31: We talk a lot about ultra-processed foods, but here's a new reason to pay attention. Harvard study just found that adults who eat the most ultra-processed foods had a nearly 60% higher risk of dementia. Now, here's a way of thinking about it that I think is important. For years, we've been told that if we can't stop at just one chip or cookie, it's a failure of willpower. But scientists who study this say that's not fair. These foods are deliberately engineered. The perfect mix of sugar, fat, additives. They make them irresistible. In other words, it's not that you're weak necessarily, it's that the food was designed to beat you. And that's worth knowing, because it takes the guilt out of it and puts the blame where it belongs. Keep in mind, almost 70% of what is on supermarket shelves is ultra-processed. What you should be doing is shopping for foods with the fewest ingredients possible. I'm Dr. Sanjay Gupta, helping you live a better life.
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6: It's 6 o'clock. The nor'easter that pummeled the East Coast isn't going away just yet. While the worst is over with heavy rain and strong winds leaving coastal flooding, downed trees, and power outages from the Outer Banks to New England, the weakened storm is expected to loop back. Meteorologist Stephanie Olmo.
7: It looks like the bulk of the precipitation this time around is going to be mainly focused over New England for today. Eventually, the rain coming to an end by early Tuesday morning.
6: That means light rain and wind gusts of up to 20 to 30 miles per hour. Today's high tide could bring more coastal flooding. The Iranian foreign minister says his country is fully prepared for the war to be resumed. Abbas Araghchi made the comment during an appearance on NBC's Meet the Press, but he added they remain open for diplomacy.
8: We stand firm in the face of any new aggression, even if it comes to a doomsday war. But at the same time, we stand ready for diplomacy.
6: This comes after President Trump rejected Iran's proposal to reopen the Strait of Hormuz, telling reporters on Saturday that they want to make a deal to open the strait immediately because they're, in his words, losing so badly. British police arrested several men on suspicion of terrorism and explosives charges Sunday near an airbase the U.S. military has been using to facilitate strikes on Iran. More from Mark Mayfield.
9: President Trump was asked about the arrests on Sunday.
10: The arrest in the UK was fantastic. Working with Britain, it was an amazing job. We had them under investigation. They were looking to do big damage to our fort.
9: A Gloucestershire police spokesperson said officers responded early Sunday morning to reports of three suspicious vehicles moving towards the base.
6: British police say a tip-off from a citizen led to the arrests. After a winning week on Wall Street, stock futures are slipping. I'm Michael Kastner.
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13: 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And this project is funded under a grant contract with the State of Tennessee Department of Mental Health and Substance Abuse Services.
6: Millions of Americans receiving SNAP benefits will see a small increase starting October 1st, but bigger changes could be ahead. More from Rob Martier.
14: The maximum monthly benefit for a family of three in most states will rise by $23, while states will also take on a larger share of SNAP administrative costs. Starting October 1st, states will be responsible for 75% of those costs, up from 50%. And next year, most states are scheduled to begin paying a share of SNAP benefits themselves, based in part on their error rates. Analysts warn the higher costs could put pressure on state budgets and potentially lead to fewer services or SNAP participants. I'm Rob Martier.
6: The two giant pandas promised by Chinese President Xi Jinping have arrived in the U.S. Ping Ping and Fu Shuang were welcomed to Zoo Atlanta Sunday morning. They'll have to remain in quarantine for about a month before visitors can see them. The price of having fun in America is rising, but people continue to spend. Tammy Trujillo reports.
15: Data from Bank of America shows that funflation, the increased cost of fun, is going up, but people aren't cutting back. Bank of America says spending on hobbies grew nearly 8% in August. The latest Bureau of Labor Statistics Consumer Price Index data found that the recreation index, which includes video, audio, pets and pet services, sporting goods, and photography, rose nearly 3% in the last year. The U.S. Census Bureau's Advanced Monthly Trade Report shows sales at sporting goods, hobby, musical instrument, and bookstores rose almost 11% in the last year.
6: Monday night's Powerball drawing is worth an estimated $389 million. There is no grand prize winner on Saturday night, so a lucky winner or winners stands to walk away with just shy of $162 million if they take the lump sum payout option. Odds of winning are roughly 1 in 292 million. I'm Michael Kastner.
16: Tri-Cities airport officials say no hangars will be moved as Holston Point Aviation takes over for Tri-City Aviation. New lease rates are being developed, current staff and hours will remain, and self-service fuel is being added. The transition wraps up next year with a May 22nd grand opening. Four first responders injured in a series of crashes on I-26 in Sullivan County are home recovering. Kingsport Fire says the three firefighters and a Sullivan County EMT were hit while loading a patient. Officials are reminding drivers to slow down and move over for emergency vehicles. The Greenville Driver Services Center is reopening after a planned renovation. The updated center has new furniture, fresh paint, and improved lighting. Hours are Monday through Friday, 8:30 to 5. I'm Lisa Ruckman.
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19: Access Tennessee News, I'm Caitlin Jones. Nashville police say an argument is what led to a crash that killed one person and critically injured another. It happened on Interstate 65 around 2 a.m. Sunday. According to police, 24-year-old Austin Franklin was in an argument with a 20-year-old female driver of the car when he grabbed the wheel. The car went from Briley Parkway across all lanes of I-65 North before striking a concrete barrier. MNPD said Franklin died at the scene while the driver was taken to the hospital in critical condition but is now stable. And a 25-year-old motorcyclist from Mount Juliet has died after a crash that closed part of Gallatin Pike Saturday. Juan Resendez had been hospitalized with critical injuries, according to the Metro Nashville Police Department. They announced he had succumbed to his injuries Sunday. According to MNPD, Resendez was driving his motorcycle on Gallatin Pike when he struck the front end of a turning vehicle at the intersection of Walton Lane, and he was thrown from his motorcycle. More news in 30 seconds.
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19: In West Tennessee, a family of six is displaced this morning after a large house fire destroyed their home in Lakeland. The Arlington Fire Department assisted the Shelby County Fire Department in battling the lakeside house on Lockmead Drive. The first firefighters, who arrived around 6:15 a.m. Sunday, reported the house was burning on all sides. The department says the home is a total loss. Investigators are still determining the cause of the fire. Caitlin Jones, Access Tennessee News.
21: Hey Bible readers, I'm Tara Lee Cobble, and I'm your host for The God Shot. Who shall separate us from the love of Christ? Shall tribulation, or distress, or persecution, or famine, or nakedness, or danger, or sword? As it is written, for your sake we are being killed all the day long. We are regarded as sheep to be slaughtered. Romans 8:35-36. The Apostle Paul wrote these words in a letter to the Christians in Rome, who were experiencing persecution and death because they refused to worship the Roman emperor. Despite their terrifying trials, Paul points to their eternal hope. They've been adopted into God's family, so their status as God's kids is eternal. Nothing can separate us from God's love. In verse 36, Paul quotes a line from a song about how the people felt forgotten by God, and he immediately follows it up by saying, no, this isn't the case for us. Not only has God not forgotten you, but he's using your trials to bless you in the long run. He's where the joy is.
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3: Plenty of sunshine for today with a high of 74. We'll have a mainly clear night tonight, low 54. Tuesday will be sunny with a high of 80. It'll be clear Tuesday night, low 58. Sunshine for Wednesday, high 84. The warming trend continues Thursday with sunny skies and a high of 86. Mostly sunny Friday, we could see a shower too, high 84. Cloud, sun, and a few showers for Saturday, high 78. Sunday, cloudy with showers likely, high 74. I'm meteorologist Jim Minoli from the Live Wire Weather Center. Count on it.
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24: A.R. Brown was an entrepreneur, civic leader, devout religious man, and patent holder. He was born in Knox County in 1863 and was orphaned soon after. He married Tuppy Burleson of Plumtree, North Carolina, and in 1884 they moved to Irwin and bought what is now known as the A.R. Brown House. It is said to be a fine representation of a folk Victorian house and went on to have the first indoor bathroom in Irwin. Brown opened a hardware and mercantile store, A.R. Brown & Company. He organized and was president of the First National Bank of Irwin, served as president of Irwin Cemetery Company, Irwin Incorporation, founded Unega Academy, as well as the public water system and telephone company. He held a patent for a specialized storage unit widely sold to hardware stores. Brown was also an alderman and mayor in Irwin. Jet Broadcasting honors men who made our town great on our 150th anniversary.
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28: 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We'll explore how artificial intelligence technologies help support the nation's agricultural production needs in the U.S. National Science Foundation's Discovery Files.
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28: 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Cutting-edge multidisciplinary research in artificial intelligence champions translational research that links innovation with science and the economy. AI methods are being integrated in agriculture, both in the classroom, helping to train the next generation agricultural workforce, and on the ground in food production.
29: Figuring out how to solve problems like reducing fertilizer runoff, monitoring crops, managing water allocations, and identifying new pathogens. These are all different ways that artificial intelligence technology can help to solve critical problems in the agricultural domain.
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0: From the Quick Stop Market Sports Desk, I'm Matt Pauly. Looking back at your NFL Sunday, we will start with the Tennessee Titans as they drop to 0-3. They fall to the New York Giants by a 12-7 score. Cam Ward throwing an interception with 17 seconds to go as the Titans are trying to go in for the go-ahead score. Instead, they turn it over. Ward, 23 of 36, 181 yards, one touchdown, one interception. Titans will try for that first win again next Sunday when they visit Baltimore. Elsewhere around the NFL from Sunday, the Carolina Panthers, they lose to Cleveland Browns at 21-18, despite the fact that they had a lead with about 4.5 minutes to go. Panthers host Detroit next Sunday. The Pittsburgh Steelers, they get a win against Cincinnati, winning 30-27. A nice bounce back for Aaron Rodgers. The Steelers visit Cleveland on Thursday night. The Washington Commanders, they get a good win as they knock off Seattle 33-31. Commanders head to London to take on Indianapolis on Sunday. Monday night football tonight. The week is going to wrap up as the Eagles and Bears play in Chicago. Don't start your morning hungry. Quick Stop sausage biscuits, 2 for $3. 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
1: 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I'm not Dr. Mike. I'm just a dad like you. 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
4: 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Are you aware that hearing loss has been linked to dementia, depression, social isolation, and more frequent hospitalizations? 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In addition, 50 million in the U.S. experience tinnitus, which can be debilitating. 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Present-day hearing aids are much better than those just a few years ago. In fact, many of the new hearing aids have the capability of being adjusted by cell phones and also allowing phone calls to be answered directly through the hearing aids. If you think you have a hearing loss or have older hearing aids, contact Dr. Schumacher and Associates Audiologists at 717-HEAR or 928-5771. That's 717-HEAR or 928-5771.
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3: Plenty of sunshine for today with a high of 74. We'll have a mainly clear night tonight, low 54. Tuesday will be sunny with a high of 80. It'll be clear Tuesday night, low 58. Sunshine for Wednesday, high 84. The warming trend continues Thursday with sunny skies and a high of 86. Mostly sunny Friday, we could see a shower too, high 84. Cloud, sun, and a few showers for Saturday, high 78. Sunday, cloudy with showers likely, high 74. I'm meteorologist Jim Minnelli from the Live Wire Weather Center. Count on it.
14: Right now, gang, let's get some hands together for what I feel I'm very safe in saying is certainly one of the finest talents the world has ever known.
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16: Bristol, Tennessee is beginning a long-term project to repair all 10 of its water reservoirs. Work starts at the Campbell Ford and Windsor Avenue tanks with cleaning and repairs. Officials say the decade-long project will help meet state requirements and keep the city's water supply reliable. Unicoi County marked the second anniversary of Hurricane Helene with an emergency preparedness event focused on helping families get ready for future disasters. The event connected residents with preparedness information and local recovery resources as the county continues rebuilding. Johnson City Police say an oversight kept out of state access to the city's Flock camera network active nearly 3 weeks longer than intended. Newly released audit records now show only Tennessee agencies are able to access the system. I'm Lisa Rutherford.
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31: On International Poke Day, we honor an ancient culinary tradition. Long before poke bowls hit mainland food trends, Hawaiian reef fishermen invented the raw seafood dish as a high-energy ocean snack. The word poke literally translates to cut crosswise into pieces. Fishermen slice fresh fish into thick cubes, tossing them with seaweed and crushed roasted nuts. This ancient superfood matrix delivered instant nourishment and stamina without requiring cooking fires, creating a traditional culinary masterpiece that continues to fuel seafood lovers around the world today while preserving rich Pacific heritage.
30: It's interesting how much the poke bowls have changed over the years, because now we add rice and all kinds of stuff to them.
31: I want to say poke over and over again. Poke. Poke. Poke.
30: We're also celebrating National Good Neighbor Day and National Drink Beer Day. And maybe that's the problem. You had too much of that.
31: Maybe so.
30: I'm Alice Anderson.
31: All right, say it again.
30: Okay.
31: Okay.
30: It's kind of like bokeh, but okay.
31: Okay. Okay.
30: You're getting there.
31: I'm Marlo Anderson with National Day Calendar, reminding you to celebrate every day.
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0: This is a Bloomberg Money Minute. Pool supplier Leslie's is said to be laying the groundwork for a bankruptcy filing. The company is navigating a tougher pool market with higher costs on one side and financially stretched consumers on the other. Conversations are centering around its lenders possibly taking over the business. No comment so far from Leslie's. Checking on your money, fading hopes for an imminent breakthrough in the Iran war is sending stock futures lower this morning. The U.S. and Iran appear far apart on a new ceasefire deal or the reopening of the Strait of Hormuz. And McDonald's is facing a big challenge ahead, winning back diners who believe it's gotten too expensive. Shares of McDonald's are on track for their worst annual return since 2002. Customers have been complaining about a lot of things lately, from high prices to the loss of popular features such as playgrounds. But with rivals Burger King and Taco Bell posting stronger sales, McDonald's has a lot of work to prove it can deliver value without sacrificing profits. Courtney Donahoe, Bloomberg Radio.
1: I'm Dennis Overs, the golf guru. Here with another golf minute to help you make more putts. Many amateur players either make a pushing or blocking motion with their hands and arms while putting, which prevents the putter head from releasing past the handle of the putter. This blocking motion may prevent the wrist from flipping, but it also creates unwanted tension, reducing feel and accuracy. In a proper stroke, the hands and wrists respond to the weight of the swinging putter head, allowing the putter to release as it swings through. To help accomplish this, the grip's butt end should point to your navel throughout the entire stroke, especially after impact. When you let the putter head release on the through stroke, the left arm stays close to the body and the putter face squares up and swings down the line. The result will be a pure stroke and a smooth roll, greatly increasing your chance to make the putt. So remember, to putt better, you need to make square contact. Let the putter head release past the handle. For the Golf Minute, I'm Dennis Overs.
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23: The old brown building was shelled twice during the Civil War, but its wounds were patched. It stood among the most attractive buildings in any of the state. This is how a reporter described the Limestone Depot in 1888. You can still see the ruins of this depot as part of the railroad Appalachian road trip. Starting around 1855, trains became popular for passengers in addition to transport of goods. Small depots were built to accommodate rural towns. One such depot stood in Chucky. Fullen's Depot, later called Chucky Depot, was built in the late 1800s and burned in 1905. A new depot was built a year later and had two public waiting rooms, a ticket window, and a freight warehouse. After sitting abandoned for many decades, Jonesboro moved the depot 15 miles down the track and in 2017 opened the Chucky Depot Museum. It is the perfect place to learn more about railroad history, and it's free. This railroad Appalachian road trip brought to you by

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7: The nor'easter that pummeled the East Coast isn't going away just yet. While the worst is over with heavy rain and strong winds leaving coastal flooding, downed trees, and power outages from the Outer Banks to New England, the weakened storm is expected to loop back around between New Jersey and Long Island today. That means light rain and wind gusts of up to 20 to 30 miles per hour. Today's high tide could bring more coastal flooding. Iran's foreign minister says his country is fully prepared for the war to be resumed. During an appearance on NBC's Meet the Press, Abbas Araghchi says Iran stands firm in the face of any new aggression, but also stands ready for diplomacy. Nirvana is the winner of this year's Video Vanguard Award.
8: Thank you very much.
7: The surviving members of the band accepted the honor during the 2026 MTV Video Music Awards on Sunday. The award recognizes those who've made an impact on music video and pop culture. I'm Michael Kastner.
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9: 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I'm Daryl Moody reporting.
11: Tri-Cities airport officials say no hangars will be moved as Holston Point Aviation takes over for Tri-City Aviation. New lease rates are being developed. Current staff and hours will remain, and self-service fuel is being added. The transition wraps up next year with a May 22nd grand opening. Four first responders injured in a series of crashes on I-26 in Sullivan County are home recovering. Kingsport Fire says the three firefighters and a Sullivan County EMT were hit while loading a patient. Officials are reminding drivers to slow down and move over for emergency vehicles. The Greenville Driver Services Center is reopening after a planned renovation. 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I'm Lisa Ruckman.
12: Imagine being 8 years old and everybody already knows everything about you. Hey, it's Mike Austin with today's Radio Dad Minute. You know, being the child of someone famous might sound glamorous, but celebrity can cast a pretty big shadow over a pretty small kid. Keith Ingersoll spent about 10, 11 years working behind the scenes in Las Vegas at casinos. He was in charge of celebrities.
13: More of the issue was the children. They didn't realize mom or dad was famous because they were mom and dad. Where the celebrities had to try to explain sometimes to their kids what was going on. The children, they had no idea.

0: especially in the younger years between, say, 5 and 12 years old, when they would be at the hotel with their parents, when they would be appearing on the main stage. And, you know, they just didn't understand it all. It's my dad's going to work tonight.
1: Yeah, underneath that famous name is still a kid who needs to be a kid and have boundaries and scraped knees and stuff. Hey, we'll have more with Keith tomorrow. I'm Mike Austin, the Radio Dad.
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3: It's the time of year for asthma flare-ups with the transition from summer into fall. Dr. Megan Conroy at the Ohio State University Wexner Medical Center says changes in temperature, humidity, and pollens really have an impact on airway inflammation, and that's the driver of asthma.
4: We also see increase in circulation of respiratory viruses, so the common cold virus, and others that start to circulate in the fall. These are the most common causes of asthma flares. But we also see increase in pollens like ragweed.
3: She recommends people take all medications as prescribed, no matter how frequently symptoms of asthma occur, and have a rescue inhaler on hand. Cancer is more common in people with type 2 diabetes. A new study being presented at the European Association for the Study of Diabetes shows cancer impacts people with type 2 diabetes twice as much as the rest of the population. Researchers looked at health data for all adults living in Denmark between the years of 1996 and 2022 for their study. Health update, I'm Scott Pringle.
5: Mitch Anthony here with today's Daily Dose. An ancient proverb states, better to have a handful with quietness than to have both hands full with toil and grasping for the wind. These words were never truer than they are today. We live in a time where everything we read, watch, and listen to tells us more is better. So we strive for more. More often than not, we end up chasing the wind. No matter how fast you go, you can't catch the wind. It will always be ahead of you. No matter how far we get, there will always be a sign there telling us we need to get more. 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He worked longer and harder than any milkman. When he was done, they gave him a gold watch. This fellow would hold up his watch and say, "This is what I traded my family life for, and a relationship with my kids for a gold watch." 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
7: Plenty of sunshine for today with a high of 74. We'll have a mainly clear night tonight, low 54. Tuesday will be sunny with a high of 80. It'll be clear Tuesday night, low 58. Sunshine for Wednesday, high 84. The warming trend continues Thursday with sunny skies and a high of 86. Mostly sunny Friday. We could see a shower too, high 84. Cloud, sun, and a few showers for Saturday, high 78. Sunday cloudy with showers likely, high 74. I'm meteorologist Jim Minali from the Live Wire Weather Center. Count on it.
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5: 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Work starts at the Campbell Ford and Windsor Avenue tanks with cleaning and repairs. Officials say the decade-long project will help meet state requirements and keep the city's water supply reliable. Unicoi County marked the second anniversary of Hurricane Helene with an emergency preparedness event focused on helping families get ready for future disasters. The event connected residents with preparedness information and local recovery resources as the county continues rebuilding. Johnson City Police say an oversight kept out-of-state access to the city's Flock camera network active nearly 3 weeks longer than intended. Newly released audit records now show only Tennessee agencies are able to access the system. I'm Lisa Rutherford.
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7: This is The Making of America from the Jefferson Media Group. In 1620, the Mayflower dropped anchor at a place called Plymouth Rock, where its passengers founded one of the earliest successful English colonies in North America and the first permanent colony in all of New England. Originally named New Plymouth, that settlement today is the modern town of Plymouth, Massachusetts. Unlike the entrepreneurs who founded Jamestown and other settlements, the citizens of Plymouth had fled religious persecution and sought only a land where they could practice their faith openly and without fear of reprisals. However, the Pilgrims, as they were known, are probably best remembered for their celebration of the holiday we know as Thanksgiving. This has been The Making of America. I'm Michael Emerson, and you can visit us at jeffersonmediagroup.com.
8: From the Quick Stop Market Sports Desk, I'm Matt Pauley. Nice win for ETSU on Saturday. They roll over Western Carolina 58-31. The 58 points, the most in a game against a Division I opponent since football returned to ETSU in 2015. It marks the third straight win for ETSU against Western Carolina in the Blue Ridge Border Battle. 542 yards of total offense for ETSU as they average better than 7 yards per per play. Quarterback Mason Mims, 20 of 27, 220 yards and a touchdown pass. 11 different ETSU players caught at least one pass. Another rivalry game coming up. ETSU will welcome in at Chattanooga coming up on Saturday. Tennessee, they held tough against number one Texas, but they do end up losing by a 20-17 score on Saturday. With that, they drop in the rankings. They fall three spots to number 17 in the AP poll and four spots to number 17 in the coaches poll. Up next for Tennessee, they'll play Auburn in Knoxville coming up on Saturday. Unleash the Beast, 16-ounce Monster Energy, 2 for $5.50. Quick stop, run in when you run out. 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
13: It's been 250 years since Tennessee got involved in the American Revolution. The first battle in the West was at Island Flats in present-day Kingsport, just days after the Declaration of Independence was adopted. Sycamore Shoals in present-day Elizabethton was the rallying point for the Overmountain Men before Kings Mountain in what would become the turning point of the Revolution. In our area, we see the names associated with the war every day. Washington County was the first place to be named for General George Washington, and Greene County for Washington's second-in-command, General Nathaniel Greene. Sullivan County was named for General John Sullivan, and Carter County was named for General Landon Carter. Sevierville and Sevier County were named for local war hero General John Sevier, who was the only governor of the failed state of Franklin, and then first governor of Tennessee. Happy 250, America.
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17: Plenty of sunshine for today with a high of 74. We'll have a mainly clear night tonight, low 54. Tuesday will be sunny with a high of 80. It'll be clear Tuesday night, low 58. Sunshine for Wednesday, high 84. The warming trend continues Thursday with sunny skies and a high of 86. Mostly sunny Friday, we could see a shower too, high 84. Cloud, sun, and a few showers for Saturday, high 78. Sunday, cloudy with showers likely, high 74. I'm meteorologist Jim Minali from the LiveWire Weather Center. Count on it.
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19: This is Bloomberg Money Minute. Several large international banks have signaled to UBS that they're interested in a potential combination. Sources tell Swiss newspaper Blick that at least eight global financial institutions have expressed that they're open to talks. The names of those banks were not mentioned in the report. UBS says it doesn't comment on speculation. This Friday, Wall Street is looking ahead to the all-important jobs report. Economists estimate that the U.S. added about 90,000 workers in September. Unemployment is expected to remain at 4.1%. As we start the week, stock futures are seeing losses. And GM is doubling down on the trucks that drive its profits, even as gas prices approach $5 a gallon. The automaker is rolling out new Silverado and Sierra pickups with bigger, more powerful engines while expanding its truck production. However, it is a risky bet for the automaker. Toyota is gaining ground with a full lineup of hybrids and threatening to pass GM in market share this year. Courtney Donahoe, Bloomberg Radio.
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24: 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Everybody likes ice for president. Hang out the banner, beat the drum. We'll take ice to Washington. 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
0: 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The 53rd National Storytelling Festival brings storytellers from around the country to several tents throughout downtown. ETSU's Martin Center presents the musical comedy, the 25th Annual Putnam County Spelling Bee, in November. Performances are scheduled November 20th, 22nd, and 23rd, and follow six quirky young competitors through a championship spelling bee. I'm Lisa Rutman.
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5: Well, there she is, the Capitol Tower. Now, that's just a half a block from Hollywood and Vine. Now, that's right in the middle of the entertainment universe.
2: 2006, New York-based developer Argent Ventures purchases the 13-story Capitol Records Tower at Hollywood and Vine for a reported $50 million. The house that Nat built is the home of Capitol Records, whose roster over the years included Frank Sinatra, The Beatles, Glenn Campbell, and the Steve Miller Band. 1997, a new audio format called the Digital Versatile Disc, or DVD Audio, is introduced at the 105th Audio Engineering Society Conference in San Francisco. The DVD-A stores seven times more info than a traditional compact disc. 2025, Dolly Parton announces the postponement of six Caesars Palace concerts for December, citing her undergoing several health-related procedures. The shows were rescheduled for September 2026, but those shows never take place as Dolly dies of cancer August 25, 2026.
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2: Hey, Jude. The Beatles in their first of 9 weeks at number one, September 28, 1968. 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
11: It's 7 o'clock.
12: Iran's foreign minister says his country is fully prepared for more war. During an appearance on NBC's Meet the Press, Abbas Araghchi says that Iran stands firm in the face of any new aggression, but also stands ready for diplomacy. Araghchi was asked if he trusted President Trump.
13: Well, we trust ourselves. We are ready for diplomacy. We are ready for war at the same time. They had tested us in both cases. They tested us in their aggression twice, and they are welcome if they want to test us once again.
12: This comes after President Trump rejected Iran's proposal to reopen the Strait of Hormuz, telling reporters on Saturday that they want to make a deal to open the strait immediately because, in his words, they're losing so badly. The nor'easter that drenched the East Coast is hanging around a little longer. While the worst is over with heavy rain and strong winds leaving coastal flooding, downed trees, and power outages from the Outer Banks to New England, the weakened storm is expected to loop back around between New Jersey and Long Island today. That means light rain and wind gusts of up to 20 to 30 miles per hour. The U.S. Ambassador to China, David Perdue, confirms President Trump raised the possibility of selling weapons to China during his recent meeting with President Xi Jinping. More from Mark Mayfield.
14: Perdue made the comment Sunday on Fox News, saying Trump asked Xi if China would like to buy U.S. arms. The remarks come as the two countries continue to compete over trade, technology, and Taiwan. Trump and Xi are expected to meet again in November at the Asia-Pacific Economic Cooperation Summit, followed by another meeting in December at the G20 Summit in Miami.
12: The first woman scheduled for execution in more than 200 years in Tennessee is scheduled to be put to death Wednesday morning. The Tennessee Supreme Court denied convicted murderer Krista Pike's request to stop the execution. I'm Michael Kastner.
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12: Lindsay Clancy is expected to be back in court this week. Tammy Trujillo reports.
19: The Massachusetts woman who claims she was suffering from postpartum psychosis admitted to strangling her three children before trying to kill herself in 2023. Her recent murder trial ended in a mistrial after jurors remained deadlocked and couldn't reach a unanimous verdict. Clancy's attorney is expected to push for the charges against her to be dropped. Prosecutors haven't said yet whether they plan to retry Clancy. Her next court appearance is set for Tuesday. I'm Tammy Trujillo.
12: Florida's minimum wage rises to $15 an hour on Wednesday, but critics say it's still too little too late. Advocate Karen Woodall calls it a start.
20: We have a long way to go, but it'll help. We just need to start talking about living wages, because minimum wages were intended to be the floor.
12: The raise is a result of a 2020 constitutional amendment voters passed. Some economists estimate a living wage would be about $48 per hour on average. Today's national day is for about one-third of the American population. Bree Tennis with more on National Drink Beer Day.
21: Statistically, 38% of you are now cheering that news, and you should, because beer is great. It's the third most consumed drink in the world, behind water and tea. It lowers heart disease risk, is packed with antioxidants, and according to behavioral studies, just hearing a beer pour into a glass tells your brain it's no longer work time. So at the end of business, crack open a beer, but only one if you're a woman, two if you're a man, as the health benefits wane the more you drink.
12: Pope Leo is reaffirming his commitment to preventing child abuse in the Catholic Church after meeting with abuse survivors in France. The Pope spent 2 hours Sunday with seven survivors, meeting privately with each person. I'm Michael Kastner.
0: Tri-Cities Airport officials say no hangars will be moved as Holston Point Aviation takes over for Tri-City Aviation. New lease rates are being developed, current staff and hours will remain, and self-service fuel is being added. The transition wraps up next year with a May 22nd grand opening. Four first responders injured in a series of crashes on I-26 in Sullivan County are home recovering. Kingsport Fire says the three firefighters and a Sullivan County EMT were hit while loading a patient. Officials are reminding drivers to slow down and move over for emergency vehicles. The Greenville Driver Services Center is reopening after a planned renovation. The updated center has new furniture, fresh paint, and improved lighting. Hours are Monday through Friday, 8:30 to 5. I'm Lisa Ruckman.
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3: Access Tennessee News. I'm Caitlin Jones. The Madison County Sheriff's Department is investigating what led up to one of their canine officers dying of a heat stroke after being left outside in the heat by his handler. According to the department, 2.5-year-old Bart, a German Shepherd, was found dead outside of his kennel after being left there for at least 36 hours with no water on September 19th. The heat index reached 101 degrees that day. The deputy was placed on administrative leave due to the investigation and has since resigned. Nashville police say an argument is what led to a crash that killed one person and critically injured another. It happened on Interstate 65 around 2 a.m. Sunday. According to police, 24-year-old Austin Franklin was in an argument with a 20-year-old female driver of the car when he grabbed the wheel. The car went from Briley Parkway across all lanes of I-65 North before striking a concrete barrier. MNPD said Franklin died at the scene while the driver was taken to the hospital in critical condition but is now stable. More news in 30 seconds.
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3: The 57th annual Nashville Film Festival continues this week, featuring 150 films and 115 events. It's also one of only a dozen festivals worldwide that can qualify films for Oscar consideration. You can see some of the independent filmmaker screenings at multiple venues, including the Regal Theater at Green Hills. The event concludes on Wednesday. Caitlin Jones, Access Tennessee News.
11: Welcome to Date the Word, where we connect today's date to God's Word with the hope that it becomes more memorable to you. And today's date is September the 28th, or 928, and our verse for 928 is Matthew 928. Matthew 928 says, "And when Jesus had come into the house, the blind men came to him, and Jesus said to them, 'Do you believe that I am able to do this?' They said to him, 'Yes, Lord.'" Matthew 9:28. Having begged Jesus to restore their sight, Jesus asked them if they believed he was truly capable of healing their blindness. Voicing faith, they readily said, "Yes, Lord," and it changed everything for them. Hear me, spiritual blindness ends when we believe in the Lord Jesus Christ. From Matthew 9:28, believe he is able.
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24: Plenty of sunshine for today with a high of 74. We'll have a mainly clear night tonight, low 54. Tuesday will be sunny with a high of 80. It'll be clear Tuesday night, low 58. Sunshine for Wednesday, high 84. The warming trend continues Thursday with sunny skies and a high of 86. Mostly sunny Friday, we could see a shower too, high 84. Clouds, sun, and a few showers for Saturday, high 78. Sunday, cloudy with showers likely, high 74. I'm meteorologist Jim Minali from the Live Wire Weather Center. Countdown.
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25: Cookbook author Megan Brown joins me today with another idea from her new book, Celebration Boards. 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
26: Oh, no. That one's so fun. And look at the little pie toppers. They look like lattice pie cookies. They're lattice pie cookies.
25: Yes.
26: And they just are so fun for dipping in the little dippers or topping your pie in a jar so you can layer it with different pie fillings and puddings. And it's all about bringing people together. These are all exciting, interactive ways to bring people together to really make them happy and just satisfy everyone. Nobody's left any of my boards saying, well, that wasn't fun.
25: And they're so colorful.
26: Food naturally. That's what I tell people. They're like, oh, they look so beautiful. You just style them so beautiful. Just build one. You'd be so surprised how a variety of colorful, different textures of food come together on a board. You just vary where you put them and it's naturally beautiful.
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26: 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And I have thebakermama.com is my website where I share even more recipes and inspiration for entertaining.
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28: 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So we do have that emergency shelter. We call it our emergency receiving center. We have transitional housing called Phoenix House. Those are both for female identifying adults.
27: 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I'm Daryl Moody reporting.
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5: Looking back at your NFL Sunday, we will start with the Tennessee Titans as they drop to 0-3. They fall to the New York Giants by a 12-7 score. Cam Ward throwing an interception with 17 seconds to go as the Titans are trying to go in for the go-ahead score. Instead, they turn it over. Ward, 23 of 36, 181 yards, one touchdown, one interception. Titans will try for that first win again next Sunday when they visit Baltimore. Elsewhere around the NFL from Sunday, the Carolina Panthers, they lose to the Cleveland Browns at 21-18, despite the fact that they had a lead with about 4.5 minutes to go. Panthers host Detroit next Sunday. The Pittsburgh Steelers, they get a win against Cincinnati, winning 30-27. A nice bounce back for Aaron Rodgers. The Steelers visit Cleveland on Thursday night. The Washington Commanders, they get a good win as they knock off Seattle 33-31. Commanders head to London to take on Indianapolis on Sunday. Monday night football tonight. The week is going to wrap up as the Eagles and Bears play in Chicago. Don't start your morning hungry. 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
13: It may be fall, but the fire season in our national and state parks is far from over. The National Interagency Fire Center reports a staggering number of wildfires, more than 56,000 since the beginning of 2026, which have burned more than 8.5 million acres of land across America, compounding the problem, major droughts, and extreme dry heat. So if you're thinking of camping out, be aware that open fires and campfires are now banned. And while authorities are still allowing gas or portable propane grills and stoves, smart travelers should avoid those as well and forego the s'mores and the hot dogs for this year. For more information, visit petergreenberg.com. I'm Peter Greenberg, and this is today's Worldwide Travel Minute.
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1: Plenty of sunshine for today with a high of 74. We'll have a mainly clear night tonight, low 54. Tuesday will be sunny with a high of 80. It'll be clear Tuesday night, low 58. Sunshine for Wednesday, high 84. The warming trend continues Thursday with sunny skies and a high of 86. Mostly sunny Friday, we could see a shower too, high 84. Cloud, sun, and a few showers for Saturday, high 78. Sunday, cloudy with showers likely, high 74. I'm meteorologist Jim Minnelli from the LiveWire Weather Center. Count on it.
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3: 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Work starts at the Campbell Ford and Windsor Avenue tanks with cleaning and repairs. Officials say the decade-long project will help meet state requirements and keep the city's water supply reliable. Unicoi County marked the second anniversary of Hurricane Helene with an emergency preparedness event focused on helping families get ready for future disasters. The event connected residents with preparedness information and local recovery resources as the county continues rebuilding. Johnson City Police say an oversight kept out-of-state access to the city's Flock camera network active nearly 3 weeks longer than intended. Newly released audit records now show only Tennessee agencies are able to access the system. I'm Lisa Rutherford.
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22: The MTV Video Music Awards are in the books. The show opened with a performance by Madonna with assists from Sabrina Carpenter and Charlie XCX. Madonna led the nominations this year and walked away with three awards, including Artist of the Year, Best Collaboration with Carpenter, and Best Dance. The Video Vanguard Award went to Nirvana.
23: 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This award brings back so many memories of making those videos.
24: The surviving members of the band accepted the honor during the 2026 MTV Video Music Awards on Sunday. The award recognizes those who have made an impact on music video and pop culture. Three of Nirvana's visuals were honored at the MTV VMAs in the 90s, with Smells Like Teen Spirit earning Best New Artist and Best Alternative Video in 1992. In Bloom won Best Alternative Video in 1993, and Heart-Shaped Box earned the same award the following year. I'm Mark Mayfield.
22: Comedian Carrot Top is recovering at home after a reported suicide attempt last week. People magazine says the comedian, whose real name is Scott Thompson, was being threatened with extortion over claims of alleged sexual misconduct. And Avengers Endgame topped the weekend box office. The re-release of the 2019 Marvel blockbuster earned $26 million domestically and $60 million internationally. That's entertainment. I'm Daria Albinger.
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7: This is a Bloomberg Money Minute. Boeing has identified a software glitch with the 737 MAX navigation system that could increase pilot workload during landing. The FAA is convening a review board to determine whether the issue presents a flight safety issue. If it does, that could delay certification of Boeing's new 737 MAX 10 and complicate the entry into service of the recently approved MAX 7. Turning to trading, President Trump has rejected Iran's latest proposal to reopen the Strait of Hormuz. Rising energy prices are threatening to boost inflation, leading traders to price in more interest rate hikes from the Federal Reserve. That's sending stock futures lower this morning. And Converse told employees it's pausing all marketing after an earlier ad sparked outrage for evoking the Ku Klux Klan and lynching. Sources tell us it applies to advertising, social media, and other publicity campaigns. Converse is trying to bounce back from a sales slump. No comment from Nike, which owns the sneaker brand. Courtney Donahoe, Bloomberg Radio.
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29: Over 250 years ago, in 1772, the settlers negotiated a land lease with the Native Americans. But some natives did not like this. And near the beginning of the Revolutionary War, England convinced them to attack the settlers at Fort Watauga. Anne Robertson mobilized the women of the fort to cast cauldrons of boiling water to pour on the attackers from her position overlooking the walls of the fort. Although she sustained several injuries, Robertson continued at her post until the Indians retreated. Anne went on to be the first woman to be given a land grant. She eventually migrated west with Donaldson's party on flatboats and was the first woman teacher in Tennessee. You can see an example of the flatboat at Netherland Inn Park in Kingsport, and you can see a replica of Fort Watauga at Sycamore Shoals. 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
3: Iran's foreign minister says his country is fully prepared for more war. During an appearance on NBC's Meet the Press, Abbas Araghchi says Iran stands firm in the face of any new aggression, but also stands ready for diplomacy. The nor'easter that drenched the East Coast is hanging around a little longer. While the worst is over with heavy rain and strong winds, the weakened storm is expected to loop back around between New Jersey and Long Island today. Tonight's Powerball drawing is worth an estimated $389 million. Mark Mayfield with more numbers.
4: There was no grand prize winner on Saturday night, so a lucky winner or winners stands to walk away with just shy of $162 million if they take the lump sum payout option. And if things don't work out for you on Monday, there's $300 million up for grabs the next day in the Mega Millions drawing.
3: On Wall Street, before the opening bell, stock futures are dropping to start the week. I'm Michael Kastner.
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6: 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We also spoil them rotten all week.
5: To learn more, visit CampResetYourLife.org. I'm Daryl Moody reporting.
7: Tri-Cities Airport officials say no hangars will be moved as Holston Point Aviation takes over for Tri-City Aviation. New lease rates are being developed. Current staff and hours will remain, and self-service fuel is being added. The transition wraps up next year with a May 22nd grand opening. Four first responders injured in a series of crashes on I-26 in Sullivan County are home recovering. Kingsport Fire says the three firefighters and a Sullivan County EMT were hit while loading a patient. Officials are reminding drivers to slow down and move over for emergency vehicles. The Greenville Driver Services Center is reopening after a planned renovation. The updated center has new furniture, fresh paint, and improved lighting. Hours are Monday through Friday, 8:30 to 5. I'm Lisa Ruckman.
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9: Formula One over the weekend, running the Azerbaijan Grand Prix, and the win goes to George Russell. For Russell, it is his first win since the Austrian Grand Prix back in late June. Up next, they are going to run in Malaysia this upcoming weekend. Let's go to NASCAR, running at Kansas Speedway on Sunday, and the win goes to Kyle Larson. Pretty dominating day for Larson. Not only does he win the race, but he wins Stage 1 and Stage 2. Austin Cindric and then Denny Hamlin coming in second and third, respectively. Larson now has a 16-point lead over Hamlin in the Cup Series standings in the chase. Up next for NASCAR, they head to Las Vegas Motor Speedway for Sunday's South Point 400.
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5: This is the Bloomberg Business of Entertainment Report. With Paramount's Skydance settling lawsuits and paving the way to finalize its acquisition of Warner Brothers Discovery, what's next?
6: This is going to be a company with north of $50 billion in debt. It's going to be heavily levered. They're not really growing. They are very exposed to the declining linear television business. They have streaming services that are subpar. Their studios have been only okay. So how do they plan to pay down the debt and invest what's required to grow the streaming services and the overall business in a way to make this all make sense?
5: That's the question from Lucas Shaw, Bloomberg's managing editor of media and entertainment, who hopes to get some answers at a Screen Time event this week.
6: You have Jerry Cardinale, who's the second biggest investor in Paramount Skydance. You know, Jerry's a deal guy. He's really bet a lot of the future of his firm, Redbird, on this deal and on David Ellison, and I want his version of how it's going to work.
5: And will there be more consolidation ahead? Lisa Mateo, Bloomberg Radio.
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11: Plenty of sunshine for today with a high of 74. We'll have a mainly clear night tonight, low 54. Tuesday will be sunny with a high of 80. It'll be clear Tuesday night, low 58. Sunshine for Wednesday, high 84. The warming trend continues Thursday with sunny skies and a high of 86. Mostly sunny Friday. We could see a shower too, high 84. Cloud, sun, and a few showers for Saturday, high 78. Sunday, cloudy with showers likely, high 74. I'm meteorologist Jim Minali from the LiveWire Weather Center. Count on it.
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17: 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Sniff the difference.
16: Hey. If you want to live longer, try being more like Black Panther and less like the Incredible Hulk. This is according to a study in the British Medical Journal, which analyzed superhero movies to see how the fictional characters might fare in the real world based on their lifestyle habits. For example, the Incredible Hulk constantly fluctuates between an average build and being excessively muscular, but his changes are associated with anger, which gives him a higher risk for cardiovascular disease. And then Iron Man. His jet-set lifestyle and binge drinking means he'd be more likely to develop liver disease and cancer. On the plus side, superheroes do get plenty of exercise. They also have a strong sense of purpose, which is known to boost happiness and protect against depression and dementia. And if you eat like Black Panther, who's vegetarian, the heart health benefits will make you more invincible than any other superhero you may emulate. I'm John Tesh with today's Intelligence for Your Life Minute.
19: Bristol, Tennessee is beginning a long-term project to repair all 10 of its water reservoirs. Work starts at the Campbell Ford and Windsor Avenue tanks with cleaning and repairs. Officials say the decade-long project will help meet state requirements and keep the city's water supply reliable. Unicoi County marked the second anniversary of Hurricane Helene with an emergency preparedness event focused on helping families get ready for future disasters. The event connected residents with preparedness information and local recovery resources as the county continues rebuilding. Johnson City Police say an oversight kept out-of-state access to the city's Flock camera network active nearly 3 weeks longer than intended. Newly released audit records now show only Tennessee agencies are able to access the system. I'm Lisa Rutherford.
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0: From the Quick Stop Market Sports Desk, I'm Matt Pauly. Nice win for ETSU on Saturday. They roll over Western Carolina 58-31. The 58 points, the most in a game against a Division I opponent since football returned to ETSU in 2015. It marks the third straight win for ETSU against Western Carolina in the Blue Ridge Border Battle. 542 yards of total offense for ETSU as they average better than 7 yards per play. Quarterback Mason Mims, 20 of 27, 220 yards and a touchdown pass. 11 different ETSU players caught at least one pass. Another rivalry game coming up. ETSU will welcome in Chattanooga coming up on Saturday. Tennessee, they held tough against number one Texas, but they do end up losing by a 20-17 score on Saturday. With that, they drop in the rankings. They fall 3 spots to number 17 in the AP poll and 4 spots to number 17 in the coaches poll. Up next for Tennessee, they'll play Auburn in Knoxville coming up on Saturday. Unleash the Beast, 16-ounce Monster Energy, 2 for $5.50. 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
4: 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Mark an area about 5 feet or so around the pit. A circle looks cool with a round fire pit. 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Fill the space around the pit a couple inches deep with paver base and spread it evenly. Now sprinkle a couple of bags of pea gravel over the loose base material before you compact it together with a tamp. Sparks can't hurt the surface and it's the perfect place to set your lawn chairs while you enjoy the fire. I'm Danny Lipford with tips for today's homeowner.
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25: If the truth be known, most of the Overmountain settlers in what would become Tennessee cared little for either side of the American Revolution. They simply wanted to be left alone. Colonel Ferguson of the British Army wanted to recruit loyalists in the backcountry over the mountains. In an effort to persuade the settlers to abandon the Patriot cause, Ferguson openly threatened to invade the Overmountain settlements if the colonists did not support the crown. Threatening these mountain folks moved them from being disinterested bystanders to being firmly set against the suddenly intrusive, overbearing symbols of British authority. Militiamen from Virginia, Kentucky, and the Carolinas joined the Overmountain men, and their numbers swelled to around 900 men. Under the overall command of William Campbell, these Overmountain men moved against Ferguson. The rest is history. Happy 250, America.
26: Kroger has announced that its rewards credit card program is ending, with existing accounts moving to the U.S. Bank Smartly Visa. Cardholders will lose Kroger-specific perks, including enhanced cashback on certain purchases. The loyalty rewards program will continue. NatWest and Bank of America are among the banks that are warning that AI shopping agents could expose consumers to scams, fraud, and privacy breaches. Potential problems include mishandled card details, purchases that exceed shoppers' instructions, and payment methods with weaker protections. Dollar General CEO Todd Vasos says persistent inflation and volatile fuel prices are squeezing the company's low-income customers. Shoppers are visiting stores more often but purchasing fewer items during each trip, a pattern associated with financial distress. I'm Mark Huffman. 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
11: Plenty of sunshine for today with a high of 74. We'll have a mainly clear night tonight, low 54. Tuesday will be sunny with a high of 80. It'll be clear Tuesday night, low 58. Sunshine for Wednesday, high 84. The warming trend continues Thursday with sunny skies and a high of 86. Mostly sunny Friday. We could see a shower too, high 84. Cloud, sun, and a few showers for Saturday, high 78. Sunday, cloudy with showers likely, high 74. I'm meteorologist Jim Minali from the Live Wire Weather Center. Count on it.
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8: This is a Bloomberg Money Minute. Anthropic CEO Dario Amodei and President Trump are said to have met for dinner yesterday to discuss Amodei's recent calls for slowing down the development pace of new AI models. Recent safety incidents have set off a push for new AI standards from global leaders as well as executives across the tech industry. However, President Trump opposes new guardrails. Meantime, stock futures are falling this morning as expectations for an agreement between the U.S. and Iran on the Strait of Hormuz has faded, the global price of oil pushing higher at $108 a barrel. And Americans are packing up and moving, and affordability is calling the shots. According to Redfin, nearly one in five house hunters look to relocate from one part of the country to another in the second quarter, the highest share since 2021. Florida was the biggest draw, while Las Vegas topped the list of destinations. New York and California continued to see the biggest exodus. Courtney Donahoe, Bloomberg Radio.
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10: We talk a lot about ultra-processed foods, but here's a new reason to pay attention. Harvard study just found that adults who eat the most ultra-processed foods had a nearly 60% higher risk of dementia. Now, here's a way of thinking about it that I think is important. For years, we've been told that if we can't stop at just one chip or cookie, it's a failure of willpower. But scientists who study this say that's not fair. These foods are deliberately engineered. The perfect mix of sugar, fat, additives. They make them irresistible. In other words, it's not that you're weak necessarily, it's that the food was designed to beat you. And that's worth knowing, because it takes the guilt out of it and puts the blame where it belongs. Keep in mind, almost 70% of what is on supermarket shelves is ultra-processed. What you should be doing is shopping for foods with the fewest ingredients possible. I'm Dr. Sanjay Gupta, helping you live a better life.
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14: 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ETSU's Martin Center presents the musical comedy, the 25th Annual Putnam County Spelling Bee, in November. 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I'm Lisa Rotman.
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20: 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Researchers examined deaths across more than 500 occupations and found pilots and flight attendants had the highest shares attributed to radiation-related cancers. At cruising altitude, thinner air provides less protection from cosmic radiation. 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
8: It's 8 o'clock.
9: British police arrested several men on suspicion of terrorism and explosives charges Sunday near an airbase the U.S. military has been using to facilitate strikes on Iran. Mark Mayfield with more.
10: President Trump was asked about the arrests on Sunday.
11: The arrest in the UK was fantastic. Working with Britain, it was an amazing job. We had them under investigation. They were looking to do big damage to our fort.
10: A Gloucestershire police spokesperson said officers responded early Sunday morning to reports of three suspicious vehicles moving towards the base and took five men into custody. A massive police response was seen around RAF Fairford, about 90 miles outside of London. An army bomb disposal unit was examining the vehicles, and an evacuation order was issued for nearby residents. The British government said Prime Minister Andy Burnham was being updated on the incident.
9: British police say a phone tip from a citizen led to the arrests. The deadly nor'easter that pummeled the East Coast isn't going anywhere just yet. While the worst is over, with heavy rain and strong winds leaving coastal flooding, downed trees, and power outages from the Outer Banks to New England, the weakened storm is expected to loop back around between New Jersey and Long Island today. On Long Island, Nassau County Executive Bruce Blakeman is warning residents it's not over.
12: There's still ponding on the road. There's still water on the road. There's fallen branches on the road. Take your time, don't rush, and beware of hazards on the road.
9: Anthropic CEO Dario Amodei met with President Trump for a private dinner at the White House Sunday night. The dinner was the first one-on-one meeting between the two. Amodei was absent from Trump's state dinner for Chinese President Xi Jinping on Thursday, which drew other big names in tech. The meeting, first reported by Axios, comes at a high-stakes moment for Anthropic, which is preparing for a blockbuster IPO. I'm Michael Kastner.
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9: Coming up in the business week ahead, jobs data. More from Tammy Trujillo.
15: We'll get the job openings and labor turnover survey on Tuesday, followed by ADP's monthly hiring survey on Wednesday. Weekly jobless claims are due Thursday, and the big headline story of the week, the monthly jobs report, will be released by the Labor Department on Friday. Most analysts estimate the economy added about 83,000 new non-farm payroll jobs in September. That's down from the 162,000 seen the month before. The unemployment rate is forecast to stay the same at 4.1%. I'm Tammy Trujillo.
9: Lindsay Clancy is expected to be back in a courtroom this week. The Massachusetts woman who claimed she was suffering from postpartum psychosis admitted to strangling her three children before trying to kill herself in 2023. Her recent murder trial ended in a mistrial. The two giant pandas promised by Chinese President Xi Jinping have arrived in the U.S. Details from Lisa Carton.
16: WSB-TV says the pandas Ping Ping and Fu Shuang arrived Sunday morning at Zoo Atlanta. The pandas were born in 2020 at China's Chengdu Research Base of Giant Panda Breeding. President Xi offered the pandas to the zoo as part of the panda diplomacy between China and the U.S. that began in 1972 when then-President Richard Nixon visited China, and in return, China sent two pandas to the Washington Zoo.
17: Talk about, talk about, talk about.
9: The MTV Video Music Awards are in the books. The show opened with a performance by Madonna, who led the nominations this year. She brought out special guests Sabrina Carpenter and Charlie XCX to perform their respective duets. Madonna walked away with three awards during the televised segment, including Artist of the Year, Best Collaboration with Carpenter, and Best Dance. The MTV Video Music Awards for 2026 took place in Los Angeles on Sunday night. It was hosted by Snoop Dogg. I'm Michael Kastner.
2: Tri-Cities airport officials say no hangars will be moved as Holston Point Aviation takes over for Tri-City Aviation. New lease rates are being developed. Current staff and hours will remain, and self-service fuel is being added. The transition wraps up next year with a May 22nd grand opening. Four first responders injured in a series of crashes on I-26 in Sullivan County are home recovering. Kingsport Fire says the three firefighters and a Sullivan County EMT were hit while loading a patient. Officials are reminding drivers to slow down and move over for emergency vehicles. The Greenville Driver Services Center is reopening after a planned renovation. The updated center has new furniture, fresh paint, and improved lighting. Hours are Monday through Friday, 8:30 to 5. I'm Lisa Ruckman.
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6: Access Tennessee News, I'm Caitlin Jones. Nashville police say an argument is what led to a crash that killed one person and critically injured another. It happened on Interstate 65 around 2 a.m. Sunday. According to police, 24-year-old Austin Franklin was in an argument with a 20-year-old female driver of the car when he grabbed the wheel. The car went from Briley Parkway across all lanes of I-65 North before striking a concrete barrier. MNPD said Franklin died at the scene while the driver was taken to the hospital in critical condition but is now stable. And a 25-year-old motorcyclist from Mount Juliet has died after a crash that closed part of Gallatin Pike Saturday. Juan Resendez had been hospitalized with critical injuries, according to the Metro Nashville Police Department. They announced he had succumbed to his injuries Sunday. According to MNPD, Resendez was driving his motorcycle on Gallatin Pike when he struck the front end of a turning vehicle at the intersection of Walton Lane, and he was thrown from his motorcycle. More news in 30 seconds.
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6: In West Tennessee, a family of six is displaced this morning after a large house fire destroyed their home in Lakeland. The Arlington Fire Department assisted the Shelby County Fire Department in battling the lakeside house on Lockmead Drive. The first firefighters, who arrived around 6:15 a.m. Sunday, reported the house was burning on all sides. The department says the home is a total loss. Investigators are still determining the cause of the fire. Caitlin Jones, Access Tennessee News.
17: Hey Bible readers, I'm Tara Lee Cobble, and I'm your host for The God Shot. In all these things, we are more than conquerors through Him who loved us. Romans 8:37. This is part of a letter the Apostle Paul wrote to the Christians in Rome who were experiencing persecution and death because they refused to worship the Roman emperor. Despite their terrifying trials, Paul points to their eternal hope. They've been adopted into God's family, so their status as God's kids is eternal. Nothing can separate God's kids from God's love. Whether you face tribulation or distress or persecution or famine or nakedness or danger or death, you have access to eternal victory through Christ. And that can't be shaken. No matter what your day holds, Jesus has secured your eternity. He's where the joy is.
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19: Plenty of sunshine for today with a high of 74. We'll have a mainly clear night tonight, low 54. Tuesday will be sunny with a high of 80. It'll be clear Tuesday night, low 58. Sunshine for Wednesday, high 84. The warming trend continues Thursday with sunny skies and a high of 86. Mostly sunny Friday. We could see a shower too, high 84. Cloud, sun, and a few showers for Saturday, high 78. Sunday, cloudy with showers likely, high 74. I'm meteorologist Jim Minali from the Live Wire Weather Center. Countdown.
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23: 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The contents are those of the author and do not necessarily represent the official views of nor an endorsement by ONDCP, CDC, HHS, or the U.S. government.
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24: 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I'm Daryl Moody reporting.
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0: From the Quick Stop Market Sports Desk, I'm Matt Pauley. Looking back at your NFL Sunday, we will start with the Tennessee Titans as they drop to 0-3. They fall to the New York Giants by a 12-7 score. Cam Ward throwing an interception with 17 seconds to go as the Titans are trying to go in for the go-ahead score. Instead, they turn it over. Ward, 23 of 36, 181 yards, one touchdown, one interception. Titans will try for that first win again next Sunday when they visit Baltimore. Elsewhere around the NFL from Sunday, the Carolina Panthers, they lose to Cleveland Browns at 21-18, despite the fact that they had a lead with about 4.5 minutes to go. Panthers host Detroit next Sunday. The Pittsburgh Steelers, they get a win against Cincinnati, winning 30-27. A nice bounce back for Aaron Rodgers. The Steelers visit Cleveland on Thursday night. The Washington Commanders, they get a good win as they knock off Seattle 33-31. Commanders head to London to take on Indianapolis on Sunday. Monday night football tonight. The week is going to wrap up as the Eagles and Bears play in Chicago. Don't start your morning hungry. 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
1: 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Be the guy your family needs. I'm not going to get all preachy on you. I'm not going to make you feel guilty. I'm not Reverend Mike. I'm not Dr. Mike. I'm just a dad like you. Moms like the show, too. Let's get dadly with Radio Dad with Mike Austin on the air in Irwin or streaming at jetbroadcasting.live.
3: J.F. Tony was a merchant and civic leader and was bestowed the honorary title of Colonel. He was born in Carter County in 1857, right before the Civil War. His father died while in custody of the Confederates in 1864, leaving Tony fatherless at just 7 years of age. Frank began his career as a farmer at 10 years of age and became a merchant at 17 years of age, which led to his own business, J.F. Tony & Company in Irwin and Flag Pond in 1879. He married Fanny and had 4 children. Tony founded the first Irwin newspaper, The Magnet, in 1891. He was county and circuit court clerk of Unicoi County and was a representative in the state legislature. He was deputy collector of internal revenue during McKinley's administrations. He was a devout Baptist and Mason. For Irwin's 150th anniversary, we are remembering some of the people who made our town great.
4: Courtesy of JaceCaseMedical.com. Today's quote was submitted by Jeff. Irvin Magic Johnson Jr. said, "Celebrate the life you had, not the life you could have had." I love this. I recently had a tough day. I was getting ready for an event that I do every year, and it reminded me that I was at this very same event 3 years ago when a friend of ours was in hospice. He had been sleeping for a few days, and I had to leave for this event. While I was there, I got a photo of him wide awake and smiling. As soon as the event was done, I tossed everything in the car and bolted over there. I didn't wind up cords or anything. I just got there to celebrate an evening with a friend. It was a few days later that he said goodbye forever. He lived a mostly great life, and we shared some really fun times together. I miss that guy. But he absolutely celebrated the life he lived. The motivation
7: needed. This has been the Motivation Minute. I'm John Small. 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
19: Plenty of sunshine for today with a high of 74. We'll have a mainly clear night tonight, low 54. Tuesday will be sunny with a high of 80. It'll be clear Tuesday night, low 58. Sunshine for Wednesday, high 84. The warming trend continues Thursday with sunny skies and a high of 86. Mostly sunny Friday, could see a shower too, high 84. Cloud, sun, and a few showers for Saturday, high 78. Sunday, cloudy with showers likely, high 74. I'm meteorologist Jim Minali from the Live Wire Weather Center. Count on it.
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5: Bristol, Tennessee is beginning a long-term project to repair all 10 of its water reservoirs. Work starts at the Campbell Ford and Windsor Avenue tanks with cleaning and repairs. Officials say the decade-long project will help meet state requirements and keep the city's water supply reliable. Unicoi County marked the second anniversary of Hurricane Helene with an emergency preparedness event focused on helping families get ready for future disasters. The event connected residents with preparedness information and local recovery resources as the county continues rebuilding. Johnson City Police say an oversight kept out of state access to the city's Flock camera network active nearly 3 weeks longer than intended. Newly released audit records now show only Tennessee agencies are able to access the system. I'm Lisa Rutherford.
9: ABC Entertainment News.
12: Three teams. One shot.
13: A familiar name took the top spot at the box office over the weekend. Avengers Endgame Encore hauled in $26 million across North America. The re-release features 8 minutes of extra footage.
14: Anybody order a kidney or liver, whatever this is, anybody.
13: Coming in second, Resident Evil. It netted $23 million in sales in its second weekend in theaters.
15: This region here is the heart of the beast. Most folks learn that the hard way.
13: And rounding out the top three, Heart of the Beast. The survival movie starring Brad Pitt sold about $20 million worth of tickets in its debut weekend. And some casting news over the weekend. Margaret Qualley and Sabrina Carpenter are joining Tom Holland in an upcoming Fred Astaire biopic. Qualley will play Adele Astaire and Carpenter will play Ginger Rogers. Mike Dubusky, ABC News.
16: Taking a fresh look at ocean cuisine today to discover how ancient Hawaiian reef fishermen invented the ultimate raw superfood. 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
28: On International Poke Day, we honor an ancient culinary tradition. Long before poke bowls hit mainland food trends, Hawaiian reef fishermen invented the raw seafood dish as a high-energy ocean snack. The word poke literally translates to cut crosswise into pieces. Fishermen slice fresh fish into thick cubes, tossing them with seaweed and crushed roasted nuts. This ancient superfood matrix delivered instant nourishment and stamina without requiring cooking fires, creating a traditional culinary masterpiece that continues to fuel seafood lovers around the world today while preserving rich Pacific heritage.
16: It's interesting how much the poke bowls have changed over the years, because now we add rice and all kinds of stuff to them.
28: I want to say poke over and over again. Poke. Poke. Poke.
16: We're also celebrating National Good Neighbor Day and National Drink Beer Day. And maybe that's the problem. You had too much of that.
28: Maybe so.
16: I'm Alice Anderson.
28: All right, say it again.
16: Poke.
28: Poke.
16: It's kind of like bokeh, but poke.
28: Poke. Okay.
16: You're getting there.
28: I'm Marlo Anderson with National Day Calendar, reminding you to celebrate every day.
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6: This is Bloomberg Money Minute. Anthropic CEO Dario Amodei and President Trump are said to have met for dinner yesterday to discuss Amodei's recent calls for slowing down the development pace of new AI models. Recent safety incidents have set off a push for new AI standards from global leaders as well as executives across the tech industry. However, President Trump opposes new guardrails. Meantime, stock futures are falling this morning as expectations for an agreement between the U.S. and Iran on the Strait of Hormuz has faded, the global price of oil pushing higher at $108 a barrel. And Americans are packing up and moving, and affordability is calling the shots. According to Redfin, nearly one in five house hunters look to relocate from one part of the country to another in the second quarter, the highest share since 2021. Florida was the biggest draw, while Las Vegas topped the list of destinations. New York and California continued to see the biggest exodus. Courtney Donahoe, Bloomberg Radio. I wanna
8: tell you all. Hey, it's Zach Bennett with today's Pure American Country Radio Minute. And on this date in 1968, Jeannie C. Riley took Harper Valley PTA to number one on the country chart. What makes that even more incredible is that a week earlier, it had topped the pop chart, making Jeannie the first woman ever to take the same single to number one in both places. Talk about one record changing everything. Jeannie had moved to Nashville, worked as a secretary, and was recording demos on the side while trying to get her career started. Then producer Shelby Singleton matched her up with Tom T. Hall's story about a small-town mother turning the tables on a bunch of judgmental hypocrites. Well, the song hit almost immediately, and within weeks, Jeannie went from working behind a desk to being one of the most recognizable new voices in country music. And suddenly, that secretary singing demos was an international star. I'm Zach Bennett, and that's today's Pure American Country Radio Minute. And it was signed by the Secretary,
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2: Stand by for news.
3: British police are being praised for stopping a potential terror attack on a UK airbase being used by the United States military. British police said they arrested five men early Sunday acting on a tip about three suspicious vehicles heading towards RAF Fairford in Western England. President Trump called the arrests fantastic news. The deadly nor'easter that pummeled the East Coast isn't going anywhere just yet. While the worst is over with heavy rain and strong winds leaving coastal flooding and downed trees from the Outer Banks to New England, the weekend storm is expected to loop back. And the first woman set to be executed in over 200 years in Tennessee is scheduled to be put to death on Wednesday. More from Mark Mayfield.
4: The Tennessee Supreme Court denied convicted murderer Krista Pike's request to stop the execution a few days ago. Pike and her then-boyfriend met victim Colleen Slemmer at a job training camp serving at-risk youth.
3: I'm Michael Kastner.
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7: Tri-Cities airport officials say no hangars will be moved as Holston Point Aviation takes over for Tri-City Aviation. New lease rates are being developed. Current staff and hours will remain, and self-service fuel is being added. The transition wraps up next year with a May 22nd grand opening. Four first responders injured in a series of crashes on I-26 in Sullivan County are home recovering. Kingsport Fire says the three firefighters and a Sullivan County EMT were hit while loading a patient. Officials are reminding drivers to slow down and move over for emergency vehicles. The Greenville Driver Services Center is reopening after a planned renovation. The updated center has new furniture, fresh paint, and improved lighting. Hours are Monday through Friday, 8:30 to 5. I'm Lisa Ruckman.
8: A man's word is his bond. Hey, it's Mike Austin with today's Radio Dad Minute. Yesterday, we were talking with Keith Ingersoll about celebrity children and being celebrity dads. His book is called Fame and Fortune, by the way. But I got talking to Keith about his dad and how he grew up.
9: My dad taught us the greatest thing that you have on earth is your word. You know, when I was a kid, me and my brother would rotate. You got the front yard, I got the backyard, right? And then next week, we would, you know, you got the front yard, I got the backyard. Boom. My dad would say, hey, I want that grass cut by the time the sun sets tonight on Saturday. And I don't care when it's done. You want to go play. Will it be done? Yes. Well, if the grass wasn't cut on Sunday, we never got in trouble for not cutting the grass. 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
1: From ABC News Tech Trends. OpenAI says it's now paused training for some of its most powerful models following a string of incidents where the technology broke free of its testing environment, gained access to the internet, and in some cases, hacked into separate companies. The company says this happened most recently last week when it revealed some of its unreleased models attempted, unsuccessfully, to hack into the Department of Education's website. Apple is now on the hook for $5.7 billion in damages after the company lost a case over the vibration mode it uses in its smartwatches and iPhones. Tacton, a company that makes haptic motors like this, had argued Apple improperly used the technology it developed, reverse engineering that technology from certain gaming headsets. Apple says it will appeal the case. And an appeals court has denied an attempt by Anthropic to get its supply chain risk designation dropped. That company says it's considering all options. With Tech Trends, I'm Mike Dabowski, ABC News.
2: Mitch Anthony here with today's Daily Dose. Linda Tharaldson remembers the Christmas season many years ago when she and her husband had to spend the entire holiday in the hospital alone because their 9-month-old son fell ill. In years to follow, Linda's father passed away over Thanksgiving, and her brother was killed in a car accident just days before Christmas. You would think all these tragedies and mishaps would cause the Tharaldsons to suffer dread every holiday season, but quite the opposite has happened. You see, over the years, since that first holiday alone, the Tharaldsons have acquired a number of motels, 275 motels to be exact. And every one of those 275 motels offers free rooms to people visiting friends and loved ones in hospitals, nursing homes, and treatment centers on Thanksgiving and Christmas Eve. They call this unique cause Room at the Inn. 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This is just another shining example of people proving that you can turn your scars into stars. This is Mitch Anthony reminding you once again that life is whatever you make it.
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5: Plenty of sunshine for today with a high of 74. We'll have a mainly clear night tonight, low 54. Tuesday will be sunny with a high of 80. It'll be clear Tuesday night, low 58. Sunshine for Wednesday, high 84. The warming trend continues Thursday with sunny skies and a high of 86. Mostly sunny Friday, we could see a shower too, high 84. Cloud, sun, and a few showers for Saturday, high 78. Sunday, cloudy with showers likely, high 74. I'm meteorologist Jim Minali from the LiveWire Weather Center. Count on it.
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16: Cell phones have become mesmerizing portals to an endless array of 5-second sound bites, and each clip is its own individual dopamine rush. 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
19: Bristol, Tennessee is beginning a long-term project to repair all 10 of its water reservoirs. Work starts at the Campbell Ford and Windsor Avenue tanks with cleaning and repairs. Officials say the decade-long project will help meet state requirements and keep the city's water supply reliable. Unicoi County marked the second anniversary of Hurricane Helene with an emergency preparedness event focused on helping families get ready for future disasters. The event connected residents with preparedness information and local recovery resources as the county continues rebuilding. Johnson City Police say an oversight kept out-of-state access to the city's Flock camera network active nearly 3 weeks longer than intended. Newly released audit records now show only Tennessee agencies are able to access the system. I'm Lisa Rutherford.

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3: This is The Making of America from the Jefferson Media Group. In the midst of World War II, President Franklin Roosevelt envisioned an international forum where nations could settle disputes without the tragedy of war. In 1945, the United Nations Charter was ratified with three key objectives: the maintaining of world peace, the establishment of international security, and the respect and preservation of human rights. Today, the UN has 193 countries, with each having equal vote in all disputes. However, its permanent Security Council members, consisting of China, France, Russia, the United Kingdom, and the United States, has the power to veto any of those votes. This has been The Making of America. I'm Michael Emerson, and you can visit us at jeffersonmediagroup.com.
4: From the Quick Stop Market Sports Desk, I'm Matt Pauley. Nice win for ETSU on Saturday. They roll over Western Carolina 58-31. The 58 points, the most in a game against a Division I opponent since football returned to ETSU in 2015. It marks the third straight win for ETSU against Western Carolina in the Blue Ridge Border Battle. 542 yards of total offense for ETSU as they average better than 7 yards per play. Quarterback Mason Mims, 20 of 27, 220 yards and a touchdown pass. 11 different ETSU players caught at least one pass. Another rivalry game coming up. ETSU will welcome in Chattanooga coming up on Saturday. Tennessee, they held tough against number one Texas, but they do end up losing by a 20-17 score on Saturday. With that, they drop in the rankings. They fall 3 spots to number 17 in the AP poll and 4 spots to number 17 in the coaches poll. Up next for Tennessee, they'll play Auburn in Knoxville coming up on Saturday. Unleash the Beast, 16-ounce Monster Energy, 2 for $5.50. 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
6: Best-selling author Max Lucado said that forgiveness is unlocking a door to set someone free and then realizing that you were the prisoner. It's a basic human desire to get even, but revenge creates a hamster wheel of harm. You strike back, the other person counters, you strike again. Pretty soon you're in court and have destroyed relationships with others that were watching that conflict. Don't make people take sides. Don't ask people to be your ally. See the offense as a lesson learned to avoid being harmed in the future and helping others to see red flags. I've been cheated in life. Most people have. A very spiritual person told me the best thing I can do is forgive others, then look at things I've done and forgive myself. Forgive yourself. Move forward.
9: History 101. marched into our towns with superior force and spread fire and desolation wherever you pleased? Will you claim our lands by right of conquest? The Great Spirit has placed us in different situations. Old Tassel, Cherokee diplomat. Long Island in present-day Kingsport was a sacred sanctuary to the Cherokee. It was considered neutral ground, and the flames of many council fires burned as war and peace pacts were sealed. In 1760 came the desecration of the white man when Colonel Byrd built Fort Robinson nearby. Within 10 years, the white man had pushed the red man from the land entirely. Long Island was one of the last lands ceded by the Cherokee with the Long Island Treaty in 1777. The Cherokee were easily convinced to side with the British during the Revolution when the focus shifted toward the South.
10: 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A disturbing online culture known as the Burnerverse has grown around anonymous social media accounts, especially in college sports and fraternity circles. Some of these accounts have been used to harass and dox young women. Here's Connect Safely Education Director Carrie Gallagher.
11: 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But then peer pressure and algorithms that reward extreme content escalate behavior into digital harassment. Doxing victims experience severe trauma, reputational damage, and even safety threats.
10: Gallagher fears that the Burnerverse could migrate down to younger teens and urges parents to talk to their kids about digital ethics. 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
13: Plenty of sunshine for today with a high of 74. We'll have a mainly clear night tonight, low 54. Tuesday will be sunny with a high of 80. It'll be clear Tuesday night, low 58. Sunshine for Wednesday, high 84. The warming trend continues Thursday with sunny skies and a high of 86. Mostly sunny Friday, we could see a shower too, high 84. Cloud, sun, and a few showers for Saturday, high 78. Sunday, cloudy with showers likely, high 74. I'm meteorologist Jim Minnelli from the LiveWire Weather Center. Count on it.
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16: This is a Bloomberg Money Minute. The U.S. and China plan to cut tariffs on about $30 billion of imports from each other, following last week's summit between President Trump and China's Xi Jinping. The proposed relief spans Chinese toys, kitchenware, and other household goods, as well as U.S. agricultural products, coal, and medical equipment. Checking on trading, the growing prospect of interest rate hikes from the Federal Reserve is weighing on stocks this morning. Investors see about a 70% probability the central bank will raise rates next month. And what people buy online this holiday shopping season will be increasingly influenced by artificial intelligence. According to Adobe, AI-assisted traffic to retail sites will increase 130% from a year ago. Shoppers using artificial intelligence as a research tool are more likely to buy something and will spend more on each transaction than those coming from non-AI channels. Adobe sees online sales rising 6.7% in November and December. 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
5: But in 1952, TVs were rapidly appearing in millions of American homes. And Dwight Eisenhower's team noticed. They decided to use ads. For one commercial, Disney volunteers created a short with a catchy animation. It featured a cartoon elephant beating a drum to a simple, repetitive jingle.
20: You like ice, I like ice. Everybody likes ice for president. Hang out the banner, beat the drum. We'll take ice to Washington.
5: They didn't explain complex policies or the big issues of the day. Instead, it was just an upbeat slogan. And it helped General Dwight Eisenhower become President Eisenhower. On that note, I'm James A. Brown, and as always, be well.
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25: 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ETSU's Martin Center presents the musical comedy, the 25th Annual Putnam County Spelling Bee, in November. Performances are scheduled November 20th, 22nd, and 23rd, and follow six quirky young competitors through a championship spelling bee. I'm Lisa Rotman.
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30: Well, there she is, the Capitol Tower. Now, that's just a half a block from Hollywood and Vine. Now, that's right in the middle of the entertainment universe.
3: 2006, New York-based developer Argent Ventures purchases the 13-story Capitol Records Tower at Hollywood and Vine for a reported $50 million. The house that Nat built is the home of Capitol Records, whose roster over the years included Frank Sinatra, The Beatles, Glenn Campbell, and the Steve Miller Band. 1997, a new audio format called the Digital Versatile Disc, or DVD Audio, is introduced at the 105th Audio Engineering Society Conference in San Francisco. The DVD-A stores seven times more info than a traditional compact disc. 2025, Dolly Parton announces the postponement of six Caesars Palace concerts for December, citing her undergoing several health-related procedures. The shows were rescheduled for September
0: 2026, but those shows never take place as Dolly dies of cancer August 25, 2026.
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5: U.S. Ambassador to China David Perdue confirms President Trump raised the possibility of selling weapons to China during his recent meeting with President Xi Jinping. Mark Mayfield with more.
32: Perdue made the comment Sunday on Fox News, saying Trump asked Xi if China would like to buy U.S. arms. The remarks come as the two countries continue to compete over trade, technology, and Taiwan. Trump and Xi are expected to meet again in November at the Asia-Pacific Economic Cooperation Summit, followed by another meeting in December at the G20 Summit in Miami. Their latest meeting ended Friday after Xi's three-day state visit to Washington. I'm Mark Mayfield.
5: British police are getting the credit for foiling a potential terror attack on a UK airbase being used by the US military. British police said they arrested five men early Sunday acting on a tip about three suspicious vehicles heading toward RAF Fairford in Western England. Ralph Sanchez with more on the citizen who called the cops when something didn't look right to her.
33: A farmer telling the BBC she saw a large group of hooded and masked men lingering near the tree line and raised the alarm, saying she believes, quote, someone dropped the ball, allowing the men so close to the base.
5: All five, now being identified as British men in their 20s, are being held on suspicion of terrorism and explosives charges. Attorney General Todd Blanche says President Trump has not denied access for major news outlets. Blanche defended the president's position on ABC's This Week, saying that being at the White House is a privilege and not a right.
34: Well, the president hasn't denied access. That's not the right way to describe it. This is what the president has said, is that he is sick and tired of certain media outlets just refusing to report accurate news.
5: The president has voiced displeasure with what he has described as negative coverage. I'm Michael Kastner.
35: When we lost my mother, you made one of the saddest times of my life easier. Thank you for caring for my mother.
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37: I love camping here in the Smokies.
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5: Not many workers trust their employers to manage their data properly. Rory O'Neill reports.
41: Only 20% of workers say they have a great deal of trust that their boss will use their employee data responsibly. The Gallup survey finds that trust in corporate leaders to use data responsibly is closely connected to employee engagement. Nearly 6 in 10 workers believe their employer definitely or probably collects data on them, like hours worked, ID badge swipes, and emails sent. I'm Rory O'Neill.
1: Dueling demonstrations showed either support or displeasure with President Trump during his visit to Illinois yesterday, where he stopped by the Medina Country Club for the 16th annual President's Cup.
2: Giving the message that Trump is not welcome here in Illinois, in Chicago, in Medina, in Addison, all of our neighborhoods.
4: We wanted to at least give a voice to say not everybody in Illinois is a radical leftist.
1: President Trump posed with U.S. players during the trophy presentation. None of the demonstrations got out of hand. The price of having fun in America is rising, but consumers continue to spend. Data from Bank of America shows that funflation, the increased cost of fun, is rising, but consumers aren't cutting back. Bank of America says spending on hobbies grew nearly 8% in August. The MTV Video Music Awards are in the books. Casey Musgraves paid tribute to Dolly Parton. The country star gave a performance of Parton's hit, I Will Always Love You. The segment started with footage of Parton introducing the 1974 song. Musgraves stood on stage at the microphone with her eyes closed for most of the performance. Parton passed away in August after a brief battle with cancer. I'm Michael Kastner.
13: Tri-Cities airport officials say no hangars will be moved as Holston Point Aviation takes over for Tri-City Aviation. New lease rates are being developed, current staff and hours will remain, and self-service fuel is being added. The transition wraps up next year with a May 22nd grand opening. Four first responders injured in a series of crashes on I-26 in Sullivan County are home recovering. Kingsport Fire says the three firefighters and a Sullivan County EMT were hit while loading a patient. Officials are reminding drivers to slow down and move over for emergency vehicles. The Greenville Driver Services Center is reopening after a planned renovation. The updated center has new furniture, fresh paint, and improved lighting. Hours are Monday through Friday, 8:30 to 5. I'm Lisa Ruckman.
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15: Access Tennessee News. I'm Caitlin Jones. The Madison County Sheriff's Department is investigating what led up to one of their canine officers dying of a heat stroke after being left outside in the heat by his handler. According to the department, 2.5-year-old Bart, a German Shepherd, was found dead outside of his kennel after being left there for at least 36 hours with no water on September 19th. The heat index reached 101 degrees that day. The deputy was placed on administrative leave due to the investigation and has since resigned. Nashville police say an argument is what led to a crash that killed one person and critically injured another. It happened on Interstate 65 around 2 a.m. Sunday. According to police, 24-year-old Austin Franklin was in an argument with a 20-year-old female driver of the car when he grabbed the wheel. The car went from Briley Parkway across all lanes of I-65 North before striking a concrete barrier. MNPD said Franklin died at the scene while the driver was taken to the hospital in critical condition but is now stable. More news in 30 seconds.
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0: The 57th Annual Nashville Film Festival continues this week, featuring 150 films and 115 events. It's also one of only a dozen festivals worldwide that can qualify films for Oscar consideration. You can see some of the independent filmmaker screenings at multiple venues, including the Regal Theater at Green Hills. The event concludes on Wednesday. Caitlin Jones, Access Tennessee News.
3: Welcome to Date the Word, where we connect today's date to God's Word with the hope that it becomes more memorable to you. 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Matthew 928 says, "And when Jesus had come into the house, the blind men came to him, and Jesus said to them, 'Do you believe that I am able to do this?' They said to him, 'Yes, Lord.'" Matthew 9:28. Having begged Jesus to restore their sight, Jesus asked them if they believed he was truly capable of healing their blindness. Voicing faith, they readily said, "Yes, Lord," and it changed everything for them. Hear me, spiritual blindness ends when we believe in the Lord Jesus Christ. From Matthew 9:28, believe he is able.
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8: Plenty of sunshine for today with a high of 74. We'll have a mainly clear night tonight, low 54. Tuesday will be sunny with a high of 80. It'll be clear Tuesday night, low 58. Sunshine for Wednesday, high 84. The warming trend continues Thursday with sunny skies and a high of 86. Mostly sunny Friday, we could see a shower too, high 84. Cloud, sun, and a few showers for Saturday, high 78. Sunday, cloudy with showers likely, high 74. I'm meteorologist Jim Minali from the LiveWire Weather Center. Count on it.
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22: 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And we want people to know that that service is available to them, as well as ongoing support for anyone who is processing or healing from a past abortion.
21: 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I'm Daryl Moody, reporting.
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23: 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Looking back at your NFL Sunday, we will start with the Tennessee Titans as they drop to 0-3. They fall to the New York Giants by a 12-7 score. Cam Ward throwing an interception with 17 seconds to go as the Titans are trying to go in for the go-ahead score. Instead, they turn it over. Ward, 23 of 36, 181 yards, one touchdown, one interception. Titans will try for that first win again next Sunday when they visit Baltimore. Elsewhere around the NFL from Sunday, the Carolina Panthers, they lose to the Cleveland Browns at 21-18, despite the fact that they had a lead with about 4.5 minutes to go. Panthers host Detroit next Sunday. The Pittsburgh Steelers, they get a win against Cincinnati, winning 30-27. A nice bounce back for Aaron Rodgers. The Steelers visit Cleveland on Thursday night. The Washington Commanders, they get a good win as they knock off Seattle 33-31. Commanders head to London to take on Indianapolis on Sunday. Monday night football tonight. The week is going to wrap up as the Eagles and Bears play in Chicago. Don't start your morning hungry. 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
8: Plenty of sunshine for today with a high of 74. We'll have a mainly clear night tonight, low 54. Tuesday will be sunny with a high of 80. It'll be clear Tuesday night, low 58. Sunshine for Wednesday, high 84. The warming trend continues Thursday with sunny skies and a high of 86. Mostly sunny Friday, we could see a shower too, high 84. Cloud, sun, and a few showers for Saturday, high 78. Sunday, cloudy with showers likely, high 74. I'm meteorologist Jim Minali from the Live Wire Weather Center. Count on it.
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29: Bristol, Tennessee is beginning a long-term project to repair all 10 of its water reservoirs. Work starts at the Campbell Ford and Windsor Avenue tanks with cleaning and repairs. Officials say the decade-long project will help meet state requirements and keep the city's water supply reliable. Unicoi County marked the second anniversary of Hurricane Helene with an emergency preparedness event focused on helping families get ready for future disasters. The event connected residents with preparedness information and local recovery resources as the county continues rebuilding. Johnson City Police say an oversight kept out-of-state access to the city's Flock camera network active nearly 3 weeks longer than intended. Newly released audit records now show only Tennessee agencies are able to access the system. I'm Lisa Rutherford.
30: 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Next time you're tempted to light up, take a pause and ask yourself, is it really worth the risk? 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This announcement was created by Unicoi County student Emily Jones and is supported by the Office of National Drug Control Policy, ONDCP, and the Centers for Disease Control and Prevention, CDC, of the U.S. Department of Health and Human Services, HHS, as part of a financial assistance award funded by ONDCP. The contents are those of the author and do not necessarily represent the official views of nor an endorsement by ONDCP, CDC, HHS, or the U.S. government.
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31: Something as simple as emptying a grain bin can lead to tragedy. 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If a guy gets inducted into the County Agents Hall of Fame, he must know what he's talking about. Richard Brzozowski was with University of Maine Extension for 35 years and is now retired, but he still shares advice for new and beginning farmers.
4: A lot of beginning farmers don't come from an ag background, and they're choosing agriculture idealistically or romantically. You always picture the highlights, you know, those spring mornings when the bees are buzzing and the blossoms are on the trees, and just nice warm weather, calm breeze, and the sunshine on your face. All those things really are attractive, because to be your own boss and work outside, it's just wonderful. But a lot of people don't come with the background. They think anybody can farm, and that's far from the truth.
31: Brzozowski says farmer wannabes need to figure out what they're best suited for.
4: As a beginning farmer, you need to find out what fits you and what fits your situation. So whether it's animal or crops or a service-oriented industry that's related to farming, you need to sort of pick out what fits you the best and take priority in that, and have a focus that you're going to make sure that works before you add more enterprises.
31: Brzozowski returns tomorrow with some specific do's and don'ts for beginning farmers. That's Farm to Fork. I'm Daryl Anderson.
6: This is a Bloomberg Money Minute. The U.S. and China plan to cut tariffs on about $30 billion of imports from each other, following last week's summit between President Trump and China's Xi Jinping. The proposed relief spans Chinese toys, kitchenware, and other household goods, as well as U.S. agricultural products, coal, and medical equipment. Checking on trading, the growing prospect of interest rate hikes from the Federal Reserve is weighing on stocks this morning. Investors see about a 70% probability the central bank will raise rates next month. And what people buy online this holiday shopping season will be increasingly influenced by artificial intelligence. According to Adobe, AI-assisted traffic to retail sites will increase 130% from a year ago. Shoppers using artificial intelligence as a research tool are more likely to buy something and will spend more on each transaction than those coming from non-AI channels. Adobe sees online sales rising 6.7% in November and December. 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
7: Hi, I'm Dennis Overs, the golf guru, with another Golf Minute to help make your hands work together. To get the most out of your golf shots, you need to learn to hit the ball squarely. A lot of golfers, however, can hit the ball squarely simply because their hands work against each other, not with each other. To make sure this isn't happening to you, take the following test. Take any club and grip it. Have someone insert two tees in the creases formed by the base of your thumbs and the back of your hands. If one tee points to the right of your grip and the other to the left, you're creating opposing forces in your hands, which limits the ability to square the club face and release the club. Your goal is to position your hands on the club so that the two tees line up. In this position, your hands can work as a single unit and deliver the club head to the ball with great efficiency. So remember, to help hit the ball solid, get it together, man. Get your hands working together. For the Golf Minute, I'm Dennis Silvers.
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18: 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The trio was part of the Bristol Sessions that jump-started country music with their traditional mountain sound. 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The Fold sits on the land of the original Carter homestead. 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
7: U.S. Ambassador to China David Perdue says President Trump raised the possibility of selling weapons to Beijing during his

0: on suspicion of terrorism and explosive charges, and they're being identified as British men in their 20s. SpaceX has launched its massive Starship rocket into orbit this morning.
1: 3, 2, 1.
0: The Starship 14 unmanned test flight launched from the SpaceX facility at Starbase, Texas. I'm Michael Kastner.
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3: 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So we do have that emergency shelter. We call it our emergency receiving center. We have transitional housing called Phoenix House. Those are both for female-identifying adults.
2: To learn more, go to growfreetn.org. I'm Daryl Moody reporting.
4: Tri-Cities airport officials say no hangars will be moved as Holston Point Aviation takes over for Tri-City Aviation. New lease rates are being developed. Current staff and hours will remain, and self-service fuel is being added. The transition wraps up next year with a May 22nd grand opening. Four first responders injured in a series of crashes on I-26 in Sullivan County are home recovering. Kingsport Fire says the three firefighters and a Sullivan County EMT were hit while loading a patient. Officials are reminding drivers to slow down and move over for emergency vehicles. The Greenville Driver Services Center is reopening after a planned renovation. The updated center has new furniture, fresh paint, and improved lighting. Hours are Monday through Friday, 8:30 to 5. I'm Lisa Ruckman.
5: Having a lot of respect, you're in awe of the person that is your father. Hey, it's Mike Austin here with today's Radio Dad Minute. Ben Haggard. Now, that last name should ring a bell.
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9: 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But now the backlash is here, and people are rediscovering the thrill of programming and playing their own music collection. So get ready to go out and try Jampod,

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2: You've probably heard of health concerns surrounding BPA, which is widely used in all kinds of products, from plastic bottles to cash register receipts. Now, a study from the Seoul National University College of Medicine in Korea has found that consuming food or drinks lined with BPA could raise your blood pressure. 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Urine tests showed a 1,600% increase in BPA among those who drank from cans, and their systolic blood pressure had increased by 5 points. Putting that in perspective, a 20-point increase in blood pressure can double the risk for heart disease. 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
6: Plenty of sunshine for today with a high of 74. We'll have a mainly clear night tonight, low 54. Tuesday will be sunny with a high of 80. It'll be clear Tuesday night, low 58. Sunshine for Wednesday, high 84. The warming trend continues Thursday with sunny skies and a high of 86. Mostly sunny Friday. We could see a shower too, high 84. Cloud, sun, and a few showers for Saturday, high 78. Sunday, cloudy with showers likely, high 74. I'm meteorologist Jim Minali from the LiveWire Weather Center. Count on it.
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12: It's the Daily Note from JamesABrown.net. A volunteer at a museum in Taiwan spotted what looked like a filthy mirror and did what many of us would do. They grabbed some toilet paper and wiped it clean. So what's the problem? That grime was apparently art. It's called Inverted Syntax 16. It's 40 years of accumulated dust on a mirror with a deliberate smudge that apparently represents middle-class consciousness, or whatever that means. But I'm left wondering, what made it art in the first place? Because someone said so? Because it's in a gallery? Because there's a card next to it explaining what you're supposed to see? Strangely enough, yes. Someone decides, and the rest of us either nod and smile and appreciate or not. On that note, I'm James A. Brown, and as always, be well.
13: Bristol, Tennessee is beginning a long-term project to repair all 10 of its water reservoirs. Work starts at the Campbell Ford and Windsor Avenue tanks with cleaning and repairs. Officials say the decade-long project will help meet state requirements and keep the city's water supply reliable. Unicoi County marked the second anniversary of Hurricane Helene with an emergency preparedness event focused on helping families get ready for future disasters. The event connected residents with preparedness information and local recovery resources as the county continues rebuilding. Johnson City Police say an oversight kept out-of-state access to the city's Flock camera network active nearly 3 weeks longer than intended. Newly released audit records now show only Tennessee agencies are able to access the system. I'm Lisa Rutherford.
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18: From the Quick Stop Market Sports Desk, I'm Matt Pauley. Nice win for ETSU on Saturday. They roll over Western Carolina 58-31. The 58 points, the most in a game against a Division I opponent since football returned to ETSU in 2015. It marks the third straight win for ETSU against Western Carolina in the Blue Ridge Border Battle. 542 yards of total offense for ETSU as they average better than 7 yards per play. Quarterback Mason Mims, 20 of 27, 220 yards and a touchdown pass. 11 different ETSU players caught at least one pass. Another rivalry game coming up. ETSU will welcome in at Chattanooga coming up on Saturday. Tennessee, they held tough against number one Texas, but they do end up losing by a 20-17 score on Saturday. With that, they drop in the rankings. They fall 3 spots to number 17 in the AP poll and 4 spots to number 17 in the coaches poll. Up next for Tennessee, they'll play Auburn in Knoxville coming up on Saturday. Unleash the Beast, 16-ounce Monster Energy, 2 for $5.50. 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
19: 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I'm just a dad like you. 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

0: soldiers to wield the sword of the Lord and Gideon. Amen. Reverend Samuel Doak, 1780. This is how Doak's prayer ended when he rallied the Overmountain men at Sycamore Shoals to march over the mountain in search of Major Ferguson's army. When the Declaration of Independence was being crafted a few years earlier, Doak was finishing college, and in 1778, he headed south out of Virginia to be a circuit rider preacher. As he rode into Sullivan County, he quickly realized the frontier people were hungry for the good news. With his horse as his pulpit and the trees as a sanctuary, Samuel Doak delivered the first Presbyterian sermon west of the Appalachians. He went on to found several Presbyterian churches, as well as the first college in what would become Tennessee. Happy 250, America.
1: Nearly 1 in 10 mortgage applications last week were for adjustable-rate mortgages, or ARMs, according to the Mortgage Bankers Association. The ARM share reached 9.8% for the week ending September 18th, as the average contract rate on a conforming 30-year fixed-rate mortgage rose to over 7%. Residents near Amazon's drone delivery hub in Richardson, Texas, say repeated flights are disrupting their neighborhoods. A drone crash and a package dropped into a swimming pool have raised questions about safety and delivery accuracy. A study by the Insurance Institute for Highway Safety found Waymo's driverless vehicles were involved in 68% fewer police reportable crashes per mile than human drivers in the same areas and years. Their rate of crashes involving injuries was 81% lower. I'm Mark Huffman. Learn more at consumeraffairs.com.
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3: Plenty of sunshine for today with a high of 74. We'll have a mainly clear night tonight, low 54. Tuesday will be sunny with a high of 80. It'll be clear Tuesday night, low 58. Sunshine for Wednesday, high 84. The warming trend continues Thursday with sunny skies and a high of 86. Mostly sunny Friday, we could see a shower too, high 84. Cloud, sun, and a few showers for Saturday, high 78. Sunday, cloudy with showers likely, high 74. I'm meteorologist Jim Minali from the LiveWire Weather Center. Count on it.
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5: This is a Bloomberg Money Minute. President Trump says he's still looking very seriously at implementing a U.S. ban on diesel exports. The administration has been analyzing the ramification of potential restrictions over the past week. However, oil CEOs and industry groups have pushed instead for suspending the federal diesel excise tax, saying it would ease prices without the drawbacks of an export ban. Diesel prices are averaging $6.50 a gallon nationwide. ExxonMobil agreed to pump oil and natural gas from Azerbaijan's shale fields as the energy giant takes its fracking expertise overseas. Exxon and others are keen to take the lessons learned in the Permian Basin and other shale fields outside of the U.S. Exxon and Azerbaijan's state oil company have been in talks for more than a year on the deal. This Friday, Wall Street looking ahead to the all-important jobs report. Economists estimate that the U.S. added about 90,000 workers in September. Unemployment is expected to remain at 4.1%. Erica Herskowitz, Bloomberg Radio.
6: A better life with Dr. Sanjay Gupta.
7: We talk a lot about ultra-processed foods, but here's a new reason to pay attention. Harvard study just found that adults who eat the most ultra-processed foods had a nearly 60% higher risk of dementia. Now, here's a way of thinking about it that I think is important. For years, we've been told that if we can't stop at just one chip or cookie, it's a failure of willpower. But scientists who study this say that's not fair. These foods are deliberately engineered. The perfect mix of sugar, fat, additives. They make them irresistible. In other words, it's not that you're weak necessarily, it's that the food was designed to beat you. And that's worth knowing, because it takes the guilt out of it and puts the blame where it belongs. Keep in mind, almost 70% of what is on supermarket shelves is ultra-processed. What you should be doing is shopping for foods with the fewest ingredients possible. I'm Dr. Sanjay Gupta, helping you live a better life.
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14: 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ETSU's Martin Center presents the musical comedy, the 25th Annual Putnam County Spelling Bee, in November. 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I'm Lisa Rotman.
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16: 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Ayana, backed by 8 automakers, has opened 145 sites in 2 years. EVgo says 80% of its customers shop while charging. One driver crossed from New York to Los Angeles using only Ayana stations. Automotive News reports that more than a third of new ports opened last year were outside the top 10 EV states. I'm Ken Chester.
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7: British police are being praised for stopping a potential terror attack on a Western England airbase being used by the U.S. military. Ollie Barrett reports that early yesterday, police received a call that three suspicious vehicles were seen moving toward RAF Fairford.
8: Five men were arrested initially on suspicion of explosives offences, but they were later rearrested on suspicion of the preparation of a terrorist act of some sort.
7: Authorities are now saying those men are all British and in their 20s. Prime Minister Andy Burnham said counter-terrorism police are leading the investigation and working to establish the full facts of the case. A massive Starship built by SpaceX is making its first orbital flight. More from Rory O'Neill.
9: There's a lot on the line for the Starship mission that started off in spectacular fashion from Starbase, Texas.
10: 3, 2, 1.
9: This 14th test flight of Starship includes the deployment of more Starlink internet satellites, 6 trips around the Earth, then a splashdown off the coast of Chile. Starship rockets are critical for NASA's plans to put human boots back on the moon's surface by the end of 2028. I'm Rory O'Neill.
7: Another U.S. military mobilization could be on the horizon. More from Natalie Rodriguez.
11: The U.S. Army Reserve has issued an urgent directive to commanders asking if local medical, logistics, and engineering units can achieve deployment readiness by late December. Anonymous officials confirmed the 90 to 120-day timeline is part of an active contingency plan focused on Cuba. Backed by Secretary of State Marco Rubio, the Trump administration is increasing pressure on Havana following a tense showdown at the United Nations General Assembly last week.
7: I'm Michael Kastner.
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7: Millions of Americans receiving SNAP benefits will see a small increase starting October 1st, but bigger changes could be ahead. More from Rob Martier.
15: The maximum monthly benefit for a family of three in most states will rise by $23, while states will also take on a larger share of SNAP administrative costs. Starting October 1st, states will be responsible for 75% of those costs, up from 50%. And next year, most states are scheduled to begin paying a share of SNAP benefits themselves, based in part on their error rates. Analysts warn the higher costs could put pressure on state budgets and potentially lead to fewer services or SNAP participants. I'm Rob Martier.
7: The two giant pandas promised by Chinese President Xi Jinping have arrived in the U.S. Ping Ping and Fu Shuang were welcomed to Zoo Atlanta Sunday morning. They'll have to remain in quarantine for about a month before visitors can see them. The price of having fun in America is rising, but people continue to spend. Tammy Trujillo reports.
16: Data from Bank of America shows that funflation, the increased cost of fun, is going up, but people aren't cutting back. Bank of America says spending on hobbies grew nearly 8% in August. The latest Bureau of Labor Statistics Consumer Price Index data found that the recreation index, which includes video, audio, pets and pet services, sporting goods, and photography, rose nearly 3% in the last year. The U.S. Census Bureau's Advanced Monthly Trade Report shows sales at sporting goods, hobby, musical instrument, and bookstores rose almost 11% in the last year.
7: Monday night's Powerball drawing is worth an estimated $389 million. There is no grand prize winner on Saturday night, so a lucky winner or winners stands to walk away with just shy of $162 million if they take the lump sum payout option. Odds of winning are roughly 1 in 292 million. I'm Michael Kastner.
0: Tri-Cities Airport officials say no hangars will be moved as Holston Point Aviation takes over for Tri-City Aviation. New lease rates are being developed, current staff and hours will remain, and self-service fuel is being added. The transition wraps up next year with a May 22nd grand opening. Four first responders injured in a series of crashes on I-26 in Sullivan County are home recovering. Kingsport Fire says the three firefighters and a Sullivan County EMT were hit while loading a patient. Officials are reminding drivers to slow down and move over for emergency vehicles. The Greenville Driver Services Center is reopening after a planned renovation. The updated center has new furniture, fresh paint, and improved lighting. Hours are Monday through Friday, 8:30 to 5. I'm Lisa Ruckman.
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2: Access Tennessee News, I'm Caitlin Jones. Nashville police say an argument is what led to a crash that killed one person and critically injured another. It happened on Interstate 65 around 2 a.m. Sunday. According to police, 24-year-old Austin Franklin was in an argument with a 20-year-old female driver of the car when he grabbed the wheel. The car went from Briley Parkway across all lanes of I-65 North before striking a concrete barrier. MNPD said Franklin died at the scene while the driver was taken to the hospital in critical condition but is now stable. And a 25-year-old motorcyclist from Mount Juliet has died after a crash that closed part of Gallatin Pike Saturday. Juan Resendez had been hospitalized with critical injuries, according to the Metro Nashville Police Department. They announced he had succumbed to his injuries Sunday. According to MNPD, Resendez was driving his motorcycle on Gallatin Pike when he struck the front end of a turning vehicle at the intersection of Walton Lane, and he was thrown from his motorcycle. More news in 30 seconds.
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2: In West Tennessee, a family of six is displaced this morning after a large house fire destroyed their home in Lakeland. The Arlington Fire Department assisted the Shelby County Fire Department in battling the lakeside house on Lockmead Drive. The first firefighters, who arrived around 6:15 a.m. Sunday, reported the house was burning on all sides. The department says the home is a total loss. Investigators are still determining the cause of the fire. Caitlin Jones, Access Tennessee News.
10: Hey Bible readers, I'm Tara Lee Cobble, and I'm your host for The God Shot. I am sure that neither death, nor life, nor angels, nor rulers, nor things present, nor things to come, nor powers, nor height, nor depth, nor anything else in all creation will be able to separate us from the love of God in Christ Jesus our Lord. Romans 8:38-39. This is part of the Apostle Paul's letter to the Christians in Rome who were experiencing persecution and death because they refused to worship the Roman emperor. Paul boldly says that nothing we face, no trial, no enemy, no today or tomorrow, can separate us from God. And he would know. Paul experienced crazy amounts of persecution. And prior to his conversion to Christianity,
17: He was the one doing the persecuting of Christians. Paul had been on both sides of the throne stone, and he said God's love for us is bigger than both sides. Praise God. He is where the joy is.
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19: Plenty of sunshine for today with a high of 74. We'll have a mainly clear night tonight, low 54. Tuesday will be sunny with a high of 80. It'll be clear Tuesday night, low 58. Sunshine for Wednesday, high 84. The warming trend continues Thursday with sunny skies and a high of 86. Mostly sunny Friday, we could see a shower too, high 84. Cloud, sun, and a few showers for Saturday, high 78. Sunday, cloudy with showers likely, high 74. I'm meteorologist Jim Minali from the LiveWire Weather Center. Countdown.
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22: 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Of those individuals who would benefit from hearing aids, only 20% actually use them. Present-day hearing aids are much better than those just a few years ago. In fact, many of the new hearing aids have the capability of being adjusted by cell phones and also allowing phone calls to be answered directly through the hearing aids. If you think you have a hearing loss or have older hearing aids, contact Dr. Schumacher and Associates Audiologists at 717-HEAR or 928-5771. That's 717-HEAR or 928-5771.
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23: 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I'm Daryl Moody, reporting.
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4: From the Quick Stop Market Sports Desk, I'm Matt Pauly. Looking back at your NFL Sunday, we will start with the Tennessee Titans as they drop to 0-3. They fall to the New York Giants by a 12-7 score. Cam Ward throwing an interception with 17 seconds to go as the Titans are trying to go in for the go-ahead score. Instead, they turn it over. Ward, 23 of 36, 181 yards, one touchdown, one interception. Titans will try for that first win again next Sunday when they visit Baltimore. Elsewhere around the NFL from Sunday, the Carolina Panthers, they lose to the Cleveland Browns at 21-18, despite the fact that they had a lead with about 4.5 minutes to go. Panthers host Detroit next Sunday. The Pittsburgh Steelers, they get a win against Cincinnati, winning 30-27. A nice bounce back for Aaron Rodgers. The Steelers visit Cleveland on Thursday night. The Washington Commanders, they get a good win as they knock off Seattle 33-31. Commanders head to London to take on Indianapolis on Sunday. Monday night football tonight. The week is going to wrap up as the Eagles and Bears play in Chicago. Don't start your morning hungry. 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
13: Rising gas prices and the issue of traffic congestion and pollution within major cities have combined to surprisingly create some affordable travel choices. It's called mass transit, and in a growing number of cities, it remains the most affordable way to get from point A to point B. And in some cases, it's now actually free. 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
19: Plenty of sunshine for today with a high of 74. We'll have a mainly clear night tonight, low 54. Tuesday will be sunny with a high of 80. It'll be clear Tuesday night, low 58. Sunshine for Wednesday, high 84. The warming trend continues Thursday with sunny skies and a high of 86. Mostly sunny Friday, we could see a shower too, high 84. Cloud, sun, and a few showers for Saturday, high 78. Sunday, cloudy with showers likely, high 74. I'm meteorologist Jim Minali from the LiveWire Weather Center. Count on it.
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3: I need this.
7: Bristol, Tennessee is beginning a long-term project to repair all 10 of its water reservoirs. Work starts at the Campbell Ford and Windsor Avenue tanks with cleaning and repairs. Officials say the decade-long project will help meet state requirements and keep the city's water supply reliable. Unicoi County marked the second anniversary of Hurricane Helene with an emergency preparedness event focused on helping families get ready for future disasters. The event connected residents with preparedness information and local recovery resources as the county continues rebuilding. Johnson City Police say an oversight kept out-of-state access to the city's Flock camera network active nearly 3 weeks longer than intended. Newly released audit records now show only Tennessee agencies are able to access the system. I'm Lisa Rubin.
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16: On International Poke Day, we honor an ancient culinary tradition. Long before poke bowls hit mainland food trends, Hawaiian reef fishermen invented the raw seafood dish as a high-energy ocean snack. The word poke literally translates to cut crosswise into pieces. Fishermen slice fresh fish into thick cubes, tossing them with seaweed and crushed roasted nuts. This ancient superfood matrix delivered instant nourishment and stamina without requiring cooking fires, creating a traditional culinary masterpiece that continues to fuel seafood lovers around the world today while preserving rich Pacific heritage.
15: It's interesting how much the poke bowls have changed over the years, because now we add rice and all kinds of stuff to them.
16: I want to say poke over and over again. Poke. Poke. Poke.
15: We're also celebrating National Good Neighbor Day and National Drink Beer Day. And maybe that's the problem. You had too much of that.
16: Maybe so.
15: I'm Alice Anderson.
16: All right, say it again.
15: Poke.
16: Poke.
15: It's kind of like bokeh, but poke.
16: Poke. Poke.
15: You're getting there.
16: I'm Marlo Anderson with National Day Calendar, reminding you to celebrate every day.
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18: This is a Bloomberg Money Minute. NVIDIA has introduced a new double-layered artificial intelligence security system that it says would have prevented the recent high-profile breach of Hugging Face by OpenAI's models. The semiconductor giant has been rapidly expanding its product line beyond chips. The security tools are designed to control what AI agents can access in real time and shut them down when they break the rules. Some big tech companies changed course and decided to allow ads for the documentary Musk to run on their platforms. Late last week, it appeared that Elon Musk had persuaded his fellow tech titans to ban the ads. Now Google says videos can play on YouTube, and Meta says the advertisements will be allowed, but it appears that won't be the case for the Musk-owned platform X. It's a new week on Wall Street, and stocks open lower. The Dow is down 0.2%. The Nasdaq and S&P both down 0.4%. Erica Herskowitz, Bloomberg Radio.
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21: 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With the Success Journal, I'm Chris Whitting.
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27: In 1780, British commander Major Ferguson sent a threat to the settlements to the west of the Appalachians. If you do not detest your opposition to the British arms, I shall march this army over the mountains, hang your leaders, and lay waste to your country. The threatened militia leaders decided it was best if they crossed the mountains on their own terms and defeated Ferguson on the east side of the mountains. The Patriot militia gathered at Sycamore Shoals near Fort Watauga. They would become known as the Overmountain Men. At a mill near the fort, Mary Patton was known to make the highest quality black powder around. Mary earned her place in history by providing over 500 pounds of gunpowder to the over 850 Overmountain Men. Her gunpowder was essential to the victory over Ferguson at Kings Mountain and a turning point in the Revolutionary War. You can see some of her kettles she used when making powder at Sycamore Shoals. 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
2: Stand by for news.
3: British police are being praised for stopping a potential terror attack on a UK airbase being used by the US military. British police said they arrested five men early Sunday acting on a tip about three suspicious vehicles heading towards RAF Fairford in Western England. Police say the men are all British and in their 20s.
4: 3, 2, 1.
3: SpaceX has launched its massive Starship rocket into orbit this morning. The Starship 14 unmanned test flight launched from the SpaceX facility at Starbase, Texas. The company says this is the first flight to send Starship into orbit around Earth. Taylor Swift continues to add to her historic career. Swift took home three awards.

0: 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So we cover that with a lot of different points, whether it's offering resources to our businesses. We also offer different programs to bring in new businesses and expanding businesses to downtown.
1: Executive Director Maggie Elliott.
0: We don't want either side of State Street to look different because we are two states with one state of mind. And then, of course, the thing that people probably know us best for is our events. 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
1: 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I'm Daryl Moody, reporting.
2: Tri-Cities airport officials say no hangars will be moved as Holston Point Aviation takes over for Tri-City Aviation. New lease rates are being developed. Current staff and hours will remain, and self-service fuel is being added. The transition wraps up next year with a May 22nd grand opening. Four first responders injured in a series of crashes on I-26 in Sullivan County are home recovering. Kingsport Fire says the three firefighters and a Sullivan County EMT were hit while loading a patient. Officials are reminding drivers to slow down and move over for emergency vehicles. The Greenville Driver Services Center is reopening after a planned renovation. The updated center has new furniture, fresh paint, and improved lighting. Hours are Monday through Friday, 8:30 to 5. I'm Lisa Ruckman.
3: The deadly time warp. Hi, it's Mike Austin with today's Radio Dead Minute. Remember when you were a kid? Summer vacation lasted like 3 years. Christmas took forever to arrive, and those last 10 minutes of the school day were apparently measured with a whole different calendar. Yeah, and then you became a dad, and somebody hit the fast-forward button. One day they were saying, Daddy, read me another story. Daddy, push me a little higher on the swing. Next thing, they're saying, Dad, can I borrow the car? The strange thing is, you never know when the last time is happening. The last bedtime story, the last game of hide-and-seek, that last time the little hand automatically reaches for yours to cross the street. You know, they want you to read them a bedtime story, and before you know it, they're just too big for that. It's not cool for them anymore. Yeah, so Dad, when your kids say, come play with me, drop everything, because someday what you won't have is that moment. I call it the deadly time warp. I'm Mike Austin, the Radio Dad.
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5: It's your country Daily Dirt. Carrie Underwood is set to headline the Barefoot Country Music Festival in 2027. The festival takes place at Wildwood Beach in New Jersey from June 17th through the 20th. More artists set to be announced in the coming weeks. Passes for Barefoot Country Music Fest are on sale now. Garth Brooks is announcing city number 7 on his Blame It All on My Roots tour. He just announced he'll be returning to his home state of Oklahoma for 3 shows in Tulsa. The news came just ahead of his performances this past weekend in Orlando, Florida. The Tulsa shows are scheduled for October 23rd, 24th, and 25th. Tickets go on sale Friday. U2 is set to release their next album this fall, and it'll feature the late Dolly Parton. The Irish rockers will drop Carnaval de Luz on November 12th. The last track on the album is a duet with Bono and Dolly, which the band says turned out to be Dolly's final vocal performance. Carnaval de Luz will be U2's first full-length release in 9 years. The new single from the album, Silencio, is out now. It's your Country Daily Dirt. I'm Brooke Summers.
6: Mitch Anthony here with today's Daily Dose. How do people become generous creatures? Is it born in their natures, or do they pick it up on the path of life? A study by the family

0: Family Research Council shows that we learn it at home when we are very young. 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
2: Plenty of sunshine for today with a high of 74. We'll have a mainly clear night tonight, low 54. Tuesday will be sunny with a high of 80. It'll be clear Tuesday night, low 58. Sunshine for Wednesday, high 84. The warming trend continues Thursday with sunny skies and a high of 86. Mostly sunny Friday. We could see a shower too, high 84. Cloud, sun, and a few showers for Saturday, high 78. Sunday, cloudy with showers likely, high 74. I'm meteorologist Jim Minnelli from the Live Wire Weather Center. Count on it.
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14: 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Work starts at the Campbell Ford and Windsor Avenue tanks with cleaning and repairs. Officials say the decade-long project will help meet state requirements and keep the city's water supply reliable. 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Johnson City Police say an oversight kept out-of-state access to the city's Flock camera network active nearly 3 weeks longer than intended. Newly released audit records now show only Tennessee agencies are able to access the system. I'm Lisa Rutherford.
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16: This is The Making of America from the Jefferson Media Group. The Civil War was 2 years old when Congress authorized land grants and funds to build America's first transcontinental railroad. The Union Pacific headed west from Omaha, Nebraska, while the Central Pacific headed east from Sacramento. On May 10, 1869, after laying a combined 1,217 miles of track, the railroads met at a town called Promontory, Utah. Its success was immediate. Travel time from the East Coast to the West was cut from several months to 1 week. America's Transcontinental Railroad was and is still considered to be one of the greatest technological achievements of the 19th century. This has been The Making of America. I'm Michael Emerson, and you can visit us at jeffersonmediagroup.com.
17: From the Quick Stop Market Sports Desk, I'm Matt Pauley. Nice win for ETSU on Saturday. They roll over Western Carolina 58-31. The 58 points, the most in a game against a Division I opponent since football returned to ETSU in 2015. It marks the third straight win for ETSU against Western Carolina in the Blue Ridge Border Battle. 542 yards of total offense for ETSU as they average better than 7 yards per play. Quarterback Mason Mims, 20 of 27, 220 yards and a touchdown pass. 11 different ETSU players caught at least one pass. Another rivalry game coming up. ETSU will welcome in Chattanooga coming up on Saturday. Tennessee, they held tough against number one Texas, but they do end up losing by a 20-17 score on Saturday. With that, they drop in the rankings. They fall 3 spots to number 17 in the AP poll and 4 spots to number 17 in the coaches poll. Up next for Tennessee, they'll play Auburn in Knoxville coming up on Saturday. Unleash the Beast, 16-ounce Monster Energy, 2 for $5.50. 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
19: You can be a sports legend for reasons good, notorious, or maybe made up. It's Mike's Minute This Week in Sports History with me, Mike Janella. This week in 2001, Barry Bonds hit home run number 70, tying the single-season Major League record Mark McGwire had broken just 3 years before that. Bonds snapped the tie the next day, tacked on two more, and that's still your record at 73 dingers. O.J. Simpson found himself in the news all of 1995 for nothing to do with his incredible football career. This week in 95, a jury found Simpson not guilty in the murder trial of Nicole Brown Simpson and Ron Goldman. An estimated 100 million people tuned in one way or another to hear the verdict live. And this week in 1932, Babe Ruth called his shot. Maybe. Who knows? This is what happens when you don't have smartphones to record. The Babe supposedly pointed to the outfield wall before hitting a World Series homer on the next pitch. Great story, but nobody can actually prove it. Kind of like your uncle that, yeah, definitely caught that fish. I'm Mike Janella. Talk next time.
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21: The first permanent settlements in what would become East Tennessee were the Watauga, Carter's Valley, Holston, and Nolichucky. The Nolichucky settlement was started in 1771 by Jacob Brown and a group of regulators when they set up tents on the riverbank. From this location, he conducted trade with the Cherokee. In 1772, he leased attractive ground from the Cherokee. They had always been friendly toward Brown, and legend has it that he was hunting with a chief one night, and the chief had a dream that Jacob gave him a gun and a dog. Indian custom said the dream must be fulfilled, so Brown gave him a gun and a dog. Jacob fabricated his own dream in which the chief gave him a large tract of land. The chief agreed and decided there would be no more dreams. Happy 250, America.
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2: Plenty of sunshine for today with a high of 74. We'll have a mainly clear night tonight, low 54. Tuesday will be sunny with a high of 80. It'll be clear Tuesday night, low 58. Sunshine for Wednesday, high 84. The warming trend continues Thursday with sunny skies and a high of 86. Mostly sunny Friday. We could see a shower too, high 84. Cloud, sun, and a few showers for Saturday, high 78. Sunday, cloudy with showers likely, high 74. I'm meteorologist Jim Minalli from the Live Wire Weather Center. Count on it.
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0: This is a Bloomberg Money Minute. SpaceX's Starship rocket lifted off on its first orbital flight test, a critical milestone that could pave the way for the test rocket to begin regular satellite launches. The rocket is carrying 26 of the company's upgraded Starlink satellites that SpaceX intends to deploy in orbit and join the existing Internet from Space network. If successful, the flight could open the door to many more orbital flights and is considered a revenue-generating flight for the company, since the V3 satellites are production quality and will be integrated in the overall network. Meanwhile, it was released less than a week ago, and already Meta's new AI app, Muse, has grabbed the number two spot on Apple's App Store. But the AI personal assistant is not the smash hit that ChatGPT or Google Gemini were when they launched. The success comes as Meta continues to play catch-up with AI. Stocks are lower on Wall Street. The Dow is down 0.4%, the Nasdaq down 0.75%, the S&P down 0.5%. Erica Herskowitz, Bloomberg Radio.
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6: 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And Dwight Eisenhower's team noticed. They decided to use ads. 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
7: 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We'll take ice to Washington. We got to get where we are going.
6: 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It helped General Dwight Eisenhower become President Eisenhower. On that note, I'm James A. Brown, and as always, be well.
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14: 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ETSU's Martin Center presents the musical comedy, the 25th annual Putnam County Spelling Bee, in November. 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I'm Lisa Rotman.
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15: Well, there she is, the Capitol Tower. Now, that's just a half a block from Hollywood and Vine. Now, that's right in the middle of the entertainment universe.
10: 2006, New York-based developer Argent Ventures purchases the 13-story Capitol Records Tower at Hollywood and Vine for a reported $50 million. The house that Nat built is the home of Capitol Records, whose roster over the years included Frank Sinatra, The Beatles, Glenn Campbell, and the Steve Miller Band. 1997, a new audio format called the Digital Versatile Disc, or DVD Audio, is introduced at the 105th Audio Engineering Society Conference in San Francisco. The DVD-A stores seven times more info than a traditional compact disc. 2025, Dolly Parton announces the postponement of six Caesars Palace concerts for December, citing her undergoing several health-related procedures. The shows were rescheduled for September 2026, but those shows never take place as Dolly dies of cancer August 25, 2026.
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35: It's 11 o'clock.
36: President Trump says he expects further discussions with Iran this week after rejecting a ceasefire proposal over the weekend. In a phone interview with Axios, Trump said Iran wants to make a deal, but it's not a deal that he wants to make. The president added it's a deal they would have maybe agreed to a year ago, but Iran overplayed their hand. The Iranian foreign minister says his country is fully prepared for the war to be resumed. Abbas Araghchi made the comment during an appearance on NBC's Meet the Press, but added that they remain open for diplomacy.
37: We stand firm in the face of any new aggression, even if it comes to a doomsday war. But at the same time, we stand ready for diplomacy.
36: British police are being celebrated for stopping a potential terror attack on a UK airbase being used by the US military. British police say they arrested five men early Sunday acting on a tip from a citizen about three suspicious vehicles headed towards RAF Fairford in western England. Raf Sanchez is near the base this morning.
0: A farmer telling the BBC she saw a large group of hooded and masked men lingering near the tree line and raised the alarm, saying she believes, quote, someone dropped the ball, allowing the men so close to the base.
36: All five are being held on suspicion of terrorism and explosive charges. President Trump called the arrest fantastic news. The men are described as being British and in their 20s. Microsoft co-founder Bill Gates says Congress needs to regulate the development of artificial intelligence.
1: AI is certainly powerful enough to drive events that, cause a billion deaths.
36: In a Meet the Press interview on Sunday, Gates said that no one thinks self-regulation is enough. I'm Michael Kastner.
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36: Lindsay Clancy is expected to be back in court this week. Tammy Trujillo reports.
12: A Massachusetts woman who claims she was suffering from postpartum psychosis admitted to strangling her three children before trying to kill herself in 2023. Her recent murder trial ended in a mistrial after jurors remained deadlocked and couldn't reach a unanimous verdict. Clancy's attorney is expected to push for the charges against her to be dropped. Prosecutors haven't said yet whether they plan to retry Clancy. Her next court appearance is set for Tuesday. I'm Tammy Trujillo.
36: Florida's minimum wage rises to $15 an hour on Wednesday, but critics say it's still too little too late. Advocate Karen Woodall calls it a start.
16: We have a long way to go, but it'll help. We just need to start talking about living wages, because minimum wages were intended to be the floor.
36: The raise is a result of a 2020 constitutional amendment voters passed. Some economists estimate a living wage would be about $48 per hour on average. Today's National Day is for about one-third of the American population. Bree Tennis with more on National Drink Beer Day.
17: Statistically, 38% of you are now cheering that news, and you should, because beer is great. It's the third most consumed drink in the world, behind water and tea. It lowers heart disease risk, is packed with antioxidants, and according to behavioral studies, just hearing a beer pour into a glass tells your brain it's no longer work time. So at the end of business, crack open a beer, but only one if you're a woman, two if you're a man, as the health benefits wane the more you drink.
36: Pope Leo is reaffirming his commitment to preventing child abuse in the Catholic Church after meeting with abuse survivors in France. The Pope spent 2 hours Sunday with seven survivors, meeting privately with each person. I'm Michael Kastner.
14: Tri-Cities Airport officials say no hangars will be moved as Holston Point Aviation takes over for Tri-City Aviation. New lease rates are being developed. Current staff and hours will remain, and self-service fuel is being added. The transition wraps up next year with a May 22nd grand opening. Four first responders injured in a series of crashes on I-26 in Sullivan County are home recovering. Kingsport Fire says the three firefighters and a Sullivan County EMT were hit while loading a patient. Officials are reminding drivers to slow down and move over for emergency vehicles. The Greenville Driver Services Center is reopening after a planned renovation. The updated center has new furniture, fresh paint, and improved lighting. Hours are Monday through Friday, 8:30 to 5. I'm Lisa Ruckman.
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7: Access Tennessee News. I'm Caitlin Jones. The Madison County Sheriff's Department is investigating what led up to one of their canine officers dying of a heat stroke after being left outside in the heat by his handler. According to the department, 2.5-year-old Bart, a German Shepherd, was found dead outside of his kennel after being left there for at least 36 hours with no water on September 19th. The heat index reached 101 degrees that day. The deputy was placed on administrative leave due to the investigation and has since resigned. Nashville police say an argument is what led to a crash that killed one person and critically injured another. It happened on Interstate 65 around 2 a.m. Sunday. According to police, 24-year-old Austin Franklin was in an argument with a 20-year-old female driver of the car when he grabbed the wheel. The car went from Briley Parkway across all lanes of I-65 North before striking a concrete barrier. MNPD said Franklin died at the scene while the driver was taken to the hospital in critical condition but is now stable. More news in 30 seconds.
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7: The 57th annual Nashville Film Festival continues this week, featuring 150 films and 115 events. It's also one of only a dozen festivals worldwide that can qualify films for Oscar consideration. You can see some of the independent filmmakers' screenings at multiple venues, including the Regal Theater at Green Hills. 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Caitlin Jones, Access Tennessee News.
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10: And today's date is September the 28th, or 928, and our verse for 928 is Matthew 928. Matthew 928 says, "And when Jesus had come into the house, the blind men came to him, and Jesus said to them, 'Do you believe that I am able to do this?' They said to him, 'Yes, Lord.'" Matthew 9:28. Having begged Jesus to restore their sight, Jesus asked them if they believed he was truly capable of healing their blindness. Voicing faith, they readily said, "Yes, Lord," and it changed everything for them. Hear me, spiritual blindness ends when we believe in the Lord Jesus Christ. From Matthew 9:28, believe he is able.
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15: Plenty of sunshine for today with a high of 74. We'll have a mainly clear night tonight, low 54. Tuesday will be sunny with a high of 80. It'll be clear Tuesday night, low 58. Sunshine for Wednesday, high 84. The warming trend continues Thursday with sunny skies and a high of 86. Mostly sunny Friday. We could see a shower too, high 84. Cloud, sun, and a few showers for Saturday, high 78. Sunday, cloudy with showers likely, high 74. I'm meteorologist Jim Minali from the LiveWire Weather Center. Countdown.
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6: We're obviously very dependent on farms to keep us fed, and to the extent that we can get help automation-wise from artificial intelligence systems, that's a tremendous benefit to everyone.
5: 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AI methods are being integrated in agriculture, both in the classroom, helping to train the next generation agricultural workforce, and on the ground in food production.
6: Figuring out how to solve problems like reducing fertilizer runoff, monitoring crops, managing water allocations, and identifying new pathogens. 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
7: From the Quick Stop Market Sports Desk, I'm Matt Pauley. Looking back at your NFL Sunday, we will start with the Tennessee Titans as they drop to 0-3. They fall to the New York Giants by a 12-7 score. Cam Ward throwing an interception with 17 seconds to go as the Titans are trying to go in for the go-ahead score. Instead, they turn it over. Ward, 23 of 36, 181 yards, one touchdown, one interception. Titans will try for that first win again next Sunday when they visit Baltimore. Elsewhere around the NFL from Sunday, the Carolina Panthers, they lose to Cleveland Browns at 21-18, despite the fact that they had a lead with about 4.5 minutes to go. Panthers host Detroit next Sunday. The Pittsburgh Steelers, they get a win against Cincinnati, winning 30-27. A nice bounce back for Aaron Rodgers. The Steelers visit Cleveland on Thursday night. The Washington Commanders, they get a good win as they knock off Seattle 33-31. Commanders head to London to take on Indianapolis on Sunday. Monday night football tonight. The week is going to wrap up as the Eagles and Bears play in Chicago. Don't start your morning hungry. 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
13: 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Today's quote was submitted by Patrick. Florence Nightingale said, "Poetry and imagination begin life." Beautiful quote. I'm a huge fan of imagination, and sadly, I'm afraid the technology we have today might slow the imagination of generations to come. I'll explain. When I was a kid, we'd use our imagination so much. We could be entertained by almost nothing for hours and hours. Now it seems like we need electricity and Wi-Fi for kids to have a good time. When we were raising our children, we made the decision to steer them clear of video games. Now calm down, I'm not against video games, but we wanted to expose our kids to some other things. We watched classic movies from the 80s and 90s. We played board games and we talked to our kids about things that we thought might help them in the future. And it seems to have paid off. The motivation
14: needed. This has been the Motivation Minute. I'm John Small. Thanks for listening. Your favorite motivational quotes can be submitted for upcoming programs at motivationminute.org.
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21: Plenty of sunshine for today with a high of 74. We'll have a mainly clear night tonight, low 54. Tuesday will be sunny with a high of 80. It'll be clear Tuesday night, low 58. Sunshine for Wednesday, high 84. The warming trend continues Thursday with sunny skies and a high of 86. Mostly sunny Friday, we could see a shower or two, high 84. Cloud, sun, and a few showers for Saturday, high 78. Sunday, cloudy with showers likely, high 74. I'm meteorologist Jim Minali from the LiveWire Weather Center. Count on it.
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25: 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Work starts at the Campbell Ford and Windsor Avenue tanks with cleaning and repairs. Officials say the decade-long project will help meet state requirements and keep the city's water supply reliable. Unicoi County marked the second anniversary of Hurricane Helene with an emergency preparedness event focused on helping families get ready for future disasters. The event connected residents with preparedness information and local recovery resources as the county continues rebuilding. Johnson City Police say an oversight kept out-of-state access to the city's Flock camera network active nearly 3 weeks longer than intended. Newly released audit records now show only Tennessee agencies are able to access the system. I'm Lisa Rutherford.
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4: 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The show opened with a performance by Madonna with assists from Sabrina Carpenter and Charlie XCX. Madonna led the nominations this year and walked away with three awards, including Artist of the Year, Best Collaboration with Carpenter, and Best Dance. The Video Vanguard Award went to Nirvana.
6: 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This award brings back so many memories of making those videos.
26: The surviving members of the band accepted the honor during the 2026 MTV Video Music Awards on Sunday. The award recognizes those who have made an impact on music video and pop culture. Three of Nirvana's visuals were honored at the MTV VMAs in the 90s, with Smells Like Teen Spirit earning Best New Artist and Best Alternative Video in 1992. In Bloom won Best Alternative Video in 1993, and Heart-Shaped Box earned the same award the following year. I'm Mark Mayfield.
4: Comedian Carrot Top is recovering at home after a reported suicide attempt last week. People magazine says the comedian, whose real name is Scott Thompson, was being threatened with extortion over claims of alleged sexual misconduct. And Avengers Endgame topped the weekend box office. The re-release of the 2019 Marvel blockbuster earned $26 million domestically and $60 million internationally. That's entertainment. I'm Daria Albinger.
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30: This is a Bloomberg Money Minute. General Motors relies on big pickup trucks for profit, and it's about to launch the latest Silverado and Sierra models with bigger engines. But the timing is a problem. GM will be starting to make the trucks just as fuel prices have jumped to almost $5 a gallon and diesel prices hit a record. GM is relying on the greater fuel economy of diesel engines and adding horsepower to gasoline motors to bring in buyers. Coca-Cola is looking to a familiar face to lead its business in North America. Rob Gehring is returning to the beverage giant after most recently serving as the CEO for the Americas for Monster Energy. He began his career in sales and marketing at Coca-Cola back in 1992. Coca-Cola has continued to gain traction among shoppers with a widening portfolio of beverages, including sugar-free soda, sports drinks, and water. A stalemate between the U.S. and Iran is boosting oil prices and dragging down stocks. The Dow is down 0.4%, the Nasdaq down 0.75%, the S&P down 0.5%. Erica Herskowitz, Bloomberg Radio.
31: 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Sound familiar? 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Here's some advice to help. 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Since the swing is short, you won't have trouble hitting the ball, and looking at the target should take the flinch out of your motion. You'll make a smoother stroke and hit the chip more and more the right distance. So remember, to help get rid of the chipping yips, just look away. 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
10: Born in Bulls Gap in 1914, Archie Campbell was an award-winning comedian, writer, and recording artist. 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He then moved on to the Grand Ole Opry and a recording career. Archie was a charter member of the cast of Hee Haw on CBS TV from its beginning in 1969, where he also served as head writer. From the show's inception, Archie was the comedic foundation of some of its most popular skits and characters.
11: Tried it on Rendersella and it fit them. So they got married and lived happily after him.
10: Today you can travel down 11W through Bulls Gap, which was renamed Archie Campbell Highway in his memory. His childhood home on Main Street in Bulls Gap has been preserved, and you can see that as you explore what remains of the old downtown. 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
6: Stand by for news.
7: President Trump says he expects further discussions with Iran this week after rejecting a ceasefire proposal over the weekend. In a phone interview with Axios, Trump said Iran wants to make a deal, but it's not a deal he wants to make. British police are being celebrated for stopping a potential terror attack on a UK airbase being used by the US military. British police say they arrested five men early Sunday acting on a tip from a citizen about three suspicious vehicles heading towards RAF Fairford in Western England. All five are being held on suspicion of terrorism and explosives charges. Rod Stewart is announcing his final encore tour.
8: Ladies and gentlemen, after much deliberation and sadness, I have to announce this year, next year, will be my last tour.
7: The 81-year-old rock legend said in an Instagram video he won't be retiring, but that he wants to thank his fans. I'm Michael Kastner.
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1: 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I'm Daryl Moody, reporting.
2: Tri-Cities Airport officials say no hangars will be moved as Holston Point Aviation takes over for Tri-City Aviation. New lease rates are being developed. Current staff and hours will remain, and self-service fuel is being added. The transition wraps up next year with a May 22nd grand opening. Four first responders injured in a series of crashes on I-26 in Sullivan County are home recovering. Kingsport Fire says the three firefighters and a Sullivan County EMT were hit while loading a patient. Officials are reminding drivers to slow down and move over for emergency vehicles. The Greenville Driver Services Center is reopening after a planned renovation. The updated center has new furniture, fresh paint, and improved lighting. Hours are Monday through Friday, 8:30 to 5. I'm Lisa Ruckman.
3: 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You know, dads can teach social skills. In fact, they really need to. Ivan Meisner is an expert in the field and was telling me it doesn't matter if you're an introvert or an extrovert.
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8: Attention deficit hyperactivity disorder is a common childhood behavioral disorder, but it can be difficult to diagnose, according to ADHD coach Jody Sleeper Triplett.
9: Children who have definite issues that come up that teachers are noticing, parents are noticing, caregivers, and they go through a full battery of tests, interviews with everyone, getting a history, as well as there's some computerized tests and other psychoeducational testing that's done. And when that's done, chances are that's on the mark. That's correct.
8: And the biggest myth about ADHD?
9: The biggest misperception is that it's caused by bad parenting. And the other one is that it's not real. ADHD is genetic. We know it is. We know it's real. Parents

0: can do whatever they do. You can love your children, and it doesn't mean that if you're a good parent that your child has ADHD because you've done anything wrong. That's not the truth.
1: With Checkup on Health, I'm Chris Whitting.
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7: Plenty of sunshine for today with a high of 74. We'll have a mainly clear night tonight, low 54. Tuesday will be sunny with a high of 80. It'll be clear Tuesday night, low 58. Sunshine for Wednesday, high 84. The warming trend continues Thursday with sunny skies and a high of 86. Mostly sunny Friday. We could see a shower too. High 84. Cloud, sun, and a few showers for Saturday. High 78. Sunday, cloudy with showers likely. High 74. I'm meteorologist Jim Minoli from the LiveWire Weather Center. Count on it.
8: Right now, gang, let's get some hands together for what I feel I'm very safe in saying is certainly one of the finest talents the world has ever known.
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12: If you want to live longer, try being more like Black Panther and less like the Incredible Hulk. This is according to a study in the British Medical Journal, which analyzed superhero movies to see how the fictional characters might fare in the real world based on their lifestyle habits. For example, the Incredible Hulk constantly fluctuates between an average build and being excessively muscular, but his changes are associated with anger, which gives him a higher risk for cardiovascular disease. And then Iron Man, his jet-set lifestyle and binge drinking means he'd be more likely to develop liver disease and cancer. On the plus side, superheroes do get plenty of exercise. They also have a strong sense of purpose, which is known to boost happiness and protect against depression and dementia. And if you eat like Black Panther, who's vegetarian, the heart health benefits will make you more invincible than any other superhero you may emulate. I'm John Tesh with today's Intelligence for Your Life Minutes.
16: Bristol, Tennessee is beginning a long-term project to repair all 10 of its water reservoirs. Work starts at the Campbell Ford and Windsor Avenue tanks with cleaning and repairs. Officials say the decade-long project will help meet state requirements. requirements and keep the city's water supply reliable. Unicoi County marked the second anniversary of Hurricane Helene with an emergency preparedness event focused on helping families get ready for future disasters. The event connected residents with preparedness information and local recovery resources as the county continues rebuilding. Johnson City Police say an oversight kept out-of-state access to the city's Flock camera network active nearly 3 weeks longer than intended. Newly released audit records now show only Tennessee agencies are able to access the system. I'm Lisa Rutherford.
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17: Did you know that work-life balance is a myth? 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For decades, we've heard about how to achieve work-life balance. 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So-called work-life balance is a myth. 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
12: From the Quick Stop Market Sports Desk, I'm Matt Pauley. Nice win for ETSU on Saturday. They roll over Western Carolina 58-31. The 58 points, the most in a game against a Division I opponent since football returned to ETSU in 2015. It marks the third straight win for ETSU against Western Carolina in the Blue Ridge Border Battle. 542 yards of total offense for ETSU as they average better than 7 yards per play. Quarterback Mason Mims, 20 of 27, 220 yards and a touchdown pass. 11 different ETSU players caught at least one pass. Another rivalry game coming up. ETSU will welcome in at Chattanooga coming up on Saturday. Tennessee, they held tough against number one Texas, but they do end up losing by a 20-17 score on Saturday. With that, they drop in the rankings. They fall 3 spots to number 17 in the AP poll and 4 spots to number 17 in the coaches' poll. Up next for Tennessee, they'll play Auburn in Knoxville coming up on Saturday. Unleash the Beast, 16-ounce Monster Energy, 2 for $5.50. 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
20: Best-selling author Max Lucado said that forgiveness is unlocking a door to set someone free and then realizing that you were the prisoner. It's a basic human desire to get even, but revenge creates a hamster wheel of harm. You strike back, the other person counters, you strike again. Pretty soon you're in court and have destroyed relationships with others that were watching that conflict. Don't make people take sides. Don't ask people to be your ally. See the offense as a lesson learned to avoid being harmed in the future and helping others to see red flags. I've been cheated in life. Most people have. A very spiritual person told me the best thing I can do is forgive others, then look at things I've done and forgive myself. Forgive yourself. Move forward.
0: Captain Robert Sevier moved from Virginia to the Long Island of the Holston with his older brother Valentine Sevier Jr. in the early 1770s. Soon after, he married Keziah and registered for military service in 1777. As an overmountain man, he fought in the Battle of Kings Mountain, which took place in October of 1780. He bent down to retrieve his ramrod during the battle and was shot in the kidney. He was treated by a Tory doctor, but the lead ball could not be removed at that time. The doctor instructed Robert to stay put, and in a few days, the bullet could be safely removed. Robert instead headed home. He died 9 days after the battle, leaving his wife and baby sons. His infant son, Valentine, became a prominent merchant and public official in Greenville and had two different residences along Main Street. Celebrate America 250 as we look back at local heroes.
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7: Plenty of sunshine for today with a high of 74. We'll have a mainly clear night tonight, low 54. Tuesday will be sunny with a high of 80. It'll be clear Tuesday night, low 58. Sunshine for Wednesday, high 84. The warming trend continues Thursday with sunny skies and a high of 86. Mostly sunny Friday. We could see a shower too, high 84. Cloud, sun, and a few showers for Saturday, high 78. Sunday, cloudy with showers likely, high 74. I'm meteorologist Jim Minali from the LiveWire Weather Center. Count on it.
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26: This is a Bloomberg Money Minute. AI chipmaker NVIDIA, the most valuable company on the planet, is increasing its stock buyback plan by another $150 billion to $235 billion. That's because fewer shares out there means each one gets more valuable. And that's got shares of NVIDIA right now up almost 2%, while elsewhere on Wall Street, with little hope for a ceasefire deal to reopen that Strait of Hormuz and end the U.S. war against Iran, stocks are starting the new week to the downside. And with that prolonged war sending treasury yields higher, right now you have the Dow down 0.75%, the tech-heavy NASDAQ down almost 1.25%, the S&P is almost 1% lower, and oil up to $95.50 a barrel this hour. Paramount Skydance holding investor calls over more than $44 billion in bonds it plans to sell to fund its acquisition of Warner Brothers Discovery. And the warehouse club chain Costco says it received $184 million in tariff refunds last quarter. Most of that, they say, will be reinvested into lower prices. Tom Busby, Bloomberg Radio.
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28: We talk a lot about ultra-processed foods, but here's a new reason to pay attention.
2: Harvard study just found that adults who eat the most ultra-processed foods had a nearly 60% higher risk of dementia. Now, here's a way of thinking about it that I think is important. For years, we've been told that if we can't stop at just one chip or cookie, it's a failure of willpower. But scientists who study this say that's not fair. These foods are deliberately engineered. The perfect mix of sugar, fat, additives. They make them irresistible. In other words, it's not that you're weak necessarily, it's that the food was designed to beat you. And that's worth knowing, because it takes the guilt out of it and puts the blame where it belongs. Keep in mind, almost 70% of what is on supermarket shelves is ultra-processed. What you should be doing is shopping for foods with the fewest ingredients possible. I'm Dr. Sanjay Gupta, helping you live a better life.
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16: 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ETSU's Martin Center presents the musical comedy, the 25th Annual Putnam County Spelling Bee, in November. 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I'm Lisa Rotman.
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34: When it comes to city trees, old is gold. Researchers from Northwestern University's Feinberg School of Medicine matched a decade of satellite tree canopy data with death rates in Chicago neighborhoods. Each year-to-year percent increase in canopy was linked to about a 10% drop in mortality, driven partly by fewer deaths from heart, lung, and mental health conditions. Lead author Harrison Garcia says trees are not just a luxury. The lesson for cities is simple. Keep planting, but protect the mature trees already standing, according to the New York Times Climate Forward. I'm Ken Chester.
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6: It's noon.
7: President Trump says he expects further discussions with Iran after rejecting a ceasefire proposal over the weekend. NBC's Garrett Hake has more.
8: President Trump telling Axios on Sunday that he expects both sides to continue talks this week. All while the president, who said just last week he was still considering whether to, quote, annihilate Iran, refusing to rule out more strikes before the midterms.
7: Trump told Axios Iran wants to make a deal, but it's not a deal that he wants to make. He added that it's a deal they would have maybe agreed to a year ago, but that Iran overplayed its hand. U.S. Ambassador to China David Perdue says President Trump raised the possibility of selling weapons to China during his recent meeting with President Xi Jinping. Perdue made the comments yesterday on Fox News, saying Trump asked Xi if China would like to buy U.S. arms. The remarks come as the two countries continue to compete over trade, technology, and Taiwan. Hurricane Polo remains a powerful Category 3 storm as it moves through the Pacific. At last check, the storm was about 85 miles southwest of Cabo San Lazaro, Mexico. It's expected to make landfall along Baja California Sur later today and will have an impact on Southern California. The region will see increased surf and dangerous rip currents. UK counterterrorism police say the five men arrested near an Air Force base in Western England early yesterday are continuing to be held for questioning. Ali Barrett reports investigators are warning against public speculation as they pursue multiple lines of inquiry.
9: But obviously, an Iran link is going to be one of those lines of inquiry, given the fact that RAF Fairford here is used by the United States for some of its operations against Iran during that particular conflict.
7: Police say all five men are British nationals in their 20s. The arrests were made after police got a tip about three suspicious vehicles heading toward RAF Fairford. President Trump called the arrests fantastic news. I'm Chris Caraggio.
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7: Hurricane Polo may cause strong waves, rip currents, flooding, and more beach erosion along the Southern California coast this week. The region won't get a direct hit from Polo, which is moving towards Mexico, but south-facing beaches could still see waves as high as 7 feet over the next few days. A warning for dangerous beach conditions will be in effect until Wednesday. Coming up in the business week ahead, jobs data. Tammy Trujillo reports.
14: We'll get the job openings and labor turnover survey on Tuesday, followed by ADP's monthly hiring survey on Wednesday. Weekly jobless claims are due Thursday, and the big headline story of the week, the monthly jobs report, will be released by the Labor Department on Friday. Most analysts estimate the economy added about 83,000 new non-farm payroll jobs in September. That's down from the 162,000 seen the month before. The unemployment rate is forecast to stay the same at 4.1%.
7: Proposition 40, a plan to tax California billionaires, is facing challenges. The campaign against the tax has much more funding and public support is dropping. According to a recent UC Berkeley poll, only 45% of likely voters now support it. That's down from 52% in March. Microsoft co-founder Bill Gates says Congress needs to regulate the development of AI. In a Meet the Press interview Sunday, he said that no one thinks self-regulation is enough. Several big names in the AI industry have made similar claims, warning that the current pace could have dangerous consequences. Gates says safeguards and monitoring could be put in place without dramatically slowing development. Dog owners may live a longer life. Research published by the American Heart Association says dog ownership is tied to a 24% drop in all causes of death for the general population. Individuals who have suffered a major cardiac event had their risk of death drop by 33% by living with a dog. Studies published in BMC Public Health say that dog owners walk an average of 22 more minutes a day, making them significantly more likely to meet standard weekly physical activity guidelines. I'm Chris Caraccio.
6: A mobile home on Lambs Park Road off Chucky Highway in Limestone was destroyed by fire. The Limestone and Tusculum Volunteer Fire Departments responded to the scene to extinguish the blaze and mitigate damage to other homes nearby. No injuries were reported. A mobile home on Lambs Park Road off Chucky Highway in Limestone was destroyed by fire. The Limestone, Tusculum, and Newmansville Volunteer Fire Departments responded to the scene to extinguish the blaze and mitigate damage to other homes nearby. No injuries were reported. Greenville police are investigating the theft of nearly $2,000 worth of electronics and tools from a pickup truck on East Bernard Avenue. A stereo system, an engine programmer, and a trailer brake box were taken. I'm Lisa Rothman.
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17: Access Tennessee News. I'm Caitlin Jones. The Madison County Sheriff's Department is investigating what led up to one of their canine officers dying of a heat stroke after being left outside in the heat by his handler. According to the department, 2.5-year-old Bart, a German Shepherd, was found dead outside of his kennel after being left there for at least 36 hours with no water on September 19th. The heat index reached 101 degrees that day. The deputy was placed on administrative leave due to the investigation and has since resigned. Nashville police say an argument is what led to a crash that killed one person and critically injured another. It happened on Interstate 65 around 2 a.m. Sunday. According to police, 24-year-old Austin Franklin was in an argument with a 20-year-old female driver of the car when he grabbed the wheel. The car went from Briley Parkway across all lanes of I-65 North before striking a concrete barrier. MNPD said Franklin died at the scene while the driver was taken to the hospital in critical condition but is now stable. More news in 30 seconds.
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17: The 57th annual Nashville Film Festival continues this week, featuring 150 films and 115 events. It's also one of only a dozen festivals worldwide that can qualify films for Oscar consideration. You can see some of the independent filmmaker screenings at multiple venues, including the Regal Theater at Green Hills. The event concludes on Wednesday. Caitlin Jones, Access Tennessee News.
19: Hey Bible readers, I'm Tara Lee Cobble, and I'm your host for The God Shot. If I speak in the tongues of men and of angels, but have not love, I'm a noisy gong or a clanging cymbal. 1 Corinthians 13:1. This famous passage about love is part of Paul's letter to the church at Corinth. This particular church is steeped in sin and idolatry, so Paul spends a good bit of time warning them about their sinful actions. But he also lets them know that good moral behavior isn't the heart of what God is after. God cares about what motivates our behavior. And since God's motive is love, he wants his people to be motivated by love too. Think about it. When you make better choices than someone else, isn't it easy to feel proud and arrogant? Paul says we're missing the point entirely when we act and think like that. And on top of that, it's annoying, like a noisy gong or a clanging cymbal. I don't want to be like that. Today, may our pride be silenced. May you tap into and be motivated by the great love God poured out on you through Jesus. He's where the joy is.
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21: Plenty of sunshine for today with a high of 74. We'll have a mainly clear night tonight, low 54. Tuesday will be sunny with a high of 80. It'll be clear Tuesday night, low 58. Sunshine for Wednesday, high 84. The warming trend continues Thursday with sunny skies and a high of 86. Mostly sunny Friday, we could see a shower too, high 84. Cloud, sun, and a few showers for Saturday, high 78. Sunday, cloudy with showers likely, high 74. I'm meteorologist Jim Minali from the LiveWire Weather Center. Count on it.
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27: Great timing is actually more important than a great idea. 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I had ZocDoc up and running about a decade before they did. 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Timing was wrong.
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0: NASCAR, Kyle Larson is on a bit of a hot streak. He picks up the win at Kansas Speedway on Sunday in the Cup Series race as he's able to finish in front of Austin Cindric, Denny Hamlin, Chase Briscoe, Ryan Blaney, rounding out the top five. Larson winning the first stage and also the second stage, so this was a dominating all the way around performance for him, and he has now stretched out his lead in the Cup Series standings to 16 points over Denny Hamlin, Christopher Bell, Joey Logano, Ryan Blaney, currently round out the top five. Up next for NASCAR, they are going to head to Las Vegas Motor Speedway for the South Point 400. One other note from NASCAR, Eric Jones has signed a multi-year extension to remain at Legacy Motor Club and continue to drive the number 43 Toyota. NFL football from Sunday, the Tennessee Titans, they lose to the New York Giants 12-7. College football on Saturday, ETSU, they get the win over Western Carolina 58-31, and Tennessee loses to number one Texas 20-17. Refreshing the world with Pepsi. 20-ounce Pepsi, 2 for $4.50 or 3 for $6. 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
2: You've likely seen the sign at Exit 40 on Interstate 26, Jackson Love Highway. Back when Irwin was called Greasy Cove, Colonel Robert Love owned a racetrack along the Nolichucky River. Around 1788, a young Andrew Jackson came to the area to practice frontier law. The future president loved sports and gambling and had an obsession for the rich man's sport of horse racing. He owned a superior racing steed, but Colonel Love's own horse was known as the fastest around. A challenge was issued by Jackson to Love, and Love took him up on it. Jackson's jockey took ill, possibly with a little help from Love's liquor, and the red-haired Jackson decided to race his own horse. Settlers came from all around to place bets and corrals. Jackson was so furious when he lost the race that the men exchanged insults, nearly leading to a duel. As we celebrate the 150th anniversary of Unicoi County in Irwin, Jet Broadcasting is exploring Irwin's past.
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21: Plenty of sunshine for today with a high of 74. We'll have a mainly clear night tonight, low 54. Tuesday will be sunny with a high of 80. It'll be clear Tuesday night, low 58. Sunshine for Wednesday, high 84. The warming trend continues Thursday with sunny skies and a high of 86. Mostly sunny Friday, we could see a shower too, high 84. Cloud, sun, and a few showers for Saturday, high 78. Sunday, cloudy with showers likely, high 74. I'm meteorologist Jim Minalli from the LiveWire Weather Center. Count on it.
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12: Tri-Cities Airport officials say no hangars will be moved as Holston Point Aviation takes over for Tri-City Aviation. New lease rates are being developed. Current staff and hours will remain, and self-service fuel is being added. The transition wraps up next year with a May 22nd grand opening. Four first responders injured in a series of crashes on I-26 in Sullivan County are home recovering. Kingsport Fire says the three firefighters and a Sullivan County EMT were hit while loading a patient. Officials are reminding drivers to slow down and move over for emergency vehicles. The Greenville Driver Services Center is reopening after a planned renovation. The updated center has new furniture, fresh paint, and improved lighting. Hours are Monday through Friday, 8:30 to 5. I'm Lisa Ruckman.
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15: 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Richard Brzozowski racked up 35 years with University of Maine Extension before retiring in 2022. He was even named to a Hall of Fame for county agents. Brzozowski has this to say for new farmers.
17: I'd really encourage beginning farmers to start some type of record-keeping system. It could be in a composition notebook, or it could be on your phone or on the calendar. Just something that you keep and make decisions from.
15: Brzozowski says many new farmers skimp on soil testing, another mistake they often make.
17: not buying the correct equipment. They think, I'm going to need this, this, and this. It might be better to borrow that equipment or lease it for a matter of weeks or just for a day. Maybe you just need to till something, and maybe there's a neighbor farmer that has a tractor and a tiller or a disc harrow or whatever that you can borrow or pay for the day instead of buying a tractor and the implements that go with that. As a beginning farmer, you want to take baby steps.
15: Brzozowski also suggests you build a network of people and agencies you can turn to for advice. Back tomorrow with more tips for new farmers. These clips, by the way, are from a University of Maine Extension podcast. There's a link to it from the show info page at NorthShoreProductions.com. That's Farm to Fork. I'm Daryl Anderson.
16: This is a Bloomberg Money Minute. The Trump administration releasing new fuel economy standards today, rolling back years of anti-pollution greenhouse gas emission requirements for gas-powered cars and trucks, ending a mandate that the Department of Transportation now says forced U.S. automakers to produce more expensive EVs that a lot of people didn't want. Wall Street starting off the new week on the wrong foot as oil prices move higher, with the U.S. and Iran seemingly far apart on terms for a ceasefire deal that would reopen the Strait of Hormuz. With that, the Dow, the Nasdaq, and the S&P all down between 0.75% and 1%. Oil up more than 3% above $95 a barrel, even though Saudi Arabia has begun exporting oil from that cross-country east-west pipeline that was damaged by Iranian drones earlier this month. Flows right now about half the normal capacity. And SpaceX today launched a massive unmanned Starship rocket on its first ever orbital test flight. Could pave the way to start regular launches to place Starlink satellites in orbit. Tom Busby, Bloomberg Radio. I wanna
18: tell you all. Hey, it's Zach Bennett with today's Pure American Country Radio Minute. And on this date in 1968, Jeannie C. Riley took Harper Valley PTA to number one on the country chart. What makes that even more incredible is that a week earlier, it had topped the pop chart, making Jeannie the first woman ever to take the same single to number one in both places. Talk about one record changing everything. Jeannie had moved to Nashville, worked as a secretary, and was recording demos on the side while trying to get her career started. Then producer Shelby Singleton matched her up with Tom T. Hall's story about a small-town mother turning the tables on a bunch of judgmental hypocrites. Well, the song hit almost immediately, and within weeks, Jeannie went from working behind a desk to being one of the most recognizable new voices in country music. And suddenly, that secretary singing demos was an international star. I'm Zach Bennett, and that's today's Pure American Country Radio Minute. And it was signed by the Secretary,
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23: Darling Jones applied for a Revolutionary War pension while living in Washington County, Tennessee, about 50 years after America gained its independence. He was born in North Carolina in 1764 and moved to what is now Upper East Tennessee at an early age. As a teenager, Darling enlisted in Captain Landon Carter's company, serving under Isaac Shelby to fight the British and their allies. He later participated in John Sevier's Cherokee campaigns, although there is a tradition that Jones fired the shot that killed Major Ferguson at Kings Mountain. He did not mention being present at the battle on his pension application. Darling and his wife Nancy lived in a cabin near the Clinchfield Railway and the Asbury Bridge, which was later moved to the Girl Scout camp on Oakland Avenue in Johnson City. His final resting place is a nearby forgotten cemetery off Clinchfield Street in Johnson City. 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
7: Stand by for news.
8: President Trump says he expects further discussions with Iran this week after rejecting a ceasefire proposal over the weekend. In a phone interview with Axios, he said Iran wants to make a deal, but it's not a deal that he wants to make. The president says that Iran overplayed their hand. Trump said he's also thinking about resuming strikes as the war has been raging now for 7 months. Hurricane Polo is a powerful Category 3 storm. As it travels through the Pacific, at last check, the storm was about 85 miles southwest of Cabo San Lazaro, Mexico. It's expected to make landfall along Baja California Sur later today and will have an impact on Southern California. The region will see increased surf and dangerous rip currents. A coastal flood advisory runs from this morning into at least tomorrow. And SpaceX has launched its massive Starship rocket into orbit this morning. The Starship 14 unmanned test flight launched from the SpaceX facility in Starbase, Texas. I'm Chris Caraggio.
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10: 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We also spoil them rotten all week.
9: To learn more, visit CampResetYourLife.org. I'm Daryl Moody, reporting.
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0: was destroyed by fire. The Limestone, Tusculum, and Newmansville Volunteer Fire Departments responded to the scene to extinguish the blaze and mitigate damage to other homes nearby. No injuries were reported. Greenville police are investigating the theft of nearly $2,000 worth of electronics and tools from a pickup truck on East Bernard Avenue. A stereo system, an engine programmer, and a trailer brake box were taken. I'm Lisa Rockman.
1: Imagine being 8 years old and everybody already knows everything about you. Hey, it's Mike Austin with today's Radio Dead Minute. You know, being the child of someone famous might sound glamorous, but celebrity can cast a pretty big shadow over a pretty small kid. Keith Ingersoll spent about 10, 11 years working behind the scenes in Las Vegas at casinos. He was in charge of celebrities.
2: More of the issue was the children. They didn't realize mom or dad was famous because they were mom and dad, where the celebrities had to try to explain sometimes to their kids what was going on. The children, they had no idea, especially in the younger years between, say, 5 and 12 years old, when they would be at the hotel with their parents, when they would be appearing on the main stage. And, you know, they just didn't understand it all. It's my dad's going to work tonight.
1: Yeah, underneath that famous name is still a kid who needs to be a kid and have boundaries and scraped knees and stuff. Hey, we'll have more with Keith tomorrow. I'm Mike Austin, the Radio Dad.
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4: It's your Country Daily Dirt. Carrie Underwood is set to headline the Barefoot Country Music Festival in 2027. The festival takes place at Wildwood Beach in New Jersey from June 17th through the 20th. More artists set to be announced in the coming weeks. Passes for Barefoot Country Music Fest are on sale now. Garth Brooks is announcing city number 7 on his Blame It All on My Roots tour. He just announced he'll be returning to his home state of Oklahoma for 3 shows in Tulsa. The news came just ahead of his performances this past weekend in Orlando, Florida. The Tulsa shows are scheduled for October 23rd, 24th, and 25th. Tickets go on sale Friday. U2 is set to release their next album this fall, and it'll feature the late Dolly Parton. The Irish rockers will drop Carnaval de Luz on November 12th. The last track on the album is a duet with Bono and Dolly, which the band says turned out to be Dolly's final vocal performance. Carnaval de Luz will be U2's first full-length release in 9 years. The new single from the album, Silencio, is out now. It's your Country Daily Dirt. I'm Brooke Summers.
5: Mitch Anthony here with today's Daily Dose. A great author once wrote, "It is not work that kills men, it is worry. Work is healthy. You can hardly put more upon a man than he can bear. Worry is rust upon the blade. It is not the revolution that destroys the machinery, but the friction." George Washington Carver wrote that hard work makes honest souls out of all of us. These sentiments are important in an age where the concept of retirement is being redefined. Studies show that people that retire to a life of idleness and purposelessness end up in early graves. Retirees from many major corporations collect fewer than 20 pension checks. Contrarily, the fastest growing age groups are centenarians and senior citizens in general. A major hallmark of those living longer is lives filled with activity and purpose. 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Work is good. Work purifies. 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
2: Plenty of sunshine for today with a high of 74. We'll have a mainly clear night tonight, low 54. Tuesday will be sunny with a high of 80. It'll be clear Tuesday night, low 58. Sunshine for Wednesday, high 84. The warming trend continues Thursday with sunny skies and a high of 86. Mostly sunny Friday, we could see a shower too, high 84. Cloud, sun, and a few showers for Saturday, high 78. Sunday, cloudy with showers likely, high 74. I'm meteorologist Jim Minali from the LiveWire Weather Center. Count on it.
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7: If you're a guy and you like to chow down on junk food like fast food burgers, instant ramen, chips, candy, and soda, you could be lowering your chances of conceiving. 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
9: Tri-Cities airport officials say no hangars will be moved as Holston Point Aviation takes over for Tri-City Aviation. New lease rates are being developed, current staff and hours will remain, and self-service fuel is being added. The transition wraps up next year with a May 22nd grand opening. Four first responders injured in a series of crashes on I-26 in Sullivan County are home recovering. Kingsport Fire says the three firefighters and a Sullivan County EMT were hit while loading a patient. Officials are reminding drivers to slow down and move over for emergency vehicles. The Greenville Driver Services Center is reopening after a planned renovation. The updated center has new furniture, fresh paint, and improved lighting. Hours are Monday through Friday, 8:30 to 5. I'm Lisa Ruckman.
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13: This is The Making of America from the Jefferson Media Group. On March 2, 1836, Texas declared its independence from Mexico and named David Burnett as its president and Sam Houston as its commander-in-chief. Mexico's president, Santa Anna, declared them revolutionaries and ordered them shot on sight. Because of their heroics, history has focused on the Battle of the Alamo, where superior Mexican forces eventually defeated its 189 defenders. But 6 weeks later, in a battle that lasted less than 18 minutes, Sam Houston's army attacked and defeated Santa Anna's forces at the Battle of San Jacinto, and the Republic of Texas was born. This has been The Making of America. I'm Michael Emerson, and you can visit us at jeffersonmediagroup.com.
14: From the Quick Stop Market Sports Desk, I'm Matt Pauley. Nice win for ETSU on Saturday. They roll over Western Carolina 58-31. The 58 points, the most in a game against a Division I opponent since football returned to ETSU in 2015. It marks the third straight win for ETSU against Western Carolina in the Blue Ridge Border Battle. 542 yards of total offense for ETSU as they average better than 7 yards per play. Quarterback Mason Mims, 20 of 27, 220 yards and a touchdown pass. 11 different ETSU players caught at least one pass. Another rivalry game coming up. ETSU will welcome in Chattanooga coming up on Saturday. Tennessee, they held tough against number one Texas, but they do end up losing by a 20-17 score on Saturday. With that, they drop in the rankings. They fall 3 spots to number 17 in the AP poll and 4 spots to number 17 in the coaches' poll. Up next for Tennessee, they'll play Auburn in Knoxville coming up on Saturday. Unleash the Beast, 16-ounce Monster Energy, 2 for $5.50. 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
16: The right glue for the project at hand makes a difference, so here are some of the ones you'll need around your home. 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They're mainly used for woodworking and are available for interior use, as well as moisture-resistant and waterproof versions. Epoxy glues provide an extremely durable waterproof bond for many materials, including wood, metal, glass, stone, and certain plastics. It comes in 2 parts, which produce a chemical reaction when mixed together, so it's great for filling gaps. Contact cement is used mainly to glue plastic laminates and veneers. 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The cement bonds on contact, so you have to get it right the very first time. I'm Danny Lipford with Tip for Today's Home.
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19: In the Overmountain region, trees played an important role in history. One of the most famous in our area was the Daniel Boone Bar Tree, a beech tree where the 25-year-old carved his name in 1760. The Treaty Oak of Jonesboro was the location Jacob Brown signed a treaty with Cherokee chiefs for land along the Nolichucky River. In present-day Elizabethton, the Watauga Treaty Sycamore is the place settlers established the first free government in North America in 1772 as they formed the Watauga Association. Under this sycamore, the first court of the Watauga Association convened. The Pemberton Oak in Bristol was where soldiers of five wars encamped under its branches. The most famous were members of a Revolutionary War pioneer muster on their way to Sycamore Shoals and then Kings Mountain. Happy 250, America.
20: 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There's growing concern about whether increasingly powerful AI systems will always remain under human control. Anthropic recently disclosed incidents in which its Claude models during cybersecurity testing gained unauthorized access to real computer systems. And there has been recent public speculation about possible doomsday scenarios. Amidst growing calls for slowing down AI development, Anthropic has released Opus 5.5, which it says is the safest model yet. The company said that in testing, it was significantly less likely than earlier models to take actions outside of its instructions, including attempts to escape its testing environment. In the meantime, governments throughout the world are exploring ways to regulate AI while still allowing for innovation. With the Connect Safely Report, I'm Larry Magid.
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2: Plenty of sunshine for today with a high of 74. We'll have a mainly clear night tonight, low 54. Tuesday will be sunny with a high of 80. It'll be clear Tuesday night, low 58. Sunshine for Wednesday, high 84. The warming trend continues Thursday with sunny skies and a high of 86. Mostly sunny Friday, we could see a shower too, high 84. Cloud, sun, and a few showers for Saturday, high 78. Sunday, cloudy with showers likely, high 74. I'm meteorologist Jim Minali from the LiveWire Weather Center. Count on it.
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23: I need this.
24: This is a Bloomberg Money Minute. Boeing admitting it has a software error in its new 737 MAX jets, which can cause the automated navigation system to fail during certain landing situations. The Wall Street Journal reports United and Southwest Airlines both told Boeing they don't want new jets that are they ordered if they have those flaws. Shares of Boeing right now down almost 5%. That is weighing on Wall Street, along with a rise in the price of oil after President Trump rejected Iran's latest seven-day proposal to end the war and reopen the Strait of Hormuz. Right now, you have the Dow and the S&P both down about 0.75%. The Nasdaq down nearly 1%. Oil at $95 a barrel. And a new YouGov survey has found that the most popular grocery store chain for baby boomers is Trader Joe's. 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
1: Presidential campaigns used to rely on train tours and long radio speeches. But in 1952, TVs were rapidly appearing in millions of American homes. And Dwight Eisenhower's team noticed. They decided to use ads. For one commercial, Disney volunteers created a short with a catchy animation. It featured a cartoon elephant beating a drum to a simple, repetitive jingle.
4: You like ice, I like ice. Everybody likes ice for president. Hang out the banner, beat the drum. We'll take ice to Washington. We got to get where we are going.
1: They didn't explain complex policies or the big issues of the day. Instead, it was just an upbeat slogan. And it helped General Dwight Eisenhower become President Eisenhower. On that note, I'm James A. Brown, and as always, be well.
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28: Well, there she is, the Capitol Tower. Now, that's just a half a block from Hollywood and Vine. Now, that's right in the middle of the entertainment universe.
23: 2006, New York-based developer Argent Ventures purchases the 13-story Capitol Records Tower at Hollywood and Vine for a reported $50 million. The house that Nat built is the home of Capitol Records, whose roster over the years included Frank Sinatra, The Beatles, Glenn Campbell, and the Steve Miller Band. 1997, a new audio format called the Digital Versatile Disc, or DVD Audio, is introduced at the 105th Audio Engineering Society Conference in San Francisco. The DVD-A stores seven times more info than a traditional compact disc. 2025, Dolly Parton announces the postponement of six Caesars Palace concerts for December, citing her undergoing several health-related procedures. The shows were rescheduled for September 2026, but those shows never take place as Dolly dies of cancer August 25, 2026.
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23: 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The Beatles, in their first of 9 weeks at number one, September 28, 1968, right here on LiveWire 103.9.
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31: President Trump says Iran wants to make a deal, but it's not a deal that he wants. He made the comment in a phone interview with Axios. The president added, it's a deal they might have agreed to a year ago, but Iran overplayed their hand. The nor'easter that pummeled the East Coast isn't going away just yet, but NBC's Stephen Romo reports from the Jersey Shore that it appears that the worst is over.
32: Residents are focusing on cleanup. There's lots of downed tree limbs that have happened due to that high wind, and this nor'easter has stuck around for quite a while. People are really looking forward for it to finally make its way out.
31: With heavy rain and strong winds already causing coastal flooding, downed trees, and power outages from the Outer Banks to New England, the weakened storm is expected to loop back around between New Jersey and Long Island today. That means light rain and wind gusts of up to 20 or 30 miles an hour. The first SpaceX Starship to reach orbit is returning to Earth earlier than expected, Rory O'Neill reports.
33: The Starliner mission was supposed to last nearly 10 hours. It would have included six trips around the Earth, ending in a splashdown off the coast of Chile. Instead, it's a three-hour mission with splashdown in the northern Pacific.
34: Essentially, all that means is we're not going to spend as many orbits around Earth. But, I mean, it's been a wildly successful day so far.
33: SpaceX Mission Control. Not completing the mission timeline is still a setback for SpaceX and Starliner, which is a critical vessel for NASA's future moon missions. I'm Rory O'Neill.
31: Title IX protections for trans students are being rolled back. Today, Education Secretary Linda McMahon rescinded the Biden administration's interpretation of the law, eliminating gender identity as a protected class, saying it will protect women's sports. Nearly every NBA team will open training camps today with their respective media days. LeBron James will be photographed in a Philadelphia 76er uniform for the first time, with Giannis Antetokounmpo debuting in a Miami Heat jersey. And five of the league's six new head coaches will conduct their first practices tomorrow. I'm Chris Caraggio.
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31: U.S. Ambassador to China David Perdue confirms President Trump raised the possibility of selling weapons to China during his recent meeting with President Xi. Mark Mayfield has more.
4: Perdue made the comments Sunday on Fox News, saying Trump asked Xi if China would like to buy U.S. arms. The remarks come as the two countries continue to compete over trade, technology, and Taiwan. Trump and Xi are expected to meet again in November at the Asia-Pacific Economic Cooperation Summit, followed by another meeting in December at the G20 Summit in Miami. Their latest meeting ended Friday after Xi's three-day state visit to Washington.
31: Millions of Americans are receiving SNAP benefits. We'll see a small increase beginning October 1st, but bigger changes could be ahead. The maximum monthly benefit for a family of three in most states will rise by $23, while states will also take on a larger share of SNAP administrative costs. Starting October 1st, states will be responsible for 75% of those costs, up from 50%. And next year, most states are scheduled to begin paying a share of SNAP benefits themselves, based in part on their error rates. Analysts warn the higher costs could put pressure on state budgets and potentially lead to fewer services or SNAP participants. The Vatican says Pope Leo reiterated his commitment to ending the abuse of children by Catholic priests in a meeting with French abuse survivors yesterday. The Pope met privately with each victim and heard proposals on how to improve the church's safeguarding measures. The Vatican said he thanked them for their painful testimony and reaffirmed his commitment to ensuring the harm they experienced is not repeated. The two giant pandas promised by Chinese President Xi have arrived in the U.S. NBC's Aaron Gilchrist reports they were welcomed to Zoo Atlanta yesterday.
5: The zoo, now one of three in the U.S. currently hosting pairs of giant pandas, but it's no stranger to the unique animals. The zoo ended its original panda partnership with China in 2024 after a successful 25-year agreement. The original pair, Lun Lun and Yang Yang, giving birth to seven cubs.
31: Ping Ping and Fu Shuang will remain in quarantine for about a month before visitors can see them. I'm Chris Caraggio.
9: A mobile home on Lambs Park Road off Chucky Highway in Limestone was destroyed by fire. The Limestone and Tusculum Volunteer Fire Departments responded to the scene to extinguish the blaze and mitigate damage to other homes nearby. No injuries were reported. A mobile home on Lambs Park Road off Chucky Highway in Limestone was destroyed by fire. The Limestone, Tusculum, and Newmansville Volunteer Fire Departments responded to the scene to extinguish the blaze and mitigate damage to other homes nearby. No injuries were reported. Greenville police are investigating the theft of nearly $2,000 worth of electronics and tools from a pickup truck on East Bernard Avenue. A stereo system, an engine programmer, and a trailer brake box were taken. I'm Lisa Rothman.
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11: Welcome to Date the Word, where we connect today's date to God's Word with the hope that it becomes more memorable to you. 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Matthew 9:28 says, "And when Jesus had come into the house, the blind men came to him, and Jesus said to them, 'Do you believe that I am able to do this?' They said to him, 'Yes, Lord.'" Matthew 9:28. Having begged Jesus to restore their sight, Jesus asked them if they believed he was truly capable of healing their blindness. Voicing faith, they readily said, "Yes, Lord," and it changed everything for them. Hear me, spiritual blindness ends when we believe in the Lord Jesus Christ. From Matthew 9:28, believe he is able.
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15: Plenty of sunshine for today with a high of 74. We'll have a mainly clear night tonight, low 54. Tuesday will be sunny with a high of 80. It'll be clear Tuesday night, low 58. Sunshine for Wednesday, high 84. The warming trend continues Thursday with sunny skies and a high of 86. Mostly sunny Friday. We could see a shower too, high 84. Cloud, sun, and a few showers for Saturday, high 78. Sunday, cloudy with showers likely, high 74. I'm meteorologist Jim Minali from the LiveWire Weather Center. Countdown.
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25: 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And I have thebakermama.com is my website where I share even more recipes and inspiration for entertaining.
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26: 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I'm Daryl Moody, reporting.
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2: From the Quick Stop Market Sports Desk, I'm Matt Pauley. NASCAR Kyle Larson is on a bit of a hot streak. He picks up the win at Kansas Speedway on Sunday in the Cup Series race as he's able to finish in front of Austin Cindric, Denny Hamlin, Chase Briscoe, Ryan Blaney, rounding out the top five. Larson winning the first stage and also the second stage. So this was a dominating all the way around performance for him. And he has now stretched out his lead in the Cup Series standings to 16 points over Denny Hamlin, Christopher Bell, Joey Logano, Ryan Blaney. Currently round out the top five. Up next for NASCAR, they are going to head to Las Vegas Motor Speedway for the South Point 400. One other note from NASCAR, Eric Jones has signed a multi-year extension to remain at Legacy Motor Club and continue to drive the number 43 Toyota. NFL football from Sunday, the Tennessee Titans, they lose to the New York Giants 12-7. College football on Saturday, ETSU, they get the win over Western Carolina 58-31, and Tennessee loses to number one at Texas 20-17. 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
18: 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Today's quote was submitted by Dan. Alex Haley said, "In every conceivable manner, the family is a link to our past and a bridge to our future." This is a cool quote, but I also understand that every family is different. I know several people who have super close families, and they get together quite often. My wife's family is mostly like that. Sadly, the last few years, they let politics break some members of the family apart. But I also know several people who have mostly broken ties with their family. It makes me sad to think about that, but I also understand that their situation is different than my situation. So maybe family is my bridge to the future and link to the past, but for some people that bridge is out. If that's your situation, don't worry. You can also build bridges with friends too. The motivation
19: 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I'm John Small. 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
15: Plenty of sunshine for today with a high of 74. We'll have a mainly clear night tonight, low 54. Tuesday will be sunny with a high of 80. It'll be clear Tuesday night, low 58. Sunshine for Wednesday, high 84. The warming trend continues Thursday with sunny skies and a high of 86. Mostly sunny Friday. We could see a shower too, high 84. Cloud, sun, and a few showers for Saturday, high 78. Sunday, cloudy with showers likely, high 74. I'm meteorologist Jim Minnelli from the Live Wire Weather Center. Count on it.
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31: Tri-Cities Airport officials say no hangars will be moved as Holston Point Aviation takes over for Tri-City Aviation. New lease rates are being developed, current staff and hours will remain, and self-service fuel is being added. The transition wraps up next year with a May 22nd grand opening. Four first responders injured in a series of crashes on I-26 in Sullivan County are home recovering. Kingsport Fire says the three firefighters and a Sullivan County EMT were hit while loading a patient. Officials are reminding drivers to slow down and move over for emergency vehicles. The Greenville Driver Services Center is reopening after a planned renovation. The updated center has new furniture, fresh paint, and improved lighting. Hours are Monday through Friday, 8:30 to 5. I'm Lisa Ruckman.
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3: 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The show opened with a performance by Madonna with assists from Sabrina Carpenter and Charlie XCX. Madonna led the nominations this year and walked away with three awards, including Artist of the Year, Best Collaboration with Carpenter, and Best Dance. The Video Vanguard Award went to Nirvana.
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8: The surviving members of the band accepted the honor during the 2026 MTV Video Music Awards on Sunday. The award recognizes those who have made an impact on music video and pop culture. Three of Nirvana's visuals were honored at the MTV VMAs in the 90s, with Smells Like Teen Spirit earning Best New Artist and Best Alternative Video in 1992. In Bloom won Best Alternative Video in 1993, and Heart-Shaped Box earned the same award the following year. I'm Mark Mayfield.
3: Comedian Carrot Top is recovering at home after a reported suicide attempt last week. People magazine says the comedian, whose real name is Scott Thompson, was being threatened with extortion over claims of alleged sexual misconduct. And Avengers Endgame topped the weekend box office. The re-release of the 2019 Marvel blockbuster earned $26 million domestically and $60 million internationally. That's entertainment. I'm Daria Albinger.
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16: 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Walmart rolling out digital price labels at all its stores. And today, Walmart CEO posted a statement online aimed at erasing fears from customers, privacy advocates, even from lawmakers, maintaining it will not use store data about shoppers like household income, shopper history, or a shopper's willingness to pay a higher price in the past to set prices now. And it says it won't be doing that in the future. Meantime, after last week's White House summit, the U.S. and China both releasing a list of products worth about $30 billion on each side that will soon see tariff cuts. On Wall Street this hour, stocks are modestly lower. Oil just a tiny fraction higher as the standoff between the U.S. and Iran about ending the war, reopening that strait, drags on without any agreement. The Dow, the Nasdaq, and the S&P all down between a third and 0.4%, and oil is flat. And it's back to the future for the high-end headphone maker Bose, which unveiled a pair of wired noise-canceling earbuds, just $99 each. Tom Busby, Bloomberg Radio.
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7: 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It stood among the most attractive buildings in any of the state. This is how a reporter described the Limestone Depot in 1888. You can still see the ruins of this depot as part of the railroad Appalachian road trip. Starting around 1855, trains became popular for passengers in addition to transport of goods. Small depots were built to accommodate rural towns. One such depot stood in Chucky. 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A new depot was built a year later and had two public waiting rooms, a ticket window, and a freight warehouse. 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
4: The nor'easter that took aim on the East Coast isn't gone just yet. Heavy rain and strong winds left coastal flooding, downed trees, and power outages from the Outer Banks to New England. But now the weakened storm is expected to loop back around between New Jersey and Long Island today. That means light rain and wind gusts of up to 20 or 30 miles an hour. Today's high tide could bring more coastal flooding. President Trump says he expects further discussions with Iran this week after rejecting a ceasefire proposal. In a phone interview with Axios, he said Iran wants to make a deal, but it's not a deal that he wants. The president also said that he's always thinking about resuming strikes as the war has been raging now for 7 months. And Taylor Swift continues to add to her historic career. She took home 3 awards last night at MTV's annual Video Music Awards, bringing her career total now to a record-breaking 33. She accepted the inaugural Artist Director Award for her work behind the camera and also claimed the biggest award of the night, Video of the Year, for her song Fate of Ophelia. I'm Chris Caraggio.
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7: A mobile home on Lambs Park Road off Chucky Highway in Limestone was destroyed by fire. The Limestone and Tusculum Volunteer Fire Departments responded to the scene to extinguish the blaze and mitigate damage to other homes nearby. No injuries were reported. A mobile home on Lambs Park Road off Chucky Highway in Limestone was destroyed by fire. The Limestone, Tusculum, and Newmansville Volunteer Fire Departments responded to the scene to extinguish the blaze and mitigate damage to other homes nearby.

0: man's word is his bond. Hey, it's Mike Austin with today's Radio Dad Minute. Yesterday, we were talking with Keith Ingersoll about celebrity children and being celebrity dads. His book is called Fame and Fortune, by the way. But I got talking to Keith about his dad and how he grew up.
1: My dad taught us the greatest thing that you have on earth is your word. You know, when I was a kid, me and my brother would rotate. You got the front yard, I got the backyard, right? And then next week, we would, you know, you got the front yard, I got the backyard. Boom. My dad would say, hey, I want that grass cut by the time the sun sets tonight on Saturday. And I don't care when it's done. You want to go play. Will it be done? Yes. Well, if the grass wasn't cut on Sunday, we never got in trouble for not cutting the grass. We got in trouble for giving our word.
0: That's good old school advice there, because someday your kid's handshake, their word may be all somebody has to judge them by. Make sure they learn from you. Both are worth something. 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
3: Microsoft co-founder Bill Gates says Congress needs to regulate the development of artificial intelligence. In an NBC Meet the Press interview Sunday, Gates said that no one thinks that self-regulation is enough.
4: You need law enforcement and the politicians to get into the discussion about what safeguards and monitoring look like.
3: Several other big names in the AI industry have made similar claims, warning that the current pace of AI development could have dangerous consequences. Gates said safeguards and monitoring could be put in place without dramatically slowing development. Lowe's is partnering with DoorDash and Alphabet as the home improvement company looks to start drone deliveries. One pilot program is already up and running in Lowe's home state of North Carolina. Customers order items through the DoorDash app and they're delivered using Alphabet's Wing drones. And a New Mexico jury has found Facebook liable for deceiving users about privacy protections on the social media platform. The judge is now working to determine how much the company is going to end up paying. Tech Report, I'm Mark Mayfield.
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6: Lots of people are trying to reduce the amount of gluten in their diets these days, but it's only appropriate for patients who've been actually diagnosed with gluten sensitivity or celiac disease. Dr. Daniel Leffler from Beth Israel Deaconess Medical Center in Boston is an expert on the conditions, and he says cutting down on gluten can cause other nutritional concerns.
7: Wheat, in particular, in the American diet, is one of the major sources of B vitamins. They're fortified with folate, but also naturally occurring B vitamins. 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So I would counsel everybody who's going to start a gluten-free diet to do it with caution and, if possible, see a dietitian.
6: With Checkup on Health, I'm Chris Whitting.
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1: Plenty of sunshine for today with a high of 74. We'll have a mainly clear night tonight, low 54. Tuesday will be sunny with a high of 80. It'll be clear Tuesday night, low 58. Sunshine for Wednesday, high 84. The warming trend continues Thursday with sunny skies and a high of 86. Mostly sunny Friday. We could see a shower too, high 84. Cloud, sun, and a few showers for Saturday, high 78. Sunday, cloudy with showers likely, high 74. I'm meteorologist Jim Minoli from the LiveWire Weather Center. Count on it.
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9: It's the Daily Note from JamesABrown.net.
10: A volunteer at a museum in Taiwan spotted what looked like a filthy mirror and did what many of us would do. They grabbed some toilet paper and wiped it clean. So what's the problem? That grime was apparently art. It's called Inverted Syntax 16. It's 40 years of accumulated dust on a mirror with a delivered smudge that apparently represents middle-class consciousness, or whatever that means. But I'm left wondering, what made it art in the first place? Because someone said so? Because it's in a gallery? Because there's a card next to it explaining what you're supposed to see? Strangely enough, yes. Someone decides, and the rest of us either nod and smile and appreciate, or not. On that note, I'm James A. Brown, and as always, be well.
11: Tri-Cities Airport officials say no hangars will be moved as Holston Point Aviation takes over for Tri-City Aviation. New lease rates are being developed, current staff and hours will remain, and self-service fuel is being added. The transition wraps up next year with a May 22nd grand opening. Four first responders injured in a series of crashes on I-26 in Sullivan County are home recovering. Kingsport Fire says the three firefighters and a Sullivan County EMT were hit while loading a patient. Officials are reminding drivers to slow down and move over for emergency vehicles. The Greenville Driver Services Center is reopening after a planned renovation. The updated center has new furniture, fresh paint, and improved lighting. Hours are Monday through Friday, 8:30 to 5. I'm Lisa Ruckman.
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17: From the Quick Stop Market Sports Desk, I'm Matt Pauley. Nice win for ETSU on Saturday. They roll over Western Carolina 58-31. The 58 points, the most in a game against a Division I opponent since football returned to ETSU in 2015. It marks the third straight win for ETSU against Western Carolina in the Blue Ridge Border Battle. 542 yards of total offense for ETSU as they average better than 7 yards per play. Quarterback Mason Mims, 20 of 27, 220 yards and a touchdown pass. 11 different ETSU players caught at least one pass. Another rivalry game coming up. ETSU will welcome in Chattanooga coming up on Saturday. Tennessee, they held tough against number one Texas, but they do end up losing by a 20-17 score on Saturday. With that, they drop in the rankings. They fall 3 spots to number 17 in the AP poll and 4 spots to number 17 in the coaches poll. Up next for Tennessee, they'll play Auburn in Knoxville coming up on Saturday. Unleash the Beast, 16-ounce Monster Energy, 2 for $5.50. 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
20: Best-selling author Max Lucado said that forgiveness is unlocking a door to set someone free and then realizing that you were the prisoner. It's a basic human desire to get even, but revenge creates a hamster wheel of harm. You strike back, the other person counters, you strike again. Pretty soon you're in court and have destroyed relationships with others that were watching that conflict. Don't make people take sides. Don't ask people to be your ally. See the offense as a lesson learned to avoid being harmed in the future and helping others to see red flags. I've been cheated in life. Most people have. A very spiritual person told me the best thing I can do is forgive others, then look at things I've done and forgive myself. Forgive yourself. Move forward.
23: The race of the rebel, wilderness run, the race for a nation just begun. Thus wrote John Trotwood Moore about Jimmy Blair. At the age of 17, Jimmy felt the call to join in the Patriot fight against the British, serving under 16 different commanders by war's end. When he was 19 years old, he joined Colonel McDowell's regiment and became an express rider. In early October 1780, word word reached Fort Defiance that Ferguson and his troops were positioning themselves on Kings Mountain, preparing to take on the much smaller unit of Patriots. Colonel McDowell called upon James to make a dangerous ride of over 24 hours to warn the colonists. The gathering of Patriot troops at Kings Mountain was made possible by the daring and bravery of Jimmy Blair, who risked his life to sound the alarm. Happy 250, America.
0: Kroger has announced that its rewards credit card program is ending, with existing accounts moving to the U.S. Bank Smartly Visa. Cardholders will lose Kroger-specific perks, including enhanced cashback on certain purchases. The loyalty rewards program will continue. NatWest and Bank of America are among the banks that are warning that AI shopping agents could expose consumers to scams, fraud, and privacy breaches. Potential problems include mishandled card details, purchases that exceed shoppers' instructions, and payment methods with weaker protections. Dollar General CEO Todd Vasos says persistent inflation and volatile fuel prices are squeezing the company's low-income customers. Shoppers are visiting stores more often but purchasing fewer items during each trip, a pattern associated with financial distress. I'm Mark Huffman. 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
2: Plenty of sunshine for today with a high of 74. We'll have a mainly clear night tonight, low 54. Tuesday will be sunny with a high of 80. It'll be clear Tuesday night, low 58. Sunshine for Wednesday, high 84. The warming trend continues Thursday with sunny skies and a high of 86. Mostly sunny Friday. We could see a shower too, high 84. Cloud, sun, and a few showers for Saturday, high 78. Sunday, cloudy with showers likely, high 74. I'm meteorologist Jim Minali from the LiveWire Weather Center. Count on it.
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26: This is a Bloomberg Money Minute. President Trump says he's still, quote, very seriously looking at implementing a ban on exports of U.S. diesel fuel. That's to drive record high prices lower. Even though many oil analysts and oil executives fear that after a short term of lower prices, the move could backfire in the long term. Oil, meantime, today about 1% higher, just above $93 a barrel. On Wall Street, stocks are lower. They're off the lows we saw earlier today, at least for a short time, after a report that said President Trump is now open to Iranian sanctions relief. But after those talks last week on the sidelines of the UN, the standoff between the U.S. and Iran continues. So right now, you have the Dow down 0.5%, the S&P down a little more than 0.5%, the NASDAQ is down 0.2%. And the number one movie at the box office this weekend, Avengers Endgame, which came out 7 years ago but was re-released as an appetizer to its follow-up, Avengers Doomsday, out soon. Tom Busby, Bloomberg Radio.
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28: We talk a lot about ultra-processed foods, but here's a new reason to pay attention. Harvard study just found that adults who eat the most ultra-processed foods had a nearly 60% higher risk of dementia. Now, here's a way of thinking about it that I think is important. For years, we've been told that if we can't stop at just one chip or cookie, it's a failure of willpower. But scientists who study this say that's not fair. These foods are deliberately engineered. The perfect mix of sugar, fat, additives. They make them irresistible. In other words, it's not that you're weak necessarily, it's that the food was designed to beat you. And that's worth knowing, because it takes the guilt out of it and puts the blame where it belongs. Keep in mind, almost 70% of what is on supermarket shelves is ultra-processed. What you should be doing is shopping for foods with the fewest ingredients possible. I'm Dr. Sanjay Gupta, helping you live a better life.
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13: According to the Commercial Carrier Journal, Flock safety license plate cameras, built to fight crime, are now watching trucks. In Robeson, Texas, police use them to track semis on restricted local routes. Supply chain attorney Matthew Leffler says Flock data was cited in at least one hours of service case when a camera showed a truck moving while its log said it was stationary. He expects more of that and says enforcement could expand weight limits and route bans where local rules allow. Flock CEO stresses that an officer must verify every alert before acting. I'm Ken Chester.
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7: It's 2 o'clock.
8: President Trump is expected to announce plans this afternoon for a new $15 billion steel plant in eastern Iowa. The White House says it would be the largest in U.S. history. The Mesabi Metallics facility is expected to create over 1,700 permanent jobs in Iowa and as many as 6,000 construction jobs during the build-out. Much of the Southern California coast is under a coastal flood advisory and a high surf advisory. This Long Beach Peninsula resident says people learned from the powerful waves a few weeks ago.
9: I think people are taking it pretty seriously. You see a lot of homes boarded up and people, you know, evacuated.
8: It's due to a huge, potentially damaging swell expected from Hurricane Polo, which remains well offshore. L.A. County beaches, the Malibu coast, Orange County coastal areas, Ventura County beaches, and the Catalina and Santa Barbara Islands will be under the advisories through tomorrow at 5 p.m. The National Weather Service is calling for large breaking waves between 4 to 7 feet and dangerous rip currents. Home and business owners in places like Long Beach have been piling up sandbags and boarding up windows and doors to protect their properties from flooding. Lindsay Clancy is expected to be back in court this week. Her recent murder trial ended in a mistrial. The Massachusetts woman, who claimed she was suffering from postpartum psychosis, admitted to strangling her three children before trying to kill herself in 2023. Clancy's attorney is expected to push for the charges against her to be dropped. California Attorney General Rob Bonta is defending the state's recent settlement with Paramount. Daniel Martindale reports.
10: The settlement involving a coalition of 12 states would allow Paramount's controversial merger with Warner Brothers Discovery to move forward. A federal judge is delaying approval of the settlement after critics and New Jersey Senator Cory Booker raised more concerns about its potential impact on competition, jobs, and media independence. Bonta tells KCRA-TV the settlement features provisions to address antitrust concerns, including commitments to increase domestic film production. He says the settlement also includes measures to ensure editorial independence for CBS News and CNN, which would end up under the same corporate umbrella.
8: I'm Chris Caraggio.
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8: Consumer sentiment hit a four-month low in September. The University of Michigan's final reading for the month fell on concerns over high prices and worries about the economy. The survey noted declines across most age and income groups. Year-ahead inflation expectations rose to 4.6%, which is a significant jump from before the Iran conflict began in February. Overall, consumer sentiment is down 15% from January. SpaceX has launched its massive Starship rocket into orbit this morning. The Starship 14 unmanned test flight launched from the SpaceX facility in Starbase, Texas. The company says this is the first flight to send Starship into orbit around Earth. The rocket is carrying more than 2 dozen of the latest Starlink satellites. It is the largest rocket ever launched into space.

0: Taylor Swift continues to add to her historic career. She took home 3 awards at MTV's annual Video Music Awards last night, bringing her career total to a record-breaking 33 after being tied with Beyoncé at 30. She accepted the inaugural Artist Director Award for her work behind the camera and also claimed the biggest award of the night, Video of the Year, for her song Fate of Ophelia. As she held the Moon Person Trophy, Swift dedicated the honor to country music legend Dolly Parton, who passed away in August at the age of 80. Today's National Day is for about one-third of the American population. Bree Tennis with more now on National Drink Beer Day.
1: Statistically, 38% of you are now cheering that news, and you should, because beer is great. It's the third most consumed drink in the world, behind water and tea. It lowers heart disease risk, is packed with antioxidants, and according to behavioral studies, just hearing a beer pour into a glass tells your brain it's no longer work time. So at the end of business, crack open a beer, but only one if you're a woman, two if you're a man, as the health benefits wane the more you drink.
0: I'm Chris Coraggio.
2: A mobile home on Lambs Park Road off Chucky Highway in Limestone was destroyed by fire. The Limestone and Tusculum Volunteer Fire Departments responded to the scene to extinguish the blaze and mitigate damage to other homes nearby. No injuries were reported. A mobile home on Lambs Park Road off Chucky Highway in Limestone was destroyed by fire. The Limestone, Tusculum, and Newmansville Volunteer Fire Departments responded to the scene to extinguish the blaze and mitigate damage to other homes nearby. No injuries were reported. Greenville police are investigating the theft of nearly $2,000 worth of electronics and tools from a pickup truck on East Bernard Avenue. A stereo system, an engine programmer, and a trailer brake box were taken. I'm Lisa Rothman.
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4: 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Here's some advice to help. 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Since the swing is short, you won't have trouble hitting the ball, and looking at the target should take the flinch out of your motion. You'll make a smoother stroke and hit the chip more and more the right distance. So remember, to help get rid of the chipping yips, just look away. Focus on the target for a smooth stroke. 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
9: Hey, Bible readers, I'm Tara Lee Cobble, and I'm your host for The God Shot. If I have prophetic powers and understand all mysteries and all knowledge, and if I have all faith so as to remove mountains but have not love, I am nothing. 1 Corinthians 13:2. This famous passage about love is part of Paul's letter to a young church at Corinth. These Corinthian Christians are steeped in sin and idolatry.
10: But they're also really interested in the more showy aspects of their new faith. They want to be out front, catching people's attention. Paul uses a lot of hyperbolic language here to show them that even if they were capable of the most extreme displays of power and knowledge, none of it would matter if their motive is self-glorification. Jesus has always worked most powerfully through the humble. When his disciples rejoiced that they had power over demons, he said they should rejoice instead that they had been adopted into God's family. That is a display of God's power. Jesus rescued us from ourselves. He's where the joy is.
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12: Plenty of sunshine for today with a high of 74. We'll have a mainly clear night tonight, low 54. Tuesday will be sunny with a high of 80. It'll be clear Tuesday night, low 58. Sunshine for Wednesday, high 84. The warming trend continues Thursday with sunny skies and a high of 86. Mostly sunny Friday, we could see a shower too, high 84. Cloud, sun, and a few showers for Saturday, high 78. Sunday, cloudy with showers likely, high 74. I'm meteorologist Jim Minalli from the Live Wire Weather Center. Countdown.
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17: Three teams, one shot.
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18: Coming in second, Resident Evil. 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
20: This region here is the heart of the beast. Most folks learn that the hard way.
18: And rounding out the top three, Heart of the Beast. The survival movie starring Brad Pitt sold about $20 million worth of tickets in its debut weekend. And some casting news over the weekend. Margaret Qualley and Sabrina Carpenter are joining Tom Holland in an upcoming Fred Astaire biopic. Qualley will play Adele Astaire, and Carpenter will play Ginger Rogers. Mike Dubusky, ABC News.
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22: 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And we want people to know that that service is available to them, as well as ongoing support for anyone who is processing or healing from a past abortion.
21: 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I'm Daryl Moody, reporting.
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24: 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I'll show one of those right after this.
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0: distribution is more important than a great idea. Remember the World War II story where soldiers were promised their mail, cigarettes, and a Coca-Cola. And that allowed Coca-Cola to establish a distribution system on a global level that they still use to this day. A great idea, not as important as that government-funded distribution chain.
1: From the Quick Stop Market Sports Desk, I'm Matt Pauly. NASCAR Kyle Larson is on a bit of a hot streak. He picks up the win at Kansas Speedway on Sunday in the Cup Series race as he's able to finish in front of Austin Cindric, Denny Hamlin, Chase Briscoe, Ryan Blaney, rounding out the top five. Larson winning the first stage and also the second stage, so this was a dominating all the way around performance for him, and he has now stretched out his lead in the Cup Series standings to 16 points over Denny Hamlin, Christopher Bell, Joey Logano, Ryan Blaney. Currently round out the top five. Up next for NASCAR, they are going to head to Las Vegas Motor Speedway for the South Point 400. One other note from NASCAR, Eric Jones has signed a multi-year extension to remain at Legacy Motor Club and continue to drive the number 43 Toyota. NFL football from Sunday, the Tennessee Titans, they lose to the New York Giants 12-7. College football on Saturday, ETSU, they get the win over Western Carolina 58-31, and Tennessee loses to number one at Texas 20-17. Refreshing the world with Pepsi. 20-ounce Pepsi, 2 for $4.50 or 3 for $6. 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
9: Plenty of sunshine for today with a high of 74. We'll have a mainly clear night tonight, low 54. Tuesday will be sunny with a high of 80. It'll be clear Tuesday night, low 58. Sunshine for Wednesday, high 84. The warming trend continues Thursday with sunny skies and a high of 86. Mostly sunny Friday, we could see a shower too, high 84. Cloud, sun, and a few showers for Saturday, high 78. Sunday, cloudy with showers likely, high 74. I'm meteorologist Jim Minali from the LiveWire Weather Center. Count on it.
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12: Tri-Cities airport officials say no hangars will be moved as Holston Point Aviation takes over for Tri-City Aviation. New lease rates are being developed. Current staff and hours will remain, and self-service fuel is being added. The transition wraps up next year with a May 22nd grand opening. Four first responders injured in a series of crashes on I-26 in Sullivan County are home recovering. Kingsport Fire says the three firefighters and a Sullivan County EMT were hit while loading a patient. Officials are reminding drivers to slow down and move over for emergency vehicles. The Greenville Driver Services Center is reopening after a planned renovation. The updated center has new furniture, fresh paint, and improved lighting. 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I'm Lisa Ruckman.
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30: On International Poke Day, we honor an ancient culinary tradition. Long before poke bowls hit mainland food trends, Hawaiian reef fishermen invented the raw seafood dish as a high-energy ocean snack. The word poke literally translates to cut crosswise into pieces. Fishermen slice fresh fish into thick cubes, tossing them with seaweed and crushed roasted nuts. This ancient superfood matrix delivered instant nourishment and stamina without requiring cooking fires, creating a traditional culinary masterpiece that continues to fuel seafood lovers around the world today while preserving rich Pacific heritage.
29: It's interesting how much the poke bowls have changed over the years, because now we add rice and all kinds of stuff to them.
30: I want to say poke over and over again. Poke. Poke. Okay.
29: We're also celebrating National Good Neighbor Day and National Drink Beer Day. And maybe that's the problem. You had too much of that.
30: Maybe so.
29: I'm Alice Anderson.
30: All right, say it again.
29: Poke.
30: Poke.
29: It's kind of like bokeh, but poke.
30: Poke. Okay.
29: You're getting there.
30: I'm Marlo Anderson with National Day Calendar, reminding you to celebrate every day.
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16: This is the Bloomberg Money Minute. The sell-off in the U.S. bond market got a bit worse today after President Trump rejected Iran's latest proposal to end the war and reopen the Strait of Hormuz. Most 10-year Treasury yields as high as 5.27%. That's the highest in 19 years. The yield of 30-year bonds, 5.57%. That's a 22-year high. As for stocks, they're a little bit lower this hour. Oil a tiny bit higher as the war in Iran drags on. Right now, the Dow is down about 0.4%. The Nasdaq and the S&P down about 0.6% each. Paramount Skydance gearing up to sell more than $44 billion worth of bonds to help fund its planned acquisition of rival Warner Brothers Discovery. And the Speaker of New York City's City Council says that execs from OpenAI, Anthropic, and Google have all agreed to testify at a hearing next Monday on the risks that New Yorkers are facing from artificial intelligence. Tom Busby, Bloomberg Radio.
17: Hi, I'm Dennis Silvers, the golf guru, with another golf minute to help you hit it both ways. 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Some tee shots require that you hit a draw or a fade. It's true that hitting draws and fades requires different swing paths, but not two different swings. By simply adjusting your spine angle at address, you can make those changes occur automatically. When setting up, think of a normal posture tilt of about 20 degrees. Now to hit a draw, reduce your forward bend at address to about half, about 10 degrees. This posture promotes a flatter backswing, encouraging a slight inside-to-out swing path needed for a draw. For a fade, increase your spine tilt to about 30 degrees. This promotes a more upright backswing that will increase the ability to cut across the ball from outside to in. So remember, to work the ball both ways, don't change your swing. Simply adjust your spine angle at address. For the Golf Minute, I'm Dennis Silvers.
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20: Over 250 years ago, in 1772, the settlers negotiated a land lease with the Native Americans. But some natives did not like this. And near the beginning of the Revolutionary War, England convinced them to attack the settlers at Fort Watauga. Anne Robertson mobilized the women of the fort to cast cauldrons of boiling water to pour on the attackers from her position overlooking the walls of the fort. Although she sustained several injuries, Robertson continued at her post until the Indians retreated. Anne went on to be the first woman to be given a land grant. She eventually migrated west with Donaldson's party on flatboats and was the first woman teacher in Tennessee. You can see an example of the flatboat at Netherland Inn Park in Kingsport, and you can see a replica of Fort Watauga at Sycamore Shoals. 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
8: President Trump says he expects further discussions with Iran this week after rejecting a ceasefire proposal over the weekend. In a phone interview with Axios, the president said Iran wants to make a deal, but it's not one that he wants to make. Trump says he's also always thinking about resuming strikes as the war has now been raging for 7 months. Major news networks are planning to continue providing pool coverage in the White House despite its ongoing efforts to block CNN from covering the president. This after NBC, ABC, CBS, and Fox pulled out last week in solidarity with CNN after Trump banned the channel along with MS Now and Politico from the White House. The three outlets sued over that ban and won last week with a federal judge ruling that the White House violated the media company's due process rights. And much of the Southern California coast is under a flood advisory and high surf advisory. It's due to a huge potentially damaging swell expected from Hurricane Polo, which remains well offshore. I'm Chris Caraggio.
9: With a LiveWire Community Focus, I'm Daryl Moody. 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
10: 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We call it our emergency receiving center. We have transitional housing called Phoenix House. Those are both for female identifying adults.
9: 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I'm Daryl Moody reporting.
11: A mobile home on Lambs Park Road off Chucky Highway in Limestone was destroyed by fire. The Limestone and Tusculum Volunteer Fire Departments responded to the scene to extinguish the blaze and mitigate damage to other homes nearby. No injuries were reported. A mobile home on Lambs Park Road off Chucky Highway in Limestone was destroyed by fire. The Limestone, Tusculum, and Newmansville Volunteer Fire Departments responded to the scene to extinguish the blaze and mitigate damage to other homes nearby. No injuries were reported. Greenville police are investigating the theft of nearly $2,000 worth of electronics and tools from a pickup truck on East Bernard Avenue. A stereo system, an engine programmer, and a trailer brake box were taken. I'm Lisa Rothman.
12: 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Ben Haggard. 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
7: 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Either its effects or acute alcohol poisoning, whatever.
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7: 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That's binge drinking. 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We call them normies, people who can drink occasionally. Oh yeah, I drink twice a year at a wedding. That's not a problem. It's the person who's drinking every day and who finds that they go to a party and they're looking for the bar as they walk in. That's when you have to wake up and say, gee, maybe, you know, this is a drug. Let's call it what it is. It's a drug.
6: With Checkup on Health, I'm Chris Whitting.
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13: Plenty of sunshine for today with a high of 74. We'll have a mainly clear night tonight, low 54. Tuesday will be sunny with a high of 80. It'll be clear Tuesday night, low 58. Sunshine for Wednesday, high 84. The warming trend continues Thursday with sunny skies and a high of 86. Mostly sunny Friday. We could see a shower too, high 84. Cloud, sun, and a few showers for Saturday, high 78. Sunday, cloudy with showers likely, high

0: 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I'm meteorologist Jim Minali from the Live Wire Weather Center. 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
8: 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New lease rates are being developed. Current staff and hours will remain, and self-service fuel is being added. The transition wraps up next year with a May 22nd grand opening. Four first responders injured in a series of crashes on I-26 in Sullivan County are home recovering. Kingsport Fire says the three firefighters and a Sullivan County EMT were hit while loading a patient. Officials are reminding drivers to slow down and move over for emergency vehicles. The Greenville Driver Services Center is reopening after a planned renovation. The updated center has new furniture, fresh paint, and improved lighting. Hours are Monday through Friday, 8:30 to 5. I'm Lisa Ruckman.
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13: This is The Making of America from the Jefferson Media Group. The 18th Amendment to the Constitution outlawed the manufacturing, transportation, and sale of intoxicating liquors. The Volstead Act then gave federal authorities the power to enforce prohibition, but with only 30 agents per state, organized crime had no problem quenching America's thirst. In his 1932 presidential campaign, Franklin Roosevelt endorsed the repeal of Prohibition with his slogan, "I think we all could do with a beer." A year later, the 21st Amendment was passed, repealing Prohibition.
14: it remains the only amendment in the U.S. Constitution repealed by the passage of another amendment. This has been The Making of America. I'm Michael Emerson, and you can visit us at jeffersonmediagroup.com.
15: From the Quick Stop Market Sports Desk, I'm Matt Pauley. Nice win for ETSU on Saturday. They roll over Western Carolina 58-31. The 58 points, the most in a game against a Division I opponent since football returned to ETSU in 2015. It marks the third straight win for ETSU against Western Carolina in the Blue Ridge Border Battle. 542 yards of total offense for ETSU as they average better than 7 yards per play. Quarterback Mason Mims, 20 of 27, 220 yards and a touchdown pass. 11 different ETSU players caught at least one pass. Another rivalry game coming up. ETSU will welcome in at Chattanooga coming up on Saturday. Tennessee, they held tough against number one Texas, but they do end up losing by a 20-17 score on Saturday. With that, they drop in the rankings. They fall 3 spots to number 17 in the AP poll and 4 spots to number 17 in the coaches poll. Up next for Tennessee, they'll play Auburn in Knoxville coming up on Saturday. Unleash the Beast, 16-ounce Monster Energy, 2 for $5.50. 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
17: 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I'm Danny Lipford with Tip for Today's Homeowner.

0: at least sets a dangerous example to the people of America of forming governments distinct from and dependent of His Majesty's authority. Lord Dunsmore. The Watauga Association was a semi-autonomous government created in 1772 by frontier settlers living along the Watauga River in what is now Elizabethton, when settlers signed a 10-year lease directly with the Cherokee, and being outside the claims of any colony, established the Watauga Association to provide basic government functions. Theodore Roosevelt later wrote that the settlers were the first men of American birth to establish a free and independent community on the continent. With the outbreak of the American Revolutionary War, the settlers organized themselves into the Washington District, loyal to the United Colonies, marking the end of the Watauga Association. Happy 250, America.
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6: Plenty of sunshine for today with a high of 74. We'll have a mainly clear night tonight, low 54. Tuesday will be sunny with a high of 80. It'll be clear Tuesday night, low 58. Sunshine for Wednesday, high 84. The warming trend continues Thursday with sunny skies and a high of 86. Mostly sunny Friday, we could see a shower too, high 84. Clouds, sun, and a few showers for Saturday, high 78. Sunday, cloudy with showers likely, high 74. I'm meteorologist Jim Minali from the LiveWire Weather Center. Count on it.
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9: This is a Bloomberg Money Minute. There's a new system to stop AI agents from going rogue, and it comes from AI chipmaker NVIDIA, which just introduced a new double-layered AI security system that it says would have prevented the recent high-profile breach of Hugging Face by OpenAI models, saying NVIDIA's technology can control what AI agents get access to and shut them down when they go astray. The New York Stock Exchange, NASDAQ, and London Stock Exchange are planning to launch extended hours in the coming months to give traders around the world access to exchanges on their own timetable. The expansion is motivated by growing demand from investors outside the U.S. and the rise of alternative marketplaces, including 24-hour cryptocurrency platforms and always-on prediction markets. A stalemate between the U.S. and Iran is boosting oil prices and dragging down stocks today. The Dow is down 0.4%, the NASDAQ down 0.2%, the S&P down 0.5%. Erica Herskowitz, Bloomberg Radio.
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13: Presidential campaigns used to rely on train tours and long radio speeches. But in 1952, TVs were rapidly appearing in millions of American homes. And Dwight Eisenhower's team noticed. They decided to use ads. For one commercial, Disney volunteers created a short with a catchy animation. It featured a cartoon elephant beating a drum to a simple, repetitive jingle.
14: You like ice, I like ice. Everybody likes ice for president. Hang out the banner, beat the drum. We'll take ice to Washington. We got to get where we are going.
13: They didn't explain complex policies or the big issues of the day. Instead, it was just an upbeat slogan. And it helped General Dwight Eisenhower become President Eisenhower. On that note, I'm James A. Brown, and as always, be well.
15: In January of 1876, Unicoi County was carved out of Washington and Carter counties. The county court was organized at the Old Baptist Church that had been established in 1822 on North Indian Creek. The commissioners decided the centrally located place, known as Longmire Post Office, would be the county seat. The town was laid out in March of 1876 on 30 acres that belonged to David Irvin, who donated half of the lots to the county and reserved the remainder for his own use, a donation of 5 acres by William Love and 2 acres by Lieutenant Guthridge Garland was also made to the county. The name of the town was at first Vanderbilt, but the legislature of 1879 changed it to Irvin in honor of its main benefactor. It wasn't long before a postal error officially recorded it as Irwin, and the rest is history. For the centennial in 1975, the motto on the new seal of Unicoi County became the Valley Beautiful.
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23: Well, there she is, the Capitol Tower. Now, that's just a half a block from Hollywood and Vine. Now, that's right in the middle of the entertainment universe.
20: 2006, New York-based developer Argent Ventures purchases the 13-story Capitol Records Tower at Hollywood and Vine for a reported $50 million. The house that Nat built is the home of Capitol Records, whose roster over the years included Frank Sinatra, The Beatles, Glenn Campbell, and the Steve Miller Band. 1997, a new audio format called the Digital Versatile Disc, or DVD Audio, is introduced at the 105th Audio Engineering Society Conference in San Francisco. The DVD-A stores 7 times more info than a traditional compact disc. 2025, Dolly Parton announces the postponement of 6 Caesars Palace concerts for December, citing her undergoing several health-related procedures. The shows were rescheduled for September 2026, but those shows never take place as Dolly dies of cancer August 25, 2026.
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5: President Trump is unveiling plans for a new $15 billion steel plant in eastern Iowa. The White House says the Mesabi Metallics facility would be the largest in U.S. history and is expected to create more than 1,700 permanent jobs in Iowa. And President Trump says he expects additional talks with Iran after rejecting a ceasefire proposal over the weekend. In a phone interview with Axios, he said Iran wants to make a deal, but it's not a deal that he wants to make. The president added that Iran overplayed their hand and he's considering whether to resume strikes. Much of the Southern California coast is under a coastal flood advisory and a high surf advisory, Daniel Martindale reports.
6: It's due to a huge, potentially damaging swell expected from Hurricane Polo, which remains well offshore. Los Angeles County beaches, the Malibu coast, Orange County coastal areas, Ventura County beaches, and the Catalina and Santa Barbara Islands will be under the advisories through Tuesday at 5 p.m. The National Weather Service is calling for large breaking waves between 4 to 7 feet and dangerous rip currents. Home and business owners in places like Long Beach have been piling up sandbags and boarding up windows and doors to protect their properties from flooding.
5: The FBI is losing its second deputy director in the past year. Andrew Bailey is resigning from the position to return to his family in Missouri, where he served as attorney general before joining the bureau. Bailey shared deputy director duties with Dan Bongino, who left the administration back in January to continue his radio show. October could be a three-paycheck month for those who get paid every other Friday, Monica Nelson reports.
7: 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And because January 1st falls on a Friday, 2027 will see 5 months with five Fridays. 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
5: I'm Chris Caraggio.
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5: The powerful nor'easter hitting the East Coast has uncovered what may be the remains of a 19th century shipwreck on Nantucket's shore. Mark Mayfield has the story.
16: Wooden remnants were spotted on Saturday, and now the Nantucket Currents editor-in-chief believes they may be from the Warren Sawyer, a schooner that wrecked about 142 years ago. Similar pieces believed to be from the ship washed ashore in 2022. Museum officials say more investigation is needed to confirm the wreck's identity. I'm Mark Mayfield.
5: Instagram has launched a new premium feature, Instagram Plus, for $3.99 a month. The new features include extending 24-hour stories to stay visible for longer and pushing to the top of users' feeds alongside expressive reactions so friends can show extra support in direct messages. The price of having fun in America is rising, but people continue to spend anyway. Tammy Trujillo reports.
17: Data from Bank of America shows that funflation, the increased cost of fun, is going up, but people aren't cutting back. Bank of America says spending on hobbies grew nearly 8% in August. The latest Bureau of Labor Statistics Consumer Price Index data found that the recreation index, which includes video, audio, pets and pet services, sporting goods, and photography, rose nearly 3% in the last year. The U.S. Census Bureau's Advanced Monthly Trade Report shows sales at sporting goods, hobby, musical instrument, and bookstores rose almost 11% in the last year. I'm Tammy Trujillo.
5: Sunday didn't disappoint. In week three of the NFL season, the Broncos fought back to beat the Rams last night 30-26 in Denver. The early slate of games also featured thrilling finishes. The Commanders upset the Seahawks 33-31, while the Ravens booted a last-second field goal to stun the Cowboys 34-31 from Rio de Janeiro. Week three wraps up tonight with an NFC showdown between the Bears and Eagles in Chicago. I'm Chris Caraccio.
3: A mobile home on Lambs Park Road off Chucky Highway in Limestone was destroyed by fire. The Limestone and Tusculum Volunteer Fire Departments responded to the scene to extinguish the blaze and mitigate damage to other homes nearby. No injuries were reported. A mobile home on Lambs Park Road off Chucky Highway in Limestone was destroyed by fire. The Limestone, Tusculum, and Newmansville Volunteer Fire Departments responded to the scene to extinguish the blaze and mitigate damage to other homes nearby. No injuries were reported. Greenville police are investigating the theft of nearly $2,000 worth of electronics and tools from a pickup truck on East Bernard Avenue. A stereo system, an engine programmer, and a trailer brake box were taken. I'm Lisa Rothman.
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25: Welcome to Date the Word, where we connect today's date to God's Word with the hope that it becomes more memorable to you. 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Matthew 928 says, "And when Jesus had come into the house, the blind men came to him, and Jesus said to them, 'Do you believe that I am able to do this?' They said to him, 'Yes, Lord.'" Matthew 9:28. Having begged Jesus to restore their sight, Jesus asked them if they believed he was truly capable of healing their blindness. Voicing faith, they readily said, "Yes, Lord," and it changed everything for them. Hear me, spiritual blindness ends when we believe in the Lord Jesus Christ. From Matthew 9:28, believe he is able.
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1: As we head into the evening, we'll have patchy fog, mostly clear skies, the low by dawn around 53. As we're into Tuesday, patchy fog in the morning, sunny skies throughout the day with a high near 80. Tuesday night, clear skies, overnight low around 57. For Wednesday, clear, lots of sunshine, will stay dry with a high near 85. Wednesday night, some clouds, mostly clear after midnight, overnight low around 60. Thursday, clear, lots of sunshine, will stay dry with a high near 85. Thursday night, mostly clear skies, overnight low around 62. I'm Chris Keith from the LiveWire Weather Center. Count on it.
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8: Coming in second, Resident Evil. 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
27: This region here is the heart of the beast. Most folks learn that the hard way.
8: And rounding out the top three, Heart of the Beast. The survival movie starring Brad Pitt sold about $20 million worth of tickets in its debut weekend. And some casting news over the weekend. Margaret Qualley and Sabrina Carpenter are joining Tom Holland in an upcoming Fred Astaire biopic. Qualley will play Adele Astaire, and Carpenter will play Ginger Rogers. Mike Dubusky, ABC News.
28: 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Healing Wings Ministry helps children recover from traumatic experiences.
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29: 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We also spoil them rotten all week.
28: To learn more, visit CampResetYourLife.org. I'm Daryl Moody, reporting.
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30: Thank you all very much. A friend who runs one of the Southeast's largest regional commercial nurseries told me an industry saying, there's no problem that six perfect weather weekends in Atlanta cannot solve. Think about that. 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
3: NASCAR, Kyle Larson is on a bit of a hot streak. He picks up the win at Kansas Speedway on Sunday in the Cup Series race as he's able to finish in front of Austin Cindric, Denny Hamlin, Chase Briscoe, Ryan Blaney, rounding out the top five. Larson winning the first stage and also the second stage, so this was a dominating all the way around performance for him, and he has now stretched out his lead in the Cup Series standings to 16 points over Denny Hamlin, Christopher Bell, Joey Logano, Ryan Blaney, currently round out the top five. Up next for NASCAR, they are going to head to Las Vegas Motor Speedway for the South Point 400. One other note from NASCAR, Eric Jones has signed a multi-year extension to remain at Legacy Motor Club and continue to drive the number 43 Toyota. NFL football from Sunday, the Tennessee Titans, they lose to the New York Giants 12-7. College football on Saturday, ETSU, they get the win over Western Carolina 58-31, and Tennessee loses to number one Texas 20-17. 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
1: As we head in the evening, we'll have patchy fog, mostly clear skies, the low by dawn around 53. As we're into Tuesday, patchy fog in the morning, sunny skies throughout the day with a high near 80. Tuesday night, clear skies, overnight low around 57. For Wednesday, clear, lots of sunshine, will stay dry with a high near 85. Wednesday night, some clouds, mostly clear after midnight, overnight low around 60. Thursday, clear, lots of sunshine, will stay dry with a high near 85. Thursday night, mostly clear skies, overnight low around 62. I'm Chris Keith from the LiveWire Weather Center. Count on it.
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6: Tri-Cities airport officials say no hangars will be moved as Holston Point Aviation takes over for Tri-City Aviation. New lease rates are being developed. Current staff and hours will remain, and self-service fuel is being added. The transition wraps up next year with a May 22nd grand opening. Four first responders injured in a series of crashes on I-26 in Sullivan County are home recovering. Kingsport Fire says the three firefighters and a Sullivan County EMT were hit while loading a patient. Officials are reminding drivers to slow down and move over for emergency vehicles. The Greenville Driver Services Center is reopening after a planned renovation. The updated center has new furniture, fresh paint, and improved lighting. Hours are Monday through Friday, 8:30 to 5. I'm Lisa Ruckman.
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22: 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The show opened with a performance by Madonna with assists from Sabrina Carpenter and Charlie XCX. Madonna led the nominations this year and walked away with three awards, including Artist of the Year, Best Collaboration with Carpenter, and Best Dance. The Video Vanguard Award went to Nirvana.
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24: The surviving members of the band accepted the honor during the 2026 MTV Video Music Awards on Sunday. The award recognizes those who have made an impact on music video and pop culture. Three of Nirvana's visuals were honored at the MTV VMAs in the 90s, with Smells Like Teen Spirit earning Best New Artist and Best Alternative Video in 1992. In Bloom won Best Alternative Video in 1993, and Heart-Shaped Box earned the same award the following year. I'm Mark Mayfield.
22: Comedian Carrot Top is recovering at home after a reported suicide attempt last week. People magazine says the comedian, whose real name is Scott Thompson, was being threatened with extortion over claims of alleged sexual misconduct. And Avengers Endgame topped the weekend box office. The re-release of the 2019 Marvel blockbuster earned $26 million domestically and $60 million internationally. That's entertainment. I'm Daria Albinger.
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4: This is a Bloomberg Money Minute. A new YouGov survey finds the most popular grocery store chain for baby boomers is Trader Joe's. The reasons older shoppers like the store so much: the helpful staff, fewer brands on shelves, and because it's less dependent on technology with no loyalty program, no rewards app, and no online coupons. And the salad business got tossed around this summer by consumer fears over the Cyclospora outbreak, but now that fear has abated to the point stock in the nation's largest salad chain has erased all its summertime losses. Shares of Sweetgreen, which was never actually part of the salad recalls, are rising nearly 3% today. That's helped in part by an upgrade of shares by Wells Fargo, which says it now expects Sweetgreen's sales this fall also to fully recover from the scare. Stocks are lower on Wall Street as oil prices rise after President Trump rejected Iran's latest ceasefire proposal, calling it unacceptable. The Dow is down 0.5%. The Nasdaq and S&P both down 0.2%. Erica Herskowitz, Bloomberg Radio.
5: 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Here's Chris Whitting.
8: 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With the Success Journal, I'm Chris Whitting.
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9: President Trump is announcing plans for a new $15 billion steel plant in Iowa. Speaking today from the Oval Office, he said it's going to be the largest plant in U.S. history, calling it exciting news. Trump said it's part of his plan to bring manufacturing back to the United States, especially steel production, which declined under former President Biden. It's being built by Minnesota-based Mesabi Metallics, and the facility is expected to create over 1,700 permanent jobs in Iowa. The U.S. and Iran are expected to hold further discussions this week after President Trump rejected a ceasefire proposal over the weekend. In a phone interview with Axios, he said Iran wants to make a deal, but it's not a deal that he wants to make. The president added, it's a deal they might have agreed to a year ago, but Iran overplayed their hand. Trump said he's always thinking about resuming strikes as the war has been raging now for 7 months. And the nor'easter that pummeled the East Coast isn't going away just yet. The weekend storm is expected to loop back around between New Jersey and Long Island today. I'm Chris Caraggio.
10: 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Believe in Bristol is the Main Street program for downtown Bristol.
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10: 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I'm Daryl Moody reporting.
12: A mobile home on Lambs Park Road off Chucky Highway in Limestone was destroyed by fire. The Limestone and Tusculum Volunteer Fire Departments responded to the scene to extinguish the blaze and mitigate damage to other homes nearby. No injuries were reported. A mobile home on Lambs Park Road off Chucky Highway in Limestone was destroyed by fire. The Limestone, Tusculum, and Newmansville Volunteer Fire Departments responded to the scene to extinguish the blaze and mitigate damage to other homes nearby. No injuries were reported. Greenville police are investigating the theft of nearly $2,000 worth of electronics and tools from a pickup truck on East Bernard Avenue. A stereo system, an engine programmer, and a trailer brake box were taken. I'm Lisa Rothman.
13: The deadly time warp. Hi, it's Mike Austin with today's Radio Dead Minute. Remember when you were a kid? Summer vacation lasted like 3 years. Christmas took forever to arrive, and those last 10 minutes of the school day were apparently measured with a whole different calendar. Yeah, and then you became a dad, and somebody hit the fast-forward button. One day they were saying, Daddy, read me another story. Daddy, push me a little higher on the swing. Next thing, they're saying, Dad, can I borrow the car? The strange thing is, you never know when the last time is happening. The last bedtime story, the last game of hide-and-seek, that last time the little hand automatically reaches for yours to cross the street. You know, they want you to read them a bedtime story, and before you know it, they're just too big for that. It's not cool for them anymore. Yeah, so Dad, when your kids say, come play with me, drop everything, because someday, what you

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2: Mitch Anthony here with today's Daily Dose. Miss Eleanor Boyer won the lottery and has everything she needs. But Miss Eleanor Boyer had everything she needed before she won the lottery. "I have my pension and my Social Security. That's everything I need," Eleanor said from her humble home. So Miss Eleanor Boyer did something quite unusual. She gave the lottery winnings away. Not some of it. All of it. All $8.5 million of it. Miss Boyer asked, "Why should I let it sit in a bank until I die?" So she immediately signed over $5.9 million to her parish, which has 2,800 families, an elementary school, and a high school. Since then, she has been giving to various charitable organizations in her county, to needy individuals in the neighborhood, and to her three nephews, her only close relatives. This experience that is supposed to radically alter one's life hasn't changed Eleanor Boyer one bit. She still drives her 69 Malibu with the peeling vinyl top. Her only indulgence was caller ID so she can screen her calls. 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
4: As we head in the evening, we'll have patchy fog, mostly clear skies, the low by dawn around 53. As we're into Tuesday, patchy fog in the morning, sunny skies throughout the day with a high near 80. Tuesday night, clear skies, overnight low around 57. For Wednesday, clear, lots of sunshine, will stay dry with a high near 85. Wednesday night, some clouds, mostly clear after midnight, overnight low around 60. Thursday, clear, lots of sunshine, will stay dry with a high near 85. Thursday night, mostly clear skies, overnight low around 62. I'm Chris Keith from the LiveWire Weather Center. 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
7: I need this.
8: The following is from Dr. Schumacher and Associates Audiologists.
7: Are you aware that hearing loss has been linked to dementia, depression, social isolation, and more frequent hospitalizations? Approximately 12% of the U.S. population, or 38 million.

0: million Americans have significant hearing loss. In addition, 50 million in the U.S. experience tinnitus, which can be debilitating. People with hearing loss tend to wait 7 years before seeking professional help. Of those individuals who would benefit from hearing aids, only 20% actually use them. Present-day hearing aids are much better than those just a few years ago. In fact, many of the new hearing aids have the capability of being adjusted by cell phones and also allowing phone calls to be answered directly through the hearing aids. 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That's 717-HEAR or 928-5771.
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1: If you want to live longer, try being more like Black Panther and less like the Incredible Hulk. This is according to a study in the British Medical Journal, which analyzed superhero movies to see how the fictional characters might fare in the real world based on their lifestyle habits. For example, the Incredible Hulk constantly fluctuates between an average build and being excessively muscular, but his changes are associated with anger, which gives him a higher risk for cardiovascular disease. And then Iron Man. His jet-set lifestyle and binge drinking means he'd be more likely to develop liver disease and cancer. On the plus side, superheroes do get plenty of exercise. They also have a strong sense of purpose, which is known to boost happiness and protect against depression and dementia. And if you eat like Black Panther, who's vegetarian, the heart health benefits will make you more invincible than any other superhero you may emulate. I'm John Tesh with today's Intelligence for Your Life Minutes.
5: 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New lease rates are being developed. Current staff and hours will remain, and self-service fuel is being added. The transition wraps up next year with a May 22nd grand opening. Four first responders injured in a series of crashes on I-26 in Sullivan County are home recovering. Kingsport Fire says the three firefighters and a Sullivan County EMT were hit while loading a patient. Officials are reminding drivers to slow down and move over for emergency vehicles. The Greenville Driver Services Center is reopening after a planned renovation. The updated center has new furniture, fresh paint, and improved lighting. Hours are Monday through Friday, 8:30 to 5. I'm Lisa Ruckman.
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3: Nice win for ETSU on Saturday. They roll over Western Carolina 58-31. The 58 points, the most in a game against a Division I opponent since football returned to ETSU in 2015. It marks the third straight win for ETSU against Western Carolina in the Blue Ridge Border Battle. 542 yards of total offense for ETSU as they average better than 7 yards per play. Quarterback Mason Mims, 20 of 27, 220 yards and a touchdown pass. 11 different ETSU players caught at least one pass. Another rivalry game coming up. ETSU will welcome in at Chattanooga coming up on Saturday. Tennessee, they held tough against number one Texas, but they do end up losing by a 20-17 score on Saturday. With that, they drop in the rankings. They fall 3 spots to number 17 in the AP poll and 4 spots to number 17 in the coaches poll. Up next for Tennessee, they'll play Auburn in Knoxville coming up on Saturday. Unleash the Beast, 16-ounce Monster Energy, 2 for $5.50. 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
10: Best-selling author Max Lucado said that forgiveness is unlocking a door to set someone free and then realizing that you were the prisoner. It's a basic human desire to get even, but revenge creates a hamster wheel of harm. You strike back, the other person counters, you strike again. Pretty soon you're in court and have destroyed relationships with others that were watching that conflict. Don't make people take sides. Don't ask people to be your ally. See the offense as a lesson learned to avoid being harmed in the future and helping others to see red flags. I've been cheated in life. Most people have. A very spiritual person told me the best thing I can do is forgive others, then look at things I've done and forgive myself. Forgive yourself. Move forward.
13: We remember generals, battles, and even local militiamen, but we usually overlook the child soldiers that stood for American liberty. Children 16 years old and as young as 9 had vital roles in our fight for independence. Underage boys frequently joined the Frontier Fife and Drum Corps using music to communicate commands on the battlefield, and some went on to fight. William Cross fought at Kings Mountain after starting his service at 14. Also at Kings Mountain was John Sevier's personal fifer, William Price, who was just 13, and his 15-year-old son, James. You can find out more at Sycamore Shoals State Historic Site and visit a memorial with over 200 names of child soldiers at Cook Family Park in Elizabethton. 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
14: 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The ARM share reached 9.8% for the week ending September 18th, as the average contract rate on a conforming 30-year fixed-rate mortgage rose to over 7%. Residents near Amazon's drone delivery hub in Richardson, Texas, say repeated flights are disrupting their neighborhoods. A drone crash and a package dropped into a swimming pool have raised questions about safety and delivery accuracy. A study by the Insurance Institute for Highway Safety found Waymo's driverless vehicles were involved in 68% fewer police reportable crashes per mile than human drivers in the same areas and years. Their rate of crashes involving injuries was 81% lower. I'm Mark Huffman. 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
16: As we head into the evening, we'll have patchy fog, mostly clear skies, the low by dawn around 53. As we're into Tuesday, patchy fog in the morning, sunny skies throughout the day with a high near 80. Tuesday night, clear skies, overnight low around 57. For Wednesday, clear, lots of sunshine, will stay dry with a high near 85. Wednesday night, some clouds, mostly clear after midnight, overnight low around 60. Thursday, clear, lots of sunshine, will stay dry with a high near 85. Thursday night, mostly clear skies, overnight low around 62. I'm Chris Keith from the LiveWire Weather Center. 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
17: I'm a rootin', tootin', layin' through loopin', pop gun shootin' chicken hawk.
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19: This is a Bloomberg Money Minute. Boeing shares are down more than 6% after the company admitted that it has a software error in its new 737 MAX jets, which can cause the automated navigation system to fail during certain landing situations. And the Wall Street Journal reports that United and Southwest Airlines both told Boeing they don't want the new jets they ordered if they have those flaws. Meanwhile, German air officials are investigating a Boeing 787 aircraft operated by Vietnam Airlines that activated its brakes twice while taking off in Munich to see if that was a technical issue or a pilot error. SpaceX's Starship rocket reached orbit for the first time this morning, achieving a milestone for the program. The rocket was carrying 26 of the company's upgraded Starlink satellites, which the vehicle successfully placed in orbit to join the existing Internet from Space network. On Wall Street, stocks are lower. The Dow down 0.33%. The Nasdaq down 0.75%. The S&P down 0.33%. Erica Herskowitz, Bloomberg Radio.
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21: We talk a lot about ultra-processed foods, but here's a new reason to pay attention. Harvard study just found that adults who eat the most ultra-processed foods had a nearly 60% higher risk of dementia. Now, here's a way of thinking about it that I think is important. For years, we've been told that if we can't stop at just one chip or cookie, it's a failure of willpower. But scientists who study this say that's not fair. These foods are deliberately engineered. The perfect mix of sugar, fat, additives. They make them irresistible. In other words, it's not that you're weak necessarily, it's that the food was designed to beat you. And that's worth knowing, because it takes the guilt out of it and puts the blame where it belongs. Keep in mind, almost 70% of what is on supermarket shelves is ultra-processed. What you should be doing is shopping for foods with the fewest ingredients possible. I'm Dr. Sanjay Gupta, helping you live a better life.
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6: 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Interesting Engineering reports that engineers at Australia's Flinders University built a water-based zinc iodine battery that won't catch fire like lithium ion. 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
6: It's 4 o'clock.
7: President Trump isn't happy that five people in the UK arrested on suspicion of terrorism have been released on bail. They were arrested yesterday near a Royal Air Force base west of London used by the US military to launch strikes on Iran.
8: I will tell you, I would have said, don't let them have bail. Cashless bail.
7: Trump told reporters today at the White House he was surprised they were released, adding that he wouldn't have done that. When asked if the suspects were connected to Iran, the president said he knows the answer, but he's not going to share it. UK officials say the investigation into the incident is ongoing. A coastal flood advisory and a high surf advisory are in effect for much of Southern California. It's due to a huge, potentially damaging swell expected from Hurricane Polo, which remains well offshore. Los Angeles County beaches, the Malibu coast, Orange County coastal areas, Ventura County beaches, and the Catalina and Santa Barbara Islands will be under advisories through tomorrow at 5 p.m. President Trump is announcing plans for a new $15 billion steel plant in Iowa. Speaking today from the Oval Office, he said it's going to be the largest plant in U.S. history, calling it exciting news.
8: The plant will produce some of the highest quality, most affordable steel anywhere in the world. They're going to be making it here and using it here and also shipping it outside and do very well.
7: Trump said it's part of his plan to bring manufacturing back to the U.S., especially steel production, which declined under former President Biden. It's being built by Minnesota-based Mesabi Metallics, and the facility is expected to create over 1,700 permanent jobs in Iowa. The FBI is losing its second deputy director in the last year. Andrew Bailey is stepping down from the role to return to his family in Missouri, where he served as attorney general before joining the bureau. Bailey shared deputy director duties with Dan Bongino, who left the administration in January to continue his radio show. I'm Chris Caraggio.
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7: Hurricane Polo may cause strong waves, rip currents, flooding, and more beach erosion along the Southern California coast this week. The region won't get a direct hit from Polo, which is moving towards Mexico, but south-facing beaches could still see waves as high as 7 feet over the next few days. A warning for dangerous beach conditions will be in effect until Wednesday. Coming up in the business week ahead, jobs data. Tammy Trujillo reports.
16: We'll get the job openings and labor turnover survey on Tuesday, followed by ADP's monthly hiring survey on Wednesday. Weekly jobless claims are due Thursday, and the big headline story of the week, the monthly jobs report, will be released by the Labor Department on Friday. Most analysts estimate the economy added about 83,000 new non-farm payroll jobs in September. That's down from the 162,000 seen the month before. The unemployment rate is forecast to stay the same at 4.1%.
7: Proposition 40, a plan to tax California billionaires, is facing challenges. The campaign against the tax has much more funding and public support is dropping. According to a recent UC Berkeley poll, only 45% of likely voters now support it. That's down from 52% in March. Microsoft co-founder Bill Gates says Congress needs to regulate the development of AI. In a Meet the Press interview Sunday, he said that no one thinks self-regulation is enough. Several big names in the AI industry have made similar claims, warning that the current pace could have dangerous consequences. Gates says safeguards and monitoring could be put in place without dramatically slowing development. Dog owners may live a longer life. Research published by the American Heart Association says dog ownership is tied to a 24% drop in all causes of death for the general population. Individuals who have suffered a major cardiac event had their risk of death drop by 33% by living with a dog. Studies published in BMC Public Health say that dog owners walk an average of 22 more minutes a day, making them significantly more likely to meet standard weekly physical activity guidelines. I'm Chris Caraccio.
0: A mobile home on Lambs Park Road off Chucky Highway in Limestone was destroyed by fire. The Limestone and Tusculum Volunteer Fire Departments responded to the scene to extinguish the blaze and mitigate damage to other homes nearby. No injuries were reported. A mobile home on Lambs Park Road off Chucky Highway in Limestone was destroyed by fire. The Limestone, Tusculum, and Newmansville Volunteer Fire Departments responded to the scene to extinguish the blaze and mitigate damage to other homes nearby. No injuries were reported. Greenville police are investigating the theft of nearly $2,000 worth of electronics and tools from a pickup truck on East Bernard Avenue. A stereo system, an engine programmer, and a trailer brake box were taken. I'm Lisa Rothman.
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22: Hey Bible readers, I'm Tara Lee Cobble, and I'm your host for The God Shot. In all these things, we are more than conquerors through Him who loved us. Romans 8:37. This is part of a letter the Apostle Paul wrote to the Christians in Rome who were experiencing persecution and death because they refused to worship the Roman emperor. Despite their terrifying trials, Paul points to their eternal hope. They've been adopted into God's family. So their status as God's kids is eternal. Nothing can separate God's kids from God's love. Whether you face tribulation or distress or persecution or famine or nakedness or danger or death, you have access to eternal victory through Christ. And that can't be shaken. No matter what your day holds, Jesus has secured your eternity. He's where the joy is.
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5: As we head in the evening, we'll have patchy fog, mostly clear skies, the low by dawn around 53. As of Tuesday, patchy fog in the morning, sunny skies throughout the day with a high near 80. Tuesday night, clear skies, overnight low around 57. For Wednesday, clear, lots of sunshine, will stay dry with a high near 85. Wednesday night, some clouds, mostly clear after midnight, overnight low around 60. Thursday, clear, lots of sunshine, will stay dry with a high near 85. Thursday night, mostly clear skies, overnight low around 62. I'm Chris Keith from the LiveWire Weather Center. Count on it.
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6: 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The Titans drop to 0-3. Cam Ward, 181 passing yards, a touchdown to Wandell Robinson. Tony Pollard, he rushed for 74 yards, but the Giants win this game on the power of 4 field goals. Tennessee traveling to Baltimore to take on the Ravens in Week 4. NASCAR, Kyle Larson taking the checkered flag Sunday at Kansas, passing Chase Briscoe with 7 laps remaining. It was his 4th career victory at the track, and he pads his lead in the NASCAR Cup playoffs. He led 235 laps. Austin Cindric finishing second. Denny Hamlin ran third. College football, Tennessee dropping to number 17 in the latest AP poll after a 20-17 loss to number 1 Texas Saturday. Tennessee now 3-1 on the air. They'll be hosting the Auburn Tigers on Saturday to continue their SEC schedule. ETSU home Saturday in Johnson City facing Chattanooga. Buccaneers are 3-2. They beat Western Carolina 58-31 to win their SoCon opener behind 6 rushing touchdowns. Don't start your morning hungry. Quick Stop sausage biscuits, 2 for $3. 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
11: 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Ian Fleming said, "Never say no to adventures. Always say yes. Otherwise, you'll lead a very dull life." I love this quote. I'm a fan of adventures. I've been blessed to have some fun times. Now, we're not wealthy people, but we've been blessed to get the chance to travel, sometimes for work, sometimes for pleasure. 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Find ways to squeeze fun adventures into your life. And adventures come in all shapes and sizes. It doesn't have to be an expensive adventure. My wife and I went on a little trip that was a very affordable trip, but we made several fun stops and saw things that we wanted to see. That was an adventure, but an affordable adventure. Start small. Try a new restaurant. Order something fun. The motivation
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1: As we head in the evening, we'll have patchy fog, mostly clear skies, the low by dawn around 53. As we head into Tuesday, patchy fog in the morning, sunny skies throughout the day with a high near 80. Tuesday night, clear skies, overnight low around 57. For Wednesday, clear, lots of sunshine, will stay dry with a high near 85. Wednesday night, some clouds, mostly clear after midnight, overnight low around 60. Thursday, clear, lots of sunshine, will stay dry with a high near 85. Thursday night, mostly clear skies, overnight low around 62. I'm Chris Keith from the Live Wire Weather Center. Count on it.
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3: Tri-Cities Airport officials say no hangars will be moved as Holston Point Aviation takes over for Tri-City Aviation. New lease rates are being developed, current staff and hours will remain, and self-service fuel is being added. The transition wraps up next year with a May 22nd grand opening. Four first responders injured in a series of crashes on I-26 in Sullivan County are home recovering. Kingsport Fire says the three firefighters and a Sullivan County EMT were hit while loading a patient. Officials are reminding drivers to slow down and move over for emergency vehicles. The Greenville Driver Services Center is reopening after a planned renovation. The updated center has new furniture, fresh paint, and improved lighting. Hours are Monday through Friday, 8:30 to 5. I'm Lisa Ruckman.

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4: 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Former University of Maine Extension agent Richard Brzozowski has been sharing tips with us the past couple of days.
6: Another common mistake of beginning farmers is part of the business plan is a marketing plan. What are you going to grow? Who are you going to sell it to? And a lot of beginning farmers just think, well, I can sell this at the farmer's market, or I can sell this to somebody down the road. So you want to have a marketing plan, something written down, because, you know, you might just have one customer that you have in mind. Somebody's going to buy the whole lot. So whether it's all your feeder lambs or all your feeder pigs or all your tulips, you know, depending on one buyer is risky. So you want to always have a backup plan.
4: And finally, says Brzozowski, free help is available everywhere.
6: Extension systems are in every state in America, and some are big, some are small, depends on the state and the resource, but every state has a land-grant university, and from that land-grant university is an extension system and research farms, experiment stations from that university. So one thing I'd really encourage new farmers is get to know the agricultural person in your county or specialist in your state.
4: That's Farm to Fork. I'm Daryl Anderson.
7: This is a Bloomberg Money Minute. Investors should expect pharmaceutical giant Eli Lilly to strike slightly larger deals as it looks for assets in the less explored areas of science. CEO Dave Ricks highlighted infectious disease, women's health, and psychiatric conditions as areas where the company sees an opportunity to make an impact. Eli Lilly has done about 40 deals so far this year with a total value of more than $20 billion, which is the company's highest ever in a year. The U.S. leads the world in AI development, but just how many of us actually use it? Well, not as many as people might think. 20 countries are ahead of the U.S. in AI usage. That's according to a new report from Microsoft, which finds about three-quarters of working-aged adults in the UAE use AI. Here in the States, only about one-third of working-aged Americans use artificial intelligence. Stocks are lower on Wall Street. The Dow is down 0.2%. The Nasdaq down 0.8%. The S&P down 0.75%. Erica Herskowitz, Bloomberg Radio.
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3: President Trump isn't happy that five people in the UK arrested on suspicion of terrorism have been released on bail. They were arrested yesterday near a Royal Air Force base west of London used by the U.S. military to launch strikes on Iran. Trump told reporters today at the White House he was surprised they were released. When asked if the suspects were connected to Iran, the president said he knows the answer, but he's not going to share it. A coastal flood advisory and a high surf advisory are in effect for much of Southern California. It's due to a huge, potentially damaging swell expected from Hurricane Polo, which remains well offshore. Los Angeles County beaches, the Malibu coast, Orange County coastal areas, Ventura County beaches, and the Catalina and Santa Barbara Islands will be under advisories through tomorrow at 5 p.m. President Trump is announcing plans for a new $15 billion steel plant in Iowa. The facility is expected to create over 1,700 permanent jobs. I'm Chris Caraggio.
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5: 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We provide the ultrasounds, which gives important medical information, as well as a conversation with the medical professional.
4: Program coordinator Leslie Walker.
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4: For more information, visit agapewomenservices.com. I'm Daryl Moody, reporting.
6: A mobile home on Lambs Park Road off Chuckee Highway in Limestone was destroyed by fire. The Limestone and Tusculum Volunteer Fire Departments responded to the scene to extinguish the blaze and mitigate damage to other homes nearby. No injuries were reported. A mobile home on Lambs Park Road off Chuckee Highway in Limestone was destroyed by fire. The Limestone, Tusculum, and Newmansville Volunteer Fire Departments responded to the scene to extinguish the blaze and mitigate damage to other homes nearby. No injuries were reported. Greenville police are investigating the theft of nearly $2,000 worth of electronics and tools from a pickup truck on East Bernard Avenue. A stereo system, an engine programmer, and a trailer brake box were taken. I'm Lisa Rothman.
7: Are you an introvert or an extrovert? Hey, Dad, this is Mike Austin with today's Radio Dad Minute. You know, dads can teach social skills. In fact, they really need to. Ivan Meisner is an expert in the field and was telling me it doesn't matter if you're an introvert or an extrovert.
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1: It's your country Daily Dirt. Carrie Underwood is set to headline the Barefoot Country Music Festival in 2027. The festival takes place at Wildwood Beach in New Jersey from June 17th through the 20th. More artists set to be announced in the coming weeks. Passes for Barefoot Country Music Fest are on sale now. Garth Brooks is announcing city number 7 on his Blame It All on My Roots tour. He just announced he'll be returning to his home state of Oklahoma for 3 shows in Tulsa. The news came just ahead of his performances this past weekend in Orlando, Florida. The Tulsa shows are scheduled for October 23rd, 24th, and 25th. Tickets go on sale Friday. U2 is set to release their next album this fall, and it'll feature the late Dolly Parton. The Irish rockers will drop Carnaval de Luz on November 12th. The last track on the album is a duet with Bono and Dolly, which the band says turned out to be Dolly's final vocal performance. Carnaval de Luz will be U2's first full-length release in 9 years. The new single from the album, Silencio, is out now. It's your Country Daily Dirt. I'm Brooke Summers.
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3: 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Dr. Ted Labuza from the Department of Food Science and Nutrition at the University of Minnesota says it's an important thing to know, not only for food safety, but also to keep food fresh longer.
4: 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The door is usually the warmest place. There can be about a 5-degree differential inside the refrigerator.
3: Dr. Labuza says he keeps his own fridge at 33 degrees. 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
10: As we head in the evening, we'll have patchy fog, mostly clear skies, the low by dawn around 53. As we're into Tuesday, patchy fog in the morning, sunny skies throughout the day with a high near 80. Tuesday night, clear skies, overnight low around 57. For Wednesday, clear, lots of sunshine, will stay dry with a high near 85. Wednesday night, some clouds, mostly clear after midnight, overnight low around 60. Thursday, clear, lots of sunshine, will stay dry with a high near 85. Thursday night, mostly clear skies, overnight low around 62. I'm Chris Keith from the LiveWire Weather Center. 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

0: 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I'm Dr. Catherine Albrecht, back soon to explain, and I won't need any help either.
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3: Tri-Cities airport officials say no hangars will be moved as Holston Point Aviation takes over for Tri-City Aviation. New lease rates are being developed, current staff and hours will remain, and self-service fuel is being added. The transition wraps up next year with a May 22nd grand opening. Four first responders injured in a series of crashes on I-26 in Sullivan County are home recovering. Kingsport Fire says the three firefighters and a Sullivan County EMT were hit while loading a patient. Officials are reminding drivers to slow down and move over for emergency vehicles. The Greenville Driver Services Center is reopening after a planned renovation. The updated center has new furniture, fresh paint, and improved lighting. Hours are Monday through Friday, 8:30 to 5. I'm Lisa Ruckman.
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7: This is The Making of America from the Jefferson Media Group. In 1620, the Mayflower dropped anchor at a place called Plymouth Rock, where its passengers founded one of the earliest successful English colonies in North America and the first permanent colony in all of New England. Originally named New Plymouth, that settlement today is the modern town of Plymouth, Massachusetts. Unlike the entrepreneurs who founded Jamestown and other settlements, the citizens of Plymouth had fled religious persecution and sought only a land where they could practice their faith openly and without fear of reprisals. However, the Pilgrims, as they were known, are probably best remembered for their celebration of the holiday we know as Thanksgiving. This has been The Making of America. I'm Michael Emerson, and you can visit us at jeffersonmediagroup.com.
8: From the Quick Stop Market Sports Desk, I'm Matt Pauly. Nice win for ETSU on Saturday. They roll over Western Carolina 58-31. The 58 points, the most in a game against a Division I opponent since football returned to ETSU in 2015. It marks the third straight win for ETSU against Western Carolina in the Blue Ridge Border Battle. 542 yards of total offense for ETSU as they average better than 7 yards per play. Quarterback Mason Mims, 20 of 27, 220 yards and a touchdown pass. 11 different ETSU players caught at least one pass. Another rivalry game coming up. ETSU will welcome in Chattanooga coming up on Saturday. Tennessee, they held tough against number one Texas, but they do end up losing by a 20-17 score on Saturday. With that, they drop in the rankings. They fall three spots to number 17 in the AP poll and four spots to number 17 in the coaches poll. Up next for Tennessee, they'll play Auburn in Knoxville coming up on Saturday. Unleash the Beast, 16-ounce Monster Energy, 2 for $5.50. 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
9: 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I'm not Dr. Mike. I'm just a dad like you. 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
10: You can be a sports legend for reasons good, notorious, or maybe made up. It's Mike's Minute this week in sports history with me, Mike Janella. This week in 2001, Barry Bonds hit home run number 70, tying the single-season Major League record Mark McGwire had broken just 3 years before. Before that, Bonds snapped the tie the next day, tacked on two more, and that's still your record at 73 dingers. O.J. Simpson found himself in the news all of 1995 for nothing to do with his incredible football career. This week in 95, a jury found Simpson not guilty in the murder trial of Nicole Brown Simpson and Ron Goldman. An estimated 100 million people tuned in one way or another to hear the verdict live. And this week in 1932, Babe Ruth called his shot. Maybe. Who knows? This is what happens when you don't have smartphones to record. The Babe supposedly pointed to the outfield wall before hitting a World Series homer on the next pitch. Great story, but nobody can actually prove it. Kind of like your uncle that, yeah, definitely caught that fish. 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
13: With soldiers like him, no wonder the frontiersman won. Legend has it that General Washington said this about Joseph Greer after his legendary journey to deliver the news of victory at King's Mountain to the Continental Congress in Philadelphia. Hailing from the Watauga settlement, clad in buckskin and standing 6.5 feet tall, Joseph Greer had covered 600 miles through rugged wilderness and perilous conditions in just 30 days. Chosen by John Sevier for the near impossible task, he left just hours after demonstrating his valor fighting alongside the Overmountain Men. Armed with a musket, a compass, and some essential supplies, he dodged British patrols and hostile natives to deliver the good news and boost the morale of the Patriots. He became known as the King's Mountain Messenger. Happy 250, America.
14: Happy birthday!
15: 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A disturbing online culture known as the Burnerverse has grown around anonymous social media accounts, especially in college sports and fraternity circles. Some of these accounts have been used to harass and dox young women. Here's Connect Safely Education Director Carrie Gallagher.
16: 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But then peer pressure and algorithms that reward extreme content escalate behavior into digital harassment. Doxing victims experience severe trauma, reputational damage, and even safety threats.
15: Gallagher fears that the Burnerverse could migrate down to younger teens and urges parents to talk to their kids about digital ethics. You'll find Carrie's blog post at connectsafely.org/radio. With the Connect Safely Report, I'm Larry Magid.
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18: As we head into the evening, we'll have patchy fog, mostly clear skies, the low by dawn around 53. As we head into Tuesday, patchy fog in the morning, sunny skies throughout the day with a high near 80. Tuesday night, clear skies. Overnight, low around 57. For Wednesday, clear, lots of sunshine. Will stay dry with a high near 85. Wednesday night, some clouds, mostly clear after midnight. Overnight, low around 60. Thursday, clear, lots of sunshine. Will stay dry with a high near 85. Thursday night, mostly clear skies. Overnight, low around 62. I'm Chris Keith from the Live Wire Weather Center. 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
20: This is a Bloomberg Money Minute. Stocks ended lower today on fading hopes for any kind of diplomatic breakthrough in the U.S. war against Iran, even though President Trump said mediators did hold talks today. But on Wall Street, all the major averages fell between 0.75% and 1%, with the Dow today down 347 points, the NASDAQ down 248, the S&P lower by 60, and oil was flat. It closed at $92.60 a barrel. Big decliner shares of Boeing tumbling nearly 7%. The certification for its long-delayed 737 MAX 10 jet will be held up by the FAA. That's over a new software issue that could cause the automated navigation system to fail during certain landing situations. Now, Boeing was just about to start deliveries of that long-delayed aircraft. This is going to set them back even further. And the Nuclear Regulatory Commission is poised to approve the Tennessee Valley Authority's proposal to build a small nuclear reactor just outside of Knoxville. Tom Busby, Bloomberg Radio.
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23: 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But in 1952, TVs were rapidly appearing in millions of American homes. And Dwight Eisenhower's team noticed. They decided to use ads. For one commercial, Disney volunteers created a short with a catchy animation. It featured a cartoon elephant beating a drum to a simple, repetitive jingle.
24: You like ice, I like ice. Everybody likes ice for president. Hang out the banner, beat the drum. We'll take ice to Washington. We got to get where we are going.
23: They didn't explain complex policies or the big issues of the day. Instead, it was just an upbeat slogan, and it helped General Dwight Eisenhower become President Eisenhower. On that note, I'm James A. Brown, and as always, be well.
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5: Well, there she is, the Capitol Tower. Now, that's just a half a block from Hollywood and Vine. Now, that's right in the middle of the entertainment universe.
1: 2006, New York-based developer Argent Ventures purchases the 13-story Capitol Records Tower at Hollywood and Vine for a reported $50 million. The house that Nat built is the home of Capitol Records, whose roster over the years included Frank Sinatra, The Beatles, Glenn Campbell, and the Steve Miller Band. 1997, a new audio format called the Digital Versatile Disc, or DVD Audio, is introduced at the 105th Audio Engineering Society Conference in San Francisco. The DVD-A stores seven times more info than a traditional compact disc. 2025, Dolly Parton announces the postponement of six Caesars Palace concerts for December, citing her undergoing several health-related procedures. The shows were rescheduled for September 2026, but those shows never take place as Dolly dies of cancer August 25, 2026.
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6: President Trump isn't happy that five people in the UK arrested on suspicion of terrorism have been released on bail. They were arrested yesterday near a Royal Air Force base west of London used by the U.S. military to launch strikes on Iran. Trump told reporters today at the White House he was surprised they were released. When asked if the suspects were connected to Iran, the president said he knows the answer, but he's not going to share it. The nor'easter that flooded millions along the East Coast isn't gone yet. The weakened storm has already looped back around between New Jersey and Long Island, and forecasters say it won't exit until later on tonight. President Trump is pushing his record as he tries to pump up Republicans before the upcoming midterms. Speaking to reporters in the White House today, he touted low crime numbers, positive economic indicators, and promised the price of gas will drop soon once the Iran war ends.
9: And we have a strong border. We have the best economy, the biggest investment in the history of our country. Think of that.
6: Trump warned against electing Democrats, who he referred to as lunatics. Trump will be stumping for candidates in Oklahoma on Thursday and then on Friday in Alabama. Midterm elections are 5 weeks away. Senate Majority Leader John Thune says the Iran war appears to be the biggest issue for voters ahead of the midterms. He told Fox News that affordability issues are top of mind in places like the Midwest, and the Iran war is part of that issue with diesel prices soaring. This is his party faces rough territory and President Trump's approval rating slipping. Wall Street is closing lower to start the week. Stocks fell as Treasury yields traded above 5%, and AI shares, including AMD and Micron Technology, edged lower. Investors are awaiting the release of key economic data this week, with the closely watched September jobs report due out on Friday. At the closing bell, the Dow lost 347 points to 51,481. The S&P 500 fell 59 points, and the NASDAQ dropped 248 points. I'm Chris Caraggio.
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6: U.S. Ambassador to China David Perdue confirms President Trump raised the possibility of selling weapons to China during his recent meeting with President Xi. Mark Mayfield has more.
16: Perdue made the comments Sunday on Fox News, saying Trump asked Xi if China would like to buy U.S. arms. The remarks come as the two countries continue to compete over trade, technology, and Taiwan. Trump and Xi are expected to meet again in November at the Asia-Pacific Economic Cooperation Summit, followed by another meeting in December at the G20 Summit in Miami. Their latest meeting ended Friday after Xi's three-day state visit to Washington.
6: Millions of Americans are receiving SNAP benefits. We'll see a small increase beginning October 1st, but bigger changes could be ahead. The maximum monthly benefit for a family of three in most states will rise by $23, while states will also take on a larger share of SNAP administrative costs. Starting October 1st, states will be responsible for 75% of those costs, up from 50%. And next year, most states are scheduled to begin paying a share of SNAP benefits themselves, based in part on their error rates. Analysts warn the higher costs could put pressure on state budgets and potentially lead to fewer services or SNAP participants. The Vatican says Pope Leo reiterated his commitment to ending the abuse of children by Catholic priests in a meeting with French abuse survivors yesterday. The Pope met privately with each victim and heard proposals on how to improve the church's safeguarding measures. The Vatican said he thanked them for their painful testimony and reaffirmed his commitment to ensuring the harm they experienced is not repeated. The two giant pandas promised by Chinese President Xi have arrived in the U.S. NBC's Aaron Gilchrist reports they were welcomed to Zoo Atlanta yesterday.
17: The zoo, now one of three in the U.S. currently hosting pairs of giant pandas, but it's no stranger to the unique animals. The zoo ended its original panda partnership with China in 2024 after a successful 25-year agreement. The original pair, Lun Lun and Yang Yang, giving birth to seven cubs.
6: Ping Ping and Fu Shuang will remain in quarantine for about a month before visitors can see them. I'm Chris Caraggio.
0: A mobile home on Lambs Park Road off Chucky Highway in Limestone was destroyed by fire. The Limestone and Tusculum Volunteer Fire Departments responded to the scene to extinguish the blaze and mitigate damage to other homes nearby. No injuries were reported. A mobile home on Lambs Park Road off Chucky Highway in Limestone was destroyed by fire. The Limestone, Tusculum, and Newmansville Volunteer Fire Departments responded to the scene to extinguish the blaze and mitigate damage to other homes nearby. No injuries were reported. Greenville police are investigating the theft of nearly $2,000 worth of electronics and tools from a pickup truck on East Bernard Avenue. A stereo system, an engine programmer, and a trailer brake box were taken. I'm Lisa Rockman.
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11: Here's a shocking statistic.
18: Turns out that the number one cause of death worldwide for men between 15 and 56 is alcohol. 2.5 million men worldwide die every year from alcohol. Either its effects or acute alcohol poisoning, whatever.
11: Jeff Hurton is a medical doctor and recovering alcoholic who now speaks to young people about the dangers of alcohol.
18: People who drink every day and people who binge, which is 30% of the population binges, 4 to 5 drinks at a sitting or drinking to out of control, frankly drunk once a month. That's binge drinking. That's 30% of the people who drink. We call them normies, people who can drink occasionally. Oh yeah, I drink twice a year at a wedding. That's not a problem. It's the person who's drinking every day and who finds that they go to a party and they're looking for the bar as they walk in. That's when you have to wake up and say, gee, maybe, you know, this is a drug. Let's call it what it is. It's a drug.
11: With Checkup on Health, I'm Chris Whitting.
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24: Welcome to Date the Word, where we connect today's date to God's Word with the hope that it becomes more memorable to you. 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Matthew 928 says, "And when Jesus had come into the house, the blind men came to him, and Jesus said to them, 'Do you believe that I am able to do this?' They said to him, 'Yes, Lord.'" Matthew 9:28. Having begged Jesus to restore their sight, Jesus asked them if they believed he was truly capable of healing their blindness. Voicing faith, they readily said, "Yes, Lord," and it changed everything for them. Hear me, spiritual blindness ends when we believe in the Lord Jesus Christ. From Matthew 9:28, believe he is able.
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30: As we head into the evening, we'll have patchy fog, mostly clear skies, the low by dawn around 53. As we head into Tuesday, patchy fog in the morning, sunny skies throughout the day with a high near 80. Tuesday night, clear skies. Overnight, low around 57. For Wednesday, clear, lots of sunshine. We'll stay dry with a high near 85. Wednesday night, some clouds, mostly clear after midnight. Overnight, low around 60. Thursday, clear, lots of sunshine. We'll stay dry with a high near 85. Thursday night, mostly clear skies. Overnight, low around 62. I'm Chris Keith from the Live Wire Weather Center. Count on it.
1: Let's talk food and wine in Tonia's Kitchen. Have a seat at the table. Here is Tonia King.
4: Cookbook author Megan Brown joins me today with another idea from her new book, Celebration Boards. 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
5: Oh, no. 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They're lattice pie cookies.
4: Yes.
5: And they just are so fun for dipping in the little dippers or topping your pie in a jar so you can layer it with different pie fillings and puddings. 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
5: 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You'd be so surprised how a variety of colorful, different textures of food come together on a board. You just vary where you put them and it's naturally beautiful.
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7: 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I'm Daryl Moody reporting.
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20: From the Quick Stop Market Sports Desk. College football, Tennessee dropping to number 17 in the latest AP poll after a 20-17 loss to number one Texas Saturday. Tennessee now 3-1 on the year. They'll be hosting the Auburn Tigers on Saturday to continue their SEC schedule. ETSU home Saturday in Johnson City facing Chattanooga. Buccaneers are 3-2. They beat Western Carolina 58-31 to win their SoCon opener behind six rushing touchdowns. NFL Week 3, the Tennessee Titans lose to the New York Giants on a rainy day at MetLife Stadium 12-7. 7. The Titans dropped to 0-3. Cam Ward, 181 passing yards, a touchdown to Wandell Robinson. Tony Pollard, he rushed for 74 yards, but the Giants win this game on the power of 4 field goals. Tennessee traveling to Baltimore to take on the Ravens in Week 4. NASCAR, Kyle Larson taking the checkered flag Sunday at Kansas, passing Chase Briscoe with 7 laps remaining. It was his 4th career victory at the track, and he pads his lead in the NASCAR Cup playoffs. He led 235 laps. Austin Cindric finishing 2nd. Denny Hamlin ran 3rd. Unleash the Beast, 16-ounce Monster Energy, 2 for $5.50. 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
30: As we head in the evening, we'll have patchy fog, mostly clear skies, the low by dawn around 53. As we head into Tuesday, patchy fog in the morning, sunny skies throughout the day with a high near 80. Tuesday night, clear skies. Overnight, low around 57. For Wednesday, clear, lots of sunshine. We'll stay dry with a high near 85. Wednesday night, some clouds, mostly clear after midnight. Overnight, low around 60. Thursday, clear, lots of sunshine. We'll stay dry with a high near 85. Thursday night, mostly clear skies. Overnight, low around 62. I'm Chris Keith from the Live Wire Weather Center. Count on it.
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2: Tri-Cities airport officials say no hangars will be moved as Holston Point Aviation takes over for Tri-City Aviation. New lease rates are being developed. Current staff and hours will remain, and self-service fuel is being added. The transition wraps up next year with a May 22nd grand opening. Four first responders injured in a series of crashes on I-26 in Sullivan County are home recovering. Kingsport Fire says the three firefighters and a Sullivan County EMT were hit while loading a patient. Officials are reminding drivers to slow down and move over for emergency vehicles. The Greenville Driver Services Center is reopening after a planned renovation. The updated center has new furniture, fresh paint, and improved lighting. Hours are Monday through Friday, 8:30 to 5. I'm Lisa Ruckman.
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11: 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The MTV Video Music Awards are in the books. The show opened with a performance by Madonna with assists from Sabrina Carpenter and Charlie XCX. Madonna led the nominations this year and walked away with three awards, including Artist of the Year, Best Collaboration with Carpenter, and Best Dance. The Video Vanguard Award went to Nirvana.
18: 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This award brings back so many memories of making those videos.
19: The surviving members of the band accepted the honor during the 2026 MTV Video Music Awards on Sunday. The award recognizes those who have made an impact on music video and pop culture. Three of Nirvana's visuals were honored at the MTV VMAs in the 90s, with Smells Like Teen Spirit earning Best New Artist and Best Alternative Video in 1992. In Bloom won Best Alternative Video in 1993, and Heart-Shaped Box earned the same award the following year. I'm Mark Mayfield.
11: Comedian Carrot Top is recovering at home after a reported suicide attempt last week. People magazine says the comedian, whose real name is Scott Thompson, was being threatened with extortion over claims of alleged sexual misconduct. And Avengers Endgame topped the weekend box office. The re-release of the 2019 Marvel blockbuster earned $26 million domestically and $60 million internationally. That's entertainment. I'm Daria Albinger.
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7: This is a Bloomberg Money Minute. Stocks ended lower today on fading hopes for any kind of diplomatic breakthrough in the U.S. war against Iran, even though President Trump said mediators did hold talks today. But on Wall Street, all the major averages fell between 0.75% and 1%, with the Dow today down 347 points, the NASDAQ down 248, the S&P lower by 60, and oil was flat. It closed at $92.60 a barrel. Big decliner shares of Boeing tumbling nearly 7%. The certification for its long-delayed 737 MAX 10 jet will be held up by the FAA. That's over a new software issue that could cause the automated navigation system to fail during certain landing situations. Now, Boeing was just about to start deliveries of that long-delayed aircraft. This is going to set them back even further. And the Nuclear Regulatory Commission is poised to approve the Tennessee Valley Authority's proposal to build a small nuclear reactor just outside of Knoxville. Tom Busby, Bloomberg Radio.
8: Hey, it's Zach Bennett with today's Pure American Country Radio Minute. And on this date in 1968, Jeannie C. Riley took Harper Valley PTA to number one on the country chart. What makes that even more incredible is that a week earlier, it had topped the pop chart, making Jeannie the first woman ever to take the same single to number one in both places. Talk about one record changing everything. Jeannie had moved to Nashville, worked as a secretary, and was recording demos on the side while trying to get her career started. Then producer Shelby Singleton matched her up with Tom T. Hall's story about a small-town mother turning the tables on a bunch of judgmental hypocrites. Well, the song hit almost immediately, and within weeks, Jeannie went from working behind a desk to being one of the most recognizable new voices in country music, and suddenly, that secretary singing demos was an international star. I'm Zach Bennett, and that's today's Pure American Country Radio Minute.
9: And it was signed by the Secretary, Harper Valley PTA.
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15: In 1780, British Commander Major Ferguson sent a threat to the settlements to the west of the Appalachians. If you do not detest your opposition to the British arms, I shall march this army over the mountains, hang your leaders, and lay waste to your country. The threatened militia leaders decided it was best if they crossed the mountains on their own terms and defeated Ferguson on the east side of the mountains. The Patriot militia gathered at Sycamore Shoals near Fort Watauga. They would become known as the Overmountain Men. At a mill near the fort, Mary Patton was known to make the highest quality black powder around. Mary earned her place in history by providing over 500 pounds of gunpowder to the over 850 Overmountain Men. Her gunpowder was essential to the victory over Ferguson at Kings Mountain and a turning point in the Revolutionary War. You can see some of her kettles she used when making powder at Sycamore Shoals. 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
8: President Trump isn't happy that five people in the UK arrested on suspicion of terrorism were released on bail today. They were arrested yesterday near a Royal Air Force base west of London used by the U.S. military to launch strikes on Iran. Trump told reporters today at the White House that he was surprised they were released on bail, adding that he wouldn't have done that. When asked if the suspects were connected to Iran, Trump said he knows the answer, but he's not going to share it. The powerful nor'easter that hit the East Coast is still hanging around, while the worst is over with heavy rain and strong winds leaving coastal flooding, downed trees, and power outages from the Outer Banks to New England. The weakened storm has already looped back around between New Jersey and Long Island today before it will exit later on tonight. That means light rain and wind gusts of up to 20 or 30 miles an hour. Today's high tide could bring more coastal flooding. And October is a three-paycheck month. If you get paid this Friday, you'll probably have three paydays in October. I'm Chris Caraggio.
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9: 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I'm Daryl Moody reporting.
11: A mobile home on Lambs Park Road off Chucky Highway in Limestone was destroyed by fire. The Limestone and Tusculum Volunteer Fire Departments responded to the scene to extinguish the blaze and mitigate damage to other homes nearby. No injuries were reported. A mobile home on Lambs Park Road off Chucky Highway in Limestone was destroyed by fire. The Limestone, Tusculum, and Newmansville Volunteer Fire Departments responded to the scene to extinguish the blaze and mitigate damage to other homes nearby. No injuries were reported. Greenville police are investigating the theft of nearly $2,000 worth of electronics and tools from a pickup truck on East Bernard Avenue. A stereo system, an engine programmer, and a trailer brake box were taken. I'm Lisa Rothman.
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13: Formula One over the weekend, running the Azerbaijan Grand Prix, and the win goes to George Russell. For Russell, it is his first win since the Austrian Grand Prix back in late June. Up next, they are going to run in Malaysia this upcoming weekend. Let's go to NASCAR, running at Kansas Speedway on Sunday, and the win goes to Kyle Larson. Pretty dominating day for Larson. Not only does he win the race, but he wins Stage 1 and Stage 2. Austin Cindric and then Denny Hamlin coming in second and third, respectively. Larson now has a 16-point lead over Hamlin in the Cup Series standings in the chase. Up next for NASCAR, they head to Las Vegas Motor Speedway for Sunday's South Point 400.
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0: ones like ragweed.
1: She recommends people take all medications as prescribed, no matter how frequently symptoms of asthma occur, and have a rescue inhaler on hand. Cancer is more common in people with type 2 diabetes. A new study being presented at the European Association for the Study of Diabetes shows cancer impacts people with type 2 diabetes twice as much as the rest of the population. Researchers looked at health data for all adults living in Denmark between the years of 1996 and 2022 for their study. Health update, I'm Scott Pringle.
2: Mitch Anthony here with today's Daily Dose. An ancient proverb states, better to have a handful with quietness than to have both hands full with toil and grasping for the wind. These words were never truer than they are today. We live in a time where everything we read, watch, and listen to tells us more is better. So we strive for more. More often than not, we end up chasing the wind. No matter how fast you go, you can't catch the wind. It will always be ahead of you. No matter how far we get, there will always be a sign there telling us we need to get more. A friend told me about a fella he knew who was a retired milkman. He worked longer and harder than any milkman. When he was done, they gave him a gold watch. This fellow would hold up his watch and say, "This is what I traded my family life for, and a relationship with my kids for a gold watch." 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
4: As we head in the evening, we'll have patchy fog, mostly clear skies, the low by dawn around 53. As for the Tuesday, patchy fog in the morning, sunny skies throughout the day with a high near 80. Tuesday night, clear skies, overnight low around 57. For Wednesday, clear, lots of sunshine, will stay dry with a high near 85. Wednesday night, some clouds, mostly clear after midnight, overnight low around 60. Thursday, clear, lots of sunshine, will stay dry with a high near 85. Thursday night, mostly clear skies, overnight low around 62. I'm Chris Keith from the LiveWire Weather Center. 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
1: A volunteer at a museum in Taiwan spotted what looked like a filthy mirror and did what many of us would do. They grabbed some toilet paper and wiped it clean. So what's the problem? That grime was apparently art. It's called Inverted Syntax 16. It's 40 years of accumulated dust on a mirror with a deliberate smudge that apparently represents middle-class consciousness, or whatever that means. But I'm left wondering, what made it art in the first place? Because someone said so? Because it's in a gallery? Because there's a card next to it explaining what you're supposed to see? Strangely enough, yes. Someone decides, and the rest of us either nod and smile and appreciate or not. On that note, I'm James A. Brown, and as always, be well.
2: Tri-Cities Airport officials say no hangars will be moved as Holston Point Aviation takes over for Tri-City Aviation. New lease rates are being developed, current staff and hours will remain, and self-service fuel is being added. The transition wraps up next year with a May 22nd grand opening. Four first responders injured in a series of crashes on I-26 in Sullivan County are home recovering. Kingsport Fire says the three firefighters and a Sullivan County EMT were hit while loading a patient. Officials are reminding drivers to slow down and move over for emergency vehicles. The Greenville Driver Services Center is reopening after a planned renovation. The updated center has new furniture, fresh paint, and improved lighting. Hours are Monday through Friday, 8:30 to 5. I'm Lisa Ruckman.
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6: From the Quick Stop Market Sports Desk. NASCAR Kyle Larson winning at Kansas on Sunday afternoon. He passes Chase Briscoe with seven laps remaining, and he pads the lead in the NASCAR Cup Series playoffs. He led 235 laps, picking up his fourth career victory at the track. Austin Cindric finishing second, with Denny Hamlin, who's number two in the championship standings, finishing third. College football, Tennessee will host the Auburn Tigers on Saturday. They dropped to 17 in the AP poll. That's down three spots after losing to number one Texas 20-17 at Neyland Stadium. They are now 3-1. ETSU home Saturday as they face Chattanooga. Buccaneers also 3-1. They beat Western Carolina 58-31 Saturday in their SoCon opener, getting six rushing touchdowns. NFL, the Tennessee Titans fell to the New York Giants 12-7 Sunday, a rainy day at MetLife Stadium. New York winning on the power of four field goals. The Titans dropped to 0-3. Cam Ward 181 passing yards, a touchdown to Wandell Robinson. Tony Pollard had 74 yards rushing. And in golf, the United States rallied from 3 points down to win the President's Cup at Medina. They beat the international team 17-13, winning 9.5 of the 12 matches on Sunday. Bloom Sparkling Energy boosts energy, metabolism, and mental focus. Two 12-ounce cans for $6. Quick Stop, run in when you run out. 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
11: It's been 250 years since Tennessee got involved in the American Revolution. The first battle in the West was at Island Flats in present-day Kingsport, just days after the Declaration of Independence was adopted. Sycamore Shoals in present-day Elizabethton was the rallying point for the Overmountain Men before Kings Mountain in what would become the turning point of the Revolution. In our area, we see the names associated with the war every day. Washington County was the first place to be named for General George Washington, and Greene County for Washington's second-in-command, General Nathaniel Greene. Sullivan County was named for General John Sullivan, and Carter County was named for General Landon Carter. Sevierville and Sevier County were named for local war hero General John Sevier, who was the only governor of the failed state of Franklin, and then first governor of Tennessee. Happy 250, America.
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16: As we head in the evening, we'll have patchy fog, mostly clear skies, the low by dawn around 53. As we head into Tuesday, patchy fog in the morning, sunny skies throughout the day with a high near 80. Tuesday night, clear skies, overnight low around 57. For Wednesday, clear, lots of sunshine, will stay dry with a high near 85. Wednesday night, some clouds, mostly clear after midnight, overnight low around 60. Thursday, clear, lots of sunshine, will stay dry with a high near 85. Thursday night, mostly clear skies, overnight low around 62. I'm Chris Keith from the LiveWire Weather Center. Count on it.
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10: This is a Bloomberg Money Minute. Stocks ended lower today on fading hopes for any kind of diplomatic breakthrough in the U.S. war against Iran, even though President Trump said mediators did hold talks today. But on Wall Street, all the major averages fell between 0.75% and 1%, with the Dow today down 347 points, the NASDAQ down 248, the S&P lower by 60, and oil was flat. It closed at $92.60 a barrel. Big decliner shares of Boeing tumbling nearly 7%. The certification for its long-delayed 737 MAX 10 jet will be held up by the FAA. That's over a new software issue that could cause the automated navigation system to fail during certain landing situations. Now, Boeing was just about to start deliveries of that long-delayed aircraft. This is going to set them back even further. And the Nuclear Regulatory Commission is poised to approve the Tennessee Valley Authority's proposal to build a small nuclear reactor just outside of Knoxville. Tom Busby, Bloomberg Radio.
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20: We talk a lot about ultra-processed foods, but here's a new reason to pay attention. Harvard study just found that adults who eat the most ultra-processed foods had a nearly 60% higher risk of dementia. Now, here's a way of thinking about it that I think is important. For years, we've been told that if we can't stop at just one chip or cookie, it's a failure of willpower. But scientists who study this say that's not fair. These foods are deliberately engineered. The perfect mix of sugar, fat, additives. They make them irresistible. In other words, it's not that you're weak necessarily, it's that the food was designed to beat you. And that's worth knowing, because it takes the guilt out of it and puts the blame where it belongs. Keep in mind, almost 70% of what is on supermarket shelves is ultra-processed. What you should be doing is shopping for foods with the fewest ingredients possible. I'm Dr. Sanjay Gupta, helping you live a better life.
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26: The name Irwin is derived from Old German and means army friend. That name could not be more appropriate for the men that would become known as the Irwin Nine. In the early days of World War II, 9 young men from the town of Irwin volunteered for service in the United States Army Air Corps, proud to defend their country. All 9 were assigned to separate bomber groups. All 9 were shot down at different times in different places. Even though there were more than 50 prisoner of war camps in Germany, all 9 men eventually ended up at the same camp. Clyde Tinker, Fred Miller, Dick Franklin, Alan Alford, Stan Norris, Jim Hensley, George Swingle, Richard Edwards, and George Hatcher were liberated in April of 1945 and returned home safely. Today, the Tennessee National Guard Armory in Irwin stands in their honor as we celebrate the 150th anniversary of Unicoi County in Irwin. Jet Broadcasting salutes these local heroes for their service and sacrifice.
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4: Should a cancer headline make you cancel your next flight? Researchers examined deaths across more than 500 occupations and found pilots and flight attendants had the highest shares attributed to radiation-related cancers. At cruising altitude, thinner air provides less protection from cosmic radiation. But a career in the cabin means far more exposure than vacation travel, even over many years. Time magazine explains that the findings do not prove radiation caused those deaths and shouldn't alarm ordinary passengers. The bigger question is how to protect the people who spend their working lives aloft. I'm Ken Chester.
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6: It's 6 o'clock.
7: President Trump says he's not happy. Five people in the UK have been arrested on suspicion of terrorism and released on bail. The five were arrested Sunday near a Royal Air Force base west of London used by the U.S. military to launch strikes on Iran. At the White House today, Trump said he was surprised they were released on bail. And when asked if the suspects were connected to Iran, Trump said he knows the answer, but he wasn't going to share that. The president today announced plans for a new $15 billion steel plant in Iowa, claiming from the Oval Office it'll be the largest plant in U.S. history.
8: The plant will produce some of the highest quality, most affordable steel anywhere in the world. They're going to be making it here and using it here and also shipping it outside and do very well.
7: Trump says the Minnesota-based Mesabi Metallics will build it and is expected to create more than 1,700 permanent jobs in Iowa.
8: Mesabi Metallics will be building the largest steel plant in American history in the great state of Iowa. It's the largest plant, one of the largest plants in the world, but it's the largest plant in America by far.
7: The powerful nor'easter that hit the East Coast over the weekend is still hanging around, with coastal flooding, downed trees, and power outages from the Outer Banks to New England. The weakened storms already looped back around between New Jersey and Long Island today. Winds are still gusting up to 30 miles an hour. High tides today could bring more coastal flooding. Wall Street's closed lower to start the week. Stocks fell as Treasury yields traded above 5%, and AI shares, including AMD and Micron Technology, edged lower. Investors are waiting for the release of key economic data this week, with the closely watched September jobs report due out Friday. At the closing bell, the Dow Jones had lost 347 points. The S&P 500 fell 59 points. The NASDAQ dropped 248 points. I'm Scott Carr.
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7: The Attorney General in Florida is asking for an emergency injunction against OpenAI. The company's CEO, Sam Altman, and its star AI product, ChatGPT. Gordon Bird has more.
12: This comes after several reports of OpenAI agents launching at least several dozen cyber attacks and security incidents.
13: Their own board member now says there's a meaningful risk of catastrophic loss of control, and that OpenAI is not on track to stop it.
12: James Uthmeyer wants a judge to force OpenAI to stop developing models without independent oversight.
13: Stop calling it safe. Stop pretending it's human. Stop selling it to kids.
12: Uthmeyer has been investigating OpenAI civilly and criminally after reports that it was used to plan last year's mass shooting at FSU. OpenAI says it's pausing training on its most advanced models. I'm Gordon Bird.
7: The U.S. Education Department has officially rolled back Title IX protections for trans students only. Wendy Swanson has more.
14: On Monday, Education Secretary Linda McMahon rescinded the Biden administration's interpretation of the law, eliminating gender identity as a protected class, saying it will protect women's sports. The rule had already been struck down by the courts in Republican-led states. The National Women's Law Center criticized the decision, saying the Trump administration should be enforcing the law to protect survivors of sexual assault. I'm Wendy Swanson.
7: Forecasters are warning that a massive ocean wave called a Kelvin could soon raise sea levels along the coast of California by up to a foot, making flooding much more likely as El Nino grows stronger. The El Nino effect creates the giant waves. One Kelvin wave that recently hit South America is now moving toward California and could arrive within days. They're much larger than normal waves and can span thousands of miles. On top of that, forecasters say the El Nino effect this year could be the strongest in 1,000 years, bringing more storms and flooding. I'm Scott Carr.
6: Washington County deputies arrested 32-year-old Casey Hensley and 50-year-old Tracy Phillips after a toddler was found wandering Joe Hale Road. Sheriff Keith Sexton says both face child abuse and neglect charges. A Bristol, Virginia man is facing multiple charges after police found him hiding in a garage. Investigators recovered a stolen truck, 4 electric bikes, tools, and jewelry. Corey Wimmer is being held without bond. The Appalachian Service Project has reached a major milestone, repairing or rebuilding 100 homes for families affected by Hurricane Helene. They're now halfway to their 200-home goal. On Monday, the organization handed over its 101st home to a Johnson County couple. I'm Lisa Ruckman.
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19: Hey, Bible readers, I'm Tara Lee Cobble, and I'm your host for The God Shot.
20: Who is to condemn? Christ Jesus is the one who died. More than that, who was raised, who is at the right hand of God, who indeed is interceding for us. Romans 8:34. This is incredible. This is part of what Paul wrote to the Christians in Rome who were experiencing persecution and death because they refused to worship the Roman emperor. In all their trials, Paul said God is working to bless them. As people who've been adopted into God's family, God has the final say about who we are. Even though we're sinners, he calls us saints. No one can condemn us because the God of the universe has already declared our future. That would have been so reassuring to the persecuted Christians in Rome. But it's also a comfort to us today. Christian, there is no condemnation for you. Jesus paid your sin debt in full. It is finished, and he's where the joy is.
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21: For tonight, we'll see some patchy fog after 4 a.m. Otherwise, it's going to be mostly clear with a low of 53 in the morning. On Tuesday, patchy fog will be around till about 9, and then it'll be sunny with a high of 79. Tuesday night, clear skies, low around 57 first thing in the morning. For Wednesday, look for a sunny day and a high near 85. On Wednesday night, it's going to be mostly clear. Look for a low of 60. On Thursday, sunny and a high near 85 is expected. I'm Nick Rice from the LiveWire Weather Center. Count on it.
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1: 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I'm Daryl Moody, reporting.
3: As a major federal funder of artificial intelligence research, the U.S. National Science Foundation advances AI breakthroughs that solidify our position as the global leader in AI and secure a brighter future for all Americans. 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
4: Figuring out how to solve problems like reducing fertilizer runoff, monitoring crops, managing water allocations, and identifying new pathogens. 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
5: From the Quick Stop Market Sports Desk. College football, Tennessee dropping to number 17 in the latest AP poll after a 20-17 loss to number one Texas Saturday. Tennessee now 3-1 on the year. They'll be hosting the Auburn Tigers on Saturday to continue their SEC schedule. ETSU home Saturday in Johnson City facing Chattanooga. Buccaneers are 3-2. They beat Western Carolina 58-31 to win their SoCon opener behind six rushing touchdowns. NFL Week 3, the Tennessee Titans lose to the New York Giants on a rainy day at MetLife Stadium 12-7. The Titans dropped to 0-3. Cam Ward, 181 passing yards, a touchdown to Wandell Robinson. Tony Pollard, he rushed for 74 yards, but the Giants win this game on the power of four field goals. Tennessee traveling to Baltimore to take on the Ravens in Week 4. NASCAR, Kyle Larson taking the checkered flag Sunday at Kansas, passing Chase Briscoe with seven laps remaining. It was his fourth career victory at the track, and he pads his lead in the NASCAR Cup playoffs. He led 235 laps. Austin Cindric finishing second. Denny Hamlin ran third. Unleash the Beast, 16-ounce Monster Energy, 2 for $5.50. 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
11: 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Today's quote was submitted by Tony. Alexander Solzhenitsyn said, "The simple step of a courageous individual is not to take part in a lie." What a quote. I love this. Sometimes that's all it takes. Just don't participate in the things that others are doing, and that can help you stand out. Now, in the quote, they're not participating in the lie, but in your life, it might be something else. So don't participate in being mean to others. Don't participate in gossip. Don't participate in any type of behavior that everyone else is doing just because they're all okay with it. I worked at a place where everybody else left early every single day. I stayed late. So when there was a chance for a promotion, they picked me. And I'm sure that was not the only reason, but it sure didn't hurt my chances.
12: 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I'm John Small. 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
16: For tonight, we'll see some patchy fog after 4 a.m. Otherwise, it's going to be mostly clear with a low of 53 in the morning. On Tuesday, patchy fog will be around till about 9, and then it'll be sunny with a high of 79. Tuesday night, clear skies, low around 57 first thing in the morning. For Wednesday, look for a sunny day and a high near 85. On Wednesday night, it's going to be mostly clear. Look for a low of 60. On Thursday, sunny and a high near 85 is expected. I'm Nick Rice from the LiveWire Weather Center. 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
19: I need this.
20: A mobile home on Lambs Park Road off Chucky Highway in Limestone was destroyed by fire. The Limestone and Tusculum Volunteer Fire Departments responded to the scene to extinguish the blaze and mitigate damage to other homes nearby. No injuries were reported. Two people were hurt Sunday when a tree fell onto a pickup truck on Highway 36 near Kingsport. The THP, the Tennessee Highway Patrol, says the truck went airborne, crossed a guardrail, rolled down an embankment, and landed in a creek near Jackson Hollow Road. The driver and a passenger were both wearing seatbelts. Greenville police are investigating the theft of nearly $2,000 worth of electronics and tools from a pickup truck on East Bedard Avenue. A stereo system, an engine programmer, and a trailer brake box were taken. I'm Lisa Rockman.
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24: On International Poke Day, we honor an ancient culinary tradition. Long before poke bowls hit mainland food trends, Hawaiian reef fishermen invented the raw seafood dish as a high-energy ocean snack. The word poke literally translates to cut crosswise into pieces. Fishermen slice fresh fish into thick cubes, tossing them with seaweed and crushed roasted nuts. This ancient superfood matrix delivered instant nourishment and stamina without requiring cooking fires, creating a traditional culinary masterpiece that continues to fuel seafood lovers around the world today while preserving rich Pacific heritage.
23: It's interesting how much the poke bowls have changed over the years, because now we add rice and all kinds of stuff to them.
24: I want to say poke over and over again. Poke. Poke. Poke.
23: We're also celebrating National Good Neighbor Day and National Drink Beer Day. And maybe that's the problem. You had too much of that.
24: Maybe so.
23: I'm Alice Anderson.
24: All right, say it again.
23: Okay.
24: Okay.
23: It's kind of like bokeh, but okay.
24: Okay. Okay.
23: You're getting there.
24: I'm Marlo Anderson with National Day Calendar, reminding you to celebrate every day.
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26: This is a Bloomberg Money Minute. More problems for America's biggest plane maker. FAA certification for Boeing's long-delayed 737 MAX 10 jet will be delayed further over a new software issue that could cause the automated navigation system to fail during certain landing situations. This comes just as Boeing was about to start deliveries of those aircraft, and that sent shares down 7%. And that weighed on Wall Street, along with waning hopes for some kind of deal to reopen the Strait of Hormuz and end the war with Iran anytime soon. With that, the Dow today down 347 points, the Nasdaq down 248, the S&P lower by 60. Oil was flat. It closed at $92.60 a barrel. SpaceX launching an unmanned Starship rocket on its first ever orbital test flight. That could pave the way to start regular launches to place Starlink satellites in space. And more than 70 motorcycles belonging to the piano man, Billy Joel, will hit the auction block at Christie's in New York in November. Tom Busby, Bloomberg Radio.
27: Now, the Success Journal. Here's Chris Whitting.
0: When two men learned what the other was selling, it made sense for them to work together. 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They named their business Tate and Lyle. Over the years, the pair stuck with sugary sweet stuff, buying up firms that made similar sweeteners. 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With the Success Journal, I'm Chris Whitting.
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6: Born in Bulls Gap in 1914, Archie Campbell was an award-winning comedian, writer, and recording artist. 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He then moved on to the Grand Ole Opry and a recording career. Archie was a charter member of the cast of Hee Haw on CBS TV from its beginning in 1969, where he also served as head writer. From the show's inception, Archie was the comedic foundation of some of its most popular skits and characters.
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6: 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His childhood home on Main Street in Bulls Gap has been preserved, and you can see that as you explore what remains of the old downtown. 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
7: Stand by for news.
8: President Trump says he's not happy. Five people in the UK have been arrested on suspicion of terrorism but released on bail. Officials say the five were arrested near a Royal Air Force base Sunday west of London, used by the US military to launch strikes on Iran.
9: I will tell you, I would have said, don't let them have bail. Cashless bail.
8: Trump said he knew the answer as to whether the suspects were connected to Iran, but would not share that information. The president touted plans today for a new $15 billion steel plant in Iowa, claiming it would be the largest plant in U.S. history and that it's part of his plan to bring manufacturing back to the U.S. It's being built by the Minnesota-based company Mesabi Metallics. A powerful nor'easter that hit the East Coast over the weekend is still hanging around. Forecasters say the worst is over, but there's coastal flooding, downed trees, and power outages from the Outer Banks to New England. The weekend storm has looped back around between New Jersey and Long Island. I'm Scott Carr.
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12: Washington County deputies arrested 32-year-old Casey Hensley and 50-year-old Tracy Phillips after a toddler was found wandering Joe Hale Road. Sheriff Keith Sexton says both face child abuse and neglect charges. A Bristol, Virginia man is facing multiple charges after police found him hiding in a garage. Investigators recovered a stolen truck, four electric bikes, tools, and jewelry. Corey Wimmer is being held without bond. The Appalachian Service Project has reached a major milestone, repairing or rebuilding 100 homes for families affected by Hurricane Helene. They're now halfway to their 200-home goal. On Monday, the organization handed over its 101st home to a Johnson County couple. I'm Lisa Ruckman.
13: Imagine being 8 years old and everybody already knows everything about you. Hey, it's Mike Austin with today's Radio Dad Minute. You know, being the child of someone famous might sound glamorous, but celebrity can cast a pretty big shadow over a pretty small kid. Keith Ingersoll spent about 10, 11 years working behind the scenes in Las Vegas at casinos. He was in charge of celebrities.
14: More of the issue was the children. They didn't realize mom or dad was famous because they were mom and dad. Where the celebrities had to try to explain sometimes to their kids what was going on. The children, they had no idea, especially in the younger years between, say, 5 and 12 years old, when they would be at the hotel with their parents, when they would be appearing on the main stage. And, you know, they just didn't understand it all. It's my dad's going to work tonight.
13: Yeah, underneath that famous name is still a kid who needs to be a kid and have boundaries and scraped knees and stuff. Hey, we'll have more with Keith tomorrow. I'm Mike Austin, the Radio Dad.
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0: finalize its acquisition of Warner Brothers Discovery, what's next?
1: This is going to be a company with north of $50 billion in debt. It's going to be heavily levered. They're not really growing. They are very exposed to the declining linear television business. They have streaming services that are subpar. Their studios have been only okay. So how do they plan to pay down the debt and invest what's required to grow the streaming services and the overall business in a way to make this all make sense?
0: That's the question from Lucas Shaw, Bloomberg's managing editor of media and entertainment, who hopes to get some answers at a Screen Time event this week.
1: We have Jerry Cardinale, who's the second biggest investor in Paramount Skydance. You know, Jerry's a deal guy. He's really bet a lot of the future of his firm, Redbird, on this deal and on David Ellison, and I want his version of how it's going to work.
0: And will there be more consolidation ahead? Lisa Mateo, Bloomberg Radio.
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6: For tonight, we'll see some patchy fog after 4 a.m. Otherwise, it's going to be mostly clear with a low of 53 in the morning. On Tuesday, patchy fog will be around till about 9, and then it'll be sunny with a high of 79. Tuesday night, clear skies, low around 57 first thing in the morning. For Wednesday, look for a sunny day and a high near 85. On Wednesday night, it's going to be mostly clear. Look for a low of 60. On Thursday, sunny and a high near 85 is expected. I'm Nick Rice from the LiveWire Weather Center. 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
13: If you want to live longer, try being more like Black Panther and less like the Incredible Hulk. This is according to a study in the British Medical Journal, which analyzed superhero movies to see how the fictional characters might fare in the real world based on their lifestyle habits. For example, the Incredible Hulk constantly fluctuates between an average build and being excessively muscular, but his changes are associated with anger, which gives him a higher risk for cardiovascular disease. And then Iron Man. His jet

0: jet lifestyle and binge drinking means he'd be more likely to develop liver disease and cancer. On the plus side, superheroes do get plenty of exercise. They also have a strong sense of purpose, which is known to boost happiness and protect against depression and dementia. And if you eat like Black Panther, who's vegetarian, the heart health benefits will make you more invincible than any other superhero you may emulate. I'm John Tesh with today's Intelligence for Your Life Minute.
1: A mobile home on Lambs Park Road off Chucky Highway in Limestone was destroyed by fire. The Limestone and Tusculum Volunteer Fire Departments responded to the scene to extinguish the blaze and mitigate damage to other homes nearby. No injuries were reported. Two people were hurt Sunday when a tree fell onto a pickup truck on Highway 36 near Kingsport. The THP, the Tennessee Highway Patrol, says the truck went airborne, crossed a guardrail, rolled down an embankment, and landed in a creek near Jackson Hollow Road. The driver and a passenger were both wearing seatbelts. Greenville police are investigating the theft of nearly $2,000 worth of electronics and tools from a pickup truck on East Bernard Avenue. A stereo system, an engine programmer, and a trailer brake box were taken. I'm Lisa Rothman.
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3: This is The Making of America from the Jefferson Media Group. In the midst of World War II, President Franklin Roosevelt envisioned an international forum where nations could settle disputes without the tragedy of war. In 1945, the United Nations Charter was ratified with three key objectives: the maintaining of world peace, the establishment of international security, and the respect and preservation of human rights. Today, the UN has 193 countries, with each having equal vote in all disputes. However, its permanent Security Council members, consisting of China, France, Russia, the United Kingdom, and the United States, has the power to veto any of those votes. This has been The Making of America. 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
4: From the Quick Stop Market Sports Desk, NASCAR Kyle Larson winning at Kansas on Sunday afternoon. He passes Chase Briscoe with seven laps remaining, and he pads the lead in the NASCAR Cup Series playoffs. He led 235 laps, picking up his fourth career victory at the track. Austin Cindric finishing second, with Denny Hamlin, who's number two in the championship standings, finishing third. College football, Tennessee will host the Auburn Tigers on Saturday. They dropped to 17 in the AP poll. That's down three spots after losing to number one Texas 20-17 at Neyland Stadium. They are now 3-1. ETSU home Saturday as they face Chattanooga. Buccaneers also 3-1. They beat Western Carolina 58-31 Saturday in their SoCon opener, getting six rushing touchdowns. NFL, the Tennessee Titans fell to the New York Giants 12-7 Sunday, a rainy day at MetLife Stadium. New York winning on the power of four field goals. The Titans dropped to 0-3. Cam Ward at 181 passing yards, a touchdown to Wandell Robinson. Tony Pollard had 74 yards rushing. And in golf, the United States rallied from 3 points down to win the President's Cup at Medina. They beat the international team 17-13, winning 9.5 of the 12 matches on Sunday. Bloom Sparkling Energy boosts energy, metabolism, and mental focus. Two 12-ounce cans for $6. Quick Stop, run in when you run out. 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
5: 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I'm just a dad like you. 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
6: The cool evenings this time of the year are ideal for a backyard fire pit. But if you're concerned about burning the lawn around the pit, here's a way to create an easy surround that's fire resistant. Mark an area about 5 feet or so around the pit. A circle looks cool with a round fire pit. Dig out a couple of inches of grass and dirt from this area, then create a border around the outer edge with pavers or landscape edging. Fill the space around the pit a couple inches deep with paver base and spread it evenly. Now sprinkle a couple of bags of pea gravel over the loose base material before you compact it together with a tamp. Sparks can't hurt the surface and it's the perfect place to set your lawn chairs while you enjoy the fire. I'm Danny Lipford with Tips for Today's Homeowner.
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9: If the truth be known, most of the Overmountain settlers in what would become Tennessee cared little for either side of the American Revolution. They simply wanted to be left alone. Colonel Ferguson of the British Army wanted to recruit loyalists in the backcountry over the mountains. In an effort to persuade the settlers to abandon the Patriot cause, Ferguson openly threatened to invade the Overmountain settlements if the colonists did not support the crown. Threatening these mountain folks moved them from being disinterested bystanders to being firmly set against the suddenly intrusive, overbearing symbols of British authority. Militiamen from Virginia, Kentucky, and the Carolinas joined the Overmountain men, and their numbers swelled to around 900 men. Under the overall command of William Campbell, these Overmountain men moved against Ferguson. The rest is history. Happy 250, America.
10: I'm Larry Magid with the Connect Safely report. There's growing concern about whether increasingly powerful AI systems will always remain under human control. Anthropic recently disclosed incidents in which its Claude models during cybersecurity testing gained unauthorized access to real computer systems. And there has been recent public speculation about possible doomsday scenarios. Amidst growing calls for slowing down AI development, Anthropic has released Opus 5.5, which it says is the safest model yet. The company said that in testing, it was significantly less likely than earlier models to take actions outside of its instructions, including attempts to escape its testing environment. In the meantime, governments throughout the world are exploring ways to regulate AI while still allowing for innovation. With the Connect Safely report, I'm Larry Magid.
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12: For tonight, we'll see some patchy fog after 4 a.m. Otherwise, it's going to be mostly clear with a low of 53 in the morning. On Tuesday, patchy fog will be around till about 9, and then it'll be sunny with a high of 79. Tuesday night, clear skies, low around 57 first thing in the morning. For Wednesday, look for a sunny day and a high near 85. On Wednesday night, it's going to be mostly clear. Look for a low of 60. On Thursday, sunny and a high near 85 is expected. I'm Nick Rice from the LiveWire Weather Center. 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
14: This is a Bloomberg Money Minute. Iranian officials are pessimistic about reaching a deal to end the war with the U.S. and reopen the Strait of Hormuz before November's midterm elections, saying they don't trust the Trump administration to abide by the terms of any agreed-upon deal. Well, that impacted Wall Street today, sending all the major averages 2/3 to 1% lower. The Dow down 347 points, the NASDAQ lower by 248, and the S&P lost 60. Oil was flat at $92.40 a barrel, even as that damaged east-west pipeline in Saudi Arabia is now working at half capacity. Chipmaker AMD spending $8.2 billion to acquire the AI software startup World Labs. President Trump today announcing a $15 billion steel plant will be built in Iowa, operational in the year 2030. And a new YouGov survey found the most popular grocery store chain for baby boomers is Trader Joe's because of the helpful staff, and it's less dependent on technology. No rewards app, no online coupons. 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
17: Presidential campaigns used to rely on train tours and long radio speeches. But in 1952, TVs were rapidly appearing in millions of American homes. And Dwight Eisenhower's team noticed. They decided to use ads. For one commercial, Disney volunteers created a short with a catchy animation. It featured a cartoon elephant beating a drum to a simple, repetitive jingle.
18: You like ice, I like ice. Everybody likes ice for president. Hang out the banner, beat the drum. We'll take ice to Washington. We got to get where we are going.
17: They didn't explain complex policies or the big issues of the day. Instead, it was just an upbeat slogan. And it helped General Dwight Eisenhower become President Eisenhower. On that note, I'm James A. Brown, and as always, be well.
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1: 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Gray Quarry's Underwater Pumpkin Carving Contest opens Thursday and runs through October 31st. 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I'm Lisa Rotman.
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5: Well, there she is, the Capitol Tower. Now, that's just a half a block from Hollywood and Vine. Now, that's right in the middle of the entertainment universe.
3: 2006, New York-based developer Argent Ventures purchases the 13-story Capitol Records Tower at Hollywood and Vine for a reported $50 million. The house that Nat built is the home of Capitol Records, whose roster over the years included Frank Sinatra, The Beatles, Glenn Campbell, and the Steve Miller Band. 1997, a new audio format called the Digital Versatile Disc, or DVD Audio, is introduced at the 105th Audio Engineering Society Conference in San Francisco. The DVD-A stores 7 times more info than a traditional compact disc. 2025, Dolly Parton announces the postponement of 6 Caesars Palace concerts for December, citing her undergoing several health-related procedures. The shows were rescheduled for September 2026, but those shows never take place as Dolly dies of cancer August 25, 2026.
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35: It's 7 o'clock.
36: President Trump says he's not happy. 5 people in the UK have been arrested on suspicion of terrorism and have been released on bail. The 5 were arrested near a Royal Air Force base Sunday west of London, used by the U.S. military to launch strikes on Iran.
37: Over there, I'm surprised that they released them. I wouldn't have done that. Look, they've been very good. They worked with us very closely. We know everything about them. We would not have released them.
36: Trump was asked if the suspects were connected to Iran.
37: I mean, I know the answer. I can be very specific, but I'd rather not say.
36: An investigation continues in the UK. The powerful nor'easter that hit the East Coast over the weekend is still hanging around. The forecasters say the worst is over. There's still coastal flooding, downed trees, and power outages from the Outer Banks to New England. The weakened storm has looped back around between New Jersey and Long Island. Much of the Southern California coast is under a coastal flood advisory and a high surf advisory.
38: It's due to a huge, potentially damaging swell expected from Hurricane Polo, which remains well offshore. Los Angeles County beaches, the Malibu coast, Orange County coastal areas. Ventura County beaches and the Catalina and Santa Barbara Islands will be under the advisories through Tuesday at 5 p.m. The National Weather Service is calling for large breaking waves between 4 to 7 feet and dangerous rip currents. Home and business owners in places like Long Beach have been piling up sandbags and boarding up windows and doors to protect their properties from flooding. I'm Daniel Martindale.
36: Prosecutors in New York have reopened a case from a former Cornell University student who alleges seven frat brothers drugged her and sexually assaulted her for hours in 2024. She's filed a lawsuit that says she was visiting a friend at the house while intoxicated when two frat members pressured her into taking ketamine before they assaulted her. The DA's office in Tompkins County says his office will resend the case to a grand jury after the civil lawsuit brought up allegations he calls dramatically different than the woman's statement to police 2 years ago. I'm Scott Carr.
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36: A bipartisan alliance against data centers in Texas is getting help from civil rights groups like the NAACP. Gary Bledsoe heads the Texas chapter. He says the state's on the brink of a water bankruptcy because of the data centers, which he says are basically just warehouses full of hard drives, which he says are being dumped on communities without residents' consent.
10: Deals are being made, and we don't find evidence in the records that they have been discussed.
36: The Republican Texas Governor Greg Abbott's already halted new permits on data centers, and Bledsoe calls it a real David versus Goliath sort of fight.
10: Because they have billions of dollars to throw around, and we see that.
36: A Haitian-American pastor is on trial in Miami federal court for allegedly conspiring to kidnap and kill the president of Haiti in 2021.
11: 67-year-old Christian Emmanuel Sinan's jury trial comes as the Florida-based doctor was unable to stand trial with four other men due to health reasons. Former federal prosecutor David Weinstein on his motive.
12: Now, you know, remember, he was trying to be, I believe, the next president, and so the incentive here for him is a little bit different than those of the other people who were involved.
11: Sinan has pleaded not guilty to eight charges, the most serious being conspiring to kidnap or kill a person outside the U.S. Karen Curtis, Miami.
36: For the second time in the past year, the FBI is losing its deputy director. With the resignation of Andrew Bailey, he's leaving to return to his family, he says, in Missouri. Bailey used to share deputy director duties with Dan Bongino, who left the administration in January to continue his politics-centered radio program. After spearheading the spinoff group Dead & Company's residency at the Sphere in Las Vegas, John Mayer will have his own residency starting the spring at the Sphere. Coming back solo in April, just six dates have been announced so far, but with Sphere events, more shows are typically added as the original ones sell out. I'm Scott Carr.
1: Washington County deputies arrested 32-year-old Casey Hensley and 50-year-old Tracy Phillips after a toddler was found wandering Joe Hale Road. Sheriff Keith Sexton says both face child abuse and neglect charges. A Bristol, Virginia man is facing multiple charges after police found him hiding in a garage. Investigators recovered a stolen truck, four electric bikes, tools, and jewelry. Corey Wimmer is being held without bond. The Appalachian Service Project has reached a major milestone, repairing or rebuilding 100 homes for families affected by Hurricane Helene. They're now halfway to their 200-home goal. On Monday, the organization handed over its 101st home to a Johnson County couple. I'm Lisa Ruckman.
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17: Welcome to Date the Word, where we connect today's date to God's Word with the hope that it becomes more memorable to you. 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Matthew 928 says, "And when Jesus had come into the house, the blind men came to him, and Jesus said to them, 'Do you believe that I am able to do this?' They said to him, 'Yes, Lord.'" Matthew 9:28. Having begged Jesus to restore their sight, Jesus asked them if they believed he was truly capable of healing their blindness. Voicing faith, they readily said, "Yes, Lord," and it changed everything for them. Hear me, spiritual blindness ends when we believe in the Lord Jesus Christ. From Matthew 9:28, believe he is able.
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20: For tonight, we'll see some patchy fog after 4 a.m. Otherwise, it's going to be mostly clear with a low of 53 in the morning. On Tuesday, patchy fog will be around till about 9, and then it'll be sunny with a high of 79. Tuesday night, clear skies, low around 57 first thing in the morning. For Wednesday, look for a sunny day and a high near 85. On Wednesday night, it's going to be mostly clear. Look for a low of 60. On Thursday, sunny and a high near 85 is expected. I'm Nick Rice from the LiveWire Weather Center. Count on it.
21: The Unicoi County area was known for several brutal massacres, but only one actual Civil War battle. On December 29, 1864, about 400 Confederate infantry and cavalry, led by Lieutenant Colonel James Keith, set up camp in a field near the Nolichucky River. Little did they know, about 900 Union soldiers, the 3rd Regiment of North Carolina Mounted Infantry under Colonel George W. Kirk, were stationed just across the river in a house. The Union commander ordered his troops to take positions on the high red banks overlooking the river, and they opened fire. The Confederates were completely exposed, and the Union had the high ground, resulting in 73 Confederate deaths and 32 captured, while the remainder scattered toward North Carolina through Temple Hill. The Union had only 3 wounded men. Now known as the Battle of Red Banks, the surviving Confederates called it the Battle of the Bloody Chucky. Jet Broadcasting celebrates the 150th anniversary of Unicoi County and Irwin.
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26: 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College football, Tennessee dropping to number 17 in the latest AP poll after a 20-17 loss to number 1 Texas Saturday. Tennessee now 3-1 on the year. They'll be hosting the Auburn Tigers on Saturday to continue their SEC schedule. ETSU home Saturday in Johnson City facing Chattanooga. Buccaneers are 3-2. They beat Western Carolina 58-31 to win their SoCon opener behind 6 rushing touchdowns. NFL Week 3, the Tennessee Titans lose to the New York Giants on a rainy day at MetLife Stadium 12-7. The Titans dropped to 0-3. Cam Ward, 181 passing yards, a touchdown to Wandell Robinson. Tony Pollard, he rushed for 74 yards, but the Giants win this game on the power of 4 field goals. Tennessee traveling to Baltimore to take on the Ravens in Week 4. NASCAR, Kyle Larson taking the checkered flag Sunday at Kansas, passing Chase Briscoe with 7 laps remaining. It was his 4th career victory at the track, and he pads his lead in the NASCAR Cup playoffs. He led 235 laps. Austin Cindric finishing second. Denny Hamlin ran third. Unleash the Beast, 16-ounce Monster Energy, 2 for $5.50. 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
0: James A. Brown here from the Daily Note, and every day I'll share a story, an observation, or a joke about American media, culture, or society. 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Gotta love it. It's the Daily Note with James A. Brown. 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
20: For tonight, we'll see some patchy fog after 4 a.m. Otherwise, it's going to be mostly clear with a low of 53 in the morning. On Tuesday, patchy fog will be around till about 9, and then it'll be sunny with a high of 79. Tuesday night, clear skies, low around 57 first thing in the morning. For Wednesday, look for a sunny day and a high near 85. On Wednesday night, it's going to be mostly clear. Look for a low of 60. On Thursday, sunny and a high near 85 is expected. I'm Nick Rice from the LiveWire Weather Center. 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
34: A mobile home on Lambs Park Road off Chucky Highway in Limestone was destroyed by fire. The Limestone and Tusculum Volunteer Fire Departments responded to the scene to extinguish the blaze and mitigate damage to other homes nearby. No injuries were reported. Two people were hurt Sunday when a tree fell onto a pickup truck on Highway 36 near Kingsport. The THP, the Tennessee Highway Patrol, says the truck went airborne, crossed a guardrail, rolled down an embankment, and landed in a creek near Jackson Hollow Road. The driver and a passenger were both wearing seatbelts. Greenville police are investigating the theft of nearly $2,000 worth of electronics and tools from a pickup truck on East Bernard Avenue. A stereo system, an engine programmer, and a trailer brake box were taken. I'm Lisa Rockman.
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15: This is a Bloomberg Money Minute. The Trump administration today releasing new fuel economy standards, rolling back years of anti-pollution requirements for gas-powered cars and trucks, ending a mandate that the Department of Transportation says forced U.S. automakers to produce more expensive EVs that a lot of Americans didn't want. Wall Street on edge today because of the standoff between the U.S. and Iran, with officials in Tehran saying no deal to end the war and reopen the Strait of Hormuz looks likely to happen before November's midterm elections. And at the closing bell, all the major averages down 0.2%, with the Dow falling 347 points, the Nasdaq down 248, the S&P lower by 60, and oil was flat today, closed at $92.60 a barrel. And now it still has to be approved by the NHL, but hockey's New York Islanders, the latest major sports franchise to sell roughly 15% of its team to a handful of private investors, giving the team a $3 billion valuation. Tom Busby, Bloomberg Radio.
0: I'm Dennis Overs, the golf guru, here with another Golf Minute to help you make more putts. Many amateur players either make a pushing or blocking motion with their hands and arms while putting, which prevents the putter head from releasing past the handle of the putter. This blocking motion may prevent the wrist from flipping, but it also creates unwanted tension, reducing feel and accuracy. In a proper stroke, the hands and wrists respond to the weight of the swinging putter head, allowing the putter to release as it swings through. To help accomplish this, the grip's butt end should point to your navel throughout the entire stroke, especially after impact. When you let the putter head release on the through stroke, the left arm stays close to the body and the putter face squares up and swings down the line. The result will be a pure stroke and a smooth roll, greatly increasing your chance to make the putt. So remember, to putt better, you need to make square contact. Let the putter head release past the handle. For the Golf Minute, I'm Dennis Overs.
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1: Darling Jones applied for a Revolutionary War pension while living in Washington County, Tennessee, about 50 years after America gained its independence. He was born in North Carolina in 1764 and moved to what is now Upper East Tennessee at an early age. As a teenager, Darling enlisted in Captain Landon Carter's company, serving under Isaac Shelby to fight the British and their allies. He later participated in John Sevier's Cherokee campaigns. Although there is a tradition that Jones fired the shot that killed Major Ferguson at Kings Mountain, he did not mention being present at the battle in his pension application. Darling and his wife Nancy lived in a cabin near the Clinchfield Railway and the Asbury Bridge, which was later moved to the Girl Scout camp on Oakland Avenue in Johnson City. His final resting place is a nearby forgotten cemetery off Clinchfield Street in Johnson City. 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
7: President Trump is holding an AI summit as fears grow over its possible threat to humanity. Trump and the Republican Speaker of the House, Mike Johnson, will host Meta's Mark Zuckerberg and the heads of Anthropic, OpenAI, NVIDIA, and others at the White House summit Tuesday. Johnson's been insisting that overregulation would lead to China winning the AI race. President Trump said today he's not happy five people arrested in the UK on suspicion of terrorism were all released on bail. The five arrested near the Royal Air Force Base Sunday west of London used by the U.S. to launch strikes on Iran. When asked if the suspects were connected to Iran, Trump said he knew the answer to that, but he wouldn't share it. Lindsey Clancy is expected back in court Tuesday. The woman from Massachusetts who admitted to strangling her three young children before trying to kill herself in 2023. Her recent murder trial ended in a mistrial when jurors couldn't agree on a verdict. Prosecutors are expected to announce whether they'll retry Clancy or drop the case. I'm Scott Carr.
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8: 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I'm Daryl Moody reporting.
10: Washington County deputies arrested 32-year-old Casey Hensley and 50-year-old Tracy Phillips after a toddler was found wandering Joe Hale Road. Sheriff Keith Sexton says both face child abuse and neglect charges. A Bristol, Virginia man is facing multiple charges after police found him hiding in a garage. Investigators recovered a stolen truck, four electric bikes, tools, and jewelry. Corey Wimmer is being held without bond. The Appalachian Service Project has reached a major milestone, repairing or rebuilding 100 homes for families affected by Hurricane Helene. They're now halfway to their 200-home goal. On Monday, the organization handed over its 101st home to a Johnson County couple. I'm Lisa Ruckman.
11: A man's word is his bond. Hey, it's Mike Austin with today's Radio Dad Minute. Yesterday, we were talking with Keith Ingersoll about celebrity children and being celebrity dads. His book is called Fame and Fortune, by the way. But I got talking to Keith about his dad and how he grew up.
12: My dad taught us the greatest thing that you have on earth is your word. You know, when I was a kid, me and my brother would rotate. You got the front yard, I got the backyard, right? And then next week, we would, you know, you got the front yard, I got the backyard. Boom. My dad would say, hey, I want that grass cut by the time the sun sets tonight on Saturday. And I don't care when it's done. You want to go play. Will it be done? Yes. Well, if the grass wasn't cut on Sunday, we never got in trouble for not cutting the grass. We got in trouble for giving our word.
11: That's good old school advice there, because someday your kid's handshake, their word, may be all somebody has to judge them by. 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Both are worth something. 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
14: Carrie Underwood is set to headline the Barefoot Country Music Festival in 2027. The festival takes place at Wildwood Beach in New Jersey from June 17th through the 20th. More artists set to be announced in the coming weeks. Passes for Barefoot Country Music Fest are on sale now. Garth Brooks is announcing city number 7 on his Blame It All on My Roots tour. He just announced he'll be returning to his home state of Oklahoma for 3 shows in Tulsa. The news came just ahead of his performances this past weekend in Orlando, Florida. The Tulsa shows are scheduled for October 23rd, 24th, and 25th. Tickets go on sale Friday. U2 is set to release their next album this fall, and it'll feature the late Dolly Parton. The Irish rockers will drop Carnaval de Luz on November 12th. The last track on the album is a duet with Bono and Dolly, which the band says turned out to be Dolly's final vocal performance. Carnaval de Luz will be U2's first full-length release in 9 years. The new single from the album, Silencio, is out now. It's your Country Daily Dirt. I'm Brooke Summers.
15: Mitch Anthony here with today's Daily Dose. Linda Tharaldson remembers the Christmas season many years ago when she and her husband had to spend the entire holiday in the hospital alone because their 9-month-old son fell ill. In years to follow, Linda's father passed away over Thanksgiving, and her brother was killed in a car accident just days before Christmas. You would think all these

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2: For tonight, we'll see some patchy fog after 4 a.m. Otherwise, it's going to be mostly clear with a low of 53 in the morning. On Tuesday, patchy fog will be around till about 9, and then it'll be sunny with a high of 79. Tuesday night, clear skies, low around 57 first thing in the morning. For Wednesday, look for a sunny day and a high near 85. On Wednesday night, it's going to be mostly clear. Look for a low of 60. On Thursday, sunny and a high near 85 is expected. I'm Nick Rice from the LiveWire Weather Center. 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
11: A volunteer at a museum in Taiwan spotted what looked like a filthy mirror and did what many of us would do. They grabbed some toilet paper and wiped it clean. So what's the problem? That grime was apparently art. It's called Inverted Syntax 16. It's 40 years of accumulated dust on a mirror with a deliberate smudge that apparently represents middle-class consciousness, or whatever that means. But I'm left wondering, what made it art in the first place? Because someone said so? Because it's in a gallery? Because there's a card next to it explaining what you're supposed to see? Strangely enough, yes. Someone decides, and the rest of us either nod and smile and appreciate, or not. On that note, I'm James A. Brown, and as always, be well.
12: A mobile home on Lambs Park Road off Chucky Highway in Limestone was destroyed by fire. The Limestone and Tusculum Volunteer Fire Departments responded to the scene to extinguish the blaze and mitigate damage to other homes nearby. No injuries

0: were reported. Two people were hurt Sunday when a tree fell onto a pickup truck on Highway 36 near Kingsport. The THP, the Tennessee Highway Patrol, says the truck went airborne, crossed a guardrail, rolled down an embankment, and landed in a creek near Jackson Hollow Road. The driver and a passenger were both wearing seatbelts. Greenville police are investigating the theft of nearly $2,000 worth of electronics and tools from a pickup truck on East Bernard Avenue. A stereo system, an engine programmer, and a trailer brake box were taken. I'm Lisa Rockman.
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4: From the Quick Stop Market Sports Desk. NASCAR Kyle Larson winning at Kansas on Sunday afternoon. He passes Chase Briscoe with seven laps remaining, and he pads the lead in the NASCAR Cup Series playoffs. He led 235 laps, picking up his fourth career victory at the track. Austin Cindric finishing second, with Denny Hamlin, who's number two in the championship standings, finishing third. College football, Tennessee will host the Auburn Tigers on Saturday. They dropped to 17 in the AP poll. That's down three spots after losing to number one Texas 20-17 at Neyland Stadium. They are now 3-1. ETSU home Saturday as they face Chattanooga. Buccaneers also 3-1. They beat Western Carolina 58-31 Saturday in their SoCon opener, getting six rushing touchdowns. NFL, the Tennessee Titans fell to the New York Giants 12-7 Sunday, a rainy day at MetLife Stadium. New York winning on the power of four field goals. The Titans dropped to 0-3. Cam Ward 181 passing yards, a touchdown to Wandell Robinson. Tony Pollard had 74 yards rushing. And in golf, the United States rallied from 3 points down to win the President's Cup at Medina. They beat the international team 17-13, winning 9.5 of the 12 matches on Sunday. Bloom Sparkling Energy boosts energy, metabolism, and mental focus. Two 12-ounce cans for $6. 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

0: Take sides. Don't ask people to be your ally. See the offense as a lesson learned to avoid being harmed in the future and helping others to see red flags. I've been cheated in life. Most people have. A very spiritual person told me the best thing I can do is forgive others, then look at things I've done and forgive myself. Forgive yourself. Move forward.
1: Appalachian History 101. You marched into our towns with superior force and spread fire and desolation wherever you pleased. Will you claim our lands by right of conquest? The Great Spirit has placed us in different situations. Old Tassel, Cherokee diplomat. Long Island in present-day Kingsport was a sacred sanctuary to the Cherokee. It was considered neutral ground, and the flames of many council fires burned as war and peace pacts were sealed. In 1760 came the desecration of the white man when Colonel Byrd built Fort Robinson nearby. Within 10 years, the white man had pushed the red man from the land entirely. Long Island was one of the last lands ceded by the Cherokee with the Long Island Treaty in 1777. The Cherokee were easily convinced to side with the British during the Revolution when the focus shifted toward the South.
2: Kroger has announced that its rewards credit card program is ending, with existing accounts moving to the U.S. Bank Smartly Visa. Cardholders will lose Kroger-specific perks, including enhanced cashback on certain purchases. The loyalty rewards program will continue. NatWest and Bank of America are among the banks that are warning that AI shopping agents could expose consumers to scams, fraud, and privacy breaches. Potential problems include mishandled card details, purchases that exceed shoppers' instructions, and payment methods with weaker protections. Dollar General CEO Todd Vasos says persistent inflation and volatile fuel prices are squeezing the company's low-income customers. Shoppers are visiting stores more often but purchasing fewer items during each trip, a pattern associated with financial distress. I'm Mark Huffman. 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
4: For tonight, we'll see some patchy fog after 4 a.m. Otherwise, it's going to be mostly clear with a low of 53 in the morning. On Tuesday, patchy fog will be around till about 9, and then it'll be sunny with a high of 79. Tuesday night, clear skies, low around 57 first thing in the morning. For Wednesday, look for a sunny day and a high near 85. On Wednesday night, it's going to be mostly clear. Look for a low of 60. On Thursday, sunny and a high near 85 is expected. I'm Nick Rice from the LiveWire Weather Center. Count on it.
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6: This is a Bloomberg Money Minute. More problems for America's biggest plane maker. FAA certification for Boeing's long-delayed 737 MAX 10 jet will be delayed further over a new software issue that could cause the automated navigation system to fail during certain landing situations. This comes just as Boeing was about to start deliveries of those aircraft, and that sent shares down 7%. And that weighed on Wall Street, along with waning hopes for some kind of deal to reopen the Strait of Hormuz and end the war with Iran anytime soon. With that, the Dow today down 347 points, the NASDAQ down 248, the S&P lower by 60. Oil was flat. It closed at $92.60 a barrel. SpaceX launching an unmanned Starship rocket on its first ever orbital test flight. That could pave the way to start regular launches to place Starlink satellites in space. And more than 70 motorcycles belonging to the piano man, Billy Joel, will hit the auction block at Christie's in New York in November. Tom Busby, Bloomberg Radio.
7: A better life with Dr. Sanjay Gupta.
8: We talk a lot about ultra-processed foods, but here's a new reason to pay attention. Harvard study just found that adults who eat the most ultra-processed foods had a nearly 60% higher risk of dementia. Now, here's a way of thinking about it that I think is important. For years, we've been told that if we can't stop at just one chip or cookie, it's a failure of willpower. But scientists who study this say that's not fair. These foods are deliberately engineered. The perfect mix of sugar, fat, additives. They make them irresistible. In other words, it's not that you're weak necessarily, it's that the food was designed

0: beat you. And that's worth knowing, because it takes the guilt out of it and puts the blame where it belongs. Keep in mind, almost 70% of what is on supermarket shelves is ultra-processed. What you should be doing is shopping for foods with the fewest ingredients possible. I'm Dr. Sanjay Gupta, helping you live a better life.
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13: 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Automotive News reports that more than a third of new ports opened last year were outside the top 10 EV states. I'm Ken Chester.
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